Are you rich in information but poor in manifestation? Effectual Faith, a book written by Apostle Eric Osei, confronts the difference between faith confessed and faith experienced. Discover how to move beyond theory into living faith that truly works in your everyday life. Maldin Day Farsees also discusses that

0: Three Pharisees by Apostle Eric Ose.
1: What? So that today, but tomorrow will be better. That's why I want to tell you, say, if the whole world is sugar daddy, if the whole world are committing adultery, if the whole world do you say it's a system of the devil, you a believer, that should not be your system.
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0: 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buying 1 year. Me know me won't die. Now me know me won't so die. Me then I'm going to say, oh baby, I did my best share. Now me hear say, this is just the beginning. I feel na near my kesia never bad. Me the radio say, apostle, so nyami shlao. Last week, na ya me birthday, or bonfire, mami. Odi mi birthday, S.I.D. mi birthday. Nyami shlao pa. Amen.
1: Yes, who is coming?
2: My experience, I think last.
1: Yeah, but for the hour, ha.
2: Amen. Eradia Yibia, mami. Last year, this very program, you started, you know, on a Friday. So Friday, you know, weeks before, you know, now my experience, I think, say several months ahead. Now my experience, chest pain. Then later on, it started back pain. Started, and see, I felt so. Certain, and I may start at the powerful front. I felt maybe me started to meet national. And of course, sir, I actually went to a homeopathic hospital for a day for a reason. And then after their scan, they said some more traces of ulcer. So they started treating ulcer. Fast forward, that very Friday, I went for production. And it drizzled a bit into any ekoshuti or forest mo. So me bedu ye no na as I wore me kakra. I felt say bia bibia in real muna me fee baninti na yesa. So me take a Sunday so me feel sa wore me na me sorry pie. I came for the service that day. Na ushering no, I gidi gidi pa. So I assisted. Going home, I felt say me huna me ya, but I thought me ya ushering ache. So probably me assisted ye no ene mami that pain. Then that evening, coming for choir rehearsal, I noticed say me bowa. Pamucho mo fan chame na madansi ne wakakra. Nyami ni me dini ye. This little cough, the next Sunday, the next day during ministration, ena me notice say heat waves be elbow me. But I was in a corset dress until I felt say be a man to swim me. Then after ministration, I went to take breakfast. It was tea. Me first bread I mean, you know, that was it. Me try send me meat, you know, enko. They suggested, oh, maybe I want to go to enko to edu, mko to nrobi o habai. Nah, mean to me, me da hoka cry. And see, later on, when apostle called for sick people, and I me buy. That bread, na me bushe me numuno, took me through 3 days. Because the next days ahead, no, I couldn't swallow anything. It was so fast. Everything happened so fast. By Tuesday, ni mo bubu. Means me cramps na sindidi. Eduani besi me ni ma mechiya meja. Shit said the yede mokobi afaho nomno. It was very bad, and I thought I had a spinal problem. Inti me soon, the doctors inra. I checked into a hospital. Inra ni edema me because once I corner account symptoms are. Everyone thinks ulcer. Inti ulcer no near the mummy. And the next 2 weeks, no, it was harrowing. Because anything that entered came out. My body into me, my stomach into me, and cried. Inti for that 2 weeks, I know, say, man, did it. In Roni Yadima, no, there was one drug, I won't mention the name, but it was so strong. Menoma, in about 24 hours, no. I can't carry myself. I can't do anything. From my bed to my washroom, table is a short distance. But me to me and Nantin Ruo, sometimes Ophelia will come to my room and me da in between. Because maybe I'm a washroom, me to me I'm back to the bed. It was very bad. Until I called a doctor friend, said, this is the situation I'm going through. These are the medications, said, dear mommy, but nothing seems to be working. I'm praying, I'm doing whatever I'm supposed to do. That was when he started asking, are you going through this? I said, yeah. Going through this, I said, yeah. And he said, nah, 2 years ago, I experienced him. Konakoye endoscopy and send the results and let's see. And lo and behold, mekoye, you know, it wasn't ulcer. Ne twin, your friend H. pylori. And now we had to go through treatment. First treatment, Amfa. Second treatment, I was getting better. But even sa brena me sisi ade nyamia domeye no. Na mean to me nanti e hanige Sundays. Me makwa ye bia staircase or no. Me I will pant like it was very bad. August 1st. That Friday, I did a few works and activities. And because of Saturday, Kakrana, I'm here, you know. Saturday, Sunday, Monday, then I had a dream. And Auntie Joyce, in the dream, no. Ebon paye mami. Me sorry, you know. Me huwa fo. Ewo bed, so. But na mi huwe sani me. From that period, Eba, no. I could eat. Ninyi na mounso, na mpaye wo mo. I remember that period, ni muna apostle krabe, but mpaye wo ama mi wo fie yu. Then first, so the dream I had involving Auntie Joyce was on August 4th. September 4th, that time, no, no, ma start say, eh, ba, na me resume, I'm sorry, September 4th, I had another dream. I found myself in a hospital. It was very chaotic. Then na hospital no me bed and me that soon maybe I'm a teacher say hey apostle office. So Auntie Joyce came in going to apostle's office. You know who sent me that? Lena, what are you doing here? You know me say Auntie me famio. I say no, you don't deserve to be here. And also me son or me fee a horn mo pie. And no any mahoto. I've not told her, but she ministered to me twice during that period. And the last one, which was September ending, now, through all this period, no, I wasn't supposed to lie on my back or my front. That day, a Saturday, I was at my bar rehearsal. Me name the bye, but that afternoon, no, now my brain me fell mu die. Many see, I had a dream. In the dream, na apostle na ye. Doctor, ena okache me say minda mechi. Initially, it wasn't your face. Inti okache me say minda mechi no. I told him say I'm not supposed to lie on my back. Eno ene dani wen him no so di daho. So because of that trust, no, I laid on my back. And omami drobi, I don't really remember what happened. But after that, many tea, you know, for the first time, madam mechi. I'm a miniatia, mean Philippine. In about 3 months, for the first, I'm sorry, I'm about rehearsal. That was my first rehearsal after July. And no cry, no, it wasn't easy. Me bar rehearsal, most times, so beba, na me da, or te iso. Because, and you know, me nya took a cry at my brain. And now me scream, me kitu ebia, me chia meya, me chinya meya, me chest ya meya. This started in July. July, August, September, October, November, December. I was still going through this pain. There were a lot of inyania. I had to stop eating. And I struggled throughout that period. And within all these months, no, then in January, that period, yeah, me yari no. In fact, a very severe. No, I had to go to my sisters because now mommy was home. And that period, me brand and so the few mono or no so until one had a nursing home. Until you show me, near show, no, you show me, near show, no, near me, chad, me, yammy, hot team. I went back to my house. So in January, when he was rushed, when I preached on a December youth program, no, your point, yeah, my betty, ne, Auntie Joy, she, yammy, and transano. Ina omo congratulating me. Then Auntie Joy said, "Hey, Lena, ina dear. So when who am both work cry means yes, like joke." Me pacho me sister say, "I'm sorry." Me pacho first lady asem na making. Any Auntie Joy sa uti ibi am pacho first lady. So she said, "And the one who angels are means yes, or kind of playfully esrey ina." All kind of know what me say no di chair mukoi as I grow. That evening, I was listening to songs. Ena, I went into a trance. Then I saw say me wo mi chrome. Ye fear gata da honum say I was pushed. But me I say, oh best she say, but you are forcing yourself not to fall. And so I struggled midway ena mi jina menaso. Me dani me honse me sheni po pushi me no. Ni ya pushi me bra and soa. Oh baba he fell. Initially, I thought, say, into me brand ni pia miana. But then I felt within me, say, no. Onun so ye pushing, I said, ye pushing me na. Then I got to know, okay, so ye pin me, ye nyame. Ene ya pin me brano. But send your no atomuno. And that time, the way he, that time, I said, no, tonic akra. But the whole interpretation that I got about the dream, no, the trans, it me ni ba me hoso no. I said, nah, ina me ba apostle enim. Apostle was the one na oshe me brother no. He knew the situation. But that day, me ba empire no boy, you know. I knew, say, he has shock absorbers with you. And in that trance, I had a day, I saw 7th. I saw Wednesday. So I checked my calendar and I saw, say, Wednesday 7th. Ah, same ni besino, January. Then I started praying into it. I came to see Apostle. But January 7th, I was called, say, asan ye critical, me ye dinako hospital. That was when I knew Ebrenasu. Ye pray. Nyame anfa mayen ofimu. Then that month, Sabbath, Apostle declared here, na me tree ha. In Apostle ka say, adiebia, I can't quote verbatim, but you said, bibia, mashri, bibia, wase nyame restore mami bia, no. When my brother is buried, I'll receive it. Ofimu no, I was at the mall. Baby, I could prepare the body. I was there. I remember very well. Some it's now Konfanochi bench in a metal. I couldn't sit. So I stood up and my sister's husband asked him, so me chini ya me yado don't see me de tree way, you know. I couldn't lean. I don't know how I pain the call you. But I realized after the funeral, yebedu kumase no. Me kwenye, Ophelia, I feel like for this ni madre kra masu as a minti pain ni bio. This was so strange. Because even before one week, no say me ko mi chrome, na me most times na me dafaku. My mom was always like, I don't de wunya hodin, o de wunya hodin. But burial no. I don't know where I got that strength. I don't know what happened. I didn't even realize that things were happening. But when I returned to Kumasi, I noticed pain, back pain, chest pain, that body weakness, H. pylori. Ha. In the shop, I'm like, hey, it's a young couple prophecies, no, it's not working. And prophets, I don't say we actually never say me, but now me change announcements. But see, a year program this month. No, I decided say me change now month ending, but next week, no, I won't be around. So, and me cash in your me and say, I struggled through several months with this pain, but it took one word from God. One word. Ah, esikrano. Menhu. And yes, I would not want to say, ni ya bomb pay several prayers. Ah, mami. Ah, you call for beji instant healing. Waha. I was saying, kaminya me die. Ni nina ano. Anko. But then the word came and it was fulfilled. Nyamia yade. Nyamia yade. Tise ne mejina ha. Nasa me hoarding. I am very fit. I can run, I can jump, I can dance, I can sing with no pain in the back, no pain in the chest. Let me kind of say, Asida and Kenya me, Apostle, Nyami Shua, through it all, you kept checking up on me, you kept calling me, you gave me so much hope, you gave me so much strength, and I'm so, so grateful. God bless you. Dia wushire wo yehubi, Apostle. Nyanko pa oma omohu. Nonfa interest Emma woman in so. Thank you.
1: Oh bon summer Jesus. Na kachira unu ya no ton chene say. You need one word from the Lord. Kachira no, you need one word. And yet two words. We need one word from the Lord.
3: May offer
1: Amen. You only need one word.
3: No, I prepare so
1: the radiacy. Now you call upon
3: the name say a dream of Babe Econ with me. No, and yam images into a choir or Besaba. The bed 3 months in na nema nema ma me fre say or better mena hospital. No, Oma de Sergeant Bet, no one's counseling tea, memoir. Na, did not admit to me, made you boy. 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Wouldn't I say, a sitch, ya dear dams, ya, and your own petta, mamlana, me bobo boss or ho. na yan share de onyanya ngopa obeye nso me project bi a ona eye mame to ba last week Monday. 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Say, yeah, if they be a whole report was a proper so a minister no that for carries on cope on quiet test. T. Omi on quiet uncle fat near uncle testing. Your quiet uncle Fubus, and that's one person bed. I'm so. Yeah, per se, they are the way no near any idea. One no better per se, a shed the air drew. Omi on some bed from om testy and not. A 30.3. I'm age fat. We are Muslim. There was also doctor from the affair. Someone more can't treat you. Note say, young court doctor, who is saying I didn't a 5 na do 30 day. The PNT be genuine. I don't know. Say one yindi. I'm saying, I did say, Yan or the Asher. No, say now wouldn't him cry the first time I'm testing at 35. No, wouldn't him cry. Ti fra omo nunum do now adaw better se baye 16 19 11 be som tese na ye sa untimi nyina ho na ntia ko untimi na nte titam bi e ba sa na o se omden koto hospital be tu yom te om tese ye ete no won te hwe wo ne widiem na am sa ne pre da sa se onu kra no na mi a na mabbo hu kra se onu no jidie kra no I beg as I'm sure yet the right to the young Korean file report on Cochre. A post a bus or cassa, young co hospital, and I say, yeah, or be my car, me, I'm yako. Did that thing up to this, I say, June Sunday, dear. 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Amen.
1: Oh, but we say, now, diabetes you cry, edi 1 week, ewu. Ah, enya ngwa. Eh, ngwa. The part of my neighbor. Hey, shepherd, for no kwa neighbor, but we say, my, yeah, shepherd, I will join you, Jai. Praise the Lord.
4: Hallelujah.
1: Praise the Lord. 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
5: amen. Bible says we are killed all day by no things we are more than
1: conquerors. There be a bidding kunim omoso ombeba. They will assemble against us, but we shall have the victory. Amen. 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Bon sama yenya bano.
6: Praise the Lord. 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
0: Amen. 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
3: 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I am a prayer warrior. 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Me di a certain footage. Amma the media man. Papa last week na program wo ye in this street won ti. Mama so ye one of the impenyefo won ti en tumi amma. But last 2 weeks ye buy. And then towards your last session, Papa say. More motive cultivation movies, no. Papa, you are one of my guys, you know. Yes, you're dear, no. When who's an attire, as a summer, your channel, simple white cloth, your demand penny for more wood to make a senior day. And on who they say, on pong. No question, me, not my bread pound, but Papa, your cousin, as I'm going to say, Natadia, and as a son, on who is on pong, a wanna, bread, and I'm bringing, I'm so many share, baby. The paper, and if you walk on the papa, me, booby pound. Now God being so good, the media men may project this. Papa pay me call fear no. These two creatures. I have a dog at home. Me come on with you. Come on in or attacking Moria Uncle Berry. But the dog never attempted to get close. Come on, Gadi and Yaman down one wait the left side say, wait the in my courtyard. Oh come me dime and him say. And me share that your video say from where you go some paces to the one. Papa share more no. Say a double. Say a quokka debut. Say all I can say is a bay no ma. Oh yes. And at Bakonan so ne da hono say a raccoon no say I may not know. But Papa may know better. To Papa the last pay wait last 2 weeks. It way serious, you know. Sunday, na me mama no do say bia ne se mama Florence kan hu. Ma mba ko frere me phone so say nana na me say yei. O say na u bo mpae pa ye ni me de ba na say de u bo mpae dodo na say ah mama na den na person o ka kire me. Papa, me ba me ka kire me mama asa me tuka. I told mommy, at the chair, and son, I'm movie car. And I said, mommy, you know, I dance ABS, you share footage way. Now, okay, I said, I'm a bomb pie, but I'm saying, I'm a bomb pie, I don't know. My dream, mommy, also. 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
1: Hallelujah. 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Amen.
0: Hallelujah. Me den yankupan se e won pempen so de my bra boy dri. Amen. Meti daddy encounter radio so na me follow by way back na your old building 2020 and me buy so true by the grace of God na me wo training college enti me wo na more friend be wo ho no na be a very close friend not knowing say na bon some a use na mane from any enti ye ba old building na yankopon father di so a bomb pie, ma, sir. Blindness, na no bonnet for person or the bamison, a free so. And by the grace of God, ye vacate call school back. One name and tell me ye bassa from that time 2020 till date. One name and yet just whom you cry is as if say we are enemies. And I thank God so much, say, through that, Yanko Pon disconnecting me free, lady. No, I'm now a teacher by the grace of God, professional teacher by the grace of God. And I saw me come in here, fra. Now come, mommy, I'm boka. But the uncle point, don't want me a papa so. And mommy, and fra. Then uncle point, don't cost my boy home, I be do something, pimp. So then I ask, amen.
1: Amen. Hallelujah. I was glad when they said unto me, let us go to the house of the Lord. I've never regretted coming to faith walk. The Lord has been so good to me and my family. This week, that was Sunday, I received a healing miracle from the man of God. And 2 days or 3 days later, also 4 days later, my son also came here and he also received a healing miracle. So this church belongs to us. Hallelujah. So Apostle, may the good Lord bless you. I came here for review. I'm okay. I can sleep. I say this to the glory of God. Amen.
4: Amen. You know, I'm a obedi a dance or my show, Samuano. And then I'm sorry. Omuye all night. Yes. And so, I feel Wabaha. Oh, ha, nice brown night. And I don't know what to turn on. Bibi Waha. Come and tap it. Yes, I hope one will be a corner. That's what here. Hallelujah. Amen. 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

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Amen. 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

0: In the name of Jesus. 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At your right hand, there are pleasures forevermore. And Lord, we honor your name.
1: Amen.
0: We glorify you.
1: Amen.
0: Today, you have visited us today.
1: Amen.
0: But you are with us right now.
1: Amen.
0: And you're going to do what you have promised.
1: Yes, Lord.
0: You do what you have promised.
1: Amen.
0: You do what you have promised.
1: Amen.
0: I trust in you that you do what you have promised.
1: Amen.
0: Rabako zabrandre hekabrandre hando. 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Thank you, Holy Spirit. Father, thank you. Sami ubu kunye pao. You see, I'm sound sensitive. They say, what my man feel sound now? Nah, oh, honey, you are disturbing my spirit, seriously. A sound engineer should know when feedback is coming and how to stop it. You keep having feedback and you are still... Put yours together for the Lord Jesus. See, when the Holy Spirit comes like this, we don't want any disruptions. Whenever there's a disruption, it disturbs the spirit. Mr. Powerful, God bless you and your team. God bless you. Put us together for the choir.

0: Hallelujah.
1: Amen.
0: I also have a testimony. Hey. Hallelujah. Yeah. Amen. Now, what do you say I'm calling about testimony? My testimony is from. Hallelujah.
1: Amen.
0: The Lord showed me something, with this 31 days fasting. From Wednesday, I decided to wait on the Lord. And the first vision I got during my waiting was to see myself back in my family house. When I got there, I instructed a witch I know. It's a serious witch, eh? And the things this woman has done against the family. And I instructed her, you need to renovate the whole house. Make it like it was originally. Let me jina also. From the bathroom to chale, why yet no? Come say bath toilet scrub it matter. Oh yeah, everything so nice. Oh you know muna. Now you see, the Lord told me I should call his son and tell him that if he doesn't stop what the mother has done to the children after her death, the mother is about to die. The things that the woman has done after her death, disaster will fall on the family. And I was praying to the Lord, said this one day, it will be difficult for me to say it. Because, you know, people, when you meant to open your mouth to say, quiet my me before, because a friend is saying, the defamation. Yeah. And I say, this one day, let's find another way. Maybe enter their dreams so that they can make because for me to open up and say this, and the Lord showed me a vision. In the next vision, yes, it has actually been planned. In fact, that's why you guys have to be very spiritual. They're very spiritual. You know, that very night the Lord showed me the vision, the following day the witches gathered. And they were waiting for me to make an utterance of that way so that they can take me to the police station. Yes. And in fact, in the vision, some of them had come to this church waiting for the police to come. In the vision, yes. And Lord told me, shut your mouth. I just wanted to know sometimes some words of liberation. It comes with killing and it comes with imprisonment. I did not perform with the baby, you are free. Yes, buy or different buy when you are free. Boy, bono, no. Ye bona sekuno. But ye bo yes no say ye nyangoto. Okay, right, so I said me koye a verse. What did it? Niti kodi achiwano. But what the Lord showed me was that. Well, the moment you attack the enemy, they want to find another way to come back to you. But what I said to the glory of God, they stayed here waiting for the police officers. The police never arrived. Amen. Hallelujah.
1: Amen.
0: But I'm praying seriously. But what I'm happy about is that everything that person did against the family has been reversed.
1: Amen.
0: This is my testimony. I say agro. And what I saw also that I'm so happy about, the whole place has become so nice, beautiful. Then I found my own bed in one of the master bedroom, which means now I can sleep soundly. Wow. It feels so good to defeat your enemies, huh? It feels so good. And this is what the Lord told me today we are going to do. I told you about 216, and we all did the direction for 216.
1: Yeah.
0: What I didn't have the key of was 516. Mm. And yesterday, the Lord gave me the key. Actually, it was a bunch of keys.
1: Amen.
0: And to my surprise, it's not one bunch of key. There are two. Two of them. And the Lord told me I should be the first person to sow a seed on this one. I'm not asking anybody to do it. But if you want to join me, I don't have any problem. But the Lord told me I should be the first. That's my seed. Now, the Lord told me something, which we are going to stand on it and preach and then pray. Okay? Listen, God does not want us to come to Him and be ordinary. Many of us, we enjoy coming to church for fasting. God wants us to experience Him supernaturally because He's a supernatural God. Hallelujah. Are you not tired of going to church and the same thing you dance and you go home, nothing is happening? Are you not sick and tired? It's a situation about when your problem, you yourself, instead of you solving it, God has given the power, you are not able to solve it. Are you not tired of that? Me, I'm tired though. Huh? Me, I became tired way back in 2014. I became tired because sometimes me tell sorry the man, I swear you're so boring. Why? Because you go to the church, the same thing. Over and over, I did not acquire but continue. He be repeated the hand and me yema anasa. He be repeated the Moses yeah. Oh no, he parted the sea. He no one be he did na yango poaya mount. I be na usbe party unsusi. When are you going to do yours? Now the Lord told me in 2 Corinthians chapter 5 verse 16, 5:16. I said from now on regard no one according to the flesh. I'm say woo. So the 5:16 now can sound Apache. And this 5:16 came with two bunches of keys. And if you are willing, it's not for everybody. Those who are willing to experience the supernatural, those who are willing to go beyond natural. Some of you, because you are so weak, your next door neighbor has built an altar next door to you. And I said, the altar is working for you, for her, and yours is not working. No, this you end though. You need to express God for yourself. You need to have this encounter and the supernatural thing. And it's very, very important. This when bad stories, sir, you become ordinary. Today we're going to receive a lot of gifts.
1: Yeah. Amen.
0: I'm telling you, the bunch of keys represents gifts.
1: Yes.
0: If you don't want it, it's up to you. For me, I want to go further.
1: Amen.
0: I want more. I want more. Because right now, see, the church, I don't know, me way back in 2014, but me cross, and some day you repeat, you repeat. Let me say, so when are we going to experience our own? Say, Nyame farm, so for so you say, Nyame, you say, mommy, Nyame, just say, De Biana, Moses, Doema, Naomi, and then, not just say, the woman with the issue of blood, and I am, why? When are we going to have our own testimonies and our own stories? When? And today, if you are willing, listen to me. These things, when some of you see me working in the supernatural, it's something I have desired, and I realize that the church is missing something. The church is missing something big time. Big time. Because so many things, look, looking at the Old Testament, we are calling our current dispensation of the New Testament a glorious ministry. Maybe are saying the Old Testament is a cake. The rod of Moses parted the sea. New Testament, who did one? Nobody. Hey, he will command lies to go to the Egyptians. He will turn their water to blood. Yeah. Look at what the things Elisha did. And as Ed have fallen into water, and he commanded it to come afloat. Hey! Now, you're not in the New Testament for. We should be ashamed of ourselves. Because look at that. Christ has given us everything that we need to do greater. Or see, greater works shall we do. And a greater works, another than the eloquence of speech. You cannot go to a program and say a greater works. You will not see any greater thing. You will speak his English. No power. Nothing. No casting out demons. No healing. No miracle. And people will still clap and say, "Ah, yeah, God, sorry, but I won't go." Hallelujah! Jesus said that greater works that we do, we will outperform Christ. That is what he says. And the attributes of what was in Jesus is what we are also supposed to exhibit and even do more. I said, from now on, regard no one according to the flesh. Regard no one according to where?
1: The flesh.
0: But according to the spirit. Harabakosabra. So many things the Lord has revealed to me. I'm very happy about that. Because, you see, you have to be yearning and desiring. Okay, don't be passive. Some of you are too passive. You are not serious. Said you are the most man miserable. You see, you have to come to the point where you yourself, you can give commands and things are happening to you. Let me tell you something. Everything God created here on earth, everything he created is a living thing. Listen, only that thing must hear the right voice and it will respond. Yeah. Everything. Can you imagine? Jesus had gone to a fig tree. He wanted to take food out of it, a fruit out of it, and there was no food. And he spoke to the tree. He didn't say, "God cares." No. He spoke to the tree. "No fruit will ever grow on you ever again." After he said that, some few hours later, the disciples came back. The tree has withered. How did the tree got that voice to hear? Some of you, demons don't even tremble at your voice. How much more a tree? Listen, you need to graduate from this. We are entering into a new level, and for those who are willing can receive this. I can assure you, say, the bunch of keys, many who are willing receive that key today.
1: Amen.
0: The keys to the supernatural. You don't have to be a pastor. Some of you want to wait to become a pastor. Let me tell you something. Before I became a man of God, before I started working for God, okay, the miracles, the first miracle, I was only 11 years old. 11 years old. I only pray to God, say, "Ensure to you, mama, ensure mommy, ensure ankami, ensure no toy, ba mommy." That should tell you that there is this God. If you worship him, if you follow him, he wants to give you more than enough. Only that when you go to him, you don't seek him diligently. Or say, "I'm the rewarder of those who seek me what? Diligently." Harabadose. You don't know what challenges me? The reason why the rain did not touch me was that some few months back, my grandmother had died and it was raining. And just as about to rain, they called some group of people to come and stand in the middle of the funeral ground to stop the rain. All they did was to dance. They didn't say rain stop. Oh, they were just dancing. Their dancing stopped the rain. Masa, what did they make their girl? While mom pay and train yamiyo, niyami na osom no no. So when it started raining, I was only 11 years old. I'm on a lonely road. And it started raining. I knew so when the rain touches me, I have 5 miles to walk, I'll get sick. And I prayed to the Lord, "Father, those who don't know you were able to command rain to stop. I know you. Let me see your glory." And listen, God didn't stop the rain. And I said to the glory of God, the rain also did not touch me. None of the water, it was raining on my side, left and right. It didn't touch me. I wasn't a pastor. I was only 11 years old. Listen, there is a God. There is a God. You need to seek me. If you seek me, you'll find me. If you seek me, you'll find me. Hallelujah. You see, recently, did you hear Usula Rabba saying, he said, we want to leave church? You do know what? Sometimes he say he is bored of church. Because some of you, the carnality will make the pastors even go to hell. You are too carnal. You don't even believe in the God you serve. You are so loud to sing his praise, but the things that you know he has given even your own power to do, you cannot do. Wasting of resources. Christ have died in vain. Yes, we wukwa. Yes, when we say see an emeo. Yes, we wupana. Yes, I obey you. Look at what he did. As soon as he resurrected and showed himself to the people, I see you of little faith. From that day and the day of Pentecost came, everything about their lives changed. Can you imagine Paul and Silas, they were in prison. They didn't pray for the prison gates and their chains to break. They just started singing. Just singing, keke. There was an earthquake in the prison. Now, multi and a modern and a modi brofu. Any idea saying I made you my brofu? On a New Testament, in the New Testament, did Jimmy say, we don't see anything. We don't see any power. In the New Testament, you don't have a demon. In the New Testament, it's about the word. The word comes out with power. And power to be demonstrated. Not power in reading. You read a power, what God used Paul to do, what God used Peter to do. And then, what will preach? What has God used you to do? Nothing. And you are not even ashamed. Yeah, you have me. You have to be ashamed. Sometimes, see, one thing I have learned, if you're not careful and you don't build up power for yourself, there's coming a time you call me, Rhino, come, I've learned to put off my phones in the night. Because some of you have pampered you too much to the point, say, oh, my man, apostle, they fat. Take me back to the dream and let me slap the person back. Hallelujah.
1: Amen.
0: And this is how we Christians are. People will bully you and people will destroy your life. Okay? Listen, don't joke with your Christian life. And it's not about coming to church and be dancing and then do. No, it's not about that. Oh. Look at the apostles. They made sure, say, everything Christ gave them, they were exhibiting them. Also, these signs shall follow them that believe. In my name, they will cast out demons. When last time you saw people casting out demons? Our purpose now, we know them. Say, they preach the word. They celebrity pastors. They don't even cast out demons. And people, these are the people we are also looking up to. Until all of us become weak. Change your mind. Bible says, from now on, regard no one according to the flesh. And when the Lord gave me this scripture, and this is what I saw next. You know, I saw myself in a car, and I saw another car. This car is looks like a classic car. And then they have written Beacon. Beacon. You know? And I was trying to meditate on it, and I've, Beacon means more like a light or fire or something that leads. Okay? But you remember a proper dictionary on that. Okay, and when the Lord showed me, I realized that, look, this is what Jesus was doing all the time. Jesus took the three disciples with him, James, John, and Peter. And immediately, Jesus transfigured. Moses, who had been dead many years, appeared. Elijah appeared. And Jesus also changed to you. Something else, and we're looking, and they were amazed, and they started getting afraid. But I realized the people have disappeared, only Jesus was left. What an amazing encounter! These are people of old, we read about them. What did they do to have such an encounter?
2: Right now, our messages are centered to God will bless you. And that is why we have a problem. Because listen, the blessing, it will come, but it doesn't come when I say God will bless you. It comes when you start operating the supernatural, when you are able to command and make things happen. Listen to me, you don't understand. Look at what Elijah did. He went to the widow. Okay? The widow said, all that I have is for me and my children to eat and die. He may look like he's a very wicked man. I'll say, make sure you make cake out of it for me first. And I'll tell you that the oil and everything you have used will never be used up. This is a man. Oh, this is not God. Oh, a man. Hey. And this man spoke, indeed, until the famine ceased, food never ran out in the widow's house. Amen. This is a man. And then any person bit my baby. Mammy make us a book, I said, my boy. Because you tell who the same God yesterday, today, and forever, he's doing things even greater. And that's why I always say, once the Lord has told me greater works, oh my God, I will do greater works.
1: Amen.
2: I believe that. And I believe it more than anything. And that's why when you come and you want healing, I say, clap your hands and you'll be healed. And you clap your hands and you are healed. Touch my garment. You know, sometimes we read a scripture and say, and the woman touched Jesus' garment. And touching my garment is something very common. Touch my garment. It's common for you to be healed. It ran a moment, some grab you. Because I'm from. And that is how the supernatural is supposed to be like. Okay? People demonize the supernatural. Hey, no. And this is where we have to be very careful. Look at me. When you are alone in your room, what happens to you? It's you and your God. Not you and Apostle Eric. Yes. Huh? It is a one castle. No, if you don't build up yourself in the supernatural, where you command things and things getting changed for you, hey, you get into serious trouble. Because listen to me, the children of darkness, they are building power every day. Almost when they join their cause, they don't talk about riches. They look at power. Power first, the riches come. They learn the craft. They learn how to steal your money. Spiritually, you never know. It's in the bottom. You never know. They learn all those things. And they will beat you. Why? Because you don't want it. You, goodness and mercy, that is supposed to follow you. No, you are chasing for it. Hallelujah.
1: Amen.
2: Now, Jesus, look at Jesus' ministry. People have come to him. I said, no, what food? They have been with me for 3 days. They must be hungry. I can't send them away. Let me get them some food. How much do you have? I said, we have seven loaves of bread. 4,000 people. What did he do? No, seven to feed 4,000 people and seven baskets were left. What a miracle. Listen to me. Sometimes all you may have is just a cup of rice. You don't know where the money is coming from. Let me tell you something. You can speak to the rice. Rice, I command you. You will never be empty. And it has to obey you because it has a voice. It has an ear. Listen, today is a day that if you are eager, you pick a gift.
1: Amen.
2: Regard no one according to the flesh. Regard no one according to the flesh. Listen, sometimes I have countless testimonies of me believing in God. Sometimes you may say certain things and it look like it will never happen to you. Because if you look at where you are and the things you said, it didn't look possible. But once the word has gone forth,
0: I say, I watch my word to perform. Christ is the word. So God is watching Jesus to perform. And I'm a boy. But where is Jesus? In you. So when you speak, God is watching your words to be performed. But you speak as an ordinary person. You don't even believe that Jesus lives in you. It kind of quiet. Prove it. Prove it. Listen to me. I want some of you. You are sick in your body. Oh, they keep coming. Come on. Shut up. It must obey you. I'm telling you. Some time ago in my house. My house was demonized. Yeah. Somewhere in 2014. And every one of my dogs were being possessed by demons one after the other. And you see, when the Holy Spirit leads you is the key to every supernatural. That's why you need to make sure your spirit in you is clean. It's not a familiar spirit or the spirit of the devil. Now see, I didn't understand. And I went to my garden. The moment I got to my garden, all my dogs came close. And the Lord told me, speak to this dog. Tell this dog to find out the cause of all the demons in this house. Then I called, yes. That dog was called Nashito. Yes. It was a Rottweiler. Yes. And I said, Nashito, find out which of these dogs possess the spirit that had been possessed. And what was happening was that I had plenty. I had about 8 dogs. Big, big dogs, yes. And when the demon comes into this, the rest of the 7 will attack it and kill it. And they transfer to the other person. And they will attack. So they were dying. And when they start attacking, can you separate 7 dogs out of one person from 7? So you have to allow them. And I needed to stop this thing. The Lord told me, speak to Nashito. Yeah. Can you imagine? After I spoke to Nashito, Nashito went straight to pick the very tiny dog. This dog came to my house for more than 8 years. The way the dog came, this is not Chihuahua. When you Chihuahua, where obet menyini? Because onini ni ane baye, ni ane wuye, ni ane onu kwandiye. When yini, he came as a puppy, grew as a puppy. You see, sir, it was this is a dog that was dashed to me by a witch. Later, the Lord revealed to me, I didn't know the person was a witch. The dog was planted in my house for monitoring. And immediately I spoke to Nashito. Nashito, which of these dogs immediately went to the small one? I was like, hey, cry me cans. I said, no. And guess what? Unfortunately, I don't know what happened, but as soon as he started attacking the dog started running. And the dog was running, and it was even started raining. On me, we said, "We'll ram a gate and I say, let me be a dog and say, and car at least." And he said, "I go in there, I know you by phone, the by phone, Kramai." And can you believe, sir? My name is Kramani, and I'm in the HAC. Kramai Ketuayo. And he said, "Kramana Yira." Kramana Yira, yeah. Oh, right, 3 days. Now you hook Ramay no. 3 days. Me mahuni amount. 3 days. 3 day or by for the first a boy home. Mammy who said we bay for and say, Min Kraman me kujina, me be up on them, but they all come to come. They come to hug me. In fact, the omuba no map over picture almost among 8 9. They come on kuan what no. Won't me ma ijano. But my genius is so. You see? And 3 days later, for the first time, no asaba, obaya, no. Now me say Andre. Yeah, be cool. What am I saying? Nasito, wabo. And I listen. Fortunately, I got somebody say, "My mother, moving Carmine. Me fan unko, na mungo reno." Listen, if I had not solved this problem, I would have lost all my dogs because of one demonic dog that came into my house. Do you think I have to go? That I had passed this. Oh, I'm not crying. Yes, because the day in the media, when Carmine any problem, go and solve. In the New Testament, we don't fight dogs. Yeah, that's what they will tell you. New Testament teachers. I'm telling you, they don't know anything. You see, sometimes somebody might kill you. I'm telling you. Because sometimes the people you are looking up to, maybe you cry, who to me cry channel. I'm telling you. Sometimes the power God has given you is greater than the person who is preaching to you. Then you put your power down and go and submit to them. Oh, yeah. That's what I'm saying. So you need to build up yourself. I say, regard no one according to the flesh. And so when you say, one day, eh? And you see, if you believe in God, say, certain things cannot overpower you. I'm telling you. Who is a witch? A witch is somebody anointed by Satan. Who are you? Anointed by God. And you're afraid of a witch. Do you know why? And because, one, you lack faith. Two, you have not built power. You have not built power. Because whenever there is power, demons tremble. They don't tremble when they hear Jesus. So they tremble when they hear your name. One, I say. But see, they don't tremble when they hear Jesus. Oh, they tremble when they hear your name. Araba. When they hear Araba, they have to tremble. Why? Jesus said, I'll put my name on you. So they may mention Araba. They may mention Yah. But the Yah, the power behind the Yah is greater and they will tremble. And this is where you have to get to. Hallelujah. Because listen, you cannot spend 31 days fasting and you don't get a gift. That's why I'm very happy that you came to church today.
3: Amen.
0: And I'm 100% sure many of you will pick up a gift before I go.
3: Amen.
0: Oh, Jesus, our Lord. And this is our own. We'll struggle. We struggle. Because sometimes, I've said several times with you, somebody was sick in bed for more than, I think it's about 5 to 6 months in bed. But the person is a Christian. Meanwhile, Christ has paid for our sickness. Through his stripes that we were healed. This person is a Christian lying in bed. I'm not saying it's not possible. Yes, it's possible for a Christian to be. You are in bed because maybe you lack certain understanding, lack certain kind of power. Maybe you are just a church goer. You are in church because want God to give you money. God give you marriage. Give you children. And when he and listen, if that is your reason why you came, but what to make it shorter for you, as in all thy getting. The best gift I can give you is understanding and knowledge. Once you get the knowledge, you work with the knowledge I've given you and build power. Okay? This person has been to the hospital up and down. Later, she became bedridden. She's a Christian. Then she had a pastor who comes there every day to pray with her. What was she praying about? What was he praying about? Because if you pray, there should be a manifestation. There should be healing. You see? Now the problem in the body of Christ now, you see, it's not everything that is about by faith. Faith has its place. Okay? But I keep teaching you, hearing God also has a wonderful place to pray, to play in our lives. I went to the house and I met the pastor and I greeted the pastor and I said, what is her problem? Oh, she's bedridden for 6 months. Okay, no problem. But this is the problem. She will never get healed until we remove the sorcery planted in her house. There is this woman who is a witch who came to stay in this house and planted sorcery with her ornaments, with her night dress, with her wig, with her underwear. No, oh Lord, let there be healing. You can never get healing. And the moment I'm a choir, my car say, "Obinna yen na na so funu bofu." Money I suffer for my story, and obi na yao le biana musi beye the day. Look at the word. What does the word of God say? The word of God said, "Simulusa." The word of God said, you've been there preaching to this woman and proclaiming the blessings in the Bible and the healing in the Bible. The woman's life didn't change. I said, this woman, I didn't know I was going to cast out any demon. I didn't know I was going to dig. I was in my white. You know, I like wearing white. I was in my white and I went to the house. White trainers, white joggers. By God's grace, the Lord showed me a very big garden. That should be the spot the thing was buried. I uprooted it. I burned it. I went back to the woman upstairs and I said, "Hey, all you demons, your altar has been destroyed. Get out of here." And the woman, when I said get out of here, then the person who did it started speaking. "I mean, I'm get out." And then when the moment the demon left, the woman got out of from her bed. And I say, "Nana, my dreams, I'm saying, Tumrika, Obia, why you bed ready for 6 months? On one anti Tumrika, he called dreams, go no." No, so for the tour, I say, "I said, I say, also." Now you see, sometimes, the thing is, in the Bible, we have read it, but we don't believe it. That's the thing. Jesus, listen, spend time, read Matthew, Luke, Mark, John. And some of you can say, "Who tied it to Jesus?" How about your name, Brassy? I said to you, it has been given to you to understand the mysteries of the kingdom. To them, it hasn't been given to them. So some people are, God will never give to them. Do you know why? Because they have denied the Holy Spirit. They have sinned against the Holy Spirit long ago. And don't sin against the Holy Spirit. Listen, so many things are going on in this life, eh? And you more some money to me, you know. And yeah, is you. And to me, who said, what challenges me is the things that the devil's children are doing. No, ultimately, none of you, eh? No, a building, no, a church, or say, "Ben, man, I could say, I don't know, more here with him. Now I'm power here with him. Now, so to me, we." Isn't it admirable? No, ultimately, say, listen, ultimately, the Christ could come say, "What do you call for Accra Road? Enkun, Naikun." Now, listen to me. You are born again. This power God gave it to us, and the devil's children are using it, and we don't do anything. All we know to do is Tofiakwa. What is Tofiakwa?
2: 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Let me tell you, this pay that we have been doing, and it better all kinds of weapons. Listen, the reason, listen, me myself, I spread.

0: me kon ye me yampa wo. 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And I'm saying, Radi Yesu. 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Pay, pay, pay, pay, pay, pay, pay, pay, pay. Me say me to tu ma me ma no madamu nyane. Shit. Ah yeah. No, listen. Also, that you about to do, aren't you be woo? The Bible says, put on the full armor of God to be able to withstand the wiles of the enemy. When I saw this and I shot, me corner a giant. But let me tell you something. The devil, they also know. They also put on the armor. When I shot back, they were too true. Like a bono. A bono. Maybe in a year crow. So the next day, me need to see airport. Because ne kwa akra. Akwa yi biwa akra. Me need to see airport. Ayye kwa akra. Who me anode handkerchief? Akatane yase. And the Lord revealed to me. Utu yana anwa na jotu yana. Anwa na abono. One of them said, "Bra, but yo, any day, I said, near Terminal 3, the old Kumasi airport, that and that bridge in a four. I said, but enter any day, enter. You tell no. Who said we did the day? I was before the sun saw us. I wanted to see. Now, I said, oh, an handkerchief no tough from. I saw a hole. I'm telling you, a hole. I said, I didn't know see a bonnet. I said, where did you have a bonnet? Where did you you? No, he knew it. He knew it. He knew what has been exchanged. Come on, you don't want to umpire. Come in and make me woo. Because some of you, don't just play. Listen to me. Some of you, your pastors are witches and you are under them. They are the reasons why your things are not working. But because you don't know. You think everybody who speaks the word of God says that radio is from a radio? No. Some of them, they are agents. Especially prophets. When we say prophets, we expose them. I'm giving you a clue. Oh, and children are prophets. And who? Let me tell you something. I'll say, I'll do nothing unless I reveal to who? Prophets. Oh, you also have God. Yeah, I agree with you. But you see, when it comes to gift, that's why you need a gift. What your faith can do, gift can do in seconds. Your faith can take a year. Gift can do in seconds. Hiya, Rabakosa. There's coming a time you shock the people around you. It got to a point in my life where I used to be. They couldn't contain me. Because I'm didn't why? Me, I was yearning for the supernatural. They were yearning for the letter. Eloquency of scripture. Study to show yourself approved to who? To men. I don't study to show myself approval. I study to demonstrate the power of God. Tina Paul can all say, I didn't come to you with what excellence of speech, but I came to you demonstrating the power of God. If you can't demonstrate, Tina baby. Hallelujah.
1: Amen.
0: Harabakosaya. Now listen, I'm here to challenge you because God is going to give these gifts available to us today.
1: Amen.
0: Because when he told me the 2 Corinthians 5:16, then he showed me the beacon, the car written the beacon. I said, this is going to be what he will lead you. There is be a light that you have to follow. Remember the first all night, it was Psalm 107 verse 7, where Maite also saw. Okay, or say, I'll lead you the right way. You see, when the Lord is leading you, you become like God himself. And this is what the demons fear and they tremble. This is what the demons what? They fear and they tremble. Marabakosaya. How can just a mere picture of mine in somebody's room? Not demons intimidate.

0: And yes, if there is anything, you see, when God makes you his prince, when God puts his name on you, when he puts his power on you, people will see you and they will tremble. Those with contrary spirits, they cannot stand at your presence. As you may eat a little thing, nothing will harm you, right? You can eat poison. Not deliberately, but mistakenly, you can drink poison and nothing will harm you. You need to build yourself up. 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Na me trim them who say, I must wire car. 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And a man no koto koto no. 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I'm a friend in Yame. 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kora sabu nim kora but you see there is something God has to put inside of you, and that something must make everybody with contrary spirit trembles. Amen. Listen to me, they shouldn't be too comfortable coming to visit you anytime. I'm not bow demons dying be room dear. Your problem. No, but me want me bow rather as I be war pani as I go. Just a wemre shedding. Now the Lord gave me something which we are gonna do today also. And it's in First Samuel 3, verse 20. First Samuel 3, verse 20. And the reason why I need to empower all of you, because we are going to talk and speak like gods. And everything we do, every weapon, let me tell you something. Let me cast some tremor. Between now and December, many of your adversaries will die.
1: Amen.
0: Many of your adversaries will die.
1: Amen.
0: You see, somebody in my family, why major sacrifice? Or don't animal. Nema wari ni yefrumuma. 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Obaba ako. And mam yenu bema bako. And they say, "Hey, Bonnie, in America." But when the Lord told me, I followed her in the vision. Say, "I did why you be hiding." Say no. And to call my father, I know so better. Right? And I know this year she will die. And after her death, some men jina. Ni mani nyina ya de sacrifice ni nyina bedi na chi eno na pese ka me bom be bitimi kokasa nenka omo ye ho bibi ansana ba me na ye den but you say na omo ko oko cancel be na ni police case it what should I do advise me hallelujah
1: amen
0: listen some of you may never know. You dream, you see yourself back in your old school. Oh, baby, a friend is saying, "You be a uko school, baby, a naotie." And you might be a yakutia or hono. Unt mean this, oh. And you are going to deal with it.
1: Amen.
0: And you will not go back there again.
1: Amen.
0: Just follow me as your army commander.
1: Yeah.
0: And when I shoot, you shoot.
1: Yeah.
0: Because listen, we are going to use different kinds of weapons. So for, are you there? Handa Rabakosa. Today being the last day, eh? Between now and December, you see your enemies will fall one by one. One.
1: Amen.
0: By one. I'm tired, oh. I'm so tired. I'm tired of people controlling people's lives. But obese on tiasese we ni munyamso. Listen, one thing the Lord showed me. Now listen, there was this man of God I'm praying. I've been praying, said by December, so one sakra nadria nyame be fanako. Unim. Mr. T Ministry 2019. God gave me a vision that in the vision, this man had come with somebody in my former auditorium, Solution Center, to remove where the altar is and put it in the opposite direction. And I called my secretary then, that time I was in the UK, and I said, this man will come and do this. Please, stop him. Hampa obae, I say, I have a saber bonfire or no boa. Not obedanami altar. Do you know when I went on waiting, the Lord revealed to me that this man is still planning. Do you know this time around, he I saw him in a vision and he took me to podium where we used to have this church, Tabernacle of Witness Church. I used to go there. He took me there and said, now we are giving you this place, so forget about Exo Temple. Now, hold on. Why? I don't know the uncle. Do you know what what it means? It doesn't mean, say, we have to move today. It means that what God has given me is troubling them. So they want to divert so that I can go to word only. No demonstration, no miracle, no power. And they are not doing it by the power of God. They are doing it by satanic power. And I pray this man, if he doesn't stop by December, he'll die.
1: Amen.
0: No, you see, I can't believe, sir, this wizard has been anointed as a pastor in a branch of one of the big drums. Just say, here I'm shocking you. Now, did you know what me are anointed before? He did not count. You sometimes see they build ministers of Bayerism. Because look, I don't see why. Look, do lame. May my assignment is to deliver gospel and work miracles. That is me. I cannot help it. Mijina Airport. Mijina Airport. The lady was giving me madam for Tommy went to Accra for a meeting, and when we got there, there was a lady who was sitting there with a lot of issues. Or they take it also aviation for a moment, you can't take part of your ticket, then you go to the next level. But ticket man after the man over Terry. Well, when they queue, I'm saying, Master, don't do that. I started giving her mysteries about why her life is the what it is. She couldn't stand on her feet. And this is my job. He said, I want to ask you. Maybe you have to go and see a pope. And when I saw this, I was like, ah, so this man, he will not give up. And tonight we are going to shoot him. Amen. You know, Bible says that God told Peter that you are Peter upon this rock. I'll build my church. And the gates of hell. No. Yes, is the chief priest, the Pharisees, the Sadducees, the scribes. They are the one who destroyed Jesus' ministry. Nobody. When did the Holy Spirit lead me to come into you? That's how they are. Listen to me. I thank God. I'm not a selfish pastor. the gift in me make us have 516 come nyae come ni munje o come ya majafa because me ma o benya adom na benya adom a mere na medidi and I boy if you can pray for yourself would you come to me but that's what they do they even what you have they will take it from you me I don't like that I want all of us to work in the supernatural when we meet and we gather like this okay that's what you see that's why you don't build mega churches you build disciples yes. You build disciples everyone wants to have mega church mega church and it doesn't prove say your ministry is successful because it's mega and I'm a boy yeah how many disciples have you built that is the key That is the key. Jesus, 5,000 people will come and he will send them away with just one word. I didn't try. I'm not saying crowd is no good, but we need qualitative crowd. Qualitative. People will come, they come to church with their demons, they go home back with their demons. We are church. No, not this church. We are going to make the difference.
1: Amen.
0: We are going to be the beacon of light. You didn't hear that. I said we are going to be the beacon of what?
1: Light.
0: And we are going to show the path. We're going to show them how the church is done. Because we are going to do exactly what Christ was doing. Christ was not only preaching. He was preaching, casting out demons, raising the dead, healing the sick. I'm not afraid to raise the dead. I'm not. Because I've done it before. And I'll do it again.
1: Amen.
0: And again.
1: Amen.
0: Read for me yourself.
1: 1 Samuel chapter 3.
0: Verse 20.
1: And all Israel from Dan to Beersheba knew that Samuel had been established as a prophet of the Lord.
0: Debut. Is that all? 2 Samuel or 1 Samuel?
1: He says first.
0: Did I say 1 Samuel? No, that's not what I'm looking at. 2 Samuel. Okay. Anna. Barabakosaya. First Samuel 3:20. Okay, read 1 Samuel 3:20.
1: 1 Samuel 3:20.
0: Yes.
1: And all Israel from Dan to Beersheba
0: okay.
1: knew that Samuel had been established as a prophet of the Lord.
0: Okay.
1: 21. Then the Lord appeared again in Shiloh for the.
0: That's not where I'm looking at. Okay. Ah. Sorry, I'm sorry. 13:20.
1: Okay.
0: 1 Samuel 13:20.
1: First Samuel chapter 13, reading verse 20.
0: Yeah.
1: But all the Israelites will go down to the Philistines to sharpen each man's plowshares.
0: All the Israel will go down to who? The Philistines. To what?
1: To sharpen each man's plowshares.
0: Each man plowshares.
1: His mattock.
0: His mattock.
1: His axe.
0: His axe.
1: And his sickle.
0: What does it mean? You are going to sharpen our weapons. I did make it be a weapon. And you better to basa basa. You better change the kind basa basa. Listen to me. God gave me this scripture last night. And the Lord told me, after he showed me, then he gave me Psalm 18 from verse 37. Psalm 18 from verse 37. And we are going to war. There are some people. Those lady was sitting here. Where is she? She's gone outside. She drink water. I'm seeing three brothers. How many brothers do you have? Huh? Why? One died. Because see, three brothers, there's none of you who, please come. I'm going to pray for you. Listen, this is, see, what Jesus did throughout his ministry, he went about doing what? That is our ministry. We don't exploit people. Me, I'm happy if any of you is anointed and God calls you for ministry, I'll bless you and you go. I'll never be jealous because I want people to be greater than me. And I'm asking you a demon. Obia neni efra na me kwa member. Metimia meneni atia. Asofu for someone to ask you. Because of that, if I'm all time, I'm here and I'm just sorry. Harabakose. I see three brothers. Any of them, one estate agent? None of them. Eh? None of them was estate agent. Where is your? Okay. And then Bible professor. All right. I called you, eh? Do you know any uncle called Michael? Did anybody call Michael? All right. Stay there. Right. I see three. And it's very funny because I see you stand and I see one sit and I saw one left the house. It's like a very big house. And in that house, no say, and your bro sign, Moon is a fitia. Na ifitiano utumi inside the house no baby I already make kind of make on inside the house no utumi four steps echo the other side and abo mafugo so oba you so sunny ibera from is that your house it's a family house your family mike nedum it's a family house okay all of you have lived in that house before. Okay. Now I see, sir. Unyan Beno or Wacheo?
2: It's expensive.
0: Say, do you not know or no Wacheo? Do you win a? But no, you move to what? Yes. So this is Larry and those, sir. Oh, Jesus, you are Lord. I can't move you. Okay. Now, what the Lord is showing me in that house, there are so many people in that house. In terms of witches, wizards, cultics, ahinsem, ni abeisem. Good. Now, all of a sudden, I saw this, one of your brothers. I don't know, but they had no any necessary. There is so many on the Wuno. The whole me pa on the Wuno. Good. Now, there is something, I don't know how to present it, okay? But that house I find myself in. Okay. So free, astronaut Saniba from Nisea has all sunny into a hall or something. So you
3: okay? Hono,
0: epitim. Epitim. But me who say a dime by who sunny sim say a dime be left say. And me who say
3: only a chamber and hall.
0: No chamber and hall. But me who say obijin any more my right inside. And me who say akunye be si sa a dino enim. Hono na unyana wogunu. No tight na sa kunyano.
3: Okay, we are no sa dime ona.
0: On not ye.
3: Yeah, they no koto ye.
0: On am no koto ye. Hala rabakosa ya. There is so much that has gone on, eh? Me who say Oh Lord, thank you. I'm finding a way to present it in a way that will not you properly understand. Okay. I came into your house. I found myself on the upper part of your house. I saw an Ewe woman. Minim sa oye handayun sa oye busyanyu oye Ewe woman. In fact, her name is Fafa. Okay? Then I saw Omanhene. Then I saw a fair lady. That fair lady saw me and oyi nani no pass me hun anim. A fair lady. Oh no, wife cry, be kokoko crach your wife. No wife pa. Be we younger kakra. I can say she's like in her 30s, the fair. All right? And I saw people eating. I'm talking about the top side of Honu. And the whole place was like crowded. I don't know whether Saddam Mufi or Tia there. I said, Nipa to all the
3: door. Okay, right now, there. You're never from.
0: We never from.
3: We might die in your back. Mrs. Tanadim,
0: I'm sending you way back. Okay? There was this fair lady. I don't know who, whether we were Busiania now or your cousin, but there was this person who was called Fafa back then. An Ewe woman, okay. Now, when I got there, they told me the issue is down there. That's when I realized I have to step down. When I stepped down, I saw you standing by that door while your dead brother, Mose, not a shows, and the way you two were getting along very well, yes, and I'm like. It's like
3: okay, or no, man. Channel and Antanaba or Yarino.
0: You were close,
3: okay.
0: Right. So I saw, say, the other person I'm a sending hand mean because I was sending this stuff when
3: you
0: know, and the way I know, no relate, you know, I was so happy, and you were telling me. Said the things you are going through, that person who just left. Because when I was coming down there, I met one of your brothers. Tell me who I'm saying, well, how many brothers? In common, who three? The other one, who's about bad and the buffoon, up here. The car only the old one. And the old one was telling me, I should pray for you. Because what, Buano?
3: So, no, minimum my pen and a hand on. Tisame Brano, no, OBN in chain. Saturn, let me show.
0: But, oh, brother, that not Penino. Shiny. Shiny, and I are aware. Shiny, because the moment I got there, up here, come a drew strong, I'm going to send me home. Am I in it? Me who Fafa, a fair lady, and I saw some other guys. This at the time, I think, said somewhere in your teenage ages, oh baby. All right? Then Lord said, I should descend down. That's when I saw you. I saw your brother. The brother said, I should pray for you. But you are standing by that door. Not only inside, you were standing by that door.
3: I had a dream about you now. Or the if you were Sabak, I say no. No, dear mammy, send me found. Tell me, could be you, and I said, a any room. So, dollars.
0: But, oh, brother Penina, Mimi, who knows, say no. Oh, no. Then the ninja.
3: No, in your clothes, sir.
0: No, when you close. Not on pet. No, a jack. Oh, brother, no, mammy, show the 1910 temper. Beboa, yeah. Or 1910 tempa, yeah. Listen, Listen, any man who go through in a free fear, so also to cow die, also there to do an if you honor. Did it do a few tear? There is this fair lady in Swamahuno. Fair lady
3: in the mammy, sister Babo by a different mother.
0: No, so if you
3: be
0: on a damn for the fan.
3: Okay, on no husband, yeah, away in Tinado.
0: Ah, not for your away.
3: On no husband,
0: the husband, yeah, away. Who's one away, Fafa? In that house. Let me also hire a say. When you own the top one, I said one room business ashes row. My boy, top one room be ashes row. I said, Hono, and yet. It's more like a guest room. Yes, I'm inside your house right now, and I'm going to show you all the things I've been done. Baby, are you a problem? Are you a demon in your net? He's in that house. I'm going to reverse it.
2: Amen.
0: So, a year by this time, all the things that you have desired, a year by this time, we are in August now, 1st August. All right? Baby, walk away. You refuse you. You will never be refused again.
2: Amen.
0: Okay, because I've entered the house. And in fact, the history of that family house. Who said you see fear no? Want to mother?
3: Okay, men and auntie, I'm the man who.
0: Ah, okay. Want to them, or should I see, say, or the chemo? To no one can say one day, rather. But I'm going to occupy fear no. And name of you, I'm going to take you out.
2: Amen.
0: Okay? I'm going to take you out. Hold my hand. Father, you reveal this to redeem. Therefore, three brothers you showed me. Deninua penny ayetiano humhumu. Adi ye dear ofio. Radimi hunyan koma dear ofio. Habe semini haya rabadosi. Necromancy sem. Father, I release your son right now.
2: Amen.
0: I take him out of every evil.
2: Amen.
0: I take you out from the snare of the fowler. I take you out. In the name of Jesus, I bring you out now.
2: Amen.
0: Where you have been refused, today they will accept you. From today, they will accept you. From today, you'll be accepted. Yes, what they have planned will never succeed. Lia raba kabrandri, hayada baroko sabrandri, he kabrandro, layada reko zibranda harabado, larabado lisekinda. Thank you, Lord Jesus. Thank you that your son is delivered.
2: Amen.
0: Thank you that you have changed and transformed his life. Thank you that it is done. In Jesus' name, amen.
2: Amen.
0: Oh, am I saying?
4: Two.
0: Oh, my two. Honorable. Ala Rabakosea. Where is the office? Baba Wari.
5: Thank you very much.
0: When I will. Okay. Handa Rabakosea. I don't know him. Me, Tina sister, any man, right? The position you hold at the Chamber of Friends of Commerce, no? Is it revocable?
5: No. At least it's a 2-year term.
0: Can anybody just from order from above suspend the vote or ruling.
5: Unless maybe the person takes it to court or something.
0: Okay. That there was not free and fair.
5: Yeah, or something.
0: But nobody has gone to court yet.
5: At all.
0: Because I'm going to have a rather similar China secure position now. And the reason is that we'll be antenna once. And at the one thing, once and also, our connections, in fact, political connections are a bit possible, say, they may recall him for a re-election that will rather go for his favor.
5: For her.
0: Hey, about. Yeah. And, Bijina, you are telling me, say, also for Asma Benio. Oh, yes, wrong. Uh-huh. All right, so I just wanted you to stand and I just wanted you to give me a handshake.
5: Yes.
0: And I'm going to seal this and say congratulations.
5: Amen.
4: Thank you.
0: Nobody can take your position.
5: Amen.
0: Anywhere they will go, there shall be no order from above. There shall be no court case. There shall be nothing to annul it. Until I see you open one poll. The position belongs to you.
4: Amen.
0: Yeah, but what's happening?
6: Master.
0: Bentua.
6: Ibia.
0: Oh, Jesus. Thank you, Holy Spirit. And you bent toward it. Why are Bema? Oba. And we because he's saying. Nothing changed. Insukeke. Any garlic. Whoever led your friend to do this is a family member. I did not udi wura omuna ofu se ode san ho yare no akreti yare so anama. It's more like a seed ana yedi adua. You see, remember who money made on where here? If you say mere water and garlic, but what it went inside of you is a whole different thing. Let me tell you something. Do you know what say o discharge as oba? That's why the mugunsi wana. Any insha na moja. Like tap water. And I say it's more like milky. Okay. And what is gonna happen is that with time, you know, you're gonna develop that problem. And because of that. And a Bema and a man is a Bema lawyer, the friend of Michael. A friend Michael. Number says, oh, for Bianna, because it looks like as a family. Hey, Bushini be na a boss apart because on all my own chair, I can't show Emma on ye. Just all the forward down for so. Yeah. But the dear me, yeah, Michael. Tell me, come ask my Michael, so I send by and I'm a corner. Yeah, it's okay. What is important is I'm going to stop it. Okay? This is our bentua.
6: Amen.
0: Hallelujah.
6: Amen.
0: All right. Do this for me, okay? You're going to drink this water. It has to flush out everything. It may look like we go to the toilet, come on. And I MP.
7: I know what I buy. Yeah, me in Suda.
0: Ready more you, hey. Father, by this water, I flush out anything that was placed inside her body. I flushed it out now in the name of Jesus.
6: Amen.
0: Be complete, be made whole. Hikarabakosa brando shakaria sataya. 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Oh Lord Jesus. Thank you, Holy Spirit. Thank you, Holy Spirit. Something is going to change, and I put my hand in your tummy. Who say mama? Say me who the only thing I met my kind of bent to. It did not do. It can't be brought for this say. What is saying? Huh? Bob's syringe. Okay. Hey. And you easy. Those are meant to one of those are. Handarabakosa yari. I'm going to minister to a few people and then we get into prayer, okay? There's a guy sleeping in a blue cap. Can you wake him up to come to me, please? Everyone say. Open your mouth.

0: I flush out every evil deposit in the name of Jesus. 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
1: Amen.
0: Problem Ben or T or Casa Cosano. After the garlic and the wino, we are in the echo.
2: So now, I can't share no say, yes, I echo.
0: No. But this we have done will heal it.
1: Amen.
0: Okay.
3: Amen.
0: Take your seat. Ah, Pachobra. Ah, there is one more I need to say. Are you married? Look, remember Michael to you, Ate. Okay, remember Michael to you. You can go and find out. The name is Michael. Go and find out. Rabakosa Brandia. Father, by this gunshot, as I shoot, let that wizard fall.
1: Amen.
0: There was Satan, a warrior in the yam, so Mamana Yare, the body to your pay. Harabakosaya. You don't have the right over her life. The hand of the Lord is upon her right now. Leave her alone.
1: Amen.
0: Leave her alone.
1: Amen.
0: In the name of Jesus. Amen. Young man, bruh, I want the whole church to pray for him. Do you have any friends who use Toyota Camry black? Why did you not Toyota Camry watch your photo? Black. Oh, police for Omo Camry type, no? Omo car no use, no? What was that car no make, no? What did you have to watch your photo there?
4: I don't remember.
0: What have you used to
4: be there? I car, but I don't
0: know. What have you car, but what color is it?
4: Black.
0: Black. Black. I don't know if you black car. Okay? What do you have to call your poster was on that black car. Unim de Bekuno, Yefriario, simple Yefriarie. I want the whole church to pray for you. Basra, I meant now at a rally doll. And then I said, why do you not? Because my also did not black car and white chaffo to one, and two, the poster was on that black car. Me who say a Camry, me who say, and your 4x4, a saloon car, I don't know. Someone was a police for a car, you know. I don't know what car it is saying.
4: Air Benz.
0: Huh?
4: Air Benz.
0: Air Benz. Which Benz? E-class, and I said C-class.
4: Pintop.
0: Pintop. Convertible. You know, I saw a black car that looked like a friend saying Camry. And your pictures were all over. And what they were saying, they say, a friare ke tuwe bine kuno, but a idea asha siye dada. Ah, and kakra kakra, every system, by the time I be severe, no, you cannot survive it. Have you ever experienced severe stomach issues? That's your major problem. You've been having consistent problem in your stomach.
4: So,
0: The whole church must pray for him because this is what will kill him. Can you please stretch forth your hand? Please come. face the congregation. It's our prayers that is going to work for you. Father, with my hands around his neck, I saw him stand by a black car in a picture. At the same time, his posters were on that black car. Father, in the mighty name of Jesus Christ of Nazareth, you showed me that he had died out of stomach pain. I pray in the name of Jesus that your son will be healed completely.
1: Amen.
0: Any deposit in your stomach leading to your death, I cancel it now. I bring healing to you right now. Preserve his life, Lord. I extend your life in the name of Jesus. You will not die, but you will live and declare the works of God.
1: Amen.
0: You will live, Marabaka Pro. Lianda Rekabozi Marabakabala. Be healed now in the name of Jesus. Every reoccurring disease, be healed now.
3: In the name of Jesus Christ.
0: Rabakosa. Mr. Kwame Aro, please come. Marabakosa Brashande. How often do you get these stomach problems?
4: Once in a while.
0: A bay and a giddy giddy. Yeah. From today it's over.
4: Amen.
0: Father, to me, you from where?
4: That's a gas. Feel an answer.
0: Marabakosa, yeah. Disappear now.
1: Amen.
0: Disappear now.
1: Amen.
0: Disappear now.
1: Amen.
0: Lord is leading me to do something for you. Okay. This is three. Okay. There are 300 cities, right? Okay. And each is 100 times three, what are you saying? 300.
4: 300.
0: Okay. Right. In the next 3 months, after the 3 months and the next 300 days, that will be how many? 3 months plus 300 days will be how much?
4: 390 days.
0: About 390 days. Okay. Now, I'm giving you this to reverse what has been hatched against you in the next 390 days. Okay? Mama, who said, you are bad boy, not bad, the report Abraham said, you have been in your room for over a month. I'm a pro. Yes. Over a month. But I'm doing two things for you right now. As I say, see in 3 months' time. The mouse, come here, Zano. Okay? 3 months' time, you have to survive this. After survival, the next 300 days will be a breaking time for you. Amen. Okay. Amen. Okay. Amen. Okay. Amen. Okay. It will be a breaking point for you. So why are you in Aka? Because Mr. Siyoso, it will be something that the man before you about say, "Omo chao punechi, me wosasi fiobong." Strange smell. In 3 months. 3 months time, November. August, September, October.
4: November. First November.
0: We are in August, eh? So first November. It has to be reversed. But when it is reversed, between the time you survive and 300 days after, there will be a change for you. There will be big money that will come into your hands because of a property that you are going to sell. I don't know what property that is, but somebody will come for it, and the money that will come will give you something big to do something better than what you're doing now. I don't know which of the properties. It's more like a land, more like, but the man that will come will be so big.
4: Amen.
0: In all your life, that opportunity is coming. Eba, unhu di unfas kaninye. May God Himself will give you how to spend that money. You know, so make sure you live. Don't die in November. Okay? Don't die in November. Because the devil has planned so many things, eh? I want to watch most times and I say, I'm not crying.
4: The past 3 months,
0: Uncle. Yeah, I call. I'm crying for now.
4: You won't cry.
0: And I won't cry. Okay. There is this altar. Mimi ni muhu. But baby, I'll feel no one too any a who quiet. Who quiet?
4: Yeah.
0: Oh, dynamic.
4: If any more, I say.
0: Who were dynamic?
4: I won't show no. Quiet, no one show no.
0: Okay. Me, you're familiar with prosunti. I'll not be able to tell. Okay. There is this altar around the choir where wizards, witches, and the town principalities, they gather. It's in your farm. Farm, yeah. Or your farm.
4: My papa ne.
0: Okay. There's an altar there.
4: Yeah. Prano. Neocom insuno. Omoya sonye. Baby, omucho mujai. A waffle, no, a honour, we are not into honey acquire. I say, would you fear anyone or two in your home? So I acquire.
0: I must say, minimum who back to the right member who said altar. And that altar, okay, is being fortified every 3 months. The time that they will be fortified next will be the time that you are at Prasso and you'll be sacrificed on that altar. That's why I'm telling you, said the 3 months. My mom is coming in, son. Because 3 months, they be see. Because when they are doing their sacrifices, they will need a human blood. And your father owns the land, the same place their altar is. Mm-hmm. So who should be the best candidate for the sacrifice?
4: Wow.
0: You.
4: Wow.
0: Yeah. Tell me the way, man. No, every 3 months, and then look. Things happening to you, you don't understand. Remember that anytime you go to Prasso, everything changes. Yes, because the altar is speaking evil against you. The altar is speaking seriously. And you see, that altar killed your father.
4: Wow.
0: That altar killed your father. And you see, the man me who in Tamukwa and say, "Me jinao fear anyone me who until alter the nature of, ewano, alter the nature, ewano." You know, so you know, a tree at intenting like quiet and intenting. Oh, I know what pay. Amen.
4: Amen.
0: Keep this money in your wallet. Spend it in 3 months' time.
4: I should not touch it until after 3 months. Yeah.
0: Put it in your wallet. Keep. Don't lose it. Keep it with you. November, Nwedi. There is a reason. Okay? When they don't get you to sacrifice, everything they are doing will backfire.
1: Amen.
0: When they backfires, Uti, you have the next 300 days for a visitation, for a change, for something that will bring you cash. Tell me, minim how, but the Mose, Bibiakoji, Aso de Japadiakojiska, Minima Japadiakro. So, Belisi, Uko Famo, I don't know, but huge amount of money. You do something great with it. Yeah, you may be down, yes. But the reason why you are down is the altar that is speaking against you. The land belongs to you, and they are making sacrifices on the land. You will not prosper.

0: Bring them to me. If anybody asks, tell the master needs it. But they cannot sacrifice you.
1: Amen.
0: If they would like, they should come and consult me. You will not be sacrificed. You will not die in prison. You will not be locked in your room and rot.
1: Amen.
0: You will live.
1: Amen.
0: No, you are not dying.
1: Amen.
0: Until the 300 comes to pass and you and your children benefit from this,
1: Amen.
0: You are not going.
1: Amen.
0: You are not going. You are not going. La Rabakolo Branda Shaya. You are not going. You will live. You will live. Liba Rabakosa Brashaka. Rabakolo Brande Shakara. Nana Yaba, sorry.
2: Yeah.
3: So for Sam of Romy Kachem, say, I'm rearing two dogs.
4: Yeah.
3: And dog. Maybe by a hatchet.
0: What is that, you? One young grammar, you know. What is that, you? My grammar refi.
2: 2 weeks
0: ago. And I come to the banner one can they be brave, mean to me keep track of it all. Yeah. Now, one young grammar, you know. I saw on the Macassa on it. I want to make a cassa over it, you know. And I want to be frog at you. I want to be no count.
2: Yeah.
0: Yeah. And Arabakosa, yeah. No, wearing two dogs, you know what it means? Huh?
5: They're about to bite me.
0: I said you are wearing them, just said they are close to you. They are 1 hour to 2 hours
5: more.
0: I don't know what you are saying. Of course, who feed your enemy? The dogs represent enemies. Who now to the dogs, not for them to bite you. And there are two of them, and they are all female. Bakwe penny, bakwe ketwa. Hmm. Abrewa. Abrewa ne abesrewa. Ana. Abesrewa.
5: Abesrewa before Abrewa.
0: Abesrewa before Abrewa. Aha. Ana Abrawa Abisiwechi. Yeah. But this will change the game.
2: Amen.
0: But be careful those who give your money to. Be very careful. These two dogs, don't give your money to them. I know it's difficult because one of them you have to. The other one you don't have to. The abesid one. But Parabakosaya. Aya Rabadosia. And you know that I saw something, my feeling why I'm in tears here. I've been praying to the Lord to give me interpretation. You know pearls. Why is that only females normally put pearls on them? Why? Anna, am I mistaken?
3: It's a feminine, Anna. Because
0: do you know? I saw an angel putting pearls on my neck. Let me see, Oba. And I was trying to understand why, because why pearls? And I was wondering. So I've been reading about pearls, trying to get the what pearls are for, to understand why it's supposed to be on my neck. You know? You see, they just say, yeah, don't know about it, sir. It's a sign of victory. And it was nice, oh. It's like the gummy come up.
3: No, Nigerian for me, ma. Digo, mukoma na.
0: Sa.
3: Nigerians.

0: ogorofo
1: omo mu je omo mu de ni ya
0: sa India fonso yi bi
1: ya India fonso ya yeah
0: ani I say madan India ni hey but I that mean tia se but I thought say man kwana me cause me when I went online to na type pearls hey female with nephew and eclipse here ready spiritual things there sometimes they be you Ready my wife, ready my mini. Remember, look at the material. Young Gulumai. Hallelujah.
2: Amen.
0: Mr. Kwame Addo, be rest assured, God is with you. Yes. And then, Pabo, because we are going down, already 13, mommy. We are going down to the Philistines. We are going to sharpen our weapons. Yeah.
3: Some 18,
0: you could buy verse 37. You could call any division as they are bombed. Hallelujah.
2: Amen.
0: And we our enemies will be put to shame.
3: Amen.
0: Yeah, and we'll see the real reward. Yeah, Leah Rabakosa. Hetty, please come.

0: Oh Lord, I thank you.
1: Who is school in fear any? Patcho, I mean, so I.
2: Patcho SS.
1: I.
2: 2012 na me.
1: School ben akwa na utwa ponki jonu.
2: St. Roses.
1: Patcho. Now your brother.
2: Patcho.
1: Okay. What done your name was so obey you Johnson am open.
2: Patcho Debbie.
1: Debbie na Johnson no. And now Johnson. Oh, dormitory. Now I'm going to call you. You'll be a new Johnson at home. Okay. All right. Harabakosa. I'm taking water. All right. Yes, y'all. Mungana no mame wati. I'm taking you back to your old school. I see, said those times are not old school, no. You had a friend. I've told you about it the last time you came to my office.
2: Please.
1: You had a friend.
2: Yes, please.
1: And that friend, and also, on another team, I'm going to say, on another college. So, Bekaya, on another team, on another college.
2: Yes, please.
1: Okay. Now, me who say, she had painted or written your name on notepad. Yeah, notepad, CTNO. Uh-huh. And what prescribable and maybe brave for you.
2: Okay.
1: And that thing I want prescribable for you, you know, it is supposed to let you have a very short life. Why? Because sickness empower they be an oyare. Every year be about the hospital. Every year. This year I go to the hospital in this year.
2: No, please.
1: Last year?
2: No, please.
1: Last 2 years?
2: No.
1: The last time you went to the hospital? Now, call.
2: But I.
1: How many years are you?
2: Four. But I.
1: Okay. In a year, how many times in a year?
2: May I not mean your symptoms be like malaria? Any day to me, about almost every week.
1: Every week?
2: But I.
1: The Arabadosia. That your friend was in competition with you, but you didn't know. Okay?
2: Okay.
1: And many times you dream, you see yourself back in the school.
2: Yes.
1: But most time you don't see your friend. Do you see your friend?
2: No.
1: Uh-huh. The reason why God is taking you back to your old school is that anime itia ono. It hasn't been resolved. And this had a struggle so about so much. Who see counsel with that? And because of that, you know, so it affects your husband because your husband so on in your auto. Because the spirit, you know, or Timothy also see, I make a say. Odiwachi. Bebeko bia entino koma onu kunudi hadi we na pese ye menyame ye we de bia everything you guys have to struggle. There has never been a time manya everything easy.
2: Yes.
1: Struggle upon struggle.
2: Yes.
1: Yes. E wadan funa. Wadan funa. I don't know last time you talked to her, but do I hear no? Oh, school more. But there are many of you here, Sana Mosomotia, most daya, more old school. And ima who school mother yetiao is still there. And say, I'm gonna break it for you, okay?
3: Amen.
1: I'm gonna stop it. And the struggle will stop. I'm gonna deal with your friend. Most or trapunk. I wish I have a picture. Make a media show.

0: Mas a minha mãe não me guarde não, a minha mãe não ia beber se. The Lord is taking your soul back all the way back to your old school to correct what has gone wrong, to correct adiomuye ibia. In fact, before mo bathhouse no or adia show me, I don't know your school, me I've never been to St. Rose's, but those time our school mo no was mo bathhouse no me who say maybe anwa no more maybe anwa I don't know, there's a step,
1: yes,
0: but step, no, you step from anwa to the step.
1: Yeah, from like grounds and you know,
0: yeah, and gravels.
1: Yes,
0: gravels.
1: Yes,
0: or plant to be just right there against you. I'll say you will never prosper beyond her. I'm gonna go there. I'm saying your soul is being taken there right now. You know, so. Lift up your hands.

0: Be alert. I'm going to take my last sip.
1: Harabakosa brashaya. So many things that are happening. Everything you have purposed in your heart to do doesn't work
0: because of this. Yes, Lord. God is touching her right now. Everything is going to be reversed. Everything is going to be reversed. Yes, Lord. Yes, Lord. Yes, Lord. Yes, Lord. Yes, Lord. Yes, Lord. Reverse. Yes. Oh, your soul has been taken to the school. I see an angel digging and removing the sorcery. Aya rabakose out of your feet, marabakosa brande, halabarabakose brakasha brakosa brande. I see your feet, harabakolo brande, being dragged out of that sorcery. Me and though, hayarabako lo brakosa brande. Your feet is being dragged out of that sorcery. Libarabakabro, hayadabarukosa brande handariaha. Your feet is being dragged out of that sorcery. Liba raba kabro hayading enkando reba sabra kashaya. Liba raba kabada sabato. Liba raba kabayanda ha enkando librando. Your assignment against her is over. Obiani niko school. Aya raba kosa. Ah, otimi fani menstrual pad. From today, your assignment is over.
1: Amen.
0: Huh? Now you thought say where we are. No, you thought Senka. And I can't fool today. Her pneumonia, my sister, is very great. I tell you, her pneumonia is so great. In fact, Allah Rabba Kosa Brasha, dear. And yes, say this in a brabo, but that friend in the secondary school, Rabba Kosa Bra, he cannot recall Brandosa. Lia rababa rabakolo brandosi. I shoot you down. Pay, pay, pay, pay, pay, pay, pay, pay.

0: Rabakolo brashataya. Listen, if you try mentioning her name again, death will seize you. Death will seize you. If you mention her name again, death will seize you. What's up, for bra? Fansa to yerisisi. Shoot 7 times for me. Shoot 7 times.
1: Pay.
0: 7.
1: Pay.
0: Kabago. And I worry. And I'm in a mankind. You see, so many things. There's this resident devil in your house. This spirit, baby, I'm going to talk to the piano. Udi machi. And come on, we ready. Diam ento kwamoku. Everything the person knows. Before unu be obi soba bwa na obi be so be. Before obi draw no, not spread ne draw rockos in for corner journey. And if you're looking for help, looking for favor, it's minimum one thing. Because of that spirit, I don't want to tell you. You see, when they did that sorcery, I want this school mo no. I'm going to be drawing to be a kujari a. Obi a kubathroom a number demana yede. 80 years because of the glory upon her life. This your wife, she's so glorious, eh? What worry a good woman, oh? I tell you, the name Munyami is serious. After this thing is broken, awareness, Anna. Awareness. Yeah. After this thing is broken, I see her Christ with free chroma. In a place where I hear really ministry now, where you know, I want to me, own to me no one yet because I name a radi person, rabbi, we a yeno, a international, a local. I'm telling you, but this has been a blockade. Do you be a piano ever far? Do be a piano ever far? Hey, me na ask, what's wrong? No, for so we. You see, oh Lord, I thank you. When I saw those notepads with her names on them, and every notepad was prescribing how your her life is supposed to be, and most of them are, and soon their agenda is that your wife will not even live up to 40. How old is she now?
2: 33.
0: That is the plan. But you see, about someone plans, Nyakopo also an idea. Once God has revealed, from today, listen to me, your wife will never dream backwards again. You mark my words today. Today is the 1st of August. Your wife will never dream back in the school after this. Because I've seen an angel removing all the evil writings on the wall. Not only that, my own say angel has gone out to where the professor has been planted inside the school by the washroom. My own say gravels, it's 2 gravels. They are elevated, they are in the feet. So part of her feet. Mysteriously, that was the point of contact. See, na dan for no cry him. What's in that area saying? Oh no, that for it to be fashion. That's how they say. Oh, yeah, first year saying, oh no, no, a fashion, no, a side, yes, oh, Marabacosa. Father, I thank you. Let this woman die. Pay, pay, pay, pay, pay. Pay, pay, pay. There will be a loud cry and it will be over. 1, 2, 3, 4, 5, 6, 7. Get out. Obey him so loud, eh? Then everything will be over. Rabako Sayara. I said, my son who bent to a view. But when I know of a man drew some fans. Often, why is it where a pharmacist was away? Sorry, herbalist was a pharmacist was away. Harabakosaya. Oh, she's free. Amen. She's free.
1: Amen.
0: But God, be prepared, though. Your wife will leave this country. Huh?
1: Yeah.
0: Have you started the process already, or you've tried?
1: Yeah.
0: When did you try?
1: Well, it's about the nursing, as I told you the last time. Yeah.
0: Oh, you told me the last time, eh?
1: Yeah.
0: She's leaving the country.
1: Amen.
0: Into ministry, they are here. This is okay in our brochure.
1: Amen.
0: It's okay in our brochure.
1: Amen.
0: Because after this has been broken, you know, now the door is opened. Amen. And let me tell you something. This woman, she's something else. Yeah. Take good care of her.
1: Amen.
0: Don't maltreat her, please.
1: Yeah.
0: Man, Cassantiano Crampo. Through her, things will change for you.
1: Amen.
0: I'm telling you, because the glory I'm seeing around her, when you're careful, because of her, you lose a lot of things. I'm all saying, because when you're careful, because of her, you lose a lot of things. Because sometimes, you want my name, shit, I want to say, oh, can I, what can you mean? If I'm so useful, there are some people, God has placed them in a place of blessing. Don't touch them. Krokron. Nabedi, krokron. Through it. Thanks for having me. I see, sir, this woman, or you're too good. Nakuma. I don't know your wife. But I mean, who say, Heredema Nakuma, Papa. Good intentions, good mind. You've got a very good woman. Take good care of her. Oh, on your anniversary, I didn't go.
1: But you.
0: I know why I'm saying that. Okay, now I got the Assemblies of God. Oh, it is coming. I know. Me, I've seen, sir. The visa has been granted. I'm telling you. It makes you say, whatever application, you need to do, both of you. Go together, because you guys, the separation will be too much. Why you are crying? Okay, the Lord is gonna put a smile on your face now, and you're not gonna smile only, you are gonna laugh. You are going to laugh uncontrollably. You are going to laugh uncontrollably. Because the Spirit of God is going to make you laugh. He's going to make you glad. He's going to make you glad. Everything God has said from the day you were born, what God wanted to do for you will come to pass. And nobody can stop it. Nobody can stop it. From today is the last day. So that I will ni fear ni old school, whatever, it has changed. From today, nobody will come and mess you up.

0: And say yare and kitchen in a safe rule. So every week be on your malaria adding. Why do you have to get malaria every week? No, onum tabias are no more tabia. 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
1: Amen.
0: Because listen, among the writings, a yare adubuku wumu. I'm a unya 40 years old. Oh, but God is putting a smile on your face.
1: Amen.
0: Every visa application you are making, add your husband. Okay? And I know what I'm talking about. You can't leave him, because if you don't leave him even in the kids. Do everything together, because we see our brochure. Another course, and that course, she's going to be like a mobile doctor. You know what a mobile doctor is? Like, she will go to patients one on one. That coming, there's any coming, say it is, there's any course like that, but the core course, no, every man with that ability. To prescribe, I don't know whether what you're doing, you're able to prescribe yet. Yes. You don't prescribe, mm-hmm. Yes, but there is a course that you go and you do that will permit you to begin to prescribe. You'll be a mobile doctor where you have your own vehicle for that. This is going to happen. Amen. It's going to happen. It is going to happen.
1: Amen.
0: La Rabakosa. I'm supposed to pray for somebody. Benidia Hira. Auntie Mikaya, Uncle Kamiana, my friend. For now, we are going to pray. Please stand to your feet. I'm done, okay, Hetty? I'm done. Listen, today, you mark today's day. Today is 1st of August, huh? You will never dream backwards again. As a sign. Next week, you will not get malaria. No more tabia. It's done. God bless you. Lia Rabadosia.

0: Asafo, mami Sam, Kwame, me know you. Just follow the directions. Don't worry. That's what I say. Keep the money with you. That's it. All right. Psalm 18, 37. Down.
1: I've pursued my enemies.
0: And overtaken them.
1: Neither did I turn back again till they were destroyed.
0: Did you hear that? Did I what?
1: Turn back again till they were destroyed.
0: Destroyed. The Lord showed me this. 1 Samuel 13. We are going to sharpen
1: our axes.
0: Our axes.
1: Shekel.
0: So lead me, follow me. I'm going to prescribe the weapon to use at every given prayer point. And follow me. Okay, I'll say, we will pursue our enemies and overtake them.
1: Yes.
0: Neither did I turn back again till they were what? Destroyed.
1: Destroyed.
0: Listen, we cannot break altars. Our brother, the supervisors of the altars will not be destroyed. 31 days, I'm on by you. Until today is the final day for us to destroy them completely. Amen. Some of you want to sleep. Hey. Okay. Lift up your hands. Odinkuni mabotre abo Jesus. 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

0: Jesus. 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Say, today.
1: Today.
0: My enemies.
1: Will be destroyed.
0: Today. I'm not going back.
1: Until my enemies.
0: Are destroyed. Say, Father.
1: Father.
0: From the day I was born. In my family home. What they did. Against my life.
1: From today.

0: Listen, your enemies must die.
1: Yes.
0: So that they don't rise and come and harm you again.
1: Yes.
0: Say die.
1: Die.
0: Die.
1: Die.
0: Die.
1: Die.
0: Die.
1: Die.
0: Arabakosa. Say Father.
1: Father.
0: In my Father's

0: Rabado. That is a weapon. That is a weapon.
1: Yes, Lord.
0: Use it. Listen, Bible says, suffer the witch not to live.
1: Yeah.
0: You understand why I said thank God? Huh? Don't show any satanist mercy.
2: Mm.
0: No mercy to any satanist. But if they don't repent to who? Oh, that's why they are serpent. Don't feed them. Don't feed them. Listen, I've shared with you some time ago, there was a woman, Neba, a radia drum, ne me man, the best kind of seed, and say, ah, mame, Rabbit Name Diamu, for the rest of your life. Umbreda, mame, and say, me, I may be wono, man, to me, and sit down, wakra, versi dying, Obert Namami, I re. On our top paranoid smart bano. Oh man the bano tina wu chemu. No, as I saw no afa the bano, heading nama sorry dam her pen parable. Hinti wheel ba because mammy powers mama, so mammy na yo. I mean for they are smart, they are shrewd. Among you. And to didn't call nyamin a boy no copy or copy as a copy or so for the near being or semasa. Why now your bano? I know I said in a bit. How many wicked do? Yeah, may I share with you this Apostle Joseph Tillman and I'll share. And let me share with you. I was listening to him, and this is what he said. Omaya a pastoral conference. Now, one of the pastors, Nimami, is part of the pastoral conference. I will be for. And we're preaching, now we're preaching. And one of the pastors came. Don't talk about witches. Witches have no power over you. Witches, they are nothing. They are nothing. Some of the pastors are now, Mami, na yo, Bayfo, na yo, we, na yo, we, na yo. Who be it to me, yo? No, preach we here. And the Apostle John said, man, bye. Obaya, I know, so I know a prophet. Obaya, I know, if you're any penny, I know, Fred, Mami. I said, Mami, also, I'm a cleric, I'm a be on, brah. Or by training, imagine or say, oh, baby, one kind of prayer, assemble to whom? Oh, baby, why are you so what good ministry? The ministry has been any penny, how many panaka 20? Oh, yeah, the ministry. Have a minute to your soon.
1: Yeah.
0: Oh, by the way, I say, when I see we preach here.
1: Hey.
0: No? Hey. You see, but yet, me, I don't know.
1: Hmm.
0: He had reduced, or see, a woman would omit me to reduce Naka 5. Neko 20. Nimami, and I NSR, Hobo Collar. Pastoral Conference, I'll be joining me. I'll be for. Don't spare them, let's kill them. Don't, man, coach is a kind of woman, be also. Here's a kind of training them here. By 14 a yenchi or modano, or mukum ni papans yenchi or biada, because only in a physical or any spiritual, heti your kuma no be obiati mememechi. Oh, our weapons are stronger than theirs. And tonight God says that none of them, we are not returning until none of them are destroyed.
1: Amen.
0: All of them are going to be destroyed.
1: Amen.
0: Say, Father.
1: Father.
0: Any witch.
1: Any witch.
0: Any wizard.
1: Any wizard.

0: Leah Rabako Sabra. You know, many of them, they saw your glory and they took it away from you. And this can hear say him. And this guy are so yare. Obo mo kra wa done na yare no dia bro. Onim I saw owu. I said ka owu 40. Han no wa done say owu 40 no no ko 80. They know how to do this. Tia by for mo ko join e fo na mo onye ska no mo bo. Tia by for here mo no. Omo peska they know how to do evil and do exchange. They go and learn the craft of exchange. Tia from which craft? It's a craft. They learn all the tricks. It's like a school. Madam Unko, a prince who crew my friend is saying. Everyone say, Abadam, there's a Bayi Academy there. Bayi Academy. Would I call a question? There's Bayi Academy at Abadam. Yeah, so the village, the whole village, they are learning how to. Practice witchcraft, yes. It is a baby like that. If God doesn't empower you to go there, Naga said, go to the world and preach the gospel. You have to be empowered to go to such places. Ah, say, Father,
1: any witch.
0: In my mother's family.
1: In my father's family.
0: The day I was born. The glory that belonged to me.
1: That they
0: took away.
1: That they

0: right now. Let the angels die. Let the agents die.
1: Let the agents die.
0: Listen, principalities and powers and spiritual hosts of wickedness, they cannot be any powerful without a human being. Because they are spiritual beings. Any pan a feed you or more, any pan a year sacrifice. And you know, I'm not gonna say we wrestle against flesh and blood, though. We are wrestling with flesh and blood. What did I say? Flesh and blood. Die. No. Hey. Now you say some might be your bone to you, bah. Some may be your bone to you. Say to me in a bone. And I or yeah, no hold the panel bridge and I say, how's off when I saw you to kunkumiano? Oh yeah. Some of you have not heard the story. Let me share the story with you. Bema, original one of my staff, he was run on me, didn't come on or say, as if we had a picture boy, Okunkum Crawford, Miss Mu be a Makuno. Sana, it's your near tuna. It all can't cause no did my time now, did my time, Sana. It's your bio report, and I'm saying, here come running near her, say, Aqua Crow, did my time. Can you believe that her come running, you know? The lady was sitting there talking, but the person she was talking to could not be found in the camera. Mark me. Could not be found in the camera. He recorded the video from the 2 hour period that he checked it from 6 to 8. No, but 6:30 and 7 something. 6:30 to 7. But he started recording it from 6 to 8. The person was not be found, was nowhere to be found. But the lady was talking. Somebody anka sa ye tru ne bonu ya ne eku no ko do sika se meku me me ku ni pa ka me sa ka me dem e ye honhom tu no ye tutu no enu na eku no mo eti ye hono tu bi obi de na ku creatures bi wori fi no he no hono me me ka se tro. Some of you wake up was it a year ago that your mom died. Funeral. Say how one night like this last year, all night, pay, sir, who drew fear, and I said, yeah, yasa them on, who knew behind the apre. Oko. And I know what on. Yeah. Hallelujah.
1: Amen.
0: Listen, it's a wrestling with human beings. Okay? Uh-huh. I'm not going by Paul's theory. This is a theory according to Apostle Eric Osei.
1: Yes.
0: The gospel according to Apostle Eric Osei. Yes. I said, Paul Atrona, the Adrumis Media. So, yeah, they're flesh and blood. Say, Father.
1: Father.
0: Any brother.
1: Any brother.
0: Any sister.
1: Any sister.
0: Any cousin.
1: Any cousin.
0: Assigned to me.
1: Assigned to me.
0: To destroy my life.
1: To destroy my life.
0: To

0: sabor.
1: Hey!

0: name of Jesus.
1: Yes.
0: One of my adversaries is from there. Harabakosea. Minimu Kromo. Eh? Yes. Missing your name?
1: Minimu Krom.
0: Because the Oya Ono. A good dia, a wukrom. Was a summer bravo. Yes, I saw a bravo. But somebody is a human being. He's a human being. Suffer the witch not to live. I can say suffer the spirit not to live. Spirits, they don't die. But human beings die.
1: Yes.
0: And that's why they are trying to kill us. Because when they kill us, ejuma nya medme ye na. E say jai. Homo se ye se omo ejuma bon sam do omo ye no. E be jai. We are going to shoot as many as you can. Let me tell you, sir, today is the last day. You're breaking mortars. The supervisors must die.
1: Amen.
0: Unya sunsu engubio. Unya sacrifice enye wasubio. Come here to 220 here because the altar is near your house. To two bomb. Say, Father.
1: Father.
0: Any cousin.
1: Any cousin.
0: Any father.
1: Any father.
0: Mother.
1: Mother.
0: Brother.
1: Brother.
0: Sister.
1: Sister.
0: Who practice witchcraft?
1: Who practice witchcraft?
0: Fighting against me.
1: Fighting against me.
0: Oh Lord.
1: Oh Lord.
0: As I shoot.
1: As I shoot.
0: Let death.
1: Let death.
0: Seize them.
1: Seize them.
0: Right now.
1: Right now.

0: Or say, go down to the Philistines and sharpen your plowshares, your pruning hooks, your axe, your sword.
1: Mantle.
0: To do what? To slay. To destroy.
1: Yes.
0: Arabakosaya. Obi made bijani.
1: Okay.
0: Obi made obi jani. 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Minya kame can't stand to kwana, but me person me kum. 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Asa me ame pass them. But we die me agasa no the right me who ain't mam. Mama ya to chalk. But listen to me. No adversary of yours will go scot free.
1: Amen.
0: Tonight.
1: Amen.
0: Unye bia what you want assignment.
1: Yes, Lord.
0: Eh?
1: Yes.
0: So pass or say. So pass or kun. How about the say I was surprised. Some family member me would di me sika di me duane. Na in the vision or the head change the police match me. Ha ohune wano da. Hey, me innocent person. What have I done? Me, my boy, let's pray. Eh? These adversaries, eh? They don't even deserve our help. You don't want to bother to you. This gunshot is the greatest support of this ministry. If you shoot it, the result is great and it's massive.
1: Amen.

0: Makosa. 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They will not even live to see it. A month mean to not simple no money abroad. 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Yana binimasamare who. Me from where I sit, eh? And near ma mi huno. Near Rahosama I see by with my own eyes. Who say nipa ma wo. And so we're innocent too. Near the yare atono so. Or ye bibi ni. So sad. Nobody for bits baby no sorry. Oh, sorry. One of my members catch him say, "Nima me be phone ni aje say the oye na aye." And to no say, "Hen oye powerful change me." Yeah. Oh. O say oye powerful change me. And so oko Pentecost. Oye do Pentecost. Oye Marco oye there Pentecost. Oye Marco penny o Pentecost.
1: Yeah, grow.
0: Uh-huh. When the church reduced to letter, that's what we get. I'm telling you, when the church reduced to letter, because I remember I heard that the chairman says, right now we are not going by dreams or revelation or by anything, only scripture. You heard it. Yes, we are not going by dreams, going by revelation. And so you are not going by revelation. You anoint a wizard as a pastor. A witch as a pastor, because it's revelation that will reveal. So, nipa na wo anointing is on my mouth open, you know, where you're born. Samba, and so what's the moment you revelation a frame? My dreams a frame? My signs and wonders a frame? Academy, I can't let it. Let it be able to marry DB. Bible, why let me read the Bible? Oh, but some cry to me, can't Bible. Ah, now you can't smile. And I'm gonna say, yeah, you, my DEA frame. Yeah, not me. That was not how Pentecost was founded. Pentecost was founded with power. Right now, it has reduced to education. My car. They say, well, one course school, I ain't no suffer. When a course school, it was raw power. It's a before no echo school anymore. Pentecost, a before no course school anymore. Imagine a doom, Pentecost fire, a doom. And it's a no, it's an occurs as an animal. And it's no big the puppet. I can't say, a friend is saying, Obia Bompire, Elder Akubompire, Tia Bay 4, and Yabay 4 and a tia. Yeah, another kind. Or say, no, I'll Akubompire Tia Bay 4. Or say, before, oh, you know, man, and a tia, sorry, them.
1: We live with them, we eat with them.
0: And you mean what?
1: We go to market with them.
0: And those who elected him to be the chairman, didn't they also see? We're a bomb, but I'm not afraid. But listen to me. Listen, the way the church has reduced, that's why we don't see the power of God at work. People have the form of godliness. How can you allow witches and wizards to be ruling in the church? Because there is lack of revelation. No, something has changed. Something has changed hands. Yeah. And if you allow the devil to rule, this is what it means, the gate of hell has prevailed. I mean, I know somebody came from another church. Na upper fruit of the womb, na onya. Na before motia sorry demono. And I drew an omo before no on the incense. Hey, to whom your sister sorry or tina. Na omani incense. Oh. In a house of God. Because I'm saying, I did in frame. Then I let it.

0: Thank you, Lord Jesus. We are going to destroy the works of the enemy. But see, we are not returning until all of them are what?
1: Destroyed.
0: Say, Father.
1: Father.
0: In the name of Jesus.
1: In the name of Jesus.
0: Anyone. Who is a strong man? In my mother's family.
1: In my father's family.
0: Standing against our blessings.
1: Stand

0: Let me tell you something. It doesn't make sense. But those who want to make sense, that's why they go to theology. That place you can make sense. Our spiritual things are foolishness to the lost. Hey, to anybody who sees our pay foolishness, he's lost. Yes. Oh, you don't have knowledge. Hey, what is pay? He has a yeme kumbon sambon sambon. Ye kube fona or two pino. 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How do bon sam to me a ye juma? We are going to do something. Also, for what is in the next verse? Because Moses, meba nyambuche, Moses already say, "In titi awonso."
1: Okay.
0: Because he has placed them under our feet now.
1: Yeah.
0: But so, what is in the next? Read the next verse for me.
2: I've wounded them.

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0: blood of my adversaries. I step on your feet. I step on your feet. I destroy you. I break your neck. I bury you.
1: I break your neck.
0: I bury you. I bury you.
1: Thank you, my God.
0: I bury you.
1: I come.
0: I bury you.

0: have no idea what you have done.
1: Yeah.
0: I said with you some time ago, me no binya encounter a ball also. Nemi titi ano so na okura ball anim. Ari a chie no hwan kromo so na wu. Ona mo so bit me wu no hwan kromo. The spirit was buried in the baller, but her body was breathing. After 5 hours, the breath ceased. She died. That's going to be your portion. Your enemies will hang chromo, but yet they will not be dead. Listen, did you invite their spirit here?
2: Yes.
0: Let me tell you something. Sometimes, their death can begin now, but the manifestation may take a while. But I'm telling you, whom obi ehuna or a dead person. The same way, by for mukua, sometimes amu akun obi ehuna with me say akoi yeah the wo. Yeah, we're walking dead. Time no so ya pa no so ere oko. And that's what is happening.
2: Amen.
0: Listen to me. You are going to step on them one more time. He tia almost a bury omo. Listen to me. Without them, mameka simcho he ni pa omo. Asase nyame wanya mo wanya mane ho. Oye maye. He ni solve her problems. That's why there are so many wars. He ni solve her problems. Hey, can you imagine, say, God wanted to destroy Ahab? God has all the power to just say, Ahab, my joke cry today, Ephraim, Benjamin, yes, sir. God does not want to interfere in the affairs of men. Do you know how God did it? God sent a spirit of a lying tongue unto Ahab's prophets. Said, lie to Ahab that when he goes to the war, he will win. Now you see, I don't mean Ankasa, I'm an angel. Still, I hear Herod, no. I hear man also, no. Or anything. I'm an angel, not slain, no. But where the one is out, or see, on my 400 prophets to lie, yes, so that Ahab will go to war and die.
2: Yes.
0: It's Ahab didn't die in the hands of God, died in the hands of men. So those who are warring you, they have to die in our hands.
2: Amen.
0: Yeah. Because why yes, our brother, men to call my kuno. I thank God, say many have died. Oh, I thank God. Run and no more, my cano so bush me. Have God, who be come here? I just say, who be come here? My mother, them 3 months, 5 months, 6 months. Who and who and one no know. One on how on cram MM bill. That's how we should treat our enemies. Whoever they are, they are under your feet. Say, Father.
1: Father.
0: Bring them here.
1: Bring them here.
0: As I bury them in this place.
1: As I bury them in this
0: place. I shall stamp my feet.
1: As I stamp my feet.
0: Upon them.
1: Upon them.
0: Let them be buried.
1: Let them be buried.
0: Let not their spirit.
1: Let not their spirit.
0: Let not their soul.
1: Let not their soul.
0: Go back.
1: Go back.
0: Unto their bodies.
1: Unto their bodies.
0: I invite them now.
1: I

0: Jesus.
1: I say we are going into the camp of the Philistines with our sharpened swords, with our sharpened plow sheds, pruning hooks, with our spears, with our swords. We are going to slay.
0: Amen.
1: Listen to me. The word of God is what? Two-edged sword. Remember when Solomon was trying to solve a problem? The moment he lifted up the sword, let me divide the babies into two. Then there was a solution. We are going to slay them. Slay them. And listen to me. There's a scripture in Job. I don't know whether it's Job 13 or Job something 13 or Job some. I've forgotten where exactly. I'll say, though he slay me. That is the thing for somebody I slay. Yeah, me slay no ne yase. The theme was, though he slay me, yet I'll trust in the Lord. Prophetic. Only be a woman if everybody. Though he slay me. Me wa men ne me akumi. In fact, me yere ne epene kunu. And I thank God. Or this kind of share me yere call say them peer when I'm a Jesus kind of feelings him. I'm the ball. Pa! No, so then I command yere. And then I yere wu. Now me yere tiase. And in the funeral, though he slay me, yet I'll trust. Slay is key. Jesus says, I'm going to say, bring those enemies before me and let me slay them. Who are those people? Those who do not want you to rule over them. Or see, he doesn't want you to rule over them. So you bring them. Bring them is invite their spirit. Body there, okay, come body now, Edubatum. Spirit, nobody can see the spirit. Listen, it will not be your blood, it will be their blood.
0: Amen.
1: It will not be your flesh, it will be your flesh.
0: Amen.
1: They will drink their own blood and eat their own flesh.
0: Amen.
1: Let them keep on. Let them keep on. Let me tell you something. These things, spiritual things, doesn't make sense. And that's why it's called spiritual. Yeah. And yet natural, for you to make sense out of it. Pastor Kajo said, take 3 steps. It doesn't make sense. Yeah. But when you take those 3 steps, it will make a big difference in your life. Amen. So when I say P, well, I go school and fatal, 2D school. Sorry, I'm here school somewhere. So I want to pay that. Because pay no nye enyan krachi sem and enye uraba sem. We both you and your mope, and I pray. They pick the scripture and the Bible. You said that you bless me, therefore bless me. This is not church. Harabadosa, are you ready?
0: Yeah.
1: We are going to slay them.
0: Yeah.
1: Give me the next scripture.
0: Verse 39. 39, okay, 39.
1: Mm-hmm.
0: For you have armed me with strength.
1: You have armed me with strength.
0: For the battle.
1: For the battle.
0: You have subdued under me those who rose up against me.
1: You have subdued under me those who rose against me.
0: Verse 40. You have also given me the necks of my enemy.
1: Listen, Ibucha Omuti. Listen, as a grown lady, you drew Hannah Majina. Because that is the voice I heard. Actually, this is the main scripture. And we went back. Jose, the Lord told me in my ears, see, today I will give you the neck of your enemies.
0: Amen.
1: Okay? This is our last prayer for the warfare, and then we'll go into the gifts before we close.
0: Amen.
1: Hallelujah.
0: Amen.
1: Ready? So, the time for con air.
0: Amen.
1: But you're the next one here.
0: You do.
1: free ho. Ti free ho. Na ma kan no me de ma me say the Awurade amani ahui. Me ni bibe makwa yi. Me repeat. Obi ama me so me mu. But I know the place I'm going for the funeral. Yes. Me kwa ma na ye fe. Me kwa ko bon sa. Oh yes. Because minim any mama ye o ma din sem hun papa papa na me bon pa ye asma me kan ye no. 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I'm praying this year something is going to happen.
0: Amen.
1: My best be na ne ko ye no. The best ako obi o. And then you were in a corner, me. Harabakosaya. Hallelujah.
0: Amen.
1: Say, Father.
0: Father.
1: With this sword.
2: With this sword.
1: In my hand.
2: In my hand.
1: You promised.
2: You promised.
1: That you will give me.
2: That you give me.
1: The next of my enemies.
2: The next of my enemies.
1: As I slay them.
2: As I slay them.
1: Let their necks.
2: Let their necks
1: be given to me.
2: Be given to me.
1: That they die.
2: That they die.
1: Die.
2: Die.
1: Die.
2: Die.
1: Die.
2: Die.
1: I slay.
2: I slay.
1: Come on, slay your enemies. Slay them.
0: Slay. I slay.
1: Slay.
0: Slay. I slay.
1: Cut their necks off.
0: I slay. Let die.
1: Blow their heads off.
0: Let them die. I slay. Let them die. Die. I slay. I slay. Let them die. I slay, let them die. I slay, let them die. I slay the necks of my enemies. Let them die. Let them die. I slay the necks of my enemies. Let them die. Let them die. Die. I slay the necks of my enemies. Let them die. Let them die. As I slay, let them die. As I slay their neck, let them die. Die. As I chop off their head, let them die. As I chop off their head, let them die. Chop them off. Let them die. Let them die. I slay, let them die. I slay, let them die. I slay, let them die. I slay, let them die. I slay, I slay, let them die. I slay, I slay, I slay, I slay. Let them die. I slay. I chop off

0: of my enemies
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0: Amen.
1: All above, as I slay,
0: they are mine now.
1: Let them die. As I slay,
0: in the name of Jesus.
1: Let them die.
0: Listen, let me tell you what David did. As soon as the stone entered the forehead of Goliath, and Goliath fell, he didn't waste time. He took Goliath's own sword and cut his head off. And Goliath didn't have the chance. Hey, we are robbery power. I said, oh no, who said, on any David Ebeko Banta? No, on any Kasinabu Abuli David. David, me may okra. By the time, I'm going to treat you like a bird. Yes, treat them like bird. Listen, we are going to cut their. Oh, thank you, Holy Spirit. Come on in. Where is my cutter? Share, many a bro. Many me ready who mammy who you know. Many a j because let me see so say, oh baby, restore everything. Let me say, all your renovation. Then we jack. That's no way. We jack. I didn't know you know me. No, I'm just so. Do I have? Do I have? No, yeah. We jack. Yeah. My family many a grow. I name a course of whom no. Hey, a course for your school, your maskum, hey, your hospital, I owe your call. All crying, you know. And if I will give me my weapon, sure. Maybe Chomuti. Thank you, Holy Spirit. Say, Father. Look, your sword is in your hand. Your eyes may not see your sword, but to say, a kitaun semino. Never broke county. That's what I was saying. He will give us the neck of our enemies, and that's it. Let me tell you something. By the time December run on, he be there by seventh day. By the seventh day, me me who say by Wednesday, BBC.
2: Jesus.
0: By Wednesday, BBC.
2: Yes.
0: Yeah. And I maintain Wednesday, maintain Thursday. Minimum day, but by the time of December run on. No, I time for home. You will never regret for coming to this program.
3: Amen.
0: Because most eh, or more free mo pe na what all. Most of be biya nam ne kwanso. Where? Most of be biya ye biya ne. I'm to me the application to me the Collins Commission. Not be a 3 years na ye approve ye. Me who be that? Until say the Lord mo wana ubi de me last papers. Amen. Oh, vania ne afro. Yes, everything is done. Because Obi Tiso, and it's not minimum Obi Tiso. I told you some of our shops, finish this BNU mini shop room, and it's not meant to me find your way. Empty, Obi Ome Rente, Messrs. Swam and find your way, Nedao. Until the Lord showed me, say, Abushia Fobi, Abe Paki, Ekukunsaka, Agum, Yerra 2026, and send me sign a money in a frame, and send me Biba Mose, hey, ask me be a frame, so, me as of who? As they had any idea me. And he said, one money, Abra. Who did you tell me, many Abrino? Share. Come here, so I can make bump by me, many Abra crash him. Oh, 50, oh, 50 me. Ah, yeah, Rabasante. Ha. Because any of my goody padre, no. Any purpose here, you know. I radiate me a cafe, a brabo, here, you know, because obese on penny, who be the night. From cement penny and a big chowty. What do you think? I'll get penny. Harabadosa. Say, Father.
2: Father,
0: any member of my family,
2: any member of my family
0: who is a Satanist working for the devil, working against me,
2: my prosperity,
0: my marriage.
2: Ayarabakosaya.
0: Listen, can you believe so? Be clear planning against my marriage. Into any woo, you see. Yana minti ni pabi asio. What is it? In gratitude, it me. Say, Father.
2: Father.
0: Anyone plotting?
1: Anyone plotting
0: against my life,
1: against my life,
0: my marriage,
1: my marriage,
0: my business,
1: my business,
0: my work,
1: my work,
0: my money,
1: my money,
0: my faith,
1: my faith,
0: my children,
1: my children,
0: oh Lord,
1: oh Lord,
0: by this weapon in my hands,
1: by this weapon in my hand,
0: let them die,
1: let them die,
0: die,
1: die,
0: die,
1: die,
0: die,
1: die,
0: die,
1: die,
0: die,
1: die.
0: Now slay them, slay them.
1: I slay. Let them die. As I slay, O Lord, let them die. As I slay, let them die. As I slay, I chop off your head. Let them die. Because I chop your head. I chop your head. Any bokaba, any baba. Chop your head. Chop your head. Die.
0: Die.
1: I must die. I must die. I must die. Let them die, let them suffer, let them die, let them die, let them die, as I chop off the head, let them die. Anyone who knows my present predicament, oh God, let that person die, as I slay that person, as I slay that person, as I slay that person, let that person die, let that person die, let that person die, let that person die, as I slay. I chop off your head. I chop off your head. I slay you.

Let that person die.

For them, and you cannot do anything about it. Let me tell you something. If you were born poor and nobody has ever been rich in your family, do you know if you start becoming rich, even the earth will not support you to become rich? I've taught you about the earth and the wind, right? Because it is not what you have been prescribed to be. So it has to be overturned and be destroyed. And that's why any altar that is built from the sun, built from something that is natural. Okay, you don't do artificial things. It's all natural. Hallelujah. Amen. That's why when you are anointing a place, anointing oil comes with what? It was made out of natural things. So sometimes I have this frankincense and myrrh. It smells so nice, but it's too also strong. But it came from a plant. Do you understand? Okay, so understand that in your house, the reason why there is a pattern is because somebody is dictating that pattern spiritually. And somebody who is a human being is enforcing that pattern. So whenever you move away from that pattern, when you come and I prophesy to you, I pray for you, they know, say you have moved out. Now they'll begin to find a way to bring you back. It's not the principality of the spirit, it's the human prince. He's a human prince. And let me tell you something. I taught you, say, those who enforce the altars, they benefit from the altar. They do benefit from the altar. Some of them, they are made rich. Yeah. So long as you do what Satan likes, hey, he will help you. You know, I've been sharing with you that there are some places, even churches that are sponsored by Satan. You will never believe it. Churches, let me tell you something. The church may have started in the name of the Lord. They built their altar in the name of the Lord. But as the church progresses, the enemy will introduce a chairman or introduce a bishop who is not from God, but from Satan. So let me use Faith Walk as an example. God used me to set up Faith Walk. If by God's grace I'm raptured into heaven and another bishop comes, and the elders of this church are not discerning enough, Satan can plant somebody who have a form of godliness but have denied the power. So you may look only at the godliness part of that person but not looking into the spiritual part of that person, where the person belongs. So when the person becomes the chairman for Faith Walk, all that he will do is to change how Faith Walk has been what? Established.
How are they going to do it? You start, okay, how was Apostle of Eric doing appointment? He was doing the appointment by prayer and fasting. No, let me change it. Right now, we are not going to pray and fast. You need to go to school. So if you don't go to school, I'm not going to make you my pastor. So giving the room for the witches, for the occultic, even for the malams who will come and pretend that they are Christians, the fetish who will pretend they are Christians, they will go to the school. And then you make them pastors. When Satan's person becomes the pastor, now he begins to execute Satan's agenda in the church. The church within a short time will begin to prosper. The church will grow and have branches. For you to believe, say, hey, can you mini more and can you day? Hey, so you will be deceived to think that because the church is growing, God is there. But the one who is behind the scenes sponsoring the church is not God, it's Satan. So with time, you see that the gospel is being changed. And that's why you have seen the change over time. The messages we were listening to when we were young is not what is being preached today. Why? Because a principality of Satan who is in the human flesh is leading the church. And they became very popular and prominent. And the whole Ghana and the whole world were looking up to them, imagining and thinking that they were the ones God has anointed. And everybody is following their doctrine. And everybody is following. And then when they start with prosperity, everybody is speaking prosper, prosper, prosper. And everybody is what? Following. When they start grace, because they are big, they're preaching grace. Then we think, oh, that is the real deal. His ministry was as prospered. It has stand the test of time. It's 40 years. It's 50 years. Therefore, but you don't even know that the person behind the church is not God, but it's Satan. How would you know? So understand that this earth realm, to successfully enter the narrow gate, if you are not bruised, you will die. Can I say that again? To successfully enter the narrow gate, if you are not what? Bruised, you will die. Because that's what Jesus said. That's what Jesus prescribed. The bruises will be there. Why? Because, see, what we don't know is what the devil knows. Because we have, you see, that because the devil has recruited people in the church and spreading the church, they have what they have been selective as to what you should know. While Satan and his children are giving the raw information, while you have been given a limited information. So anytime God anoints somebody within the church to speak something different from the convention, they will check you out. So when Jesus came and he started, when Satan took over the church and Jesus came, started reversing the things Satan had done. Okay, you could see that those who were speaking for God were against God, but they thought actually they were doing God a favor. They didn't even know that Satan was behind the scene working through them to destroy the church. They thought it was Jesus who was rather destroying the church. Can you imagine? So you said that these are blind leaders leading the blind. So Jesus, knowing this, when he came to this territory, he started working on the people's minds, giving them understanding, giving them knowledge, and demonstrating power to let them know, say, it's not about the things you guys have been hearing and been teaching from these teachers of the law. Now, this is the thing. How? Because the principality, okay, following where the dark principality monitoring the people of Israel, wanted Israel to deviate from the original call. So when Jesus came, everything Jesus said was alien. So it is like that. So some time ago, before I started this ministry, I was in another ministry.
And I've been the Lord has been putting lots of things in my mind. I told you I've learned everything I'm teaching you from the Holy Spirit. So if Holy Spirit has taught you something and you belong to a church that is conventional, you have a very big problem. So I'll preach and they send spies. I'll work miracles and they call it demonized. Why? What are you trying to do? The principality controlling the church will not permit you to do contrary to what they have what? Prescribed. So we are dying. They will chuck you out. Hallelujah. Amen. So I thank God for me in my case, the Lord was merciful to me. Because the day they planned that you, we are going to chuck you out, the Lord told me, resign before the day. And I didn't want to. Honestly, listen, when you love people, you don't, that's where our problem is. I didn't want to. I want to do everything. God had told me, resign. I want to do it, make it peacefully. And then the Lord revealed to my wife, call your husband to resign on Saturday, not on Sunday. And she actually got vivid information what was about to happen to me. Yeah. And I was still disobedient, honestly. Because, you see, sometimes we love people to a fault. And we assume what is in our heart is what's in their heart. And that's why Jesus said in Matthew chapter 10, I'll say, I'm sending you out as sheep, but be white as serpent. Okay? So, that very Saturday, there was a wedding I attended. And you see, God was speaking to me, but I was so foolish. I was inside the auditorium in a different church where these people who were seeking to destroy me were there. These are not people who didn't know God, though. They knew God. They preach God. They preach Christ. Okay? So in the wedding, when they called all the pastors come and pray for the couple, I also went and I heard what they were speaking in their minds. They all said, Bago saying, we feel on us a beijing a heavy. Oh, yeah, so for that being. Oh, yes. I heard all this. So as soon as I got to sit down, I received a phone call from one prophet. I know. It was in Accra. I'll mention his name. And he called me. No, say, I just saw a vision. I need to tell you immediately. This is what I saw. I saw, say, after your Bible school, they are giving everybody clerical. But only you, a group of pastors, a gang said, we will never permit you to become one of us. And I said, thank you. But the Lord has even told me that I should resign. So tomorrow I resign. Forgetting what my wife told me. Forgetting even what God told me, said resign before Sunday. Okay, let me share this with you. After that prophecy, instead of me going ahead, actually, I've already written my resignation, but for when to hand it in was on Sunday. So it was getting to about Christmas, and I had my hampers around me, so I was distributing hampers to some pastors, and on my way, I met the senior minister and the wife. And I waved them. As soon as I waved them, I was in my car. I heard what they were discussing in the car. They said, say, you now my own fire youth ministry. That's not imagine question by the sorry. When they I heard that, I'm saying, hey, God was helping me, but I swear, dang. I'm not saying they are bad, but you see. When the Spirit of God is transforming the church, man wants convention. Convention will make you stagnant. Because the devil will make prescription. Where I never saw demon casting. And now God is going to use me for demon casting. How can they accept you? I never saw healing. God is going to use you for healing. How can they accept you? So when I healed, they said I had a demon.
Yeah, I use demon. So after I pray for somebody, the pastor have to call the person back and say, I pray for you. Because me tell them they can't know. Hey, demons. Also for inside there, any demons. Okay, but I said this is the glory of God. On my way to deliver the hamper, I went to one of the pastor's house. It was a woman to deliver my hamper. But I got there, a phone call came from the senior minister says I just drove past, who said, hey, my own fire youth no my head. I met to us, sorry. They gave a call. I said, tomorrow there will be a meeting. It was a loudspeaker. We are bringing allegations against Apostle Eric. I know you don't know anything about it, but when we start, that was Pastor Eric, yes.

0: not invite you to the meeting. That was what they were doing to Jesus. So they will come to him, "Master, we know that you are from God." As deep inside, you know he doesn't come from God. "We know you are from God. What do you think about this?" Jesus said, knowing what is in their heart, Can I say that again? Listen to me. The principality needs a permission of a human being before they can execute the action. If you don't know, if God himself has to get permission, he didn't come directly to destroy Ahab. But he has to use the mouth of prophets to destroy Ahab. He means, your cousins. Hello? So, Matthew chapter 10, let's go there. Handa Rabakosa. As I've been preaching, as I start from verse 16.
1: Matthew 10.
0: Yeah.
1: Matthew chapter 10, starting from verse 16.
0: Mm-hmm.
1: Then Simon Peter answered and said, "You are the Christ."
0: Matthew 10.
1: Matthew
0: 10. Am I right?
1: Matthew 10.
0: Verse 16. Behold.
1: Matthew 10, verse 16.
0: Mm.
1: "Behold, I send you out as sheep."
0: I send you out as sheep.
1: "In the midst of wolves."
0: In the midst of wolves. Listen, you are born again Christian, right? Listen to me. This world you are living, you have wolves. Okay? You may be sheep. Sheep, is, they are more innocent, right? I say we are sheep, but I'm sending you into wolves. Wow. Who are wolves? Human beings. Wicked people. Huh? You see, you don't know what is in their heart. Oh. Hello, Atari the MFA. Yesterday, I overheard my wife talking to somebody on the phone. And I'm sure somebody has asked her, "I'm tired of MFA, but I have family membership." You say, "Me mom dear, but you're tired of the other day che." You know, somebody better one. I better say, "Ube shape yes, I have brain me dear." That's what I heard. I didn't hear the other part, but I assume from the answer. But somebody that mentality, either somebody chow. That's what they call party as I remind the brain me dear. Anyway, look, sometimes they are coming to you smiling, but inwardly they are frowned. Okay? Don't think so everybody loves you like that. Too. Look, there are wolves even in the church. Listen, somebody God has sent out of this church. Sandra had a vision. And in that vision, some oranges that I have given her, that woman took it. I told you, after 7th anniversary, many people will run. How do you have to be? You are a thief in the house of God. You're not a physical thief, a spiritual thief. You see, we are in a church. There are some wolves around us. Even among us, there are wolves. Not all of us came here sincerely to worship God, though. Some have their own agenda. They have their own agenda. So if you're not designing enough, and let me tell you something, that agenda they have, it came from the spiritual prince. Come and join Faith Walk. I shared with you during the all night, there's a pastor very close to me. I took as a father. Okay, but when I started ministry, I didn't reveal anything about him to me, but my father was giving me information about him, but I didn't believe my father. So when I started ministry, he is a vessel of Satan. I didn't know, but he preaches so well.

0: I'm telling you. And righteousness preaching, hey, listen, or say, I'm sending you out as what? Sheep. But be wise as. Look, this man of God was wise as serpent, because serpents are wise. Listen to me. No serpent will see you and come head on to attack you. So you kill. Into Omba. Obetete. They will come behind. Unexpected. And that's what Satan is. You go to ChatGPT and ask ChatGPT there. Supposing you are Satan, how would you deceive me? He will tell you, say, I'll come as Christ. I will not come as Satan. I'll come as a friend. I'll come. And that's how it is, because they are wise. Or see, we also have to be wise. Wise as serpent. Because listen, whatever has happened to your life, somebody is behind it. A human being is behind it. So when I started ministry, this man of God wanted to divert what God has started with me. What was he going to do? Man of God, I want to pray in your auditorium. Somebody you trust, somebody who knows the word. Someone who knows me, I hear wedding. I don't know who's a couple, no. Anyim, a war before 9 months after the wedding. They say, Oma Chimpna. Oh, to almost say, how can you think, imagine anybody like this could be a Satanist? Somebody who is upholding righteousness. That was how the Pharisees were like. They will not tell you I'm the devil. They will tell you I'm Christ. I'm upholding Christ. The Bible says, thou shalt not fornicate. He is right. But the spirit that came, that's why Jesus said, hey, Satan quoted scripture, but he knew, say, he wasn't the voice of the Father that the scripture was coming from. That's why he didn't obey Satan. If God had told Satan, say, turn the stone to bread, he would have done it. If God has told Jesus to bow before me, Jesus would have bowed. But the voice that came was not who? The voice from God. I said, man shall not live by bread alone, except the word that comes from God. Therefore, they can also preach the same thing. They'll come to you as sheep, but they are wolves. So I thank God. I was in London and the Lord revealed to me, said, this man will come and seek your auditorium to pray with his friend. Because I saw the vision where they had come. They came with anointing oil and they were just pouring. And I saw my auditorium, like, for example, you see where the altar is, eh? They have moved it to this side. So they have turned away there. And I called Joyce, my secretary then. Said, Joyce, I beg you, this man of God will call and say, open the auditorium for him to pray there. Please tell him I took the key to London. Within 1 hour, the man and his friend came to the church, said they need a key to pray. Why didn't the principality come and pray in there? He will need a vessel, a human being. I thank God I got the knowledge advance. And I stopped him. Even now, I went on waiting. The second vision I got was about the same man. Oh, this man, God has told me to separate myself from him. I thought, Ojam life for mommy. He is still working. Now he wants to turn this auditorium to a disco where there is no demonstration of power. There is no healing. How is he going to do it? Means they have sat down to plan. Okay? How are they going to do? They can bring somebody and pretend as a minister. Say, if I'm not designing enough, the person will come. Meet my own sofu. Not only Nemusa, Nafe, or Tati, or my sofu. Meet my Gassamo Mombaya. Sir, meet my Biahamano. Into Kerma or Bompa or my Otaso. Not all Dani Niyama. A human being. I say, I'm sending you in the midst of wolves. Be wise as the serpent. The way they are wise, that's why you can never find a witch. Listen, you cannot, if a witch is in this house, you can never know, say, or your baby for that, because they are wise. You see, listen, when they come to this church, they will be the best usher, the best singer, the best timekeeper. Hey, they can sleep in this house for 5 days in the name of I'm praying. Apostle, remember how he said, "Iko yobon pa yo ichale menyendi pa unya obiya unya obonsam." Hallelujah. So listen, when you're dealing with warfare, that's why I will never follow the theory of Paul. Because me, when I'm doing my warfare, the human vessel the principality will use, you are my target. You should be my target. Because all the things I have gone through, if not for a human being, I will not be where I am. Little did I know, many years ago, the Lord was revealing a lot of things to me. Because things that I was going through, I didn't understand. God was revealing to me. And in the vision, I saw a family member. This is a cousin's mother. Okay, brought a long sheet with names of the family members on it. That came to my dream that I should sign next to my name. Meanwhile, I saw many family members had already signed their names on that sheet of paper. When I saw it, I said, "Mommy, I want to see why I'm signing. If not, I won't sign." And I didn't sign. Though I didn't sign, she had already done a lot of things because we lived in the same house when I was growing up. She did a lot of things against me. The glory that God had given me, she stole it. She did. And he's a human being, oh. It's not a principality. It is not spiritual host of wickedness. So when I'm praying, I prayed against principality. Master, you pray against principality and leave the human being. There are something already been given to the human being. He will execute it. Principalities don't die, but the human vessel can die. So when you pray that the human vessel die, now the principality will now look for another vessel. For example, I am a human vessel for God, doing healing and deliverance. If the devil succeeds to kill me now, God has to take time to anoint somebody and prepare somebody like myself. Say, 7 years, sir, God have lost 7 years of deliverance in my ministry. That's how we should deal with them. The same way, if we pray we destroy them and we pray that they die, we pray that we kill them, okay, it will stop the work of darkness. Let me tell you something. It's a human being that will do the work. Be wise as a serpent. Be wise as a serpent. Not everybody that offers you water wants you to be hydrated. No. Not everybody that offers you food wants you to be full. Jesus fasted. The first person who asked Jesus to eat wasn't God. It was Satan. Hello? Right now, the reason why I'm doing this is like that. Your warfare will be in vain if you don't know the one behind your problem. Okay? So you are praying, "Father, deliver me, Father, deliver me, Father, deliver me." God will deliver you from who? From the person sitting next to you, but you don't know the person. You don't know the person. How can God deliver you from that person? So you must know. You mention their name. Bring those enemies before me and let me slay them. You are not doing a physical fight. Don't go and pick a gun and go and kill your auntie or your cousin. Because you'll be imprisoned. But if you stand on your altar at home, when we come to church together like this and we are praying, target the human vessels, forget about the person. What Mahama wants is what is happening. Anna, Akufo-Addo left so that the agenda of Mahama can what? If Akufo-Addo was here, he would have still executing his agenda. Anna, so the vessel is important. The human vessel is important. You deal with the human vessel. Let the person, if the person is your boss, pray that either he becomes sick, or pray that he dies, or pray that he's fired, that you'll be free. Hallelujah. Amen. Yeah. Now see, sometimes I'm going to see as you. This is a parable about how I share the maybe bro. Yeah. What's so many about how I try to share? I'm going to crow crow when you know. What's it took me? And do you know how I? What did I say? Let me tell you something. Jesus himself put on the garment of vengeance. Why? Jesus, the Lamb of God. Jesus is not only a lamb, but he's also a lion. Okay, I will not be here to only preach about the lamb side of God and ignoring the lion side of God. Lion don't have any mercy. Once the lion is hungry, he's hungry. My brothers and sisters, be wise. Okay? Be very, very wise. There are some people that come into your life, they have been sent to you. They have been sent to you. Not because of anything. The gentleman that you saw as a gentleman. On your gentleman, who do you have to know? Warren Abuso, Nabuza Senesitia, who fear for Naya Planet, a Bema Wianes already. One of my members, Agnes, she got married to a very handsome, tall man. A year after their marriage, the man told her, "You who fear for and the may a mile to destroy." It is so long as I'm your husband. This one, he was bold enough to declare to the wife. Yeah. And this woman became sick and sick to near death. Doris will tell you. Me and Doris did a deliverance. When she was coming to church for healing, she came with more than 12 diseases. She couldn't walk. If you remember, we brought her through the back door. I don't know what happened to the front door, but we brought her through the back door. People were sitting there, so we didn't get a chance. So we brought her through the back door. Carried her for healing. Yeah. And I prayed instantly. All the 12 diseases left. But before the 12 diseases left, the husband came to speak. Because you are going to pray against prosperity and powers, Master. Your prosperity and power now. Only because you don't know, you are just being passive. Don't think like that too. As I've heard the trust scripture,
1: Matthew
0: 16:10,
1: verse 16. Behold, I send you out as sheep in the midst of wolves. Therefore, be wise as serpents and harmless as doves. But beware of men. for they will deliver you up to council.
0: But did he say beware of principalities? Or beware of who?
2: Men.
0: But your hero in guy said, I'm bewaring of you.
2: Apostle
0: Aaron 2:2. I'm telling you. No, sometimes, you know, I've learned a lot of things from my wife. Listen. Sometimes, I have been some only sacrifices. One block person.
2: I hope you have been blessed by today's message. 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His mission is to empower God's people through the teaching of God's word and the demonstration of God's power in healing, deliverance, signs, and wonders. His ministry has healed and delivered thousands

0: Mimi Dieny, Salon Suwobi, Nelson, President Mobi Apega. Let me see everybody's satinize on this car. Now then, everybody raises us hands up. This is my satinizer. How much can I say?
1: Hand satinizer, Prophet.
2: Sanitizer.
0: So for when one can't cross your block from Shamano, what me pay cross your Shamano pay?
1: Your hand sanitizer.
0: That's a fin, what can you come at him?
3: And they have two of
4: them.
3: She would have took her over two. What you know, if you have a bunch of battery, I
4: would have
3: done it. Then I get out. You have two.
4: She's
3: an enemy of you. She's a
5: Agoretu.
6: Yes, sir.
7: What compare? Yes, sir. What can it?
5: Sir, mumba frame me. I move frame aha. And I mumba say, mumba frame di mi pamu chow. Next time mumba person mumba ya.
7: And then Mr. Mumba frame me. Mr. Person me ni adu ibi abatinesi. I will tell you what mi badi kombo. Onfani pam batinesi. Mem ni nakasa. Aha, yes.
6: Listen to me.
7: What wrong guys? Then I tell you why your voice ka. Why your fight da?
6: This fight is not going to be easy.
7: Oh, it's easy. First round, 30 seconds. Wait, Mbama Rebo form. It is easy. Baby, the ambassador will be on Babu.
6: Where?
4: Please.
6: Kalina, where? Please.
8: When the nation, Kalawale Biwa, Kumase, Patase, please, the Poko. Natsie, a Pampu drew on our penalty, or Tinitundrum, or drew on any Pug, our Hopa Montrain, Nadia, no Honasa, and Tidi, a Sijanosono, and a Pampu ruin a glass cough on the soul. Mammy, Kalawale.
9: She and yet there will be a point you might be reborn. She ni prepare. Just what ya are one go. She ya oh yeah. Who we are sad yeah but pitch. Pitch. What is pitch?
10: Chief, how many ministers will change in this country? We are that we are. You got me? No, you understand what I'm talking about?
11: Yeah, I understand you.
10: It's good to say John and the Kung Fu for Brazil. They changed ministers about 6 or 7. Maybe there's nothing around the mango tree. Nothing around the mango tree. The same thing applies Professor Atamis. May perfect rest in perfect peace. And don't be loved. Take care around the Babylon.
12: Blow down popcorn about the seizure of the food at the Salvador.
13: Oh, definitely. The seaside of the Salvador of the fish is fantastic because after we are...
12: What did you just say, please?
13: The seed of the Babylon with the fish and everything. Yourself, you know. So far as I'm the way, you got to check into the dancers, man.
14: Lance chasing it. And it's got between the two centre halves. It's Sean! Oh, what a goal! It's that man again! Dancing to the African beat! Ghana steal back the advantage and have a 2-1 extra time lead. Bocanegra tries to just barge him over. Demerit can't quite get back. The touch takes it across Demerit, and it's fantastic the way he retains his ball.
15: Mbappe, Thuram, Mbappe! Oh, wow! He is an awesome force of nature. Brutal and brilliant. France just might.
14: Goal for South Africa! Goal for all Africa! Jabulile! chasing it, and it's got between the two centre halves. It's Sean! Oh, what a goal! It's that man again, dancing to the African beat. Ghana steal back the advantage. Bekele.
2: 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Ladies and gentlemen, from Mandalay Bay, Las Vegas, let's get ready to rumble!
11: 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And this is the show that kicks off your day with all the latest in the world of sports. Yes, I'm your host, Delali Atiase, and from now till 8 a.m., we are diving into the hottest football transfer stories making headlines around the globe. 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I mean, what it means to the beautiful game, what has been happening within the corridors of FIFA in the last week. All right, so you need to stay tuned because we've got all the updates, analysis, and insights to start your day right. 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The program is Kickoff, and you are welcome. It's 8 minutes after six. Now, meanwhile, UEFA has confirmed it is aware of an allegation that European football's governing body paid off an alleged mistress of Gianni Infantino when he was the general secretary of the association. And UEFA is saying that their boycott may still go ahead as FIFA withdraws Infantino's support. As the FA, English FA, withdraws Infantino's support. But meanwhile, the executive committee or the executive council of FIFA, they have thrown their support to Gianni Infantino. Meanwhile, the FIFA president has also apologized for not conferring with the associations before coming in, before coming in with that proposal to sell the stakes of the World Cup. And meanwhile, Norway is joining the English FA to also withdraw their support from Infantino contesting for a fourth term come next March. Infantino is enjoying some support from Mexico and CONMEBOL. They are backing Infantino. CONMEBOL is backing Infantino. CAF is also in support of the FIFA president. CAF, there we all know. King Leah, it's King Leo. We all know that they will support. And Garbukwehi. Right, so the question is that, is Infantino losing grip of FIFA or is he going to hang on till next year March? The pressure is coming from a lot of angles and I'm sure in the coming days there's going to be more pressure mounting on him to resign honorably. But is he going to do that? If you look at how lucrative this job is, I don't think that the FIFA president will want to leave this job anytime soon. The man is living a life of a president, if I should say. Yes, when the FIFA president visits countries, he calls for a four-level motorcade. And that is usually reserved for presidents and popes. That is what they request for, talking about FIFA. He enjoys a Qatar Airways executive jet that flies him everywhere that he wants to go. And that plane enabled him to take up to 3 flights a day, watching 2 games throughout the 2026 FIFA World Cup. Massa, it's a big, big, big job. And 10 years ago, when Infantino took over from as FIFA president, he was being paid at $1.3 million annually. Now he takes home more than £4 million annually. A base salary of 2.2 million plus a confirmed variable bonus payment of 1.8 million pounds. He gets a per diem two to cover expenses and living cost worth 20,500 a year on top of his salary. Maza, the job is good. And you don't expect Infantino to just drop it like that. No. All right, so there'll be more on this here on the show this morning. But don't forget that there are lots of transfer stories also coming up. What is happening in the camp of Manchester City? We hear that Barcelona have made an offer. How much did they present to Man City? City is demanding 60 million. What was the offer from Barcelona? And Rodri, according to reports, has told Real Madrid that he would rather want to join Barcelona than move to the Spanish capital. Vinicius Jr. has signed a new deal. What does it involve? What does it entail? All the details coming up as Yon Diomande also joins that is Real Madrid from RB Leipzig. The Galacticos assembling almost the best in the world, Real Madrid. Namiho, Barcelona have cancelled a preseason friendly in Morocco. Why are they doing that? All the details coming up when Steve Zando takes the seat here. And Liverpool are closing in on signing Uruguay defender Ronald Araujo from, that is Barcelona. That's a quite surprise signing if it should go ahead. Now, meanwhile, Liverpool have also opened talks with PSG to sign Bradley Barcola. So Bruno Guimaraes to Arsenal is a done deal, £75 million. What other stories do we have from the camp of Arsenal when it comes to transfer? It's Ezri Konsa on the line coming in. Now, meanwhile, Newcastle, after losing Bruno Guimaraes to Arsenal, they are going in for former Tottenham Spurs midfielder Pierre Emile Hojbjerg to replace Bruno Guimaraes. Wow. Anyway, more coming up here. It's 13 minutes after 6. Welcome to Kickoff on Love 99.5 FM. We keep you company between now and 8 a.m. when we cross over to Joy 99.7 to bring you news file. We have some other interesting local stories that we are going to share with you. The Black Stars hold Mali to reach WAFCON 2026 quarterfinals. And Medeama have been paired against TP Mazembe in the Total Energies CAF Champions League. That's a tough one. If they are able to overcome TP Mazembe, likely they will play against Tunisian club, Club African or Mali's Joliba. Emording. Now, meanwhile, Nations FCDR representing Ghana in the CAF Confederations Cup, they've been paired against Mali's FC Diarra. Caleb Rinchi has completed his move to Coventry City from Nordjylland. Congratulations to the Ghanaian youngster. We are going to hear from you on the show this morning. And House of Folk has paid in full.

0: Okay, so House of Folk has paid in full. Yes, the compensation for the wrongful dismissal of their technical director, then Rene Hiddink. Yes, in the range of about $140,000 has been paid. Coach has confirmed it. We are going to hear his voice on the show here this morning. Now, we'll also check, we'll also bring you the latest from the camp of Kumasi, Asante Kotoko. We hear from their former communications director of the club, Lawyer Safuduku. What is he saying anyway? He says that our management was not bold enough to discipline players, and is commending the current leadership for sucking some players from the club. And he says that a foreign coach is the best for Kotoko. We find out why he's saying so. And still, we'll still be looking back at Commonwealth Games in Glasgow and matters arising after our abysmal performance. It's 15 after 6. And you know that next month, in September, Ghana will begin our qualifiers for the 2027 Nations Cup. We are playing against Cote d'Ivoire, led by Renard Hervé, making a return to the Elephants. But where is Ghana going to play that match? Do you want to know where Ghana is going to play their match? Well, my investigation's in here. My scoop that I'm giving you this morning. We hear that the NSA boss has said it somewhere. I think I eavesdropped something somewhere. Where? Okay, I'm picking up this information. That Crossport Stadium is not a death trap. And I'll tell you why it is a death trap. And I'll tell you why we cannot play matches there anytime soon. And so maybe they'll be turning attention to Kumasi. Is the Babayaro Sports Stadium cleared to host high-profile CAF matches? So does the Babayaro Sports Stadium qualify to host category matches, or are they going to do some renovation works and make sure they meet the CAF specifications before that game against La Cote d'Ivoire next month? There's a lot to talk about on the show this morning. Once again, my name is Delali Atiasi. I'm here with the rest of the team. Unfortunately, Fifi Manfred is still enjoying himself outside, but Steve Zano is here, Javier Clemente, as well as Joshua Holo too, will all be on the show this morning. All right, Steve, good morning.
1: Yes, Delali, good morning.
0: And how are you?
1: Yeah, I'm good. But I don't understand one thing.
0: Why?
1: Oh, but Ghana, we've got a lot of stadiums, so hosting or playing Ivory Coast should not be a big deal.
0: But that's a CAF category match, so it's not just about a stadium. The stadium should have certain facilities before it can host those matches.
1: But there's Accra Sports Stadium.
0: The Accra there, no, it's out.
1: Hey, it's out.
0: Yes, it's out. Accra is out.
1: Hey,
0: take it from me. Accra is out.
1: We recently played Black Stars match there.
0: No, we can't play there any longer. We can't.
1: Really?
0: Yeah. You know, there's a section there that has not been occupied by fans for some time now.
1: Yeah,
0: until something is done at that stand, no match will be played at Accra Sports Stadium anytime soon.
1: And Babayaro's license has been revoked.
0: It's been revoked, yes. So I think what the NSA will have to do now is that they'll try to, they know what they have to do.
1: Okay.
0: And so I'm sure they'll be putting plans to start that.
1: Okay.
0: And then maybe place an invitation through the GFA and let CAF come over and come and have a look and then we'll see. But if Babayaro is also rejected again, then it means that we'll be looking elsewhere.
1: Hey, Madela, that will be shameful. They should intensify effort to make sure
0: we are gradually getting closer.
1: You shouldn't get there.
0: Because Takwa cannot host Black Star match.
1: Oh, yeah. That category of a game cannot be played there.
0: But even for Medema, it is just for the preliminary the preliminary stages of the CAF Champions League competition that they can host matches at the TNA.
1: But I don't think we will get there.
0: So, and Cape Coast, what is happening to Cape Coast Stadium now?
1: I think the capacity now, you know.
0: Okay, it's 20,000.
1: CAF has revised the requirements. So I think you need a little over 40,000. In this category too.
0: I think they should try and come down a bit for Africa. Let's do some 25,000 or 20. I think that'll be better. It'll allow us not to struggle in getting venues.
1: No, but like, you see,
0: matches of international.
1: What I see is that whenever the CAF officials come here in Ghana, they view our stadiums with different eye compared to the likes of Madagascar, Malawi, and stuff like that. Because they think that Ghana is a powerhouse in African football. We've qualified for a number of World Cup tournaments. We've played the AFCON final. We won the AFCON before. We played a lot of AFCON semifinals. So, whenever they come to the Babayaro Sports Stadium and then they raise issues, they'll be like, but if you go to Malawi, Madagascar, you are approving these stadiums for them to play their matches. Ghana, I don't hope to Madagascar. Mm-hmm. You're supposed to be in a league of your own.
0: Yeah.
1: So, I think that's the problem. But I think it will be shameful. So the NSA should intensify efforts to make sure
0: we
1: get
0: ball,
1: a venue.
0: The ball is in their court. Already, Charlie, our performance at the Commonwealth Games was not good.
1: Yes.
0: I heard the NSA boss himself say that people should be held responsible.
1: Mm-hmm.
0: Yes, and so they should.
1: But don't you think the what
0: heads, cap head, the, this way his words. He says that heads must rule.
1: Oh wow!
0: Yes, heads must rule. If we find people culpable for our poor performance at Glasgow 2026. We had to, boxers had to share gloves, boxers had to share pants and shorts and all that.
1: And then shoes.
0: Yes.
1: Borrow.
0: Yes.
1: That's the word of the coach.
0: Yeah.
1: That they had to borrow shoes, pants, and stuff like that.
0: Very, very sad.
1: I mean, honestly, I was sad when I was listening to the coach.
0: Mm.
1: And to the extent that a big nation like Ghana, Commonwealth Games, and we had to borrow pants. They're like pants.
0: And it's been difficult for almost a week, 5 days, to get a response from the Ghana Boxing Federation, which has the responsibility of coordinating amateur boxing in the country, finding it difficult to get to the ministry as well because there's no official even spokesperson for the ministry.
1: Mm.
0: And there are questions that need to be answered.
1: And that makes the situation worse.
0: This should not go sliding. No.
1: Mm.
0: We should, if even it to take us 1 month, we have to find out from the Minister of Sports and Recreation what action they are taking on this matter. It should go very, very far.
1: Because
0: we can't go to a Commonwealth Games, a competition we know 4 years beforehand that it was going to happen,
1: that
0: we're going to participate in, that we're going to be part, and we're not ready.
1: Yeah.
0: Including apparel and kits for athletes to wear.
1: That's shameful. A big country like Ghana.
0: How?
1: And when I was listening to the coach.
0: How?
1: You see, people wanted to blame the Black Bombers coach because, you know, the last time out in Birmingham, we won 3 medals in boxing.
0: Yeah.
1: So they were like, the fact that we've declined in terms of medals that we won in this division, that means that the coach, you didn't do your job well. And then he began sharing his ordeal at the tournament. The competition.
0: Apart from that, he says that the competition that was organized to select the boxers,
1: he was
0: not involved.
1: But how can he do that? How? Yeah. How? In 2026?
2: At the tournament, some of the, when we talk about logistics, some of the kits that we are supposed to receive, we didn't receive it. Three of my boxers were using one canvas that belongs to one person, that belongs to one of the athletes, which we have to be putting pressure on her to share. So some of them too, their less than pants, I tell you, is the measurement wasn't correct, which even if you watch one of the video, where I have to instruct the boxer to fight, the pant is going down and the referee threatening to disqualify the boxer. I have no option. Now go and look for plastic tape to come in and use it around the boxer's waist during that at a fight. And very painful, but there's nothing I can do about it because it's like, if you have the actual kit and working with it, I will be able to have confidence and then keep on advising him and maybe he can change something.
3: So you mean the kits that you guys wore for the... There was a point where you were rotating the pants?
2: Yes, yes. I even sometimes borrow from the center because there are a lot of coaches there who I train them. And they are now head coaches of their national team. And sometimes when I need something, I go to them. Some of them, they give it to me. And it's very, very painful, but there's nothing I can do. I have to do all I can do to get them into the ring to fight.
3: So when you left Ghana to the tournament, they didn't provide kits enough for boxers? What, they didn't know the number of boxers?
2: We were told everything is set and they will bring it to us there. That is the faith that I used to say. When we read there, we were asking for everything. We were asking for so many things when we read there. And it's very sad, but when you watch Ghana, our vest that we were using for the fight, you realize that I've used a pen, an ink pen, which I made them bought for me, to clean part of the vest and pants at the top, only for them, for international federation, to allow my boxers to fight. If I can really do that, and I'll be disqualified. So I have to do all this.
0: Look, heads must indeed rule. Look, whoever is supervising over Ghana sports should be ashamed of himself. Whoever is presiding over Ghana sports should be ashamed. And the government in itself should be ashamed. The current government should be ashamed of this development. The current government should be ashamed of this development. The sports minister should bow his head down in shame of this development. All those who are leading our sports here in Ghana should be ashamed of this development. That we'll go to a Commonwealth Games in the year 2026 and our boxers don't have their kids before they travel. And you know, on Wednesday, we spoke to Alex Ntiamwa, the sports box CEO, who says that straight away, it tells you that the Black Bombers did not even have a team manager. Because if they had a team manager or if they had someone who is managing their apparel, who was in charge of their welfare, this should not be happening to our boxers. So our boxers will go to the Commonwealth Games. And look, what's the name of the man who is in charge of the Ghana Boxing Federation, who is supposed to have oversight responsibility over amateur boxing? Dawud Afuseni. Yeah. Alhaji Dawud Afuseni.
1: I think he's interim, right? Because they are having leadership issue. They are supposed to hold their election.
0: They did. They did hold the election.
1: The election.
0: And then he won.
1: Wow.
0: So what are they doing? When you call them, they don't answer. They won't even pick the call. You send them messages, they won't respond. But somebody will have to answer to this. Javier, good morning. You are welcome.
4: Thank you, Dela. Who is going to answer?
0: No, but somebody. But there are people who are in charge of sports in Ghana.
4: So who is somebody?
0: The sports minister should answer, or whoever the man I mentioned, Alhaji Dawud Afuseni, he should answer.
4: Answer to who?
0: Answer to us. He should tell us why we are traveling to a Commonwealth Games and our boxers don't have pants, shoes.
4: So they don't
0: have shoes.
4: Okay, so that what will happen?
0: So that they hold them responsible. Then next time we don't repeat it.
4: You think they hold them responsible?
0: They have to.
4: Have you not been repeating this?
0: Oh.
4: Is it the first time this has happened?
0: No, but have you in recent times said boxers are sharing shorts?
4: But you see, Ghana,
0: it is so disgraceful.
4: How do you say that in English? That is the state of our nation now. That is the state.
0: And the sports minister was in Glasgow. Kofi Adams was in Glasgow.
4: Dressed nicely.
0: Taking per diem.
4: I don't think Kofi Adams, who is the minister, was sharing pants with another person. Was he sharing pants with another person?
0: How can he?
4: so he didn't share pants with another
0: person. But then the boxers were sharing pants.
4: They were sharing pants.
0: It doesn't even sound hygienic. It doesn't sound
4: to wear something in a sport like boxing.
0: Where you sweat.
4: Although
0: they wash it, but
4: the next day somebody else will come and pick it and say
1: I've been engaging some boxers and the accounts they are giving me is really alarming because pants that you see outside when they are fighting, that's not even the pants that we are talking about. There are two layers of the pants, right? So the outside one, and you know, boxing is a different sport,
0: and
1: right?
0: The inside
1: exactly.
0: You have to wear a boxer before you wear the inside.
4: Some protective something to cover cover their balls.
1: Who didn't have that? And
0: they have the one to protect their balls.
1: Yeah, no, I mean that inner pants before. Yeah. I mean the outer one.
0: Yeah.
1: Dela, we are live on Facebook. I want to give you a pictorial description of what the man said. That on the touchline, how do you put it? Around the box. Ringside.
0: Yeah, the ringside.
1: He instructs the boxers. But who say they are undersized, the pants are undersized, oversized, and people say euro, and the boxers become confused. Why should we subject our boxers to this level of ordeal at a major competition like Commonwealth Games, Elali? In 2026.
4: A country called Ghana.
1: Why?
4: So disgraceful.
1: Hey, undersized pants, because they didn't have any option. The man said he's been training some of the coaches from the other national teams, so he had to borrow from these national teams, and it's been almost 72 hours. No word from
0: 72 hours, it's almost 5 days.
4: What are you expecting him to say?
0: They need to answer to Ghanaians.
4: The next question is, so that what will happen if they answer, what will happen?
0: So that we take those who messed us up to that level.
4: Who will take them up? Who in Ghana will take them up?
0: Let's move on with another.
4: No, but who in Ghana will take them up?
0: It's 6:30.
1: No, but Lali,
0: you are closing the case. So then let's move
4: on. Now what I'm saying is this. Dela, this is not the first time this has happened.
0: But I'm saying that different. In recent times, have you 4 years ago went to the Commonwealth Games at Birmingham. Mm. We didn't hear anything like this.
4: But I'm not saying that consecutively. That's not what I'm saying. But I'm saying it happens.
0: Yeah, it's happened before.
4: It has happened.
0: It should
4: before.
0: Not be happening.
4: Not even once. Not even, it has happened several times before. But the point is this: when it happens, what happens? When it happens, what happens? Nothing happens. I mean, nobody is going to hold anybody accountable.
1: No, but have you? We should not be comfortable and be satisfied with that trend.
4: But
1: there's something bad like this.
4: Whether you are satisfied or not, nothing will happen. And that's the point I'm making. That nothing will happen. Nothing will happen. You earlier on discussing
0: this while the ministry has not issued any statement.
1: That's my point.
0: The Ghana Olympic Committee has not issued any statement.
4: Obuso yunipa. Do they respect you? You think they respect you? Those questions that you're asking, you think they respect you? That they should come and answer to your question? You think they regard you as somebody that they should come and answer to your question?
1: Or
4: they don't respect you. They don't care about, they don't respect you.
1: We should take their silence to mean that it indeed happened and they've got no explanation.
0: But from what is happening, that's what
1: I thought the issue came out, I think, 72 hours ago. You are drawing my attention to the fact. It's been 5 days.
0: Monday.
1: And the ministry has been silent on it. They have oversight responsibility. Yes, the federation is there. That's the governing body. They are in charge of amateur boxing. But Lali, there's that ministry representing the central government having that oversight responsibility. In fact, when we went for the World Cup, the minister and his people were all over.
0: So you see, that's why people will say that when it comes to the Black
1: Stars.
0: The Black Stars will go to a tournament like this and then they'll get... You see, Javier, even one other aspect was that. Because we're not prepared...
4: Let's say with the Black Stars.
0: I'll come back to the Black Stars. Because we're not prepared, when we go for international meets, they use just the initials for the country to emboss on the... So it's GHA.
1: Yeah, GHA.
0: But because we're not prepared, our own was written Ghana. Full. So now the organizers are saying that if you don't get the NA from there, your boxers, so he has to go for a pen. No, or the future NA.
4: Is
1: it that the World Cup aspiration took the shine away from the
0: Chale, look at this.
4: So
0: apart from coaching the guys and the guys going through all this, the coach too is also going through all this again. How do they concentrate to box?
4: So I've said...
0: And some of our amateur boxers, one was 32 years, the other was 29 years. I'm not saying that being 32 can be an amateur boxer. Amateur boxer 32 years. 29 years.
4: When are you going to turn professional?
0: I just said, oh, you're professional. Amateur boxer 32. Amateur boxer 29.
1: I think we were just not ready. Maybe because of the World Cup.
0: Oh, challenge.
1: No, but that's the convenient excuse they will give, Dalali. What else could be the reason?
4: If it had been the Black Stars, Puma will come and adore a Black Stars jersey for the World Cup. They will do it. Two kids. Look at the way the Black Stars, they were branded at the World Cup.
1: Home and away.
4: Yeah, they were so well branded at the World Cup. But the same cannot be said about other sporting disciplines that we have in the country.
1: But I mean, that one, they will come in with the argument that is the money involved, though. So, for instance, the Black Stars, they know that country will get...
0: It's true.
1: Exactly.
0: Whether we like it or not, it is the premium sport.
1: Exactly.
0: No two ways about that. But the others should not fall to the level where...
1: Oh, yeah, we fall into it. I agree with you.
4: But Steve, even if it has something to do with the money that we are going to receive, the point I'm making is that I mean, we know that when these athletes or when these sportsmen, they go out for some of these major competitions, they have to be dressed in a particular way.
0: Yeah.
4: So which arrangement did we put in place to make sure that the apparel, everything that they need for them to compete and compete very well, was provided for them? Yeah. Which arrangement did we put in place to ensure that these things are done? And you see me, I cannot hold grief for the man who was complaining on. Because he knew before the tournament started that they were not adequately prepared.
0: And he said they asked, they said that they should go, it will come. What else can he do? He said it in the same interview that they asked, they said, Omoko, it will come.
4: And it didn't come.
0: It never came.
4: Yeah. So I've said it. Ghana, we are not demanding enough. That's our problem. We are not demanding enough. Other countries are very demanding. They are very demanding. We are not demanding enough.
0: The minister should be out of his job by now. We give
4: positions.
0: By now.
4: We give positions, roles, responsibilities. Excuse my friend, said some useless people and they just mess us up. They mess us up. Useless people. Some useless people. I'm not saying all of them are useless, but some useless people, they mess us up. And the most annoying part of the whole thing is that you'll be in traffic very late and wah, wah, wah, wah, wah, wah. as if they are going to do, as if they are going to.
1: Adi yode hao pao.
4: Aso mu kwe juma kwe juwa pape biyama. 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
0: Omu nko chwa teo.
4: Omu nko chwa teo. 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
0: Go for a Commonwealth Games spa in the year 2026.
1: Without pants.
0: Adi yano, I'm so disappointed.
4: Wasting money on some useless people. We are just wasting money.
1: Your disappointment is being deep in because you want to get answers. But you're not getting the answers from the right people, those who are in charge. Nobody is speaking to you. And so I just can't understand why in the year 2026 we have to subject people. And you see, the Ahmadu Mohamed guy, like, he even did well. Because I don't know, he won bronze. He won only two medals. Zinabu Issa, the para athlete, and Ahmadu Mohamed. He won bronze, I think, in bantamweight or so.
0: Maybe his shorts was good at right size. Definitely, you'll be distracted.
1: Oh, this one, party at the lolly. No.
4: Ghana. Let's, you mark my words.
0: Yeah, right,
4: nothing will happen.
0: It's very, very sad.
4: Nothing will happen. Absolutely nothing is going to happen. People are going to come back. Still pick their pay
0: no, the president, pick their the president of the land should hear of this. President should hear of
4: this. He doesn't know.
0: With this one, okay, well, I don't know, but...
1: But like, what did you say the NSA boss has been saying? Yambo Fanka? Like, he said that the reaction to this particular story or what?
0: The whole participation in the games.
5: And I think he'll be right. I mean, barring those who are, you know, brought in by election, you know, look, you and I know that the conversations are perhaps too prolonged. The reality is that firm action must be taken. And the lack of coordination, lack of working together, let's bring, you know, critical people from this field. Let's bring those who have the know-how from that field. Let's come together and strategically work and map out a way. It's still going to be the same answers. And if heads roll, that should be in order. That's what happens in other countries. I mean, coaches have resigned and have left their post after this Commonwealth Games because they said, look, we tried our best. Our best wasn't good enough. Let somebody else come and try. That is how we should be thinking. And that is what we don't do. And we keep on stagnating for various reasons. So I think we've got to be very critical and self-analysis. You know, if NSA must take responsibility, yes, absolutely, we should do that. And, you know, we must be brought to book if it's the Ministry of Sports and Recreation, if it's the Ghana Olympic Committee. I think that's the right way to go. Otherwise, this conversation will probably, you know, unfortunately, we might repeat it in 4 years' time in India after the next Commonwealth Games.
4: We have not been repeating it.
0: Yeah,
4: so after every media competition, we come back and sit, we discuss about this issue. This is what happened, that happened, but what happens?
0: We don't change anything.
4: No, nothing.
0: We don't.
4: We always stagnate and we can't move forward. We are not solving problems. We have issues, we have problems, but we are not making that conscious effort to make sure that the problems or the difficulties that we have, we solve them. We are not solving them. We are just staring them in the face like that. We are just staring at the problems like that. And then the next day, we just walk over the problem and expect the problem to solve itself. But it doesn't do that. We have to be seen to be solving problems. Holding people accountable. Making sure that people pay for their misdeeds. That is how we grow a society. That is how we grow a country. That's how we grow a country. Those countries that are developed, they have developed because they've held people accountable. They have rules and regulations that you have to abide by. You can't flout them. When you flout them, there are punitive measures. That is how we grow. But in a case, when something happens, we just come and sit here, we'll talk about it. Next four.

0: looks like people really wanted to gag him from speaking and then be bringing some of these things out.
1: Yeah, this is very, very disappointing, because even from the camping, they put up some rules that I don't understand. A coach like me, when a journalist come to want to talk to me, I don't have right to talk to any journalist. And if even the journalist want to talk to me about something else, and I spoke about something else, they will still call me. Why did I talk to the media?
2: When you say they, who are you talking about? The Federation?
1: I'm talking about the Commonwealth Games Committee. Sometimes they will even call my president to warn me, to my president will even call me and talk to me that I shouldn't talk to the media. Then sometimes I will even get annoyed with my president and tell him that, why can't I talk?
2: Is there a specific person at the Commonwealth Games Committee who was doing this?
1: It was the leader from the camping and then the committee leaders, like CDM and all those people.
2: When you say the leader, who are you talking about?
1: I'm talking about the camping commander there.
2: Who was that?
1: It's called Edmund also.
0: And who is the CDS? The chef de mission is the CDM. We'll find out. So that's the coach again.
3: These are the people we have to protect. I'll be so surprised if this man keeps his job to the next Commonwealth Games.
0: I don't think he will keep it. They will sack him for talking. Okay, for speaking the truth.
3: So you see, these are the guys that we have to protect. But we will not protect them. We'll expose them to the so-called politicians and those
0: technocrats. They say don't go and say it. So how do we solve the problem?
3: Yes. So the next day, this man will be he will find himself in trouble for just speaking the truth, for telling us what happened.
4: He said he was wrong.
3: Yes. So he mentioned the leader, and the leader is walking around freely, Odela. He's walking around freely. And he was speaking the truth. Is the one that we are going to attack the next time. We are going to make sure that he will lose his job.
4: So that's the chef de mission is Mr. Ernest Danso.
0: Ernest Danso is the chef de mission. Mm-hmm. Okay. And then let's just check out the other members and let's see. Because I mean this is that bad. It's very, very bad, you know. And trying to also, as it were, shut people up. Because from exposing the rot.
3: Because they know what they've done.
0: From exposing.
3: They know what they've done.
0: The wrongs.
3: They know what they've done. So they don't want people to hear about it or know about it.
0: Anyway, it's 19 minutes to 7. Let me invite a few calls.
3: Ghana Boxer and Russia. Blue, no.
0: All right, so let's invite some few calls on this particular subject that we are discussing here. 0596-119-889. That's the line for you to call. Let's hear your thoughts on what we're discussing on the first part of the show here. 0596-119-889. All right. Let's see who is first on the line. Hello, good morning.
5: Good morning, guys. How are you guys doing?
0: Fine. Anagwaku, how are you?
5: Yes, sir. I'm doing well.
0: Okay, let's hear you, bro.
5: You know, on this very subject, thing, Ghana, we major in the Bibles. And the one we are supposed to be doing, we leave it. The truth is this. You go to your tournament. Umbro, Adidas. Puma, then come on in the Cominana. Nasa Commons will be called Ghana for no cutting edges, and Bank of Homer, you believe, or I come to Ghana by Jimmy. And then I walk up to Ghana. If you're going to a Commonwealth game and you're using pen, ink, to write Ghana's name at the back, I've got it was wall. And this one complains, and no one. And hence must rule by you in Ghana, hence wouldn't rule. That is why they go about doing it. Because if we are to be civilized that much, people should have been sacked by now. Ah. Not even to resign, no. Sacked.
0: Anyway, okay. Thank you. All right. All right. 0596-119-889. 0596-119-889 is the number to call. Let's hear your thoughts. Hello, good morning.
6: Morning, Della.
0: Abri, how are you?
6: I'm fine. You?
0: I'm very fine, thank you. Let's hear you, Abri.
6: I think Asante's have something that and so Eddie Emma done it. And yet it will help us. We are just everywhere lies. The one that will try to say the truth do hate you forever. Do hate you from top to the down.

0: So all of us, we have to change from the down before the top change. But then they get what they want. So if we don't see the truth from the down, I'm telling you, we are doomed.
1: All right. Thank you, Aubrey, for your call. 0596-119-889. 0596-119-889. 0596-119-889. Okay, so you can also call. Let's hear you. Hello, good morning.
2: Hello, good morning.
1: Nana, how are you, sir?
2: I'm fine, and you?
1: I'm fine, thank you, Nana.
2: Nana.
1: Yes, sir.
2: But why are we talking about all these things? Like, have you forgotten all African names?
1: We need to throw light on this, Nana.
2: Like, but you know something? We talk about it within 3 days. We stop talking about it. They will go to another domain. West will happen. And nobody will be sad. No one will answer any question. Have you said something? The sports minister was there. Was he sharing panty with anyone? Was he sharing his suit with anyone? Even his jacket. Was he sharing with anyone? They're like, you see, these are the things that that have pushed many of our talents away. These black bombers, they will go to other countries, they will be treated very well, given the best of training, and they'll go away medals for them. And Ghana will be suffering. And see, I heard you saying that we don't even have a camp approved stadium to play against Cote d'Ivoire.
1: Yeah.
2: That is the country we find ourselves in. Please stop talking about this and let's talk about our Arsenal.
1: And we'll go there very soon.
2: Let's talk about our Arsenal. Let's talk Ghana. Ghana is our sports. We are failed. A first country like Ghana, we shouldn't waste our time talking about our sports. Because very disheartening. They will send the coach very soon.
1: Thank you, Nana, for your call. 0596-119-889. 0596-119-889. You can also call. It's 14 minutes to 7. Hello, good morning.
3: Hi, Dala Dala.
1: Yes, sir.
3: Good morning, sir.
1: Good morning, boss.
3: Now, when I didn't want when.
1: Now, but you want to say?
3: FM is supposed.
1: Okay, all right.
3: Dala Chi, Omaya Yetimua, they say MPD, or your Bonia, look at your question.
1: I'm going to enjoy immunity. Thank you very much for your call. See you on Asunkwe today. 0596-119-889. Hello, good morning.
4: Afudela.
1: Christoph.
4: Hello, Afua.
1: My phone. Oh, have
4: one. Malta.
1: Okay.
4: My boss, Master IT. Master IT Alignment Services. The secretary, Mr. Okofrem Pondevi, Omutio Panopay.
1: Master, that company, do you have a share inside?
4: I don't have a share, but they are good people.
1: Okay, all right. Okay, you continue now.
4: You know, now good people are scared, so.
1: Oh, yeah. Okay, let's hear you.
4: Sure. All right. Ella, a football country like Ghana, already. So we don't have a venue, at least one venue, that qualifies us for our matches to be played, the CAF matches and all that. World Cup here is Kenya.
1: I'm a bit scared.
4: Your first match, TP Mazembe, Hey, handsome over there.
1: Last stop.
4: You can only pray for them, sir. Yeah. At least
1: they should. But as for that one, I agree with you. All right. 0596-119-889. 0596-119-889. Let's make room for maybe some two more calls.
5: This message, you have to go. So Elestra is listening to us. His name is Key.
1: So let's say good morning to him.
5: He wished Kofi Adams was on the list of reshuffle yesterday. If it is the Black Stars, he will become the technical man too and be talking about players and their availability for selection.
1: And tactics. 445-332. Hello, good morning.
6: Hello, good morning.
1: Yes, sir. Your name, please.
6: Yami
1: Adom, now swear.
6: Well, brother, I can say, Obin Patrick, Parasports.
1: Oh, okay. Okay, Obin, you're into it.
6: Yeah. Yami can say, you see, I'm going to say, Omen, me on the sports now. A part of sports will be here before. And you see, Christians. I'm on my way for the year, let's say, sports for para sports, athletics, boxing, etc. And now, I'm say, Black Stars, no, dear. Even football side in the crowd, Black Stars, I'm going to win. And you know, there was a time, I was interviewed with Semper, I catch some of the Black Stars, you could kill, I'm going to hold me up, or be anything I'm framing.
1: Debbie, men can hurt. Why?
6: Mr. O. Maybe. I am telling you, still, I'm staying in single room with my family. I am telling you about 1.5 years now. Obiakra, I'm paying that. As we are considering good training at least.
1: Why? Yeah, we are. 8 o'clock, nine. Why? Okay. All right. Thank you very much for your call. You see? A para athlete. Now,
5: I think I know him.
1: To become a para coach. Yeah.
5: The guy.
1: And he, you know, I was doing a lot for the para people. So, I'm very fine with them. And you see, he's now a coach. 1.5 years. He's not been paid. 1.5 years. A para coach.
7: Yeah.
1: You see? He's disabled. Hello. Good morning. Christoph.
4: The Black Queens.
1: We'll get there. We are not there yet. We'll get there, please. We'll talk about all that later. Now, our focus is on what happened at the Commonwealth Games and the boxers and what they went through.
7: 1.5 years.
1: 1.5 years. He's not been paid.
5: How do you expect him to survive?
1: But every day he goes to the stadium to go and train the
5: players. Yes, I always see him there with Zinabu Issa, the lady who won the silver medal for us.
7: He stays in a single room with his wife and
1: children.
7: 1.5 years.
1: So how does he survive? Patrick, can you turn down the volume of your radio, please? Good morning.
8: Good morning, Dela.
1: Yes, sir. Your name, please.
8: I'm Francis.
1: Okay, Francis, let's hear your name.
8: I do with the Commonwealth Games. You see, Ghana, I know. I hear repeatedly. I'm so sad. I'm from many fear. Yeah. I do with the Commonwealth Games. Because I'm so sad. We are not learning. Yeah. Because football and sports, say, you know, you can be a big crowd, they get free media, and this kind of command is on fire planet. Nagana in this sports stadium, Benny crowd, money to go to crowd or standard stadium. Nagana. Come on, you are not serious. You're politicians, you're football people, you're going to kill you. Oh, by the way, they can get to crowd or cranky. Let's you on, you need this sports stadium, Papa.
1: Sorry, thank you very much. Daniel, we can't pick any more calls.
7: Let's pick the last one.
1: Okay.
7: Enjoy this one, bro.
1: 0596-119-889. Whoever is coming will be the last caller. You said you won't talk about it. You are not repeating it.
5: Oh, but no, I'm just repeating what he said. But I don't have
1: someone
7: asked you to. No, they didn't hear, so people didn't hear what he said. So,
1: look, it's 6 minutes to seven. Let's go for a break. When we come back, we'll do some bit of foreign, and then we'll be talking about Santiago Toko, House of Folk, and some other matters. Joshua, good morning.
9: Good morning.
1: How are you? Very fine. Oh, I think your mic is not mic. There's a problem with it too.
9: What about this one?
1: The same. No. So okay. All right. So we'll talk later. We'll talk after the break.
5: So you said we should pick the number of the power athletes.
1: Yeah,
5: right?
1: Yeah, the sure. Coach. Yeah, the coach. Yeah, Obin, yeah, sure.
5: But then we need to advocate for him to be paid because
7: one and a half years. That's why one and a half years. I mean, that's unacceptable. 1.5 years.
1: And we should get this story to Major online. Get it to join.
7: Yeah.
1: And it should be everywhere.
7: Just blow it up.
1: Yeah, sure.
7: 1.5 years.
5: Not right.
7: 1.5 years.
1: It's sad.
5: Somebody who is physically challenged.
1: It's sad.
5: To be treated this way. I mean, that's not
1: and he's coming to train people. One of them went to the Commonwealth Games and got a medal.
5: Yes. He comes every day. We did not always see them.
7: So he's been working for 1.5 years. He has not stopped. Mm-hmm. He's still working for 1.5 years. And he hasn't been paid.
1: It's through the passion and the love for it. And you see, just to keep yourself occupied.
7: So what they do is that those of us or some of us who are very passionate about what we do, they will do everything within their power to discourage you. That's what they do. They want to pull you down, discourage you to the extent that you say, after my breath, I will not do it again. You get it. And that's what is happening. Because I don't understand why some of these things should be happening now. It's not as if it's a recent occurrence. It's something that has happened. It's happening for the first time. It is repeated. I mean, it comes up every time we go into a major competition. It comes up. And we are not solving it. We are not problem solvers. We are not solving it. We are not solving it. Sometimes, I mean, the time will come, that we will stop discussing some of these things because the background goes with you.
1: Yeah. All right.
7: Just let it go. Just like that.
1: Anyway, we'll go for a break. We'll come back. We'll be doing more here on the show. Don't you flip your dial.
10: And then you come here, yaw, who take the yellow do so, or Fumaya Kassim Yatu day, officially, Papa Musu, Uncle Fun, Alia Kitaho, and Flawan Jetati Ramu Biantu Musu. A passageman to what did Yana doa, who did Yanum number 10 liver salt? Number 10 liver salt, who pushes so, William Frama, William Yokusukusu, and now what to be Manasa also, and one is awarding number 10 liver salt back, who be so glass back, who wonder one number why you're free. Your plain orange and lemon flavors, me now so free and as chemist, who find an enuna one.
11: In the book of Psalm, chapter 63, verse 1, David said, "Early will I seek thee." Abraham was an early riser. Joshua was an early riser. Moses was an early riser. Jesus prayed early in the morning. David also prayed early in the morning. What about you? Be an early riser as you join God's servant, the pastor, Obed Joy Obing, on Prayer Line on Love 99.5 FM from Mondays through to Fridays, 2 a.m. to 5 a.m. each day. Prayer Line, the presence of the Lord is here. 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

0: Martin Luther King Jr. once said, and I quote, "Injustice somewhere is a threat to justice everywhere," unquote. Some interventions that are nuisance either don't inure to the common good of mankind. The chair panel of judges are great timekeeper, co-debaters, ladies and gentlemen, bonjour.
1: The battle of brilliant ideas is back. 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And who will be crowned the 2026 Love FM Cal Chaco Toothpaste High School's debate champions? 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

0: كاسكيت زيادة لا تحرك بنتو يا جميلة
1: All right, so we are back. 5 minutes after 7 at 8 a.m. We'll be crossing over to Joy 99.7 to bring you news file. All right, so let's kick off. Steve.
2: Dalali. I think we can begin with something on Gianni Infantino, the embattled FIFA president.
1: Okay, let's go ahead.
2: Now, France say they are still planning to compete in the under-20 Women's World Cup next month, despite a threat from UEFA to boycott FIFA competitions. It is not known whether England will play or not, with the Football Association unable to provide a comment when asked about the BBC if the team will take part in a tournament in Poland. You know, in a statement on Thursday, UEFA said they will boycott, or the boycott could still go ahead despite Gianni Infantino aborting the plan to sell stakes of the World Cup competition. And when contacted by BBC Sports, the French Football Federation said its plans for the tournament had not changed, and so they will go ahead.
1: Okay.
2: Now, Gianni Infantino's alleged lover, should I say concubine?
1: Anything you want to
2: know. Was given a severance payment.
1: Any adjective you want to use.
2: This story is really, really interesting. Hey. Now, Gianni Infantino's alleged lover was given a severance payment over the affair by UEFA while he was its general secretary, according to the Daily Telegraph investigation. A spokesperson for the now FIFA president was reported to have told the paper, Infantino strongly denies these categorically untrue allegations. UEFA, for whom Infantino was general secretary from 2009 to 2016, issued a statement confirming a departure payment was made to the individual in question. Here is Sky Sports with a statement from the FIFA spokesperson.
3: FIFA President Gianni Infantino strongly denies these allegations, and they are categorically untrue. Any insinuation of inappropriate conduct or violation of statutes or regulations is defamatory. No employee at UEFA and FIFA has ever raised a complaint regarding Mr. Infantino's behaviour, because there was never an incident where he was involved. All company actions related to employees, including any departure and severance packages, have always been approved by the appropriate directors in accordance with all applicable regulations.
2: Well, it's interesting because Infantino denies, but UEFA says it is true, a departure payment was made to the individual.
1: What does the company rules say? I mean, that's what we should be thinking about, whether it was illegal or legal. Yeah.
2: Mm.
1: And I read some part which says that this is not the first time it's happened. It's part.
2: Mm.
1: I mean, it's done. But it's just that they claim they were in a relationship.
2: Uh-huh.
1: Yeah. So, I mean.
2: So maybe may have facilitated that payment.
1: Yeah.
2: Also an empanadia anyway, ex-girlfriend.
1: Or a Bema. Or a Bema.
2: Yeah.
4: Them aquatrain plan
1: You know that when Bill Clinton had his issue with Monica Lewinsky, he was the one who was counseling the family and all that, but a year or so after all that, then it came out that he had a mistress, a long time mistress, over 15 to 20 years. Reverend Jesse Jackson.
4: I don't know what experience when no timidity
1: counsel
4: Bill Clinton. They are so hell bent on just.
1: But have you read the story?
4: That's what they are doing.
1: I was supposed to have added the story to your foreign trip.
4: They are for the higher person.
1: And UEFA, yes.
4: Higher person.
1: Don't mind suffering.
4: Oh, man, man. Pastor, 20 million pounds never.
1: I'm going to fire
2: Kwon. I was worried that.
1: South Korea. You know, there are investigations going on.
2: They've created the Football Association.
1: Yes, but there's one other interesting issue there.
2: Oh.
1: About referees who received free massage parlor when they went to officiate matches for South Korea. Hey, Maza, my name is a referee. You must say more than that.
4: FIFA referees?
1: Yes.
4: South Korea matches. They're not starting matches.
1: Yes.
4: If you are an official.
1: Yes.
2: Massage from women.
1: Oh yeah. Oh, but you know they have massage parlors there, and it's supposed to be massage parlor. But it is a private massage.
4: Yeah, no, no. When you now come massage, as a beman and massage you.
1: Again, we have a problem.
4: When you massage,
1: as a beman. FIFA referees. So I mean the payments were made, and so when they raided the place, mm-hmm. then they got to know that that is what some of the money was used for.
2: So my
1: colleague referees who are listening to me, please call and let's find out whether you've been extended such facility
2: in Ghana.
1: Maybe Ghana it will not be a massage parlor, but maybe they can offer you something nice to help you in the evening.
4: To cool you down,
1: to entertain you.
2: After the match or before the match?
4: Before and after.
1: But you are going to do it after. No.
4: And the live watching this have been the Philly advert, vegetable advert.
1: Aye.
4: You remember having the Philly advert? So I use vegetable before and after.
1: Before and after, yes. It's before and after. And in this particular case, it's before and after.
4: So the South Korean case,
1: yeah.
4: Who organized it? Was it the South Korean FIO?
1: FIFA
4: has nothing to do with
1: it. They had to entertain the referees. Hey, they come and they're
4: normal.
1: That's any normal. Yeah. Hey, what's that? Hey, na referee for Muji Maniho.
4: I'm just saying normal.
1: All right, dear, let's continue.
2: Norway have called on Infantino to resign following his aborted attempt to sell off stakes of the World Cup. Norway becomes the latest country. But I have this flyer. Let me send to Joel. Now you're going to see the countries that have thrown their support behind Infantino and the countries that are against his presidency as we speak. You know, Wales became the first country to reject Infantino. So Wales in next year's election will vote against Gianni Infantino. So Joel, give us that flyer.
4: Even within the European bloc, I am sure there are some countries there that support the man.
2: Infantino.
4: Yes.
2: But the last time, because
4: when it comes to
1: voting, I think they'll come out.
4: But I know, but some of them are very quiet. Some of them have not made any statement about that. When it comes to voting, it's different though. Voting is different from what members of the bloc. What they say. Voting is different.
2: Yeah, voting is different.
4: Because voting will be individual.
2: Yes. You get all the 211 members.
4: But this one, it is the bloc that is making a statement. Official statement from the bloc.
2: So we are against it. Go ahead.
4: Yeah, okay. So when it comes to voting, it is individual.
1: Mm. Yes.
4: You get it?
1: Yeah.
4: So what I'm saying is that UEFA may have issues with Infantino, all right. And yesterday I was ESPN, Sky Sports, all over the place. They were talking about him. And I mean, they are so hell bent on making sure that the guy is kicked off.
1: They want to give him
4: pressure to resign. But there are other federations to other member associations too that are in support of the man.
1: Yes, of course. CONMEBOL and CAF. Countries will say pay has issued a statement.
4: Because whether you like it or not, support. The money that comes in is good. It's good money.
2: $20 million.
4: It's good money, Massa. It's good money.
2: So if
4: these UEFA guys, they have money so they can build their facilities, they can develop their facilities, infrastructure, and things like that. Mm. But we don't have the money to do that.
1: Those currently who are for him are 17. Those against are 14. That's how it
2: is. But where's Ghana?
1: No, but CAF has said it.
4: CAF has issued a statement.
2: CAF has issued a statement. Yeah. But you see, there's Morocco and Egypt there. I was expecting the Ghana Federation to also issue a statement.
1: They should add the 52 or the other 52.
4: Just add another 52. Oh, yes. But what I'm saying. They should add the 52.
1: But the CAF president issued a statement. Yeah. It was for all the associations.
2: It's interesting, though. DR Congo, so Egypt.
4: If you have Mexico, Argentina, Paraguay.
1: Yeah, all four.
4: All four.
1: Yeah.
2: And the Gambia.
4: And this UEFA guy is, I'm telling you for a fact that I think the next World Cup will be co-hosted by Spain, one of them.
1: Portugal, Morocco, and Spain.
4: You think they will boycott it? You think Spain will boycott the World Cup?
1: No, but what they are doing is just trying to get Infantino out.
4: But he's not going to go out. The man is not going to go out today. He's not going, unless of course he decides to step down himself. But he has support. Mm-hmm. I mean, the man has support too.
2: No, but if you have the support from that 54 member block from Africa, that's huge, right?
4: Mm-hmm.
2: So, like you said, all the 211 members.
1: You have 54, UEFA has 55. Mm. Now, what's going to happen is that, so it's a 211 member association.
4: Yes,
1: now, they can call for early Congress and then vote on whether they want him or not. That's a vote of confidence or not.
2: Yeah.
1: If even those who go against get 106.
2: Mm.
1: They are through.
2: Yes.
1: If this one gets 106 on this side, he's true. And so they are pushing this agenda to a point where they can call for the early Congress.
4: Mm-hmm.
1: Then they go and test. Now, there are two things that's going to happen. One, if UEFA get their way through, fine. It means that there's going to be a new FIFA president. Yeah. If they don't, and Infantino wins, then they should know that now he's going to have absolute control, because then he knows that he's got the backing of majority of the people.
4: That's exactly
1: and
4: that.
1: He will still be in strong pool.
4: That's exactly that.
1: Yes,
4: but this thing that he wanted to introduce, I think his mistake was not having a consultation.
2: Yeah, in fact, last week we had that discussion.
1: He's even gone ahead to apologize.
4: That consultation with even members of his inner circle and other people who are very powerful in UEFA. That consultation should have gone on. Because it's a very good thing.
2: Yeah.
4: It's very good. It is very good. I mean, you're picking a total of about £40 million.
1: The issue is about that private investment that is coming in. The issue is the
2: investor is the only corporate thing that can, you know, bring this sort of money.
1: Fine. But the issue too is that whether that money comes or not, today FIFA still have money to develop football.
2: Yes. Yeah,
1: that's what they're saying. Yes, and they feel that people are going to benefit on the toil of others because they have money.
4: Okay.
1: That is where the contention is.
4: Yeah. So you should have done a lot of consultations before coming up with, especially
2: when it is likely that it's going to affect the World Cup tournament. So, for instance, during the hydration break and stuff like that, because you've sold out a portion of that commercial block to investors, now you have to go for commercial break during the hydration break. So, imagine a private investor coming in only for the hydration break to be expanded. It affects the beauty of the game.
4: Yeah.
2: So, like you said, so I think you should have
4: done a lot of consultation. That's
2: because for me, the money involved, like Javier is saying, it was really good. It was really good
1: for the money.
4: No, yeah, what the Ugandan FA guy said, Masa, they need money. You have facilities. We are here in Ghana complaining about the fact that it will even be very difficult for us to get a facility to play a game against Cote d'Ivoire.
2: Mm.
4: You get it. So if at the end of every year, for instance, we get £20 million and we use it very well, and my emphasis on we use very, it very,
1: very
4: well.
1: Yeah.
4: We can develop a lot of things in the country.
1: Oh, sure.
4: We can, and those countries that are supporting Infantino, they are supporting Infantino on the basis of the fact that the money that comes from FIFA,
1: they use it to develop. They
4: use the money to develop a lot of football-related issues in their country, and that for me is very good.
1: So you've seen the headline now.
2: Yeah,
1: South Korea FA accused of providing sexual entertainment to referees.
2: Well, what did they describe as sexual?
1: Okay, so South Korea's football authorities allegedly arranged sexual entertainment for foreign referees and match officials around international fixtures, according to findings contained in a government audit report. Now, the matches involve fixtures linked to qualification to the 2012 London Olympics and the 2014 FIFA World Cup. So it goes on and on and on.
2: So hold on,
1: I'm interested somewhere. I'll show you.
2: These referees are foreigners.
1: Yes, of course. Yes.
2: Wow.
1: And they name the countries that they are coming from. Yeah. So let's go here. I remember there was an official from Iraq. Yeah, that one there. I remember.
2: It was possible. Now referees wanted to go to South Korea to officiate because of these things, right?
1: And then what trainer now? You are getting more of the details.
2: Yeah.
4: Massage.
1: Oh yeah, anyway. Massage parlor. It's plenty in Asia.
4: Mm.
1: Yeah, you just enter and they massage you. Yeah.
2: Have you been subjected to that
1: private
2: before?
1: Massage? No, please.
2: Okay. Have you been to Asia before?
1: No, I've been to Japan before.
2: And you didn't.
1: If I did, I come and share with you here.
2: Maybe audit report will find out.
4: So
2: we expose that one.
4: So when you go
1: Roppongi.
2: Roppongi, that's where it is coming from.
1: It's never true. Okay, it's 19 minutes after 7.
2: We can zoom into some transfer stories,
1: it's
2: right?
1: It's still early in the day. Yeah, sure.
2: Really on our side, this first story is really surprising because Liverpool have agreed a surprise deal for Barcelona defender Ronald Araujo to join on loan for the season. The deal is a straight loan for the 27-year-old who signed a new contract until 2031 last year. The 27-year-old centre-back will add to Andoni Areola's options at the heart of his defence following the departure of Ibrahima Konate to Real Madrid and the fitness concerns over relatively inexperienced 21-year-old Jeremy Jacquet. So, Ronald Araujo is going to Liverpool.
1: That's quite surprising.
2: Very surprising. Because
4: he's not been playing lately.
1: No. Last season, he played just 11 games.
2: To the camp of Man City, and they have rejected an opening offer of £38 million for Barcelona midfielder Rodri. Now, City are open to selling the Spaniard, but would demand more than £60 million for the 30-year-old who enters the final year of his contract at the Etihad Stadium. So, we hear the player has told Real Madrid that he only wants to join Barcelona at this point in his career.
1: Okay.
2: Unfortunately, Barcelona could not meet the offer.
4: Have they been able to meet offense? They are cash strapped. They don't have money.
2: But
4: they will just find a way. But now, what do you have to do is sell some players? So we are talking about Andreas Christensen, talking about some players that you have to let.
1: Just taking us late finally.
4: Mm. So, but that guy is a very good goalkeeper.
1: I think age and injury were trying to disturb in the last few.
4: You have to sell to make the space and the resources to get Rodri. That's what Barca will have to do. Otherwise, they'll go through this and Omo issue again. Oh.
2: Yes.
4: The way they struggled before they were able to get him to play for them. So, sub players.
1: But they should know all these themselves.
4: Exactly. But they know. But Rodri himself, I'm sure he knows. Rodri knows
1: himself.
4: He's
1: away. Yeah.
4: He knows himself.
2: But is it that Madrid didn't want him? Because
4: the negotiation was in an advanced state. Too.
1: The guy.
2: In fact, they agreed that he was going to join Madrid.
4: And all of they didn't agree.
2: He had that personal agreement with them.
1: With Real Madrid?
2: Yes. And I'm talking about the player, not between the two clubs. And so now it was down to the two clubs to agree. So that's what I'm saying, that it's quite surprising. Now he said he's joining Barcelona instead.
1: To the best of my knowledge, the player had said it already that he wanted to go to Barcelona.
4: Initially it was Madrid. They started some negotiations.
5: No, you see, the negotiation didn't reach the state of agreement.
4: No.
5: What happened was that Real Madrid were reluctant.
1: Okay.
5: When the news had come out that he was being linked to Real Madrid themselves were angry. Because Florentino Perez had not approved it yet.
1: Mm-hmm.
5: It was at the point where Mourinho now said that, okay, I think this player could help me. When Florentino Perez decided to try and go in for the player. Because when the speculation started, Real Madrid were very angry with Manchester City. That why is it that they were even broadcasting it? Why were they promoting it? That there was an agreement that had been reached between Rodri and Real Madrid. It hadn't been reached.
1: Okay.
5: So that's the situation. It was false.
2: The player and then the...
5: Because Florentino Perez himself...
4: The player and who?
5: He's not a fan of Rodri per se. Because of Enrique Riquelme's campaign promise, where he said that when he won, he was bringing Rodri and Erling Haaland Real Madrid.
1: Okay.
5: So automatically, that should send a signal that Florentino Perez is not really a fan of the player.
4: But something they started something. I mean, The two parties, started something. There was some form of negotiation.
5: What happened was that it got to a point where there was a disparity. It's like this, Javier. For example, they want to bring you in, but because they are not so sure about you, the money that you think you deserve, they were not willing to give that to you. And that was a red flag for Rodri, because he wanted to go back and play in Spain.
1: I think he wants to play at home before he retires.
5: So that's the thing. That's number one. Number two is that you cannot tell him what you want to give him, because he has won the World Cup.
2: Ballon d'Or winner.
5: Ballon d'Or as well. And he won the best player.
4: But when it comes to negotiation, you have to make an offer which will be accepted or not. That's part of negotiation. So it's not as if the player will come and say, I'm going to take this and that.
1: Rodri too should also know that age is also not on his side. So they're not going to pay you money like a 24-year-old.
2: There are injuries too.
5: But you see, those are very crucial points to this particular argument. But the thing is that it was a cascading event. It's not just one single thing that caused him to decide not to go to Real Madrid.
1: Okay.
5: But I think the factor that really pushed him to Barcelona was the fact that when you look at Hansi Flick right now, he really needs a player who can step into that midfield and help him because of the injury issues that also happens to Frankie de Jong. That's number one. Number two, Rodri is going back to Barcelona to play with at least 7 of the players who helped him
1: in the World Cup
5: to win with Spain. Ferran Torres may go to PSG, so he may be out. But there's Pedri there, there's Gavi there, there's Lamine Yamal there, there's Dani Olmo there, Pau Kubasi, Garcia is also there. So these players are players who might have convinced him when they were in camp that, you know what, maybe you are in the twilight of your career. You may not sign that extension, 3 years extension that Man City wants to give you. So come and join us and let's play football.
1: All right,
5: that is the situation that happened, and then he chose to go to Barcelona.
2: Like, if Barcelona really wants Rodri, they should just go ahead and pay the money and then get him.
4: They don't have money. They don't have money.
2: Now, Man City are exploring a move for Chelsea's Argentina midfielder Enzo Fernandez from Chelsea. Enzo Maresca is really serious about this deal.
4: That guy, if he wants to go,
2: Chelsea should be very, very careful.
4: No crime.
2: Yes, I'm a cuckoo.
4: You should let him go.
2: Careful. Okay. Now, former Spurs star...
4: Is it Maradona? Enzo Fernandez. Is it Maradona? Or Messi?
1: Or is he Saka?
2: Former Spurs star Andros Townsend, you remember him, right? He has joined his 17th club of his career. Can you imagine?
1: He's got more than Anelka. Eh?
2: And then John Dura will beat.
1: Anelka was, I think, 13.
2: Yeah, but John Dura will beat this record, don't worry.
1: He's back in England.
2: Yeah, at his age, but.
1: He's in Scotland. I saw him play for.
2: He went Benfica, yeah.
1: Benfica, okay. Yeah. Benfica.
2: So he has signed for Thailand club Prachup. That's the new club for Andros Townsend. Barcelona have cancelled a preseason friendly in Morocco because of the ongoing border crisis in Ceuta. You saw that video, right?
4: Yeah.
2: Now, according to reports, about 78,000 migrants crossed into the Spanish territory from Morocco by sea last week, resulting in 100 deaths and sparking tensions among EU nations who share open borders. So we hear Barcelona have cancelled that preseason friendly.
1: But they returned about 99%.
2: Yeah, so they said between 3,000.
1: They broke. I mean, they swamped into the town. Massa.
2: But
1: they are. So Zando, I've seen my earlier story.
2: Okay, so
1: the officials who took part in that. They are coming from Japan,
2: uh-huh.
1: the United Arab Emirates,
2: uh-huh.
1: Iran,
2: uh-huh.
1: Bahrain,
2: okay.
1: and Uzbekistan.
2: Hey.
1: Now listen, around 12 referees and match coordinators received the favors provided by the Korea Football Association across 7 matches. Now, the report emerged, after blah, blah, blah, blah. Now it goes here to say that South Korea has already, they say that... it's a common thing that happens.
4: Mm-hmm.
1: I said, there's not, but then No.
2: It's something they do to visitors.
1: Yes, they provide it.
2: To make them comfortable.
1: Yes, sure.
2: I see.
4: It's part of their culture.
1: Wait. I want to check something here. I want to share this story with you. It says that, there's something here I want to...
2: The lolly.
1: let's continue.
2: If it is their culture, then anybody who enters South Korea must be giving that. Oh. They only give that to referees. But the lolly went there.
1: That
4: culture is for referees.
1: Former KFA officials told local news outlet JTBC that the referees asked to visit the adult establishment, and that was common practice at the time to accommodate their wishes.
4: Come on, man. What's the name?
2: How much your money, Angaza?
1: Mama Penny Dion. Young Gwe.
2: Let's look at
4: the stressful. It's a stressful.
1: I hear.
4: Sometimes you have to be stressful.
1: I hear.
2: So now you want to continue.
1: Let's do the story.
4: You have to distress, Master. You have to distress, otherwise you die.
2: The last preseason games.
4: You may not have picked up from now.
1: God do soon. I want you anyway. All right, so 28 after

0: All right,
1: yeah, Mr. Tias, let's continue. Let's let's quickly look at the preseason games, right? Since Wednesday, Juventus beat Chelsea on Wednesday, Delali.
2: Yeah.
1: Have you watched that game?
2: Yeah, I did. Yes,
1: yeah, they beat you guys.
2: Solid goal, eh?
1: And right after that game, guess what happened? Real Betis beat Arsenal by 3-1.
2: Well, we don't care about that.
3: It's Aris Zabalaga, that guy. He has to go.
1: Is he not an Arsenal player?
3: He was.
2: Was?
3: Yes, and we don't need him again.
2: He should go.
4: And he came from which team?
3: Chelsea.
1: He's
3: the one who made us lose that Carabao Cup final to City. Now they go and put you in a post for preseason today. You are doing things, but
1: it's only preseason. Have you seen the goal that Lad considered against Bernabeu FC? Have you seen that goal? You are on a trial to be signed by Kotoko, then you commit this mistake with all the Kotoko fans at the Pajo Stadium watching the Lali. We will come to that. But it's only preseason anyway.
3: Let's stop that. That is only preseason.
1: But it's not preseason.
3: It's football match. Oh, it's a football match.
1: It's a friendly match. It was not a competitive fixture.
3: It was a trial.
1: Have you watched
3: the video?
2: Which one?
1: It's normal. It happens to goalkeepers.
3: A howler.
2: It happens.
3: Okay, all right, let's finish this one here.
1: So AC Milan also drew one against Inter Milan. Napoli beat Osasuna by 2-1, and Mallorca defeated PSG by 3-1. And then on Thursday, Monaco played a 1-1 draw against Hatefi. Yesterday, Bayern Munich won by 2-1 against Aston Villa. Today, we have some matches coming up. Juventus is playing Inter Milan at 11 a.m. and there's Chelsea versus AC Milan at 12 noon.
3: AC Milan win.
1: Before PSG take on Man United at 3 p.m. And there's Udine versus Barcelona at 8 p.m. Tomorrow, and Man City have a date against Atletico Madrid at 11 a.m. And there's Liverpool versus AS Monaco at 1:30.
3: Arsenal is not playing.
1: P.M. No, I've not seen Arsenal game.
3: We are getting ready for the Community Shield. It's going to be our first Shield for the season as we enter the new season as a defending champion in the English League. Say again.
1: Is this something you want to win?
3: The Shield?
1: Yeah.
3: That's how we are starting the season.
1: You want to win that?
3: We are taking the Shield.
1: Really?
3: Yes.
1: But you don't place premium on that competition.
3: No, but we are taking it. That's what I'm saying.
1: But if you don't
3: place premium, we are competing in the game and we are winning against our opponent. When we win,
1: because I've heard you say that with the Shield. I've heard you say that if you win the Shield, I mean, it's not a trophy.
3: I'm not adding it to trophies. I'm saying that it's going to be our first Shield for the season. Yes.
1: But what will it do? If you don't really value that Shield, why would you go for it?
3: It's a game we are going to play. The moment we enter the pitch to play, we are playing to win.
1: Okay.
3: We are not playing to lose. That will never happen.
1: Then let me wrap up with the WAFCON quarterfinal games today. Ivory Coast is playing Algeria at 5 p.m. And Morocco will be playing South Africa at 8 p.m. Tomorrow, Cameroon will be playing Nigeria at 5 p.m. Ghana versus Malawi is at 8 p.m. Dala, whoever wins today and tomorrow will qualify for the next edition of the World Cup in Brazil.
3: On that note, let's hear from the Black Queens coach, Kim Lars Jokerin, when they drew 1-1 with Mali to qualify.
5: The game is the best we have played. The only thing I can be disappointed over is that the fact that we are nervous in the end. We should close this game way earlier. We're having like XG that is 3.3 almost against 0.6. I mean, it's a normal game that you win with 3-0 or something like that, but in the end you need to be nervous. So that's the only thing I can complain over. Otherwise, I think we play really good football. I think we are ready from the start today. The first half, like I said, is probably the best one we have played. We played them in a friendly. We won with 4-0.
3: Okay. All right. So the Black Queens are through. Let's hear from Evelyn Bedu.
1: Yeah, the goal scorer.
3: She got a goal. In fact, she got a second one that was disallowed.
1: Yeah,
3: as well.
6: Really happy that I took it for the team, for the nation Ghana as well. And now we are into the next stage. I always say we should keep on supporting us and keep on their prayers, and they're going to deliver.
3: Yes, we hope you deliver.
2: She's in Israel, right? Or where does she? I think she's in Israel.
3: Yes. Yeah. Evelyn Bedu.
2: The Blasters, the Queen's captain, Portia.
3: Yeah. Portia.
2: She's very good.
3: Even at her age, she's 37. It's 37.
1: Yeah, she's 37.
3: I thought it was 35.
1: No, she's 37.
3: Wow.
2: Portia, but she is she's solid.
3: She's evergreen.
2: She's solid. She's the one that I always look out for anytime the Queens are playing. She's so good.
3: Yeah.
2: Her calmness at the back.
3: And now she's got experience.
2: Yeah, the way she just passes the ball like Liverpool. Mm. That's the way she controls the game at the back. Just her passes from the back. Oh, that girl is.
1: She won the MVP.
3: Like who?
2: Liverpool.
3: Okay.
1: Mm. She won the MVP.
3: But she looks like Saliba.
2: Mm. Oui, Saliba.
3: Okay, all right. Let's continue now.
1: honestly speaking, like Javier is saying, we should really give him the stars. I mean, she's been so consistent with the black.
3: Oh, yeah, yeah, yeah.
2: That girl is.
1: It's
2: about her calmness. Her calmness at the back and the way she controls the game from the back. Oh, that girl is.
1: Have you seen any Ghana player that age playing consistently for the national team before? 37.
3: 37 years.
2: Not really. Wow.
3: Not really.
1: And she doesn't even look like she's 37.
2: No.
1: She plays so well consistently for club and country. Mm. I think she deserves a pull of it.
3: All right. Now, let's do some other stories here because Ghana's representatives in the CAF Champions League, Medeama, have been paired against TP Mazembe in the preliminary stages of the competition, the Total Energy CAF Champions League. Okay. The first leg we played at Takwa, then the second leg will be in, DR Congo, Kinshasa. All right. Gosh. But then, if Medeama are able to defeat them, they'll be playing against Club African of Tunisia or Mali's Joliba. Now, let's hear from Willie Graham. He is in charge of communications at, that is Medeama Sporting Club, on the draw.
0: Well, I think we're not surprised of the fixture pairs we playing TP Mazembe. I know the reason people are a little bit, I would say, were surprised because of the pedigree of TP Mazembe in the competition. Once upon a time, they were the powers in African football. Now, as Medeama Football Club, we knew or we are aware that to qualify to the group stages, you need to really go through a very, very torrid journey. And we are not prepared. We are just getting ready and for any opposition at all that we are going to meet. We also are aware that TP Mazembe do have quality on their side. The reason we are also building some quality this season to, you know, meet up the challenges that you're going to face. So,
3: is it a fix? Okay. All right. So that's Willie Graham there for you. He says that, well, they are cool. They'll play. Now, in the CAF Confederations Cup, Nations FC have been drawn against Mali's FC Diarra. Now, let's hear from the communications director at Nations FC, Kennedy Boachansa, who has also been reacting to the draw.
7: It's going to be a very good experience in Africa. Nations FC is quite a young club, though the team has been there for a very long time. Ever since we took over under the good leadership of Dr. Kwame Chi, we have made some gains. Unfortunately, there were some issues that came up and that culminated in us getting relegated back to Division 1. But this morning, it was confirmed that we are going to play against another young team in Mali. I've done my own background checks on FC Diarra, and they came out of an academy and they played at the start Mamoudou Konate Stadium in Bamako. I have personally been to Bamako, I think, on two occasions, so I know how it works out there. And so we are going to go out there, express ourselves, and make a bold statement for ourselves as well. No, we are never scared. We just have to prepare well.
3: Okay, so he says that they are not scared. Kennedy Boachansa, sorry, is the CEO of Nations FC. Chairman Pajo Kafra, apologies for reducing your position. All right. Anyway, elsewhere, good news for Ghana football because Caleb Rienche has moved from Denmark. He has joined Coventry City on a long-term deal, according to the reports. And I've chanced on the video of him coming and sharing some nice, brotherly love put together by, when he met his Ghanaian counterpart, Brandon Thomas Asante.
1: I think they used that video to unveil him, and it's really, really beautiful.
3: Yeah, very nice.
1: Yeah.
3: Indeed. Okay. Now, he's also been speaking to the Coventry media after he signed for Coventry.
8: Caleb, welcome to Coventry.
9: Thank you.
8: What's your full name?
9: Caleb Mafo Urenchi.
8: Do you have a nickname?
9: No.
8: Where are you from?
9: I'm from Ghana. Bechem.
8: What's the best thing about Ghana?
9: I think their food and their people, very nice.
8: What's your favorite Ghanaian meal?
9: Ampesie.
8: So tell me about robots.
9: Yeah, I used to build robots when I was a kid. In Right to Dream, I really enjoyed it.
8: If you weren't a footballer, what would you be?
9: Build robots.
8: Can you give me three words to describe your game?
9: I think power, speed, and then aggression.
3: Power, speed, and aggression. That's what he brings to Coventry. Mm. He said a lot, but we don't have enough time. In our subsequent bulletins, we'll be doing that. But to the camp of Kumasi Asante Kotoko, and Javier, I hope you've realized that they've dispensed off the services players. Yeah. Some of them for indiscipline, some of them to contract issues and all that, yes. And Steve Zando spoke to Lawyer Safuduku, the just past communication director of the club, And he says that during their time, yes, they knew that some of these guys were a disturbance to the camp. But unfortunately, they were not bold enough to sanction.

0: been brought up, you understand, some relationship matters because of our culture, the way. But these are people from other backgrounds who can take both decisions.
1: Hey, Safuduku,
2: what are you saying?
1: What
2: we animals you?
1: Because of our culture, we won't discipline our players.
2: But people from other backgrounds who take that decision.
1: How?
2: We animals. You have said
1: it. No, I say because of our culture and our background, they couldn't discipline the players.
3: Oh,
1: what is he saying?
3: Yes, but he was just speaking to reality.
1: What sort of culture?
3: No, but he was saying that, look, well, for me, he literally told us that they were incompetent in office. Badala, the explanation that he gave,
1: so you ended there, fine. Yeah,
3: no, but hold on.
1: So that's what
3: the explanation was given is that, look, there were times players do something bad. And when they want to punish them, you know, relatives will reach out.
1: Ah.
3: I'm just trying to...
1: So that is why the Kotoko was where it was, when they were in charge.
3: But I didn't hear from that slave.
2: I now understand.
1: So
3: you know how people are hailing him for this particular interview? People are really hailing him for being honest.
1: That
3: these were issues...
1: They failed.
3: That exactly. And he admitted that they were not men enough. And that's what I'm saying, that... The summary of his interview was that they were incompetent. In fact, he agreed that they were incompetent. He actually commended the current board for sacking. I'm sure you've played that voice.
2: But you see.
1: Okay, so he goes on to also talk about local coaches and how they also relate to the boys.
0: Well, you cannot rule out the issue of familiarity. These are people who have all been in the system together. You'll not be surprised to know that local coaches have their boys in codes.
4: Yeah.
0: These are my guys, this and that. So it will be difficult. And also, the way we do our recruitment, we allow them to bring their boys. This is a fact that nobody can deny.
4: We as in?
0: As football administrators, all of us.
4: To Kotoko?
0: Not to Kotoko alone. What measures, serious measures, do we put in place to evaluate? Even the recommendations that they make, how do we assess before we allow them to sign some of these boys? Do we go deeply into their background to check how they relate to them? So it's a problem within our locality.
1: Hey, lawyer. So there was no background check on players that we recruit and all that. Hey, have you let me do the last one here? Now he says that, so what is ideal for Kotoko? It's a foreign coach. Local coaches will not help the club.
0: Well, let me admit that it wasn't the best. I strongly believe that you should have taken some poor decisions and swore the best. Well, so far, I'm impressed with the appointment of the director of football.
4: Menzo.
0: Yes, and the coach.
4: Eric Tinkler.
0: I strongly advocated for the appointment of foreign persons to fill those gaps. To be honest with you.
4: Why?
0: In view of several indisciplinary issues, I believe that it was time Kotoko had to bring on board an expatriate for us to see if things will be done the same way. Because to be honest with you, things were not getting on well at a point between the technical team and the playing body. And I believe that he needed somebody who could change the attitude of the boys. It was a bit difficult for the technical team at the point to take some bold decisions.
1: Okay. And when they took charge, the technical team was led by Dr. Prosper Natogum.
4: Mm-hmm.
1: And then later on, Prince Owusu and Zito came. And then, okay. All right. Javier, you have the
3: story. So he's shading all these coaches.
1: Of course, yes. So that's exactly what he said.
3: Ogumnate and Karim
1: Zito. That is why I started from that.
3: Conclude that these coaches brought their boys to Kotoko?
1: And no, they didn't have control over.
2: Listen, so what is this about the expatriates? Who are expatriates? I don't know human beings.
1: No, not Ghanaians.
2: But they're also human beings.
1: Of course. Oh, but...
2: So are they special? Are they special human beings?
1: It means they have no relationship with them.
3: Exactly.
1: And their culture is different. They have
2: relationships. That is why some expatriate coaches, so-called expatriate coaches, take a new appointment and they bring players from their former clubs to come and play for them. It's relationship.
1: Okay.
2: The relationship that they have with them.
1: Okay.
2: So, since Mourinho goes to Real Madrid and he goes with Mike Leighton, isn't that a relationship?
1: Yeah, but you can do one or two, but it can't be wholesale.
2: But listen, see, the bottom line is that he's just telling us how incompetent they were when they were at the helm of affairs at Kotoko. How incompetent they were after Blaise's interview.
1: And Justice Blaise.
2: Yeah, and the type of things that he said. And the reaction to what he said, clearly at that time, I think we had a program here, and I said that they were not acting well enough to solve the problem or save the situation at that Kotoko, that was where the players live. And they felt one of the solutions to that problem was to let the players go and stay at home. Is that how you solve it? If the players are in a confined environment where you can even control them, you lose control.

0: pro. You can't control. Now you say they should go home and do what? Go home and stay at home. And
1: so you're expecting Kotoko to terminate the contract of these players who are mentioned?
2: No. What did the coach do? The last time they said that if you were late for training, whatever, they are taking 25% from your salary.
0: Fuduku himself has admitted that they knew the level of indiscipline in Kotoko, but they failed to act.
1: They were not men enough.
2: They were not bold.
0: And now he's blaming on culture and traditions and things like that. Just making up excuses to cover for their inefficiency. Yes. For me, I don't think Eric Tinkler is doing anything different, because what Tinkler is doing is that I think that somebody has briefed him that this team that you are going to take over now, this is what is going on.
2: Mm-hmm.
0: The previous management were not bold enough to choose, to use Safuduku's own words, were not bold enough to take that decision. So when you go, make sure that you read the team of some of these players.
2: Mm-hmm.
0: And the players that are leaving, is it not common knowledge that some of them are engaged in some things that we hear all the time? It's not something that we hear all the time. We hear those things that we heard almost every time. We heard it just Blake Kwambo, we heard it all the time.
2: Awuchi. Awuchi today this, tomorrow that. He's also out, right? Okay. Javier, all right then. Save Jenny. Okay.
1: He's also out. About four players.
2: But
1: like I said, me, it just speaks.
2: But House of Folk. Yes. There's something on House of Folk as well. Yes. Mm-hmm. So House of Folk has now made full payment to coach Rene.
1: Bad news.
2: Oh, it's good for them because they will have to get approval from FIFA and they can start registering players.
1: Mm-hmm.
2: Until that is done, it's still they are under the ban. But I'm sure with the coach commenting publicly that he's received the money, and I'm sure he's going to write to FIFA for FIFA to let them know that he has indeed received the money, and that transfer ban on Accra House of Folk will be lifted. Let's take a listen to the coach, Rene Hiddink, who spoke to one of our colleagues.
1: Original FM.
2: Okay. Mm-hmm. All right. Are we getting it? We are trying to get you the voice.
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4: And I hope one day I will return to Ghana, because I love your beautiful country. And I make many friends during my two working periods in Ghana at the Red Bull Football Academy in Sokakope a few years ago, and House of Oak Accra, and I cherish it.
5: Well, very well, very well, very well. But can you tell us how the situation currently is? We are hearing that Accra House of Folk have finally paid all the monies that they are due to pay you. Can you confirm it, and when did you receive that money?
4: Yeah, that's true. They transferred the money a few days ago on last Wednesday. So it was a long and winding road. This case has lasted for more than 2 years. Unnecessary, in my opinion, because of the FIFA decision was crystal clear 2 years ago.
2: Okay, so at least Rene Hiddink has confirmed that yes, he has received the money from Accra House of Folk. So he's going to notify FIFA, and FIFA will then also write to Accra House of Folk to lift the ban on the transfer ban on the club before House of Folk can go ahead to register players.
1: What's today's date?
2: Today is the 7th or the 8th. Today is 8th of August. Yeah.
1: The Ghana transfer window ends on 23rd August.
2: 23rd. Okay, so.
1: So we are just a few weeks away.
2: Yeah, sure.
1: I think a little over 2 weeks, right?
6: Mm, yeah. Mm.
1: And so, has the folk has to conjure magic in the next 14 days to augment their squad.
2: They should pray that FIFA will get a notification or the letter from
1: Rene
2: Hiddink very, very early, and then react on it by sending them to.
1: So what I'm expecting House of Folk to do is probably be speaking at the background to some players.
6: Yeah.
2: So I'm sure they are doing something.
1: Exactly.
2: Doing
1: when that. The transfer ban is lifted, they should be able to register some new players, because some players are leaving.
2: But you know, even Zando, in situations of this nature, the FA can give them some exemptions to the deadline.
1: Oh, really?
2: Knowing what they've gone through, I'm sure they might get some exemptions here. Anyway.
1: But it's good news for House of Folk, because finally they'll be able to sign and register new players.
2: Yeah, yeah,
1: because
2: like
1: I said, I mean, the fact that some players are leaving means that they should, I mean, bring in some new players to augment the squad there. Maulu Wayo is leaving, right?
2: And I've heard he's in Egypt.
1: He's in Egypt.
2: Egypt, rather. Fantastic. Not in South Africa. Okay, he's in good. Egypt, yeah.
1: And then I've heard that story of Solomon Agbeshi.
2: There's Canal yeah, FC.
1: Exactly. Hamza Issa too, possibly. And so they are losing some key players in the first team.
2: And they need to fill those
1: exactly,
2: gaps.
1: Exactly, yeah. Exactly, yeah.
2: Ooh, okay. All right, so that'll be for the local segment. We've got some 10 minutes more to go. We shall be activating the phone lines in 5 minutes for you to call to share a talk with us here. But then, since we are doing Kotoko Hearts of Folk, let's talk about Caleb Rinchi and his move to Coventry. Good move for the young chap coming to England.
6: Of course, definitely.
2: Yeah.
6: And when you watch the unveiling videos and everything that has transpired, you know, prior to his signing and then during and after his signing, you can see that Brandon Thomas Asante was a very influential figure.
2: Yeah,
6: I wouldn't be surprised if he was one of the main reasons why Caleb Rinchi decided to join Coventry.
2: Okay,
6: because that's a brotherhood that was formed during the World Cup. We saw that.
2: Yeah.
6: If there was a relationship between the two before the World Cup, I don't know that. But from what I've seen so far, it tells me that this is something.
2: I think in the interview, they asked him who was his best pal in the Black Stars. Eh?
6: No, he was asked about who was his, I think, his early influences. Uh-huh. He mentioned Michael Essien.
2: Michael Essien. Yeah. Okay. Yeah. Okay.
1: And I also think that Michael Essien connection probably may have worked for him at Coventry because, you know, Essien
2: was at Nigeria. He's still at Nigeria.
1: And Essien played together on Lampard for so many years.
2: Yeah, sure.
1: So I want to believe Frank Lampard reached out to Michael Essien.
2: Yeah.
1: But have you've been coaching this guy at Nigeria.
2: Charlie, that's where the connection is.
6: Yeah. How does he
1: play? Yes, Branton showed up during the unveiling, but he's a colleague player. And so I'm sure Frank Lampard probably would have banged his hopes on what Michael Essien would have told him about this player.
2: Yeah.
1: Because he coaches him at Nordjylland.
2: At Nordjylland, sure.
1: And Essien has been speaking highly of this player. You remember when Ghana played our first game against Panama? People started saying, oh, we found the new Michael Essien because now he's versatile in midfield. He can pop up and score goals and stuff like that. Well, I think Coventry have gotten a very good player. I'm just hoping that this move will help him to project his career because how he started at Nordjylland, I think he won Nordjylland's best player of the season.
2: Last season, yeah.
1: Exactly. Yeah. And he played so well at the World Cup tournament. He deserves it, and I can only wish him well.
2: Mm. It's a good move for both the player in the country as well because definitely, whether we like it or not, the football
1: in England
2: is much, much on the higher than in Denmark, in Nordjylland. So let's see how it pans out there for him anyway.
1: But the Black Queens are playing Malawi this weekend.
2: When is it tomorrow?
1: Yeah, tomorrow.
2: Okay.
1: 8 p.m. Well, the Queens have not really convinced me.
2: Have you seen the Malawians play? I think I saw them against Zambia.
1: Yes.
2: Very strong. Yeah, they are very, very strong. They're very good
1: think
2: team.
1: They only lost to Zambia, right?
6: Yeah.
2: Mm. But they beat Egypt.
6: But
2: the Zambia did drew.
1: No, they don't they lost. They've lost one match. In their first game, they are definitely under this competition. But they beat Egypt they beat Nigeria in the first game.
6: Yeah. Mm-hmm.
1: And Nigeria is the defending champions before beating Egypt. The last game against Zambia, they lost. And that's why Hoptel is angry because the CAF rules say that when there's a tie break, they use head-to-head to determine who qualifies. That's why Malawi qualified over Zambia. Even though Zambia scored a lot of goals in that particular group, they are not bad. But we beat them in a friendly match before this particular. We beat them by 4-0.
2: Okay.
1: But I am worried because the Queens don't play well. Maybe apart from the last game that we dominated, we created a number of big chances. In terms of the general play, I think we've got a lot to do. And against Malawi, a team that had beaten Egypt and then Nigeria, they only come into this fixture with their hopes high, with their morale high, that they can be able to stand the might of Ghana because we've beaten the defending champions. Can't we beat the Black Queens of Ghana? And so, Dela, I think the Black Queens should really improve tomorrow in their game against Malawi.
2: Okay, so we've also given you the opponents for both, that is Medeama and Nations FC. Nations are playing against Diarra FC of Mali. Medeama have been paired against, that is TP Mazembe of DR Congo. 0596-119-889. You can also call now. Let's hear what you want to tell us before we finally take leave of you. 0596-119-889. Hello, Nana. Good morning once again.
7: Nana.
2: Yes, sir.
7: I disagree with the incompetent man. But although some of the things that Afuduku said to me, I disagree with him.
2: Okay.
7: Because you shouldn't forget that their management sacked a lot of players. When, after police interview, the management, somebody reported police interview to the highest office. So they were tasked to go and sack those players. But they explained that Kwame Poku had not been in the team for long and they paid huge money to him. Same as Abro. So they cannot sack them right by Fable. He's been in the team for so long.
2: Mm.
7: And his play record has been very bad. So they will sadly find a team for Kwame Poku and Abro. That's the reason why when they went to Samar Boy, Abro went to do all those things, they sacked him.
2: Okay.
8: So Safuduku knew that they sacked some players. They took some good decisions also. And it was in the middle of the season. You cannot sack all your players. So the incompetent tag here, I disagree with Zandu.
2: Okay. All right, thank you very much, Nana. Let's see who's next on the line. 0596-119-889. 0596-119-889. Let's see who's next. Hello, good morning.
9: Good morning, Dala.
2: Yes, sir. Your name, please.
9: Francis from Akupo.
2: Okay, Francis. Can you turn on the volume of your radio?
9: Okay.
2: All right.
9: Dala, lawyer, not someone okay, concerning Kotokolo.
2: Yeah.
9: It's a cultural issue, is it what?
2: Mm. Yeah.
9: Now, coach, I know Ashanti region in Kwano. Coach, I know it's everywhere in Ghana. I didn't think the media money and the likes, you know. So, how do you have to be?
2: Hmm.
9: Let's just say, oh, the last some time ago, we see the country was saying, you be man, maybe you're MTN, we came now in Chassis.
2: Yeah.
9: You see, some of these people, yes, how should I be contributing 100 Ghana cedis a month for these people to be messing up? Huh? Share a house of food. About any Kotoko, these are the two traditional clubs in all Ghana. In the past, you know, it means supply even your national team, not any able. See, you come from mama. See, those old practices now, you know, and one year, a new team beat me for Division 1. Now, Wababa Jig, a league. Yeah, Titiho. Yeah, no matter than the sun, you could hear. And then I ain't sure you've been from these teams, you know. New media mess and the like, you know. Yeah, you move, yeah, move, we league. You push here. This kind of attitude. So, as I said,
2: anyway. Culture. Thank you for your call. Sorry. 0596-119-889. 0596-119-889. Hello, good morning.
10: Good morning, Dara, once again.
2: Aubrey, let's hear you.
10: Okay. I want to talk about us, folks.
2: Yeah.
10: The players that is going, Mauli and others, they were not even good. They were not even for our standard.
2: But in the land of the blind, the one-eyed man, he remains the king.
1: Mauli also has a foot top scorer.
2: To tell you, he was your number one goal scorer, your top goal scorer, Mauli Wayo.
10: But still, they were not for our standard. Please, okay. Get better players. I hear that there is a players that who is doing justifying as training ground. Justify you. It means they don't have money to go and buy a player. Why? Thank you.
2: All right. Thank you very much. But justify, does it really mean so? Well, let's wait and see. 0596-119-889. I think something similar is happening in Kotoko. Okay. Hello. Good morning.
11: Hello, Dola. Good morning. This is Pakwesi from Fancy Newtown.
2: Okay, let's hear you, Pakwesi.
11: I did not want to comment on it, but your first caller, that was if I'm a Nana, his conclusion was very, very interesting to me. So is Nana trying to tell us that just in the case of what happened at Obuasi Sec-Tech this week, if those apprehended by the police for attacking the headmaster, there was a Form 1 student. So does that mean that Form 1 student should be left to remain in the school? Indiscipline cannot be tolerated in any form.
2: If I have no boundaries, yes.
11: Justice Blake came out to tell her that there were certain players whom he thought had been favored. And from what Lawyer Duku is saying, it's true. Because there were players who should have gone together with him. Kotoko needs to back up, my previous colleague said. We've allowed these so-called small teams putting the best of structure in this new record, and all these things are helping them. Why don't we learn from them? I believe we should be bold enough to condemn the past administration that they really failed us. Then I think apologizing on radio is enough. They should run together, right to 2-4, and apologize that they failed him because they did not do us a lot of good.
2: Thank you very much for your call. So let's see that we can pick one last one, and then we draw the kente down to this show. Thank you very much for being part of the show. 0559. Okay, all right. Hello, good morning.
12: Yes, Adela.
2: Christoph.
12: A spokesperson for Kotoko to say that
2: X.
12: That's a hit below the belt. Omar, you see, do you know that pampering and those things is heavily here in Ashanti region? We don't, yes. That they are pankwala pan papa in Ashanti region. Go to the other regions. Go to your hometown, Adela, voter. Go to the northern region and see how the disciplined people.
2: Okay. All right.
12: At the time, Pep Guardiola has to shout on his players to go out from the bus and go and appreciate the fans. He shouted on them. You see, he was very hard on them. That's discipline.
2: It's 8 o'clock. Thank you very much. We don't have enough time. Sorry, it's 8 o'clock. We need to join the feed from Joy 99.7. Big thank you to Javier Clemente, to Joshua, and to you, Steve Zando, and also to Joel. Yeah. My name is Delali Atiasi. Yes,
1: incompetence is not a harsh word, though. Mm. But Tufo put in your office to think some bold decisions.
2: Yeah.
1: And after a tenure, you come to tell us that, look, you are not bold enough. You are not man enough to take those bold decisions. Yeah. It makes you incompetent.
2: Well, if the person does not agree with that word, it'll be just go like that anyway. Oh. All right, so enjoy your weekend.
1: Can you find another word for me then?
2: I will try. they were not capable enough. Okay. So let me say a good morning to you, Mr. Norman Owusu-Banye, formerly of Guinness Ghana Limited. Good morning to you, Mr. Owusu-Banye, and to the rest of your family as well. My name is Delali Atiasi. Up next, we join News File from Joy 99.7. Enjoy your weekend, stay out of trouble, and don't do what I wouldn't do. Bye bye.
13: It's King Leo. The assist from the penalty kick recalls the great days of Johan Cruyff.
14: Your home could be anything you want it to be. It could be a stadium.
15: He's just 12 yards out. He shoots.
16: Oh! Yes! 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What a try!
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6: Cherry Tree Properties, we develop spaces as though we were going to occupy them.
7: Number of questions is democracy under siege, as claimed by the NPP. Bribery galore. The police are topping the charts, according to a state investigation or survey into the issue of corruption. Corruption normalized. Well, there's something also happening out of the country, in the United States of America. The issue of bribery or corruption has led to a difficult situation for a former official, but it does look like former officials who are here in Ghana have also been implicated. Is something going to happen? It looks like the Airbus case, where you have government officials one, officials two. Well, the helicopter tragedy. Have we learned the lessons? Have we been paying lip service to doing the things for which these gallant eight lost their lives? One of the widows says the best tributes and honor that can be done to them is to end galamse. ECG, the staff are in arms again as the government nominates or appoints in the process of privatizing that entity. But the IMF also tells us that that sector, the energy sector, is bleeding the economy badly. We'll be right back to deal with the vexed matters. I'm Samson Ladi Anyanini.

0: 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Game on. Together in the game. Gambling can be addictive. Bet responsibly. Not for persons under 18 years. This advertisement has been vetted and approved by the Gaming Commission of Ghana.
1: Martin Luther King Jr. once said, and I quote, "Injustice somewhere is a threat to justice everywhere," unquote. Some interventions that are nuisance either don't inure to the common good of mankind. The chair panel of judges, a great timekeeper, co-debaters, ladies and gentlemen, bonjour.
2: The battle of brilliant ideas is back. 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Who will argue better? And who will be crowned the 2026 Love FM Kel Chaco Toothpaste High School's debate champions? 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
13: Public Square. That's my topic. They don't allow in the past today anything goes. We face family breakdown. Many families are single. The man, the husband has left the children with the wife. We have substance abuse, addiction. We have corruption. Unemployment and the general erosion of our moral and social values. But in all these challenges, what is the answer? Three words. Our faith in God. That is the anchor I told you.
14: And then the fact
13: if we hold on to that faith, these challenges will not harm us.
15: So when the president of the republic takes to the pulpit in church to bemoan the toxic subculture of vile abuse, insults, and social media denigration, it is a clear sign that our moral compass as a nation is spinning out of control. When the Deputy Minister for Education, Dr. Clement Apak, warns that unrestricted social media access, mobile phone misuse, and concocted substance abuse are fueling violent student revolts, such as the appalling attack on the headmaster at Obuasi Senior High Technical School, it reveals a systemic breakdown that threatens the very stability of our democracy. They are not the only ones who are concerned. Earlier this week, at the National Mosque in Kanda, during the 4th Ghana Catholic Muslim Leaders Dialogue, I had the privilege of moderating a panel of eminent religious leaders, scholars, civic actors, and youth representatives. From the keynote address delivered by Professor Abdallah Ali Nacha to the impassioned declarations of the Catholic Bishops' Conference and the Office of the National Chief Imam, one sobering truth resonated. We are fast losing our youth to unbridled culture of disrespect, online vilification, and moral decay. It is deeply troubling that young citizens now view online abuse targeted even at the elderly, religious leaders, state officials, and the president and the first lady as a badge of courage or a lucrative venture. But let us be candid about where this rot originates. And I disagree with all of you on social media who are insulting the president and abusing him again for beginning to say the things we need to hear for a restoration of our moral fiber. Stop it. It's completely wrong. Young people, the youth did not invent this toxicity in a vacuum. They inherited it from the political class. That's the fact. We must unequivocally denounce the political leaders and partisans of our political duopoly who sponsor, encourage, and deploy armies of social media commentators to destroy reputations, trade in fabricated news, and unleash profanity on political opponents. When politicians glorify insults as political strategy, defend errant supporters who resort to character assassination instead of intellectual debate, the reward, and reward digital abuse with patronage, they lay the foundation for the lawlessness we now witness in our schools and on our streets. The recent wave of police arrests over insults and cyber abuse should serve as a stern reminder that freedom of expression is not a license for criminal defamation, harassment, or social destruction. However, law enforcement alone cannot heal a broken culture. We need a deliberate, collective, national renaissance. We must begin by starving these toxic actors of their currency. Citizens must actively boycott and shun reckless bloggers, clickbaits, peddlers, and media houses that profit from weaponized falsehoods and sensationalism. I don't know what you get from listening to those stuff. Some of you complain about this, but you are hooked to the same wrong, and you are encouraging it. You are giving it currency. State regulators and educational authorities must heed the urgent call of our religious leaders to restore moral discipline and institutional governance in mission schools. They are asking for the return of the mission schools to them so that they can have control and give up what we used to know about the mission schools. If we truly love this nation and care for the generation coming after us, we must replace partisan bigotry with civil discourse, match rights with civic duty, and restore respect for truth, authority, and human dignity in our public square. And that will be my take. I'll be right back with my guest.

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1: Martin Luther King Jr. once said, and I quote, "Injustice somewhere is a threat to justice everywhere," unquote. Some interventions that are nuisance either don't inure to the common good of mankind. The chair panel of judges, a great timekeeper, co-debaters, ladies and gentlemen, bonjour.
2: The battle of brilliant ideas is back. 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
15: Respect our democracy by only nominating you to come. Like I said, with great deference to you, it doesn't match it. So it means that the government does not even take serious the grave issues before us. That notwithstanding, we are Democrats and would want to respect the bona fides of democracy. To disrespect our democracy by only nominating you to come, like I said, with great deference to you, it doesn't match it. So it means that the government does not even take serious the grave issues before us. You are bullying, intimidating your political opponent. Why should Wontumi be in prison? What has he done? How can a judge say that he having a lead allow somebody to do galamsey? So he's vicariously liable. So you put him in jail 20 years. You remove the Chief Justice. What did she do? Because you wanted to capture the judiciary. And today, as all judges are on vacation, the government has directed the Chief Justice to give dispensation to some judges only to try matters involving MPP activists. That is wrong. Again, Iyoko, what Iyoko is doing? They invite you, you go, they say, go and bring property worth millions of cities before you are granted bail. Very onerous bail conditions. That's also wrong. Now you see, there's an election ahead of us, 2028. Unfortunately, Mr. President is not going to stand election again. This third term agenda you guys are pursuing, you know, has failed. It will not happen. So you're going to have your own difficulty looking at how you have failed the people of Ghana. And you are definitely going to be in opposition. Would you be happy if such a thing happened to some of your members?
16: First instance, what is special about the Hanan case and the Dubuahin case? What is special about them? Why should other courts rest and these specialized courts should continue? Are you giving an impression to the entire world that you are in an ambulance mood to jail people? Why should people not have their vacation? Why should all the judges who are handling rape, murder, robbery, and the rest of criminal cases rest? And why should this be hand-paid for? That is not the way to go.
17: We have seen these signals in bits and pieces. And see, the making of dictatorship is not really foisted on a nation in one fell swoop. Usually they come in bits and pieces. So if you don't flag these matters, perhaps the executive may not observe.
18: Welcome back. This is Newsfile. It's your most authoritative news analysis platform. And here on Newsfile, as always, we put Ghana first. My guests
19: Kofi Bento, his lawyer, Senior Vice President Imani Africa, Godfred Bokwing, Professor of Finance and Economics at the University of Ghana, Dr. Kwabena Nyako Otu, his Deputy Secretary General, Trace Union Congress, TUC, Dennis Miracles Abuaji, his Director of Communications, Baumia Campaign, and Sharif Mahmoud Khalid, his Associate Professor of Accounting and Finance and Economic Advisor to the Vice President. Right, so these are the gentlemen who are going to help us with our discussions this morning. The NPP says that democracy is under attack. They raise a number of issues in a petition they submitted to the judiciary, the judicial service, saying that they are against selective justice. And as you heard Atacha and the others in there, well, as we understand, they were not alone in this demonstration. They had a coalition of some political parties and some civil society organizations. We'll get to know who these were. In fact, they speak about interference with the judicial independence and subversion of legal due process. They talk about politically motivated convictions and the era of political prisoners. They talk about the reemergence of the culture of silence and criminalization of free speech, display of selective justice and political double standards, weaponization of state institutions and constitutional bail violations, and reintroduction of the tribunal system, which they say the president must not sign the bill into law. The bill was passed. It was rescinded. Then they went to make some tweaks to it, and then passed it again, and now it is before the desk of the president for what must be done. They speak about an ultimate ulterior motive, veiled third term agenda. I don't know what the parties know, but the president has denounced this over and again and publicly said he's disinterested, he will not. So I don't know what's going on. They want immediate cessation of political harassment, termination of speech criminalization, equal enforcement of law, and prosecution of NDC officials who are also have been named in Galamsey matters. They speak about the MP for the Awowim area and the chiefs that have spoken about that. They speak about another NDC person and then the two NDC officers. They want strict compliance with constitutional-based standards, as I mentioned earlier, and reaffirmation of judicial independence. Really, people have been asking, democracy under siege. Who is saying that? MPP? Okay. And the first thing people point to is their demonstration ended at the Jubilee House, a place that nobody could get close in demonstrations.
20: I'm a witness.
19: Anyway, Kofi.
21: Yeah.
19: Prof, welcome.
21: Morning. Ages.
19: It's been a while.
21: Yeah, I say if I don't turn up today.
19: Good to have you. Good to have you back.
21: Yeah, good to
19: have
21: see you.
19: Good. Right. Right. So, Kofi.
21: Yes.
19: Yeah, is democracy under siege? Is speech criminalization, unbridled, and so on and so forth?
22: We'll deal with that.
19: Okay.
22: But I was listening to your take, and as usual, good take, and I felt I should make this point. Look, there's a lot to be happy about. I wanted a better word, but to be thankful about as a country. Mm. Blessed is the nation whose leader mounts a pulpit in church and preaches.
19: So often.
22: Okay? We should not take that for granted. And those of us who are old enough, we knew of situations where our leaders, the accusation was the kinds of sacrifices they were making to get power. Mm. We have tolerated for decades people who did not have any pretense to civility or even morality. And the stories were about all kinds of sacrifices and the idols they worshiped in office. Mm. And we tolerated them. The country didn't burn. We didn't become a heathen nation or whatever it is. We have today a president who mounts a pulpit to preach. And I don't take that for granted. Right? And to that extent also, you have someone like Dr. Mahmoud Baumia, a godly man. And for the sake of nation building, it doesn't matter what religion it is, or what, how you pray. A godly man is to be desired at the heights of power. the one thing some people have against him is that he goes to church and he goes to the mosque also. We all know he's a Muslim, a devout Muslim. But I want you all to just take a step and appreciate the fact that here is a godly man, fears God, respects other religions. That thing has value. So kudos to President Mahama for leading the way. But for all of us who have to vote, when the time comes, vote for a godly man.
0: But how do you feel? Look, I feel so sad. I was at the interfaith, you know, meeting with the chief imam, a man who's been blessed by God, and he's living is living longer than the false prophets claimed. You know, I'm sure they are shocked. They thought that maybe at 100 he would die.
22: Yeah.
0: You know, and I listened to him speak. And I listened to the Catholic bishops also speak. Bishop Palmer Buckle and the rest of them, the auxiliary bishops, including, you know, Bishop Kofi, Archbishop Kofi were also there.
22: And the relationship between them.
0: And it was so nice. Please show me that footage again. They've been doing this over a long period. But Kofi, their major concern now is that indiscipline is getting out of control, which President Mahama complained about. We have seen it all over the place.
22: Yes.
0: That girls and boys in school are doing the immoral things, and they even have the courage to record them and put them out in the public.
22: It's
0: the president says this, and go and check what is happening. The same thing is repeating. They are
22: insulting him.
0: Oh no,
22: it's really terrible. And again, you see, when you see pictures like this, you have people from different faiths getting together. And this is not staged. All right? I look at Reverend Palmer Buckle and his relationship with the chief imam. I look at this chief imam. I have ever said somewhere that that chief imam is a blessing to this country. And I was asking one of the Muslim leaders, do you have another one like him? Because he will be there forever. God
0: it's
22: has
0: like, it's like
22: him.
0: It's like you were there with me. And I said it publicly there that my prayer is that when we have to get a new chief imam,
22: it will be like this one.
0: It will be like this one.
22: Look, what we see must never be taken for granted. There are people who look at it and like, is it real? They think it's staged.
0: Yeah.
22: This is real. Our leaders are this good. They relate at this level. And yes, we have a problem with insensitive and obscene language. Those of us who defend rights, like rights of free speech, that is our biggest problem. Because immediately you speak about rights, then people bring up these things and they become the arguments. We strain to explain to people that we are not saying those things are good. But indeed, the way we react to them, we must watch it. But it is so difficult to look at it and, for instance, to expect that nothing will happen. And so seriously,
0: they want control over the mission schools so that they can get back to the days when we say somebody is trained in the mission school and their moral compass is right.
22: I'm from this mission school and I think we should give it back to them. And I've been in that argument. They're giving it back to the people like, and then they should pay all the fees. No, they are helping you. Look, religious and moral training, you think it has no value. But that is why we have people in government. And
0: character is the first thing. Alina Asha said,
22: we should really work on that
0: democracy and the siege.
22: Democracy.
0: Prof, you want to say something brief about this beautiful thing before we go on?
1: I mean, you mean the democracy?
22: No.
1: I come from a faith. I mean, we are all from the Abrahamic faiths. So we invariably worship the same God, but in different ways.
22: Mm-hmm.
1: So looking at it within that context and lens, I see this as a family's extension of national unity and a symbolism that none of us should take for granted, because there are other countries or other jurisdictions within which you can find different faiths coming. Even though we are not saying we are exclusively a certain denominational state, but this allows for interfaith, you know. And I grew up in a home where we had Muslim-Christian dialogues. We have cassocks, and on Sundays you would have the Reverend Fathers visiting. We have conversations to see how we can strengthen morality. And
0: Let's talk about whether democracy is under siege now. Kofi, let's start with you. And thank you to Sheikh Arimiyao
19: Sheikh Arimeyao. That man, God bless him, because he's the center. When you see the chief imam, it's him, so to speak.
2: Yeah.
19: Right.
22: It's democracy under siege. So see, there is the bigger view you need to have, and you have to take it from the point of what happened, as in the demonstration and what they were saying, okay? And for me, I like to make the point that when you talk about an attack on democracy, it never, ever in the history of mankind happens suddenly. It creeps on you as a nation.
19: Chairman is supposed to say that.
22: Yes. And the people, read history. I gave a lecture in Germany on this matter, and I was explaining to these white people that the people, Hitler and Mussolini, used democratic principles to enter office. And then when they got into office, they used laws and other things that are supposedly part of the democratic system to cancel out constitutionalism and the democracy they had, made themselves kings essentially, and led their countries into trouble. And everywhere that people have been oppressed, it starts slowly. Look at America today. So when you ask, is democracy under siege? Somebody will tell you, oh, but when you protested, nobody came to beat you up. Look, this is an improvement, because I was beating up. I have been clubbed, attacked by policemen, okay, trying to get close to Jubilee House Gate. So we are moving slowly. But you know what? It is the activists you saw on the road who pushed the boundaries of freedom and democracy and make your liberty assured. When you see people demonstrating, whether you agree with them or not, first have the respect for the fact that they put themselves on the line to push the boundaries of our democracy. You may not agree with them, but respect their activism. So for me, it doesn't matter to me what you are crying for. The fact that you wake up and put yourself out there, people have died in that process.
19: Should it not matter that the people who are leading this did worse?

0: leaders will take a cue. But the central issue, is democracy really under siege? If you look at what is going on today in Ghana, you don't think so. Because I'm a free man, and that's why I live in this country. I don't want to go anywhere. So in on a bigger scale, you will say, oh, democracy is not under siege. No, we have a creeping situation we can get worse. You and I on this table have had cause to concern about the abuse of freedoms. And we have just complained about intemperate in improper language. We are not supporting that. But we have had cause also to say, hey, the way you are applying these laws is an extension beyond which the framers of the law intended. And when you start that creep, it does not stop. So we have a situation where democracy is always under siege. And the only way that it is guaranteed is when the people, and it is for we the people, not the leaders, assert themselves and once in a while remind the leaders that this realm is ours. You just supervise it. We let the leaders appreciate that, look, we are not your subjects. You lead on our behalf. And so even if we are wrong, even if we did something yesterday that people found to be, you know, immoral or whatever it is, it does not stop us. We don't lose the right to be.
1: Among their concerns,
0: say the things we are saying.
1: Among their concerns, selective justice, is that what you're seeing? So, among their concerns, the tribunal system, is that what you're seeing?
0: So those are the specific instances. And look, when you talk about selective justice, there are matters of fact. The matters of fact are these. Is it true that we have a spectrum of people who have committed similar or crimes generally? And is it true that there is some selection in their prosecution? Can that fact be made? We can analyze them. We've seen only prosecutors. We have seen a situation today as we speak, where vacation judges are sitting over certain cases. You and I know that vacation judges sit. When the courts go on vacation, by the way, I don't think it's a good thing. It was a colonial relic to allow the white judges to go back and enjoy their holidays every summer. But we have just copied it. I don't see why the whole judicial service should go and leave. We can have, you know, some sort of, you know, planning and facing of it.
1: But it's not the whole judicial service that goes.
0: I understand. But what I mean is for the court system, but that's another matter.
1: Because my point is the lower courts continue to work.
0: Yes.
1: The judicial service staff continue to work.
0: Yes.
1: And then the superior courts that get the legal vacation, there is a number that is left.
0: Yes.
1: And this time, I think they are, what's the number again? I'll check. But sometimes they have been 12, sometimes they have been more
0: the
1: than
0: the point
1: that.
0: Is, right. Some always are left to continue to work.
1: Right.
0: But the general, we are all on holiday of sorts. My point is, today, there are questions of why are some people being singled out for that special treatment? So I think as a matter of fact, there is some selectivity in justice. Look, yesterday I made a point. You know the news that has come out. A court has found in another jurisdiction that people were paid bribes, they collected bribes, okay? And I can tell people, these are some of the things we got to know. Instead of solving the problem, people were monetizing it for their personal gain. That's why we didn't do so much stop. Question is, if we don't have selective justice in this country, some of those people who have been fingered, some of those people, their names were not mentioned, but you can directly tell who they are, will be called to ask questions. So question, will they be called when? Selective justice, I think those who are arguing for selective justice will have enough facts to back what they are saying. But those who are also arguing that we don't have selective justice and we have justice for it, that kind of thing, well, they will have their case too. But the proof of the pudding is in its eating. This government, and by extension, this party, NDC, will be judged after 4 years. 2 years have passed. If you draw the report card, there is ground to say that they have been more zealous in prosecuting people in the opposition and more zealous in freeing people from within their ranks. To that extent, therefore, you can claim their selective justice. All right. So is democracy under attack? For me, I'm not waiting for all of our democracy to be removed from under our feet and for us to fall down before we rise up. So we always have to make sure that we are staying at the forefront and ensuring that we expand the
1: The legal vacation matter, which also was prominent in this demonstration as selective justice, so to speak. And Atacha, kept talking. He says the main purpose of this demonstration is to bring to the fore that democracy is under attack.

0: And if our president should turn democracy upside down, then we should stand up to it and correct it. Then he went to mention what he calls the courts in an ambulance mode, seeking to fast track the prosecution of Edu Buaheng and the Wuntumi cases, the NSS, MPP, you know, former officials cases. They want to fast track and then imprison them. The question has been asked, and you see the letters he wrote, and the one that Hanan, Abdul Hanan's lawyer, Bafasok, also wrote, Godfrey Dame. Are you okay with the tone and language? Is it accurate to suggest that vacation courts, the two judges, Kokuvite and Achibonga, have just been selected and they are going to sit on just these cases involving former MPP officials?
1: I am not okay with a general suggestion, but as a person defending the freedom of his client, I will give him wide latitude. That is one. Number two, is it a fact that there seems to be some selectivity in the treatment? I think so. Because how many other cases are you seeing like that? And look, we all practice in the courts. We would prefer that all our courts, or most of them, are like this. We will prefer that many more of our cases are run like this. It doesn't seem like there is that interest. And I don't think there is a problem with it. Look, I've sat here and said that there are, you know, 24 hours in a day. Okay? We work for 8 hours. And 16 hours, we don't know what we do with it. Everybody does what they want to do with it. I have sat here and said, if we want to do a 24-hour economy, start in the courts. Today, they are doing afternoon courts. Some stop as late as 5 p.m., 6 p.m. Ending work at 5 p.m. is the norm for many workers. I personally will opt to go for night courts. If there is court starting at 8 p.m. and ending at, you know, maybe midnight. Why? There's no traffic, I'll get parking, you know, things will be quieter, etc. My point is, there are all kinds of ideas about how to generally speed up cases, all right? It seems like it's being applied to just a few people, and they all tend to have a political nature. So I understand why Atache is saying what he's saying. I just don't want a situation where somebody coming from outside and looking at it thinks that, oh, the whole place is on fire. I think it is for the judicial service to convince everybody else that we are not doing it for you alone or against you alone. But then here's another example, here's another example, here's another example. Show me those examples. Show me examples where the kind of speed with which these trials are proceeding is happening. Show me where it is happening to people who have a different political coloration. Show me where it is happening to people who have no political coloration. That is where Atachia's concerns are coming from. If Hanan was not a politician, if all those people under, you know, trial were not politicians or aligned with the MPP, will they have the same treatment? If they were MDC people, and there are MDC people over whom their issues are resolved.
0: Godfrey Dami says,
1: we need to just get that balance.
0: That the directive for the trial of our clients to take place in the legal vacation is unusual and unprecedented. Is that fact?
1: No. You see, in his, again, a person defending his freedom should be given very wide latitude. So if I'm where my brother Godfrey is, I'll say the same thing. But you ask the question, is that fact? Is it fact that this is the first time it's happening? Is it unprecedented? It hasn't happened before? Is it unusual? No.
0: Let me add, Atachia says, with respect, this directive to continue with the part head trial risk exposing your lordship. All of them are addressing their letters to the Chief Justice. Exposing your lordship to claims of selective justice. Numerous other cases of repute, both criminal and civil, have been placed at a standstill by the legal vacation and adjourned to October and November 2026 to afford both judges and lawyers rest during the vacation. And they say a few things. He uses, also says, we are compelled to bring to your attention these unprecedented criminal justice delivery arrangements as we consider the judiciary as a last bastion of refuge in our constitutional democracy. They both say this is unprecedented.
1: It is not unprecedented.
2: In this particular case, you can see a certain indecent haste. And when they rope in the judges, for me, I always say leave the judges alone. See, a judge is in charge, in control of his court or her court, but is not in charge or in control of the judicial service. They don't determine what cases are allotted to them, assigned to them, etc. And sometimes these schedules and things are not within the authority to determine. All right? So I will give them some slack. But yes, I think they also come under pressure.
3: You said the schedules are not within the judge's authority to determine.
2: No, I said they're in control of their courts.
3: Yes.
2: But it is not always that the cases that are assigned to them and the scheduling of these cases, for instance, who is a vacation judge.
3: All right. I get that.
2: The Chief Justice and the judicial system.
3: But as for adjournments, they are in absolute
2: control.
3: That
2: is within the courts.
3: Right.
2: Adjournments, this. But which case she gets, okay, whether she'll be a vacation judge, whether she's being asked to, you know, there are times when situations arise where the Chief Justice will say, look, do this, you know, on a day-to-day basis, etc. But you want a situation where it's agnostic. It does not care who is in the matter. The justice delivery system looks like justice delivery and not the person involved. So, indeed, they are right to say the judges are exposed to some of the things, risks that they are mentioning, because the judges have been thrust into this situation. We all should be speaking to the broader judicial system. I think these things should be cast as lots. There are computer systems which assign. When so, it is so, done so, said that so, it's not about the person.
3: Sorry to cut you here. So the legal vacation, as you have appreciated from the beginning, is a vacation for judges. Colonial relic.
2: Mm-hmm.
3: The judges used to come from London.
2: Yes.
3: And so they would take a break for the 2 months to go back, mm-hmm. you know, as it were, rest.
2: Mm-hmm.
3: If they have backlogs, they try and clear. Some of them have judgments to write. They have so many research work to do. So they'll do it within that period. Mm-hmm. Then they return refreshed. But we as lawyers, it doesn't make sense for me to say, I will take my leave mm-hmm. from my law firm any time other than that period when the courts are on break.
2: Mm-hmm.
3: So it makes sense
2: yes.
3: that lawyers also wait mm-hmm. when the courts are going on vacation and they also go on break.
2: Mm-hmm.
3: Locally, internationally, bar conferences, training, lawyer, I have signed up to a number of these things. Yeah. They happen within this period.
2: Yes.
3: And the lawyers would have signed up before now.
2: Yes.
3: Some also, of course, it is for rest. So they know that there will be vacation judges.
2: Mm-hmm.
3: And when vacation judges are there, they hear their substantive cases.
2: Mm-hmm.
3: But they take on the cases of other judges sure. and hear only the interlocutory processes like motions, basic applications.
2: Mm-hmm.
3: But they don't hear the substantive matter.
2: Yeah.
3: So if you say the judge who is not on vacation but is working should not hear their substantive case. Can you imagine what you're saying to them? Because in October, they will also go on leave.
2: Mm-hmm.
3: And when they take their leave while all other judges return, and the other judges also take on their cases, the other judges will also not hear the substantive cases for these judges who are working in the vacation.
2: Yeah.
3: What that will mean is that these cases will be postponed until next year.
2: Yeah.
3: So,
2: which is why I say we need to rethink the judicial system. And this is not a problem with lawyers or judges. Let's rethink. Look, what they did in the colonial times fits them. What fits us today? Okay, and honestly, I think we are doing too little of that. Okay, there are all kinds of little processes and things. We just delay interlocutory adjournments and all kinds of things which we can do away with. All right? So what you are explaining, to some people, doesn't make sense. Hospitals can't shut down and say only few doctors should work. And everybody's job, engineers building can't take these kinds of leaps. But we do because we are able to. Please, I think what we are discussing now is a call for us to rethink this judicial system. What is bringing this up is accusation of selectivity. If we look at all of that, look, I will absolutely say so. If I can find other cases similar to one to me, similar to Hanan, similar to these political cases, clearly, which are being treated this way, I can't find them.
3: Okay.
2: So clearly, there is some selectivity and there's a bit of high-handedness in trying to railroad these ones and finish them quickly. And Prof, people will tell you that they know how it's going to end.
3: Yes, Prof, is democracy under siege? Even though the example Kofi gives about doctors not going on break, I've heard people raise that kind of example. I don't think it's a correct example because the hospital cannot endure that situation, but the courts can.
2: Yeah.
3: Because as we sit now, in the lower courts are working.
2: Mm.
3: Okay, the district court, the circuit court, they are working. It is the superior courts, high court, court of appeal, and supreme court.
2: Yeah.
3: But even they, at court of appeal and supreme court, they may return if they find it necessary. But at the high court, where the bulk of the judicial work goes on, there are a number of judges that are always designated as vacation judges.
2: Mm-hmm.
3: And they take care of cases from the other courts.
2: Yeah.
3: So the cases from the other courts, the substantive trials are suspended.
2: Mm-hmm.
3: But the emergency things you need are taken care of.
2: Yeah.
3: Right. Is democracy under siege?
4: Well, I mean, that's a very interesting question to ask. And the times at which it's being asked also quite interesting. And the persons involved in the engagements, the debate, the demonstrations also make it very interesting. I mean, I came here guided by the cardinal rule book of His Excellency the President and the Vice President that we are on a research agenda. So when we tend to delve into some of these discussions and some excavations of somewhat alleged duct history is being roped into this, it pushes us to sort of want to deviate from the research agenda that we are focused on delivering. I am not tempted to do so, but I'll still try to work within the corridors and confines of that cardinal principle of what the reset agenda, which is Ghana first, right? So now when we talk about democracy under siege, you ask a particular question in all the discussions that has happened. Again, at the risk of not deviating, fast track high court courts were introduced in this country. Was democracy under siege? I'm just asking rhetorical questions. Right. Persons of eminent standing were arrested in churches. Was democracy under siege? So these are fundamental and very important questions that I think we need to ask ourselves. A constituency that is meant to represent persons in parliament, by this I'm referring to SAL, was denied representation in Ghana's parliament. Not in the 18th century. Not in the 19th century, but we are talking about the 21st century. Can this be described as democracy being under siege? Not long ago, few months ago, I wouldn't count it in years, 49 demonstrators were arrested when it came to demonstration against the rising cost of living. Was democracy under siege? So the list can go on and on and on and on and on. But if we try to do this, given the viewership we have, and where the direction with which we are taking this country, it takes us back. Right? We're talking about special cases. Yes, of course. The National Service case is a special case. Buffer stock is a special case. Signals Bureau is a special case. So if we're talking about special cases and we're invoking special powers to get them done, how is that an infringement of the rights of a person? In any case, democracy does not only limit what a government or a state institution does. It limits also or extends to what the citizenry does. Should we be discouraging persons who are described as fugitive abroad not to come and face the law? If we do that, would democracy be under siege? These are all fundamental questions we should ask. But in any case, I sit back and I ask myself a fundamental question. How is the introduction of tribunal system a dent on democracy? Samson, I would need some education really on this, senior barrister. Because, look, if you have a tribunal on tax, right, it reduces issues of what? So maybe you go to GRA, you have your dispute with GRA over your tax liability, and you go to a tax tribunal. Does it not reduce the burden, right, of the judicial pressure we are talking about? You're a unionist. Am I right? You go to an employment tribunal. Does that not also help
5: in accelerating and also watering down the pressure we are talking about. So if we have tribunals in such sense, and we think that, oh, it is now time to bring up what happened in the PNDC, what happened in the judiciary. But even in the First Republic, when there was no tribunals, we have prevention detention. We had all of that coming in. But then, I wouldn't want to be anecdotal about this. I want to speak to the empirics. Let's look at the data, not even from the government side, but from international institutions that are seen as watchdogs of democracy. Where is our press freedom ranking today? As we speak, because that is part of the process of democracy. It is part of the democratic dispensation. Ghana is ranking 39th out of 180 countries and fourth in Africa. Is this a democracy that is under siege, or is this data reflective of a democracy under siege? We probably want to look at the Mo Ibrahim Index on governance and where we are. Are these empirics emanating from the government machinery? No. They are coming from watchdogs. Not local watchdogs, but even international watchdogs. Look, sometimes we look at all of these happening. I know, you know, politics creep in, right? We talk about the invitations. They are persons. Ofosuanpofu, who is a former party chairman and an elder of the party, my superior at the office, you had the number of times he visited the courts in Iyoko, was a fanfare made out of it. There were instances on a weekend, his personal told me this, where the late chairman Adekuka would have to hide him somewhere in an apartment just that he doesn't get picked up. That was a dispensation we lived in. The former governor, the former deputy governor, who is now governor, what did we not see? Or we are saying that we don't have blood running in these people, or when the goalposts shift, it has to be that. Chairman Wintimi had the luxury of selecting his favorite sports cars and driving them to Yoko and the courts without any attacks whatsoever until a properly constituted court determined his fate. How is democracy under siege? When he was sent to prison the following day in this country, the leader of the opposition drove in a long convoy to visit him. That tells you the kind of democracy we are in. How is this reflective of democracy under siege? So these are the basic and fundamental questions I think that we need to ask ourselves. So we can create an office of special prosecutor and we can create special tribunals. How is special tribunal so inimical to our justice system? It's what I see as an augmentation of the process. You see how?
6: The question has been asked. Yeah, our courts already are inefficient.
5: Of course.
6: They need money, they need retooling, they need
5: But
6: they
5: counsel,
6: need
5: do you want these courts to be burdened?
6: They don't have.
5: Do you want these
6: they
5: courts?
6: They don't have.
5: Yes.
6: And they are burdened with so many cases.
5: Okay.
6: You know, and they need, if you want more judges, appoint more judges. Why do you create
5: system? No, looking at the systems of tribunals I explained earlier, you've got tax tribunals, you've got employment tribunals, etc., with special interest cases to look at that may not travel the length.
6: Cases that are already being taken care of by the system.
5: So, yeah, but if it does not complement, right, why do we have arbitration and mediation in legal practice? It is, again, to bring this burdens, despite the existence of all of these auxiliary institutions. So they are all to marry and push through
6: the suspicion
5: the justice
6: is that
5: system.
6: Because the tribunals will have one judge, one lawyer, as a judge, as a chairman, and then there will be two others who are appointed from the assemblies.
5: Yes.
6: They most likely, as the complaints were in the previous years when they existed, they most likely will be party people.
5: No.
6: We haven't
5: reached that.
6: And oral cases will be taking the.
5: I don't think we've reached that. But in any case, looking at the magnitude of some of these oral cases, do you indeed think that you'll be tried at tribunals? I don't think so.
7: Until it happens.
5: Yes, until it happens. So it hasn't happened.
6: The tribunals don't wait.
5: No, I'm just saying.
6: Previously. The tribunals did.
5: No, but why are we looking at death cases? No, what I'm coming to.
6: And in this one,
5: no, let me come.
6: The law that has been passed.
5: But why are we
6: actually allows for those cases to be done by the tribunals?
5: Why are we looking at the lens of the tribunals from the past? That is why we are all having this conversation, to see how we can shape it. If you have any criticism of it, to say, okay, well, this is what it should be done right. Right. If you, per the example you gave, talking about, you know, one judge sitting with two supporting auxiliary persons, it's the same criticism you probably give to a magistrate court and how they sit in certain jurisdictions. Right. We are talking about it. Probably let's take England and Wales, for example, where we talk about, probably the oldest democracy. We're talking about legal vacations and what have you. It is just not a colonial relic. But certain colonial relics are good because it allows for rejuvenation. So if they're good, we must well adopt them. We just don't wishy-wash any colonial relic away. But in England, you still have divisions of legal terms, where you have the Easter term, you have the Hitler term, right, et cetera, that allows for the legal system to function within the
6: confines of... We have the Easter term.
5: That allows to function. Right, so I don't think that these are things that we should, rake in, right, as a bastardization
6: Their concern is that
5: mm-hmm.
6: what we are used to,
5: yeah,
6: and I'm talking from experience,
5: oh, yeah, you're practicing
6: of 16 years within the courts. What we are used to is that when judges are designated as vacation judges,
5: yeah,
6: often they indulge lawyers.
5: Mm-hmm.
6: We'll go to them and we'll plead.
5: Mm-hmm.
6: Sometimes they will ask us, and sometimes the roster comes out very late, maybe a week to the vacation in July.
5: Yeah,
6: that's end of July.
5: Mm-hmm.
6: Then the judge will announce you that when you are going for an adjournment, the judge will announce you that I'm a vacation judge.
5: Mm-hmm.
6: So if you want your matter to be heard, I'm available, we can go ahead.
5: Yeah.
6: Then often the lawyers will say, we have already made our arrangements for the vacation, so we will not be able to attend.
5: Mm.
6: And the judge, they will plead. And the judge will say, okay, we are journey to the next term when we resume.
5: Yep.
6: They are saying they are being compelled in this circumstance.
5: Yeah.
6: They don't have the option to get away. Some will suggest that what they should do is to appear before these judges and plead with them that we have this arrangement, so we can't be available. After all, these judges are not going to be sitting on just these cases. They are sitting on all their own substantive cases.
5: Yeah.
6: But they feel compelled that they are not going to get breathing space in the vacation.
5: Yes,
6: it's normal.
5: And that's why all of these complementary efforts are being made. So my point is, could we put the bill down and say, look, XYZ in the bill, right, for the establishment or the implementation of tribunals is a defect. We can have a long conversation.
6: That one, it's
5: right.
6: It's,
5: so all
6: that one you can't go about.
5: No,
6: that
5: I'm
6: again.
5: Just not
6: because it's over.
5: Yeah, but it went through a stage.
6: The bill was passed.
5: Yes, it went through a stage that allowed.
6: Rescinded it.
5: Yes,
6: took it back
5: based on what have you. So my point is, so that's why I put it on the speciality of most of these by talking about tax, by talking about employment, et cetera, et cetera. If you look at it from this, because that's beautiful. It happened. It's
6: so
5: happening
6: you seem
5: very
6: to suggest
5: well.
6: That what they are asking for is fair. They are saying that the president should not. Assent to it.
5: Who?
6: That's what they are saying. The president should not assent to the bill because now it's left with the president to assent to it.
5: Yeah, but the bill has already gone through parliamentary processes.
6: Correct.
5: It's been approved.
6: Yeah.
5: So why should the president not accept?
7: We've seen that before.
5: Yeah, we've seen that before, but not in this particular instance.
6: Mm.
5: Right? Because we are all talking about
7: it.
5: You listen to Justice Coloni when he talked about even the Supreme Court cases. The piles of cases that
6: Superior Court cases, about 30,000.
5: Yes.
6: So equip them to hear them.
5: To hear them.
6: Rather than bring new courts.
5: Equip them and complement them with institutions that can also help them function efficiently. Right? This is the intent of the law. Right? If we're making interpretations to it from what has happened in the past under military regime and the likes of that, we are being unfair to a democratic process in and of itself. And that is not fair to a dispensation such as this.
6: Okay. Dennis, you just came in, but I'll let Dr. Otu wait, and then we'll hear from you.
3: There are 24 courts that have been designated as vacation courts. As a lawyer, I received notice sometime in June from the Judicial Secretary that these courts have been designated as vacation courts. It was normal for me, and I knew that these courts, so designated, will sit in the vacation and they will hear their substantive cases. How did that also get into your demonstration as selective justice and seeking to railroad things and all?
8: I mean, Counselor, thank you, and good morning to my seniors. I'll get to that. I mean, first of all, I think I would congratulate the NPP and all the citizens who joined them on a demonstration. One of the most potent tools in any democracy is protest. I mean, sometimes when you are in government and we've all been there, you find yourself in a bubble. If you don't take care, you will see things only as they appear to you where you are. And protest sometimes pokes this bubble, busts it, and then you feel a certain new air and you decide what to do. You see, it is always easy to justify these things when you are in government. Always easy. We've all done it before. We've all done it before. Always easy to justify these things. But one of the things we've all learned over the period is that these strategies adopted by the government are never sustainable. They have never been sustainable. It's just a matter of time. And Dr. Khaled will change this narrative completely. The demonstration had several issues underpinning it. All the issues Dr. Khaled raised, I think they all come under just one aspect of the demonstration. I look at the bigger ones first. We now live in a country where a woman who is in Yeji, a corn seller, has phone, has data, and is on an open source platform called TikTok. She believes that she lives in a democracy. She can express a view. She doesn't have access to Newsfile. She doesn't have access to Asempa. She doesn't have access to Joy Prime. So in the morning, how she feels about the country she lives in, she wants to express herself. So she does it through TikTok. In the process, this woman is not so enlightened like Dr. Khaled and myself. So she started using words like, "Sir, presidential staff, no, Dr. Khaled, no, obetrati biswa no kanse muhunkwa, wae mitise kunko. Nyase bie ni mitim, nyase bie ni mitim, kasa kasa sa, my heart." This woman goes to sleep. 5 a.m. Her room is broken into by security services. She's put into an LX vehicle, drove on the road for 8 hours to Accra, sent to a court, and she's remanded for 2 weeks. Ghana Police Service releases a statement and says she was insulting Dr. Khaled. That, for me, is the biggest issue to look at. Forget about the political class. As for the political class, we have our own games that we play. Let's not use that to cloud the very important underlining issue with the democracy and that.
3: But you know that the example you just gave, the police would not arrest under that example, that the woman you spoke about only insulted Dr. Khaled by saying, "Okanse muhunu, nititi se konku." They will not arrest you on that. But if the person has said something about Dr. Khaled, that oh no no no na wakoye
8: you
3: ahana yechi no no kra
8: no Camilla
3: or no we
8: you know Camilla
3: we be
8: you know Camilla
3: then they will say that is false
8: you know
3: and they arrested
8: you know, have you seen at least I have seen at least one or two statements from the police where they said insults it's in their statement insults
3: yeah insult. But in that insult they were talking about how she claimed that the president or and the first lady had done certain things, and those things
8: like
3: amounted
8: cows.
3: To false publication.
8: You mean 35 cows?
3: Yeah.
8: Okay, great. So, Camilla's issues has insults, and then has selective justice, which is all part of the demonstration. Because you see, the gentleman who actually accused the president and his government for 35 cows is still walking.
1: And said he's one of them.
8: And he said he is the one that actually did the sacrifice. Self-confession. He says, I did it on your behalf.
1: Selective.
8: And that you can ask the national chairman. He is my witness. Camilla insulted the president, references the gentleman, and Camilla is in jail for a year. Yes. If you don't think this is dangerous, then continue living in the bubble.
3: I'm going to give you the space to speak, but do you know that, like in defamation, if you do what we call republication, it is taken as a separate course of action. So I make a false claim. I'm the originator of the false claim. But you, who takes that claim, you don't verify it, and you also publish it. And in section 208, it is the same. If you make a publication, includes a republication, and you don't verify the truth of it, you are equally liable. Just like the guy who was also arrested, who put up the president talking to the security chief when they got down from they were by the helicopter, right?
8: Yes.
3: And then he mentioned the 150 million for the is it sanitation situation?
8: No, he didn't say that in the video, please.
3: So even though he was not the first to publish it, he has been arrested.
8: Because
3: republication.
8: Of what?
3: Of what is false.
8: What is false? What false so, publication
3: so
8: did he...
3: I suspect he published it and said that the president was saying that he was going to give... He needs that amount of money for something else.
8: You are assuming now. He said that is the problem we have. You are assuming now. And that is the problem. Counsel, this is a major matter. It's a serious matter. It's not something that we should allow the people in government to water down with political class conversation. That's why I want to push the political class. As far as you can do whatever you want to do with us, play with us anyhow it is. If we want to go back and forth and come with the example, we can always come with it. I don't care about those things. Because whatever it is that happened to Oposwampofo, he's at his stand. He's also exerting his vengeance. Others also. I'm just saying.
1: Yeah,
8: but that is basically the point, the justification you are making.
1: No, what justification?
8: It's okay, you doc, it's okay. It's okay. I listen to you. So let's put that aside. But you see, all the assumptions you are making, that is where the danger is. That we live in a country where now the government wants to determine what they think we should say or what we shouldn't say. That is a problem. And the government is now assuming what they think we are saying. That is a problem. That is not free speech, counsel. Free speech is unhindered. Free speech is without limitations. Free speech is clear. Free is free. You don't censor free speech.
3: Free speech has limitations.
8: No.
3: Relax.
8: You see, there's a difference between free speech and... If I threaten you, that's not free speech. It has definition.
3: So that's the limitation.
8: It's a definition. That threat is not free speech.
3: All right.
8: I am threatening you. I am threatening you. That's a different subject matter. The last time I made the point about this whole insult thing, the number of people this government has arrested because of insult, you have no idea. We are the ones who provide them with support, so we have the list. See, most of the TikTokers issues, you haven't even heard about them. In fact, now, at the district level, the district police commanders have also made it an enterprise. And they are arresting people who are going for community information center engagement and community radios.
1: And finding them.
8: Now you speak, they pick you up from your community, they put you in police, and they tell you that only say we are cocotta with them. And it's become an enterprise. Because they are picking the vibe from the center. I am a Methodist. I have been a Sunday school teacher for a very long time. I abhor insults. I'm a pure thoroughbred Ekiapem boy. We don't insult. But insult is not a crime. Counsel, I can insult you all I want. At best, what you can do is, in your personal capacity, go and sue me for defaming you.
3: I cannot sue you for insult.
8: I'm just saying. That maybe
3: insult is
8: if
3: not
8: I say your head is big and you think that I'm tainting your image.
3: Generally speaking, insult, vituperations are not defamation.
8: That is fact.
3: Yeah.
8: But right now in this country,
1: customary law.
8: Right now in this country, we have the police actually inserting insults as one of the reasons why they've arrested a citizen.
9: I am not saying it too. The police have released official statement. You must be afraid, Dr. Khalid. You must be afraid. You must be worried. Because, you see, the references you make from yesterday, what is happening now is an upgrade. Hmm. And if it means that we are growing it. And eventually, if we don't work together to halt this, the next level may be crazier than this one. Mm. Because everybody is learning. And when I say the next level, it's not just MPPU. Even your own party, NDC, in the next government, you may not be a presidential staffer. You may be something else in the government or may not also be anything at all.
6: People are telling you that democracy is not under siege. Because in your turn, worse things were done. And they give you the example that you did this demonstration peacefully and got to the Jubilee House. The Jubilee House was a no-go area during your
9: seven years. Democracy has several tools.
6: 8 years, yeah.
9: Now, democracy has several tools, okay? Protest is one of them. Protest is one of them. And with the political science that we all learned, if you accept the principles and systems of governance of democracy, you don't do some and leave some. So you don't go arresting people in their bedrooms for insult and use the fact that you allow them to protest as an example of democracy thriving. You are a hypocrite if you do that.
6: But in your regime, those things also happened.
9: But they protested.
6: I remember the Kakamatos and all those things. Yeah.
9: They protested. Did they keep quiet? They protested. They demonstrated. They complained. So what is he talking about?
6: And at your demonstrations, we are hearing people, even beyond your demonstration, say that you will... you do me, I do you. You do it back. Mm. So if you are saying it is wrong, why are you suggesting that you will do the same thing?
9: The interrogation is not allowing me to flow. So you hold the questions when I finish.
6: You have been speaking for a while, though.
9: No, you've been interrogating me. You hold the questions, let me finish. You see, I am not one that believes in do me, I do you. From the get-go, this whole thing we're experiencing, the thousands of people who joined us on the street, they are people who are regretting because they kept quiet when this thing started on 7 January. When these people started invading homes of their opponents, ransacking their homes, breaking their things, the governor, his house was ransacked, everything destroyed. At that time, most of the people on the street last 2 days were applauding them because it was the political class. Until they got emboldened. And now when they finished with all the political opponents and there was nobody else to go for in the political class, they brought it to the streets and brought it to the citizens. Most of the people you saw talking about Achichi, Achichi Abayin, Munchino, Munchino Abayin, they were not referring to Chemawu to me. They were referring to the TikTokers, the Facebookers, the Twitter boys that you are arresting. They were not referring to Chemawu to me. So we need to understand the difference that the government has now gone so low that they are harassing their own citizens. And we should not allow the government to use the political class to cover up what is happening. Council, what is happening is not by MPP. Forget about MPP. As for MPP, we all know that once we've lost power, they will come after us. It's okay. It's not what we've been through since 1992 to now. If 2000, we go after them. 2016, they'll come after you. It's okay. Forget about us. The citizens, the market women by the roadside. As we speak, there is a woman in jail for repeating what somebody has self-confessed on the president for 1 year. 1 year.
6: Alleged.
9: What I think the government can do is to rather activate state institutions like NCCE to begin to educate these people and tell them, listen, yes, there is free speech, but within the free speech, you can't say A, you can't say B, you can't say C. And begin to encourage them. You don't go rather weaponizing bills. You take there's a lawyer that I met about 4 or 5 days ago. He says he has a client with one of the security agencies. He's been in detention for 9 months, even though he's on bail. Do you know his bail conditions? He's been asked to bring 4 civil servants who earn not less than 30,000 cedis a month. He is with TUC. He should tell us how many civil servants in Ghana earn up to 30,000. The gentleman, because of this, is in jail. He's in detention for 9 months.
6: For 9 months, he should have gone to have the bail conditions.
9: He's gone twice. This one is a reduced revised, improved bail condition.
6: No, even the tagging into civil servants who earn a particular amount.
9: Matter,
6: some judges have said that is wrong. The judges should not be doing
9: the
6: that.
9: The matter is,
6: what if the person doesn't have any relation or friend or associate who is a civil servant?
9: The romantic,
6: you have denied them bail.
9: The romantic relationship between the executive and the judiciary is what is engendering this. Because let me tell you something that you are missing.
6: And that's where the question is. When you bring in the executive and the judiciary, an independent body, where is that coming from?
9: Yes, see, I'll tell you what. Today, some of the security agencies will tell you that you are better off with their conditions than that of the courts. Because for them, they can even waive some of the things for you so you can go home. Because if you force them to take you to court for a review, the judge tells you that, well, I've reduced it from 30 million to 15 million. That 15 million landed property. The landed property, the security agency tells you that, well, I have to write to Land Commission, Land Valuation Board, for verification.
6: Which is
9: that takes you 2, 3 weeks, 4 weeks. So sometimes if you don't take care, even though the court has even granted you the bail, you'll be punished for about a month before you get out. Listen, there's a serious situation issue going on in this country. I had a course to write to my Lord, the Chief Justice.
6: My point is that what you are talking about is not new.
9: No, no. So you see, that is the problem. Then let's stop having the conversation and go home and wait for the future. That is the problem. It's not new. Did you keep quiet when the old was happening? So allow those who are also speaking now to speak. Why are you telling them that it's not new? When you came to tell the citizens that, hey, these people are tyrants, they are dictators, they are autocratic, vote against them. Vote for me. I am a Democrat. I will let you speak. I will let the country flow. They voted for you because you made them believe that the Nana Addo-Dankwa Akufo-Addo MPP government was a dictator. You come and you do worse. And when they are speaking, you tell them that, oh, but it is not new. So what should we do, counsel? We should go to sleep and let you put handcuffs on everybody as you please and not speak? Who says what we are saying, we expect that they will do something about it? We know this bubble. Everybody knows this bubble. This bubble never gets burst until you lose the next elections. It would get there. But it doesn't mean that we keep quiet. It doesn't mean that you should let the people, the people on the street, over 50,000. 50,000 people on the street. Let them speak as they want.
6: The demonstration recorded 50,000
9: people. Yes.
6: It was massive. But
9: no, it was. And if you want to understand the difference, check the last demonstration before this one. You will see the difference. And that is how government should measure what is going on.
6: How did you count 50,000?
9: Oh, no, but we know the people that came. You know, they came from across the country. Some constituencies are bringing 5, 6 buses, 10 buses, 8 buses. Someday, so that's how you get to know. And so the 50,000 is what we can record. Those that you haven't counted are outside. It tells you that the people are getting tired. And did you see the women sitting by the roadside in their comments? Mm. They're munching by. Now, even the Kumaul people are even doing skits with it.
6: Yeah, I've seen that.
9: Like, you can even be cooking pepper soup and the government will tell you that, Charlie, you have too much pepper.
6: We are told that there was this coalition of political parties and some civil society that joined you. Who are those?
9: Oh, the PMP and Kodi, they were all there. They all joined. And you see, I was even expecting some members of the NDC to join. Mm-hmm. Because, you see, what is happening here, even if you are in NDC, and I know people in the NDC who are worried about it, like, why? What exactly are you fighting for? Because whatever it takes, you are not going to be in this thing forever. Like, you won't be there forever.
6: Okay,
9: you see the way you are referencing?
6: I'm happy you are saying that.
9: You see the way you are referencing?
6: Your party people who are saying the tables will turn and they would, equalize... you don't subscribe to that, and you don't want that to happen.
9: I don't
6: take a quick break. When I return, my two other guests, Dr. Bokwing is online. They will join us.

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1: Just because it seems like God is too late doesn't mean that He's not going to come through. 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

0: Martin Luther King Jr. once said, and I quote, "Injustice somewhere is a threat to justice everywhere," unquote. Some interventions that are nuisance either don't inure to the common good of mankind. The chair panel of judges, a great timekeeper, co-debaters, ladies and gentlemen, bonjour.
1: The battle of brilliant ideas is back. 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Who will argue better? And who will be crowned the 2026 Love FM Kel Chaco Toothpaste High School's Debate Champions? 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
4: Didi Shito Omete. Didi Shito Omete.
5: Right. Dr. Kwabena. Dr. Kwabena Yako Otu. Deputy Secretary General of the Trace Union Congress will now have his take on whether or not democracy is under threat.
6: Okay, thank you, Samson, and good morning to viewers and fellow panelists. Ordinarily, I shouldn't have talked about this, but I just want to say a few things. Encourage both the MPP and the NDC to seek accommodation, because he has a tall list of examples of how his members were harassed by the state using the security agencies and the court system. Dennis also has similar examples. And then the question you ask yourself, where are the two parties taking the country? Mm-hmm. Can we go on this trajectory endlessly? You need to ceasefire and seek accommodation with one another. Dennis talk about NCCE being resourced. We also know that this country, the two parties, when they are in government, they don't fund NCCE. So actually, they don't have any resources to do the kind of education they expect
5: It's
6: also incumbent on the political parties themselves to educate their members. I, from the TUC, we speak freely. We can criticize government and do all manner of things to government, but nobody arrests us.
7: There's also selective justice. They look at who they should go for.
6: We also do it with a certain amount of decorum.
7: I agree.
6: A certain amount of decorum. So
8: we are part of the democratic participatory process.
6: Exactly. We do it with a certain amount of decorum. So that's the first point I want to make. The second point is on the tribunals. Mm. You know, we held a press conference. Mm. And before the press conference, we sent a memo to the Constitutional Review Committee.
8: That's right.
6: And in that memo, we said that we noted in paragraph 14 of our memo that regional tribunals are no longer relevant. The TUC recommends that the entire article and other consequential references to regional tribunals must be expunged from the Constitution. And then the Constitution Review Committee actually agreed with us.
8: That's right.
6: And says that we should expunge it from the Constitution. Something, if you go back to the Fiajo Committee report, they also recommended similar things.
8: Mm-hmm. That's right.
6: Okay. So if you set up all these committees with other institutions like TUC,
8: in fact, the white paper of the Fiajo Committee Commission report, the government accepted the recommendation.
6: So we are at a loss. And in fact, we have gone into the details of the bill, and we are uncomfortable with many aspects of it. We have written to the president, urging him not to assent to the bill. And we will use this opportunity to still urge him. We are making an appeal to him not to assent.
8: But they are assuring that the where the fears are coming from is the past, how they used to be. Mm-hmm. If you take the very first time they were introduced, 1979, through the AFRC era, the 281, they were characterized by severe public opacity, fear, and executive finality. The national attitude was one of helplessness against summary justice as the operations of these bodies bypass all traditional safeguards of fair trial and standard evidentiary rules. And I'm quoting from Practice and Procedure in the Trial Courts and Tribunals of Ghana by Justice Stephen Alambrobe. We are being told that this is not the new thing. The new thing is a departure from the old. That was this bad, where they use KDES, you know, in these courts to harass people.
9: Samson, I agree, but you cannot ignore history. And if you read the Fiajof Committee report itself, it says, and if you permit me to read, on paragraph 246, the commission finds that the integration of regional tribunals into the mainstream court system has largely not been successful. The tribunals are buckled and suffer from stigmatization. So the commission itself makes reference to the historical stigma attached to tribunals. It goes on, the lack of adequate and qualified personnel, trial proceedings sometimes being held in the absence of chairman of the tribunals, among other grave institutional deficits. The commission is of the view that the notion that the tribunals do not administer credible justice, if left unchecked, would taint the image of the judiciary and frustrate the effort of the justice institution to gain and foster public confidence in the administration of justice. For anybody who is not a lawyer, who doesn't understand many of the English we speak, but has a history of tribunals and what they have done in the past, when it resurfaces, those people tremble. They are afraid of what this tribunal

0: avoidance. We have just decided to avoid doing what has to be done, as Professor Kumado and the rest of them have had to say about what has happened to the tribunals, a natural death. Does the bringing them back mean the democracy is under threat?
1: I wouldn't say so. That one, I wouldn't say so. And in fact, given the historical stigma, bringing them back also is incumbent on government to seek broad consensus and accommodation on it, and in terms of how it should be done. For example, I'm not too comfortable when you say that the regional tribunals have concurrent jurisdiction with the High Court, and that whenever issue to be determined either by a High Court or a regional tribunal, the regional tribunal takes precedence over a High Court. I mean, if you had dialogue, all of these things would have come up, and all of us would have said that, okay, this is the best way to do it. Yeah. It's not necessary to say that merely invoking the tribunals means that the democracy is under attack. Of course, there are tribunals in even advanced countries.
2: Yes.
1: Okay. Mm-hmm. It is about how we do it. Okay. But also address the historical stigma associated with it.
0: You made a point that where there is a certain, you know, conflict, the tribunals will take precedence. It's not there. I haven't seen the new one. Mm-hmm. I saw the one they did, mm-hmm. which they rescinded. But you know, they rescinded it, went back, and then redid and passed it. I haven't seen that one, so I don't know if that is the situation. But for what the original one, if there was a situation, a conflict between whether the High Court should handle a case or the regional tribunal should handle it, that was to be left with the Chief Justice to determine.
1: All right. Yeah, I think that is what it is. But it also says that the regional tribunals will proceed. But we'll have to check.
0: Okay. Let me go to Professor Bokwing now. Professor Bokwing, is a democracy under siege?
3: So my time.
4: Oh, no, that's right.
0: Is a democracy under siege from where you sit?
5: Good morning, Samson.
0: Good morning,
5: my
0: brother.
5: Senior colleagues and friends in the studio and people of Ghana. I wouldn't go on that path, but there could be several indicators that one can use to determine whether democracy is under siege. And of course, the one who set the question has also set the marking scheme. I'm talking about the MPP that is championing this now. But something, I've been in this country for a while now. In fact, since I started monitoring things in this country, maybe from 2001, I was a student then, and then also 2009, 2016 election, 2017 and thereabouts. If we use this yardstick, then perhaps our democracy has been under siege all this while, and we have lived with it probably. Let me put it that way. But we've had enough data. We've had, under the Fourth Republic, we've had the two main political parties, they come and go and all of that. The narrative, to some extent, Samson, seems to be the same when they are in opposition and seems to be the same when they are in government. Not long ago, I would say not long ago, from 2017 to 2024, end of 2024, if you examine content analysis of the Facebook postings and all that happened with NDC, you are likely to infer these themes across. I mean, in fact, even the setting up of the office of the special prosecutor, something you recall. The discussions that came from the NDC, how they viewed it, and all of that. Then again, you can also look at the MPP when they were in opposition from 2009. In fact, President Mills, of blessed memory, Samson, you will recall that even key people within the NDC criticized President Mills for his soft approach to handling so-called political enemies or opponents. In this country, we

0: that people felt that President Mills was too accommodating and all of that. I don't want to go into many of those details, but the point I want to make is something. Have we had enough time and enough data to begin to look at this critically going forward as part of reforms to make our democracy work for us? Something, is there any truth in all of this? We can examine the data, the posture of the NDC in opposition, the posture of NPP in opposition, the posture of these two main political parties when they are in government also. Is it possible that we can go beyond I do you, you do me, and all of that, and begin to look at whether there's some element of truth in this? Are we at the stage where the judiciary probably is independent in theory and is open to manipulation by any of these two political parties? Are we there? Is there any truth in that? For me, I think that is what we should look at the discussion. I could be wrong, though, but is there any truth? Is there any truth that we can leverage to reform, ask for serious reforms? Because we believe that this democracy has come to stay. We are thinking about reviewing the Constitution and all of that. So can we continue like this? And I agree with Dr. Otu. Can we continue like this endlessly? So is there any truth? Is there any truth that any party in power is able to manipulate or get the security agencies to do what they want? Is there any truth? If we do baseline survey, are we likely to get some evidence or broad base of this? The international community may be rating our democracy as, yes, checking the box. Maybe we've had a free and fair election, largely there's change in power and all of that. But the details, the quality of it, are we missing out? If we continue on this path, are we going to get to some dangerous points and all of that? And I think those are the things that I would say we should take a critical look. If the apprehension of a political party in opposition and the fact that the party in power is capable of deploying the security or one way or the other, the judiciary for some end game and all of that, for me, is concerning. I have a lot of respect for the judiciary and the security agencies and all of that. So we shouldn't lose that. We shouldn't allow this creeping thing, right, to fester and become an entrenched kind of practice where a party just can't wait to be in power. And one major reason why they will do everything possible to secure power is how they can go after their opponents rather than for development, rather than, and all of that. That is a bit...
1: The politicians, Prof, the politicians, what do they know? The MPP that now distrusts the judiciary only recently relied on it, while the NDC that now embraces and defends the judiciary only a while ago, you know, was condemning it as unanimous FC and all of that. They rejected almost everything that came from the judiciary unless it was in their favor. And now too, the NPP is doing the same thing, rejecting every, you know, case that goes against them, but they celebrate when it goes in their favor.
0: That's a good intervention to make. But something is also obvious when you look at cluster of cases, okay? Ones that are listed, for instance, as was discussed by, I agree to some extent with Kofi Bento, if we look at the sample size of the cases involved and all of that. And I do not think, I could be wrong, but something, I do not think that these two main political parties would fake a position depending on where they find themselves. Perhaps there's some element of truth in what they are capable of doing when they are in power, for which reason they see certain outcomes in certain way. If that is not the case, then we need to find a solution to it, because to some extent, it's gaining attraction. If you look at the number of people who joined the demonstration, if you look at, and is it also the case of a political campaign strategy? When you are in opposition, you want to do this consistently and all of that, just to make the government look some way and all of that. But I think that we should just be mindful that through these actions, we may be undermining critical institutions that underpin our democracy and how we see judges in this country and all of that. And you will notice even, well, it was discussed a couple of weeks ago about the former CEO of Maslock, right? The appeal, when the appeal was made, of course, I know RTI has been fired, but when exactly it was made, and all of that. And the perception that, yes, when you are in government, you can do anything you want to do. And even when we are in government, the incentive to prosecute cases of one of their own. So sometimes when we say we are fighting democracy, the energy is intensified when it's not one of us.
1: Right.
0: But it's the other one and all of that. I think those things, for me, are a bit concerning for me under democracy. Should we begin to look at what kind of reforms we need to put in place? And I agree with Kofi Bento. What kind of reform do we need to put in place? How do we shield the judiciary from this perceived interference, and how the party in power can use, and all of that? We look at how judges are appointed onto the Supreme Court and all of that. That is not the only thing. Something, if you see within the security agencies, civil service, public sector today, how people get appointment to some of these key institutions, and within the broader public sector, civil servants, judiciary, and the rest of them, even certain state institutions and the rest of them, you will see political undertones in many of these. Should we build a country like this? Can we build a country like this for all of us to be happy off and all of that? And I think we are allowing politics to infiltrate too much into many of these things, and it tends to cloud even a good judgment can be viewed differently and all of that. Then remember something, we are not as learned as you people, so we are sitting out somewhere, and the way we people also interpret this, depending on the political narrative and all of that, I believe that it matters in terms of our democracy and all of that, so that we don't paint the judiciary in a certain way, security agencies in a certain way. Of course, there are some evidence, there are some development that when you analyze over time, you begin to see a certain emerging issues or pattern that gives a cause of worry, that I believe as a country we should be able to discuss objectively and see how we can shield the judiciary, the security. Maybe for all you know, they desire to do their work objectively and independently.
1: Right.
0: But they also come under this whole political capture and all of that we see happening across.
1: Thank you.
0: This means when there's a change in government, you see a certain level of apprehension, even within certain state institutions, of people being transferred, and managers, even cleaners are concerned because it could easily be changed and all of that. Can we continue on this path? Is there a future in this? How should we, what kind of reforms should we put in place? And I think that is what, we've got enough data, something. We've seen how the NDC behaves when they are in opposition. We've seen how the MPP behaves when they are in opposition, and also when they are in power. Can we begin to look at these things critically, and all of that? And if you see what Miracles also mentioned, that it's going beyond the political class elites and all of that. And of course, you can see that if you look at the entire value chain, you see the politics all the way through to TikTok, Facebook, comments that people make and all of that, and certainly more or less in furtherance of their political party rather than national development.
1: All right, thank you very much.
0: This will be my preliminary submission on this. Thank you.
1: Thank you. The tribunals are supposed to have a concurrent original jurisdiction with the High Court as it is. So I went back to the bill to look at that to be sure that we are accurate in that reference. Kofi Bento had asked a question. I wanted to ask you about that. I wanted us to take a break, but I wanted to ask you about that before we go to the next issue. I want to ask you a question.
2: Yes, go ahead.
1: If you want to avoid the perception of selective
2: justice.
1: Yeah. He's pointing to you that the former tour managing director, Asante Kweku Beko, who now has been found of wrongdoing in the U.S.
2: in a different jurisdiction.
1: Yes. Why is he in trouble? He's in trouble for facilitating bribes for the $42 million, you know, power energy, you know, installation purchase around the time.
2: And in his time as MD of TOR, or...
1: You let me
2: come. Yeah, you know,
1: now you have heard Dr. Kwame Adonko's response.
2: Yeah.
1: Okay, he's already gone on social media because people are accusing him.
2: Yeah.
1: Like they normally would do, as you saw in the Airbus case, they mention official herrings around. Not red herrings.
2: Yeah.
1: They don't mention the exact person. But they have given you the period, okay, when the bribes were given. Mm-hmm. And Dr. Kwame Adonko has responded that he didn't take any 1 million. Mm-hmm. The people, including parliamentarians who went to
2: Turkey
1: to supervise whatever it was and were paid bribes, that is normal in the process that they went. Whether they were paid bribes or not, he doesn't know about that. And fingers are being pointed. Within the period, we know who was in charge of the ministry. Mm-hmm. He was. Within the period, they have pointed to who received bribes. Mm-hmm. PURC, mm-hmm. we know who was there at the time. They've mentioned other institutions.
3: Mm. Advisor.
1: A number of them. We know the people who were there. Mm. So they are asking. And the public is asking these questions.
2: Yeah.
1: As Manasseh even posted. Mm. It says a facilitator has been, you know, found guilty of facilitating the bribes.
2: Yeah.
1: How about the receivers? What are we doing about them? We know that the OSP helped the process with the U.S. People.
2: Yeah.
1: They are saying that Attorney General and Yoko, who are chasing people, they should go and chase Kwame Adonko and the rest of them. And the people that we knew around the time who were in charge of all these institutions, who have been fingered as receivers of the bribe, they should go and chase them.
2: Now, Samson, will be unfair if we start to mention names like this and putting it out there, just as it happened in the Airbus scandal. Look, you look at these
3: unfair
2: issues.
3: Names.
2: No, when I say unfair, because he said, look, they gave particular.
3: It's interesting
2: instances.
3: Coming from you that it's unfair to your names.
2: Oh.
3: It's okay, continue.
2: Met a Sunday school teacher who is endorsing insults on social media, etc., is still intervening in what a friend is saying. Okay, right, but do pray very well this Sunday when you go, because, you know, as we move on to this, U.S., as we know, the anti-corruption laws are very stringent.
1: Right.
2: And they bite really hard in the evidence that we've seen just in the recent ruling that has come out. Well, a ruling has come out. It mentions officials XYZ that has, without impugning guilty status on anyone or being specific, we are only inferring.
1: They were specific.
2: No, we are only inferring. They said, okay, X person worked under this.
1: Inferring the names.
2: But
1: they were specific on the crimes.
2: Yeah, we are not discussing crimes.
1: Were paid.
2: But I'm saying we are not discussing crimes. I'm discussing how we could be fair to the names we are inferring to. That's all I'm saying.
1: You say they were not specific. Please go ahead.
2: When I say they were not specific, we were discussing the names, and that's what, because he's saying Yoko. So on what basis is Yoko going to go after the inference that has been made? Because we are talking about democracy being under siege. We are talking about the rule of law. We are talking about due diligence and the right to be done. So if probably a docket has been lodged, or maybe an investigation has been opened by Yoko, we don't expect Yoko, right, to come out to give us a full-fledged detail of what investigations, or the AG's department, or the, you know, Office of the Special Prosecutor. But we've seen that, look, most of these cases, they snowball, right? And they are, you know, state institutions, and they are strategies to activate, especially when they become cross-border in nature, just as we've seen in this. So for us to be conclusive to start, you know, when was the judgment out? Is it been after a week? So what do we expect the Yoko to do? To, you know, to release a jet, fly in and say we are picking this person XYZ, or we are inviting...
4: Sorry, because I brought it up. I think you're trivializing it.
2: No, I'm not trivializing the issue. No, let me learn. When you get your chance...
4: Start.
2: No, when you get your chance, how do you expect them to start?
4: Start by starting. And yes.
2: No, that reveals your intent. It's fair enough.
4: Issue a statement.
2: Yeah, so when you issue a statement, on what basis? Let them gather their evidence. Why are you, you know, forcing state institutions to think your mind and act your
4: ways? Because they owe us information.
2: Yes, if they owe us information, let them do the right thing.
4: Exactly my point.
2: Yes.
4: So what are you talking about?
2: And I wish you held these views of pushing all
4: I have held them for 34 years.
2: Consistent way. But to sit down and say, oh, they must
4: I
2: do
4: have XYZ. Held these views by partisan like for 34 years.
2: To do
4: if
2: what?
4: You don't know. Our institutions owe us information on what they are doing in our name. You have a situation like this. People have been adjudicated to have done certain things. They didn't mention names, but they gave you indications. That's what investigations are there for. Samson's question is, are you going to do anything? What are you doing?
2: Of course, and
4: you
2: are asking what can they do? Investigations need to be launched.
5: You know about the AXA Energy thing,
2: yes,
5: right?
2: I know about it.
5: Between 2014, 2015, 2016... Yeah. And specifically 2015, when we are talking about the bribes that were paid.
2: Yeah.
5: And they refer to Ghana Official 1, Ghana Official 2. Mm. They are talking about PURC.
2: Yeah.
5: They are talking about Gridco.
2: Yes.
5: Okay, beginning from the ministry.
2: So do we...
5: And we know those who were in charge of these institutions at the time.
2: If we want to say, out of rapid response, right, or to give some response, say, okay, can these institutions come out with a holding statement to say we are initiating... Based on this, that has. But for all you know, we are yet to even have official correspondence. We are just inferring from a judgment that has emanated from a cross-border court. So I'm not saying anyone is justified whatsoever, but can due diligence be followed? Why the haste in saying Iyoko invite XYZ because a particular inference has been made?
5: Hello. Would you have been saying it this way? If it
2: We're talking about the rule of law.
5: If it concerned MPP members.
2: Yes, I would. I would.
5: If it concerned the MPP,
2: I would.
5: I've been saying
2: I would
5: it this
2: have
5: way.
2: Consistently.
5: You would not have said that the law enforcement should go after those people quickly.
2: No. I wouldn't have said Ken should stay in the U.S. and not come and face the law. I wouldn't have said so. I would have been very consistent. And that is what consistency is.
5: Okay. You also wanted to make a quick point. We need to
2: take
5: a
2: look. We can't keep saying Fujitsu should stay out and not come and face the law.
5: Right.
2: And at the same time, pressurizing state institutions to do what we wish.
3: We don't expect you to listen. It's fine. We know the bubble. It's fine. It's okay. Council, you know, there was a point that Dr. Khalid made about the tribunal and said, how is it putting democracy under threat? See, when tribunals are mentioned in this country, and lawyer Samson Ayine, you know, it sends shivers across the country. There are still scars that people have to show for what tribunals did to their families, their homes, and their loved ones in this country. We cannot have conversations about tribunals in Ghana under certificates of agencies. We cannot have conversations about tribunals by trivializing them. This is how the current tribunal threatens our democracy. The democracy we have today and enjoy has a history, has a background. And the critical thing here is that people moved away from the tribunals, the kangaroo courts as they were described then, and decided to hide their pain after the national reconciliation work done by President Kufuor and the MPP. And so when people see that tribunals are rearing its head again, they have every right to fear and see it as a risk. Think about this.
5: All right.
3: You are saying that, and I conclude here, you are saying that the district tribunal would have a chairman and two members. These two members are going to be appointed in consultation with the district assembly. The chairman is going to be appointed
2: in a time when we're talking about the election of MMDC. So you can see a compliment.
3: Stop it.
2: I'm just trying to help.
3: There is no, we are not talking about election of
2: time.
3: We are not talking about it. What you guys are recommending is
5: like a break.
3: Yeah, but he's the one interjecting me. So maybe this is something the public should know.
2: Yeah.
3: The tribunals that are being brought to bear, the president is the one going to appoint somebody to chair with two members who are going to be appointed in consultation with the regional minister and the district chief executive. These three people are the ones who are going to sit and adjudicate on your matter. I bring it to rest.
5: That, however, will not be new as far as the tribunal system is concerned.
3: That's why we are afraid. And, because we know how the old one was.
5: And as far as the strictures of the Constitution.
3: We know how the old one was.
5: That's the strictures of the Constitution as far as how they are supposed to be constituted is concerned. And the Chief Justice also has a role to play in that.
3: He doesn't know anybody in the Capitol.
5: So you see,
3: that our point.
5: When guests make certain points, and I share some of the facts this way. Some of you say, why is he defending? I'm not defending. Do you want me not to talk about the facts? When they are misleading you with the facts, I shouldn't say what the facts are. So that's my job, and that's the way I do it. But would you say that the Attorney General, the OSP, or Yoko should zoom in on the Asante Bekun case?
3: I'm sure they have. I'll be surprised if they haven't.
5: So
3: I'm sure they have.
5: Actually,
3: I'm surprised
5: they actually, the U.S. actually acknowledged the Attorney General, Office of the Attorney General, and the Office of Special Prosecutor for what they say was significant assistance.
6: There you go.
5: In the prosecution.
3: No, but it doesn't end there. That is in the prosecution of Bekun. We are discussing the names,
5: yes,
3: and the people that are specifically in their report with figures.
5: Yes,
3: that is what we are referring to.
6: We said that should be done.
3: No, but I think
6: so
3: that
6: I'm just saying that maybe a holding statement to probably put all these figures
5: once again.
3: That's all you're saying. That's what
5: say,
3: saying.
5: Okay, once again, we are Khalid. It's our attention is so serious, including the
7: regulator
5: potential involvement of somebody associated with the president's brother. You know. We don't know which of his brothers. I'm not going to suggest that here. When it came to Airbus, we knew which of the brothers that came up. Mm-hmm. And OSP went to, you know, London to interview him and so on. So don't you think that I was asking Dennis, shouldn't that be followed? Because as we know, those who assisted the Attorney General's office and the OSP will have the names of the persons that the U.S. officials are not naming.
6: Mm-hmm.
5: But it is only the facilitator of the bribes who is in trouble now. But those who receive the bribes, $1 million, the whatever amounts elsewhere and so on, over the $42 million project.
3: It's even in their interest. It's even in their interest. Yesterday I saw, in fact, Adjoin Imam made a very, very profound post on
5: Facebook. That's what Kwabena Donkor went to respond.
3: And when you read Kwabena Donkor's response, it is in his interest for the agencies in Ghana to also take this investigative report and conclude and complete it. Because what has been established by the U.S. court is that the bribes were paid.
5: Mm-hmm. Correct.
3: That has been established. If the bribes were paid, they were recipients.
5: Mm-hmm.
3: Now, the report mentions then some of the positions. Mm-hmm. It mentions the Minister for Power and other positions. Now, the Minister for Power says, well, my name is mentioned, but I didn't receive anything.
5: Yeah.
3: It is even in his interest, in the interest of his deputies, in the interest of the MPs who traveled to Turkey, in the interest of the board members at PULC at the time, all the institutions and names that have been mentioned, it is in their interest to even encourage the agencies in Ghana to also take that report and also follow through.
5: How about the MPs who also went there and allegedly received
3: that's
5: the bribes?
3: That's what I'm saying, that is in their interest.
5: $5,000 dollars.
3: I'm sure their list will be there.
6: And this could be bipartisan, because maybe it's a committee from Parliament.
3: Yes. Absolutely. Yeah.
6: So it's something we all are calling for, right?
3: No, we are not calling for it. You didn't call for it.
6: You are not coming
3: to the table, relax.
6: No, I've been on the table. Oh, I called for a holding statement.
3: You were even disputing Kofi Bento's.
6: No. What I was telling him was that we should look at how these institutions function, not under our...
3: That is rhetoric. We are talking about practicality.
6: What practicality?
3: Can I?
6: So the practicality is if there can be an holding...
3: It's okay.
6: To say, okay, well, XYZ, we've received this information, we are looking into it, and then... Because proper state institutions engage in this. But why are you not even commending the AG?
5: Do you know their speculations?
6: Yes.
5: That this reshuffle thing that was released yesterday...
6: I knew it was going to come.
5: intended was intended to douse this news.
6: No, but
5: so that
6: but,
5: it doesn't but, get but, front
3: one of the things. One of the things, Khalil, relax. I have
6: no, but he's just told me about the racial
3: problem. I was speaking to that.
6: It's okay, you have your time.
3: You see the president. No, you don't do that. You don't do that.
6: Let me.
3: No, don't do that. You are hijacking my time, please. Don't do that. Hold your horses.
5: Let him talk in 1 minute. I can't you for another minute.
3: Hold your horses.
5: 1 minute. I'm holding you.
3: I have no problem. You see, in fact, the conversation on social media even now is that they seem to believe, after reading a report, that Bumso was even staged so that some people in government could benefit.
5: Oh, yeah.
3: Looking at no, it's a lot of posts around it.
6: Don't allow citizens speaking.
3: Somebody else.
5: We shouldn't elevate that.
3: Yeah, why do you think that your view should be elevated?
6: I'm not saying my view.
3: A citizen who is also speaking cannot have his view.
6: Oh, so if you can bring millions of citizens'
5: views. No, but you have better information.
3: You are referring to
6: social media.
3: Yes. Are you referring to social media?
5: Doc, yes.
3: Don't you post on social media.
5: Thank you, Dr. Asimene.
3: So that person is saying that.
5: Thank you.
3: Why you didn't let me speak for my minutes?
6: Can we give
3: some
6: respect?
3: You want respect when you took my minutes? What are you talking about?
5: Okay, finish.
3: Because I've sat down to listen to you.
5: Finish, Dennis.
3: You don't let me speak.
5: Dennis, finish.
3: Listen, a citizen who has equal rights as you, simply because you enjoy me doesn't mean you hold a bigger view than him, is saying that we are paying expensive electricity tariffs and Bumso levy because this government and its appointees in the past collected bribes from IPPs, inflated the cost of power plant approved between 2014 and 2016. That is the person's view. I am saying that all these things can be brought to rest if our agencies in Ghana also take up this matter and deal with it, so that Mr. Kwame Adonko, for instance, a very renowned person, can have his peace of mind. What exactly are you fighting?
5: The power plans that you renegotiated.
3: Yes.
5: Okay.
3: Yes,
5: Doc.
6: I'm not fighting anything.
5: Yes, Doc. Yeah.
6: Right. State agencies might do a writing. He came out on social media, so his social media post is not sacrosanct. It's not a view for you to carry and say that by the fact that he's come out on social media to say X, Y, Z, he's right. Dr. Donko responded.
3: Of course, yeah.
6: Yeah, but other views that you think are not in the interest of that should be held supreme on this discussion and put under the truths of citizens. Is that what he's saying? So what I'm invariably saying in all of these discussions is that, yes, state agencies must act. The AG was commended in this process. Why are we, gleaming over it or sweeping that under
5: the AG and the OSP?
6: And the OSP. So we have state institutions.
5: So they have the list. They have the names.
6: No, all what I'm saying is that let's not use our whims and caprices or our wishes, right, reflect to stampede legitimate state institutions that may take processes. Right, to initiate. Right.
5: Thank you. Kofi, you have been quiet for a long time.
6: I've been quiet.
5: Yeah. Hold on. And the
6: cherry picking is not helping.
5: The comments.
6: So now you are
5: thank
6: now
5: you,
6: controlling
5: thank you.
6: Me on air.
5: Thank you. It's only fair to do this, to read Dr. Donko's reaction to the comment that was made, that Dennis refers to. One Ajua Enima made a comment and put Dr. Kwame Adonko's picture up and said, "This is Dr. Kwame Adonko, the Minister of Power in 2015, who was named in the U.S. Department of Justice evidence against Asante Beko, the man convicted of foreign bribery and money laundering." So was he named? It was his ministry. He was the one in charge at the time. Dr. Donko resigned from office after failing to end Bumso, having previously promised to resign if he could not resolve the crisis by the end of 2015. What is quite surprising, however, is that according to the U.S. Department of Justice, he allegedly received $1 million in connection with the very power crisis he was unable to resolve. So he couldn't end Bumso, but apparently he left office with $1 million richer. Okay, he left office $1 million richer from it. Politics in Ghana. Then Dr. Kwame Adonko decided to reply to Ajua and said, "Ajua, to start with, there was no bidding for any official or minister to be bribed to win a bid. Secondly, I never dealt with the said individual." That's Asante Beko. "He was not even the known agent or local partner of the AXA Energy or whatever in Ghana. Thirdly, sending an inspection team to go and inspect the equipment before shipping is routine in the industry. and I never went to Turkey for any negotiation. Their representatives negotiated with the government negotiating team at the time, made up of representatives of the Ministry of Power, ECG, PURC, Attorney General, GRIDCO, among others. The tariff they negotiated at the time was the cheapest of all the emergency power plants and cheaper than some of the existing thermal plants. And so I had no reason not to be satisfied with the work the negotiating team and my officials did. No payment was made to me or received in my name. How did the said individual suddenly, after NDC lost power, become the managing director of TOR? So this is what happened. After NDC lost power, he became the managing director of TOR. Yes, Kofi.
8: Right. Myself and my colleagues at Citizen Ghana Movement, we organized Doom Summer Stop. I called Yvonne Nelson and said, join us because of the tweet she had done. You know why we did that? Because at the time we knew, we had information that a lot of people were enriching themselves from the pain of Ghanaians.
9: Oh, wow. That's what we said.
8: All right. That is when I coined the phrase predatory elite. That in this country, every problem is made into an opportunity for procurement for people to steal money and they don't solve the problem. And in doing so, subsequently, that was proven because you saw all the contracts, take or pay, whatever, that were later renegotiated. Mm. And all the kinds of things that happened, people made millions of dollars. You know what we said about Ameri and all, even Ameri, it came. Some, we didn't see anything, all right? Mm. Why am I saying what I'm saying? I'm saying what I'm saying because we sat in this country, we had leaders, predatory elite, when people were dying, if Yvonne Nelson's mother was going blind. And we know all the stories. And they were making money on the back of people's suffering. And that is what got us to do Doom Summer Stop. After that, some things happened. But these facts were there. Don't you feel ashamed that you live in a country where these things have happened and another country takes it up? We didn't do anything about
5: because
8: it.
5: Because the guy is a dual citizen.
8: He's also an
5: American.
8: Citizen.
5: And but in America, the Foreign Corrupt Practices Act.
8: Yes.
5: If you go out of the U.S. Yeah. and go and act corruptly, they will take you home. Yes.
6: And it's very draconian.
8: Yeah. Thank you for that information. America did not suffer doom so. America did not have the problems that we had. The bribes were not paid in America. The crimes were committed in Ghana. But we sat here and did nothing about it. Even though we saw... You remember this GSPC or something, we paid millions. That mess of energy contracts, we didn't do anything. It's been over 10 years. Okay, now they've gone and they've fingered the person, investigated and concluded and jailed their citizen.
5: We assisted them
8: we
5: to do it.
8: We are still sitting here. Yes, we assisted them to do it. Well, what are we doing? We who suffered it. We who had citizens dying. We whose economies ground to a halt. We sat and watched politicians make money off our backs as people died and somebody else has jailed that citizen. We haven't done anything about it. Today, Doc here is telling us that, oh, maybe they should issue a statement. Look, if we're a self-respecting country, by now, after helping them, clearly they would have had the information. We would have known that, one, they were helping them, and two, after that, we'll pick up the information and we'll do this. Nothing stops Yoko tomorrow. Nothing stops OSP tomorrow. Nothing stopped the Attorney General tomorrow, and I challenge them to do so, to tell us what you did and what you are going to do with this information. Okay? These
5: they must have the list of the individuals.
8: Absolutely. They were part of all of this. Right.
5: So they should pursue them immediately.
8: They should absolutely pursue them. And that's the point we are making. Why must this be an issue for somebody?
5: Do you remember how the Airbus ended? This is the same thing. Oh, they are talking about this guy and email trails, how the monies were paid and all of these things. And the receivers are free.
8: And
5: but the one who facilitated it is
8: and
5: going to jail.
8: That's the purpose of investigations. Go and check the budget of the OSP. They were complaining about it in Parliament that it is equal or even more than AG. Go and check the budget of the AG. Go and check the budget of Yoko. All right? They are going after Dennis Miracles and co. with wild, wild things. Manasseh Azuri alone is doing more, in my view, than all of them. Mm. Anas Aremeya and Anas alone is doing more. If you lift it, we will collapse all of them and let Manasseh and Anas do the work. The point I'm making is it's painful.
4: that you live in the country. And it's not like some, there are some victimless crimes. Mm. Okay. But people died. That's why I brought in the Evanescent anger.
5: Sure, right.
4: What moved her was that she saw her mother going blind. Mm. So please, we should not be having arguments about some of these.
5: A couple of messages.
4: That's what investigation.
5: And as you know, the statistical service says bribe has become normal in this country. Do you think you are hearing something new? Mm. Let me tell you. In 2019, Afrobarometer survey said 8 out of 10 people in Ghana knew this situation, that bribery had become normalized. But guess what? They were afraid of reporting for reprisals. So we deal with that issue. And of course, the TUC boss is here. We'll find out why there are people are so much involved in the bribery, even though the police are topping the charts. A number of messages here. Henry says that, were we not in Ghana when the then sitting president proclaimed that Jachi Kwesi would be jailed and then Attorney General wanted a daily sitting in his case? Was democracy under siege? Then MPP should give us a break. Well, the tribunals too, that's one aspect of them. They are going to do daily court sittings. This, our democracy, is funny sometimes. The opposition is complaining of selective justice. My question is, all the people who were arrested and prosecuted during Kufuor's 8 years and Nanado's 8 years, how many of them were MPP members? Does it mean none of them did anything? Couldn't that also be selective? This is Prof. in Tema. Hello, he says, my name is Samuel. Please, miracles should go and listen to the audio again. The so-called pastor did not mention in his statement that President Mahama sanctioned him to slaughter a cow, but the lady mentioned President Mahama. That is the difference. Okay. Free speech is a fundamental right, but it comes with responsibility. You are absolutely correct. Ignorance of the law is never an excuse, and careless or unguarded speech can have serious consequences. If someone creates content that defames or abuses another, justice can and should be sought. Yeah, he doesn't disagree with you on that. If you defame, the person who is defamed should go to court. They shouldn't call the police to arrest people. That's the point. Okay, should be sought. As a society, we must be mindful of our words, exercise restraint, and remain responsible in how we express ourselves. Absolutely. Guarding our speech is not about silencing freedom. It is about protecting dignity, preventing harm, and ensuring accountability. The last C, Mabel Awuku in Latabi Okoshi, Musa Abatoa says, the MPP has no moral authority to demonstrate over democracy under attack. 4 years of no MP for SAL, no military invasion in parliament, arrest over alleged hate speech, and EC announced 6 different results. What is more undemocratic than this? Cecil Kwabla Samson, Ghana has gone beyond this style of politics of paying party members to insult and threaten individuals on social media to make a statement. Ghanaians can easily see through such shenanigans, and it makes the orchestrators look puerile. Hashtag newsfile. Emmanuel J. Bequin says, what's the relevance of a reset when references to past ills of the Eswell government are consistently cited as defense to current injustices? Yeah, I don't understand that too. But the ones who are demonstrating and say we will also come and do the same or we'll do worse. Was I scammed as a floating voter and an ordinary citizen? Sad. Hashtag newsfile. And Gasma says, please, ask the MPP and Dennis Miracle whether they think they are more Ghanaian than individuals who do not belong to their party. Imagine this. Go after NDC faithful and leave our own. We are undeserving of such treatment, but you do. Absolute preposterous. All right. Thanks for all your messages. We'll take a quick break, and I return to this subject because we are talking about bribery and the corruption. This is real, which has been caught. The U.S. have caught people. And Ghana must now take an action, as my guests have said. Take a quick break and return to the Statistical Services survey that says that all of you
1: I don't like the all of you, but because sometimes just a handful of us are doing the right thing, so we shouldn't be saying all of you. We'll be right back.

0: 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Truly hot. 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
1: In the book of Psalm, chapter 63, verse 1, David said, "Early will I seek thee." Abraham was an early riser. Joshua was an early riser. Moses was an early riser. Jesus prayed early in the morning. David also prayed early in the morning. What about you? Be an early riser as you join God's servant, the pastor, Obed Joy Obing, on Prayer Line on Love 99.5 FM from Mondays through to Fridays, 2 a.m. to 5 a.m. each day. Prayer Line, the presence of the Lord is here. 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
2: Martin Luther King Jr. once said, and I quote, "Injustice somewhere is a threat to justice everywhere," unquote. Some interventions that are nuisance either don't inure to the common good of mankind. The chair panel judges are great timekeeper, co-debaters, ladies and gentlemen, bonjour.
3: The battle of brilliant ideas is back. 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And who will be crowned the 2026 Love FM Kale Chaco Toothpaste High School's Debate Champions? 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

0: 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Otua Sekai Community Bank PLC, Wajinkwa, Ewo Community Banking.
1: We are seeing improvement in voice. We are seeing improvement in other direction. That's positive for investors, and that is likely to attract investors to the country to do more business. Once investors come to do more business, all other things being equal, we are talking about more jobs, we are talking about more GDP, we are talking about more taxes.
2: Right, so government statistician, they've been doing a great job. And now they are telling us this is happening. Afel Moni, the former president of the GJA, says that I think we should take a hard look at the salaries of public servants. And then people are asking the question, salaries. Even Article 71, people are taking bribes. The people, some of them, they retire on their salaries. So they retire on their salaries. They retire. They are sitting at home. Every month they are paid the same money they would have been paid if they are working. And yet some of them take bribes. How much they are paid?
3: Yeah,
2: Mr. Azim, anti-corruption campaigner, says we have to start dealing with the one who gives and the one who receives. Well, that's the law anyway. So what is happening? Police service, MTTD especially, they top the chart. Police general duties, they continue to top the chart. They are second. The Ghana Ports and Harbors, Traffic Management Authority, all of them have been fingered. Yes. Who do I start with? Professor Bokwe.
4: Yes, Samson.
2: Mm-hmm.
4: Thank you very much. Let me start off this way. Mr. Kofi Benson said something about politicians taking advantage. So we have enough data to support that, and I'm sure you are aware already. Samson. In this country, politicians love crisis and they monetize it to their benefits. There is enough data. If you check Ghana's debt on sustainability, you can link it also to crisis periods in this country. I'll give you an example. And it's interesting, Ghana's doing so has resurfaced with this issue. If you look at the fiscal deficits that Ghana recorded between 2012, 2013, 2014, it was this unsustainable fiscal deficit that led us to that particular IMF program that happened right after. The call was made on April 6, 2014. The program kicked in on April 3, 2015. You can trace it to the effect of that crisis, that peaked essentially between 2012-2015. Ghana never recovered. It took us the IMF. In fact, that IMF program could not even restore their sustainability. Ghana lost our prestigious position as a moderate risk debt country in 2014. It was in 2014 we were classified as high risk of debt distress. And the NPP government made it worse by the end of 2021 through to 2022, and which eventually resulted in debt restructuring and all of that. So you can see what that crisis did for us. The results, it took us to the IMF. Then look at COVID, how we monetize COVID to the selfish advantage of some politicians. In this country, the fiscal deficit we recorded during COVID period, which was also an election year, Ghana never fully recovered from that. And it took us to the recent IMF program that we concluded just a couple of weeks ago. This is Ghana. How politicians take advantage of crisis. Okay, procurement breaches and all of that. So I don't know. I'm not too sure whether we will actually go far as a country on this, but there is a certain waning of trust in public institutions, right? State institutions and how they fight corruption, all of that. And I believe that the judiciary, the security will work to correct this going forward. But back to the substantive issue. Look, whether we like it or not, this has become part of our lifestyle now, Samson. I don't want to look at it from the angle that some people are paid less, because those who are paying the bribe are not paid more either. Okay? Those who offer the bribe, their salary level is not substantially different from those who are taking it and all of that. So we should look at it comprehensively, that this has become part of our lifestyle today and all of that, and perhaps demanding it or giving it doesn't really even offend our conscience. Let me put it that way, if you look at how widespread it is and all of that. Sometimes in the literature we say that corruption scares investors. Honestly, it's not entirely true. It scares certain types of investors. When a country is also corrupt, it has a way of encouraging certain kind of investors who are more predictive and understand how the game is played. They are the kind of investors that you attract in your country because they can pay their way through. Sometimes they can even tell you, nobody can do anything to us. We have the police in our pockets. I mean, and all of that. We know all of that.
3: Thank you. Dr. Alhassan Idrisu, they certainly are doing a great job. But after they tell us that bribery has surged in public offices, over 1,000 K payments have hit 9.1%, that nearly 7 in 10 Ghanaians, public officials demanded bribes from nearly 7 in 10 Ghanaians in the late 2025. When they tell us all of this, and then what?
5: The information is useful just to know that we still have the problem. I wish we could do more to get rid of it. But first thing is to acknowledge it. Look, I have had at least two occasions where I refused to. And I suffered greatly for it. But I was like, I'm more comfortable going through that. Then I have had at least two friends who told me point blank that one said, Fesika Fim, and yet the money. He's saying, unless you put money to it, it won't work. I'm saying this because you have a situation where it's not like people want to pay bribes. But they come to a conclusion that unless you do that, you're not going to go for it. Now, the second person told me point blank, look, when I go to certain places, my way is smooth because I've paid all of them. And I'm saying this because if you're in business, if you're a lawyer, if you have to deal with some of the systems that we deal with, you come, you know, to terms with this fact that many times people want to tell you that, please, stop wasting my time trying to do the right thing. Okay? Pay your way through it. There are rumors, I say so, rumors, that even state institutions that want bills, laws passed in parliament, have to facilitate it.
3: That has always been there, but what have we done about it?
5: Exactly, my point.
3: Because the speaker now has admitted it before.
5: So, see, we have generated a culture of bribery. And it's not about people's salary. It's not about people's salary. It's a culture of bribery. You know what takes it away? Harsh enforcement, one. Two, and that's the easier one, depersonalization of government services. It's not long English for nothing. It starts with Ghana Card. It starts with identifying who is a citizen or not, properly categorized. If you need a driver's license, it should be possible to go on a website, fill in the information, put whatever.

0: But if you have to give me a driver's license, and I can go on a website and put my information there, give you my other bona fides, you can check and find out it's me, and everything check, I don't have to come to you.
1: That's right.
0: And in many places it happens. And I'm telling you, today with Ghana Card, we have the opportunity to do that. So please, we need to depersonalize. Do you know the problem? The people who have to depersonalize, the people who have to use these systems, are the people making money off the bribery, so they sabotage it. Okay? Mm. So please, let us all agree as people that we will force them to do the right thing. I use a term, the inmates have taken over the asylum. Okay? The wrong people are insisting that we do things their way. That is what is causing the bribery. Please, most government services can be delivered without personal interaction. If we go through the smart formalization process using things like Ghana Card, that is the way to do it,
1: right,
0: and kill this bribery thing, or at least reduce it significantly.
1: Prof, the survey found that although most bribe payments remain relatively small, larger payments became more common during the second half of 2025. While 84.4% of all bribe payments were 500 Ghana cedis or less, the share of bribe payments exceeding 1,000 cedis increased from 6.6% in the first half of the year to 9.1% in the second half. This means that nearly one in every 11 bribe payments involved amounts above 1,000 cedis.
2: Interesting study, and it's not new to us. We've had these perceptions, and I think long before this, and I'm really glad that we have a state establishment such as the Statistical Service.
1: Good.
2: Many thanks to my very good friend, Dr. Alassan, for doing the fantastic job. But it's also instructive to note that I think the baseline survey for this started in 2014. So to allow for annualization.
1: You mean 2024?
2: Sorry, 2024. Yeah, thank you. I beg your pardon. So 2024, and to allow for annualization of this. But it also gives a representation where what I did, like, I think I was looking at it and something struck me. I was like, let me look at it by regional basis. So I looked at 2024 and 2025. So I looked at 2024 for my home region, Upper West. And then I looked at 2025, and I saw an increase. And I was like, what's really happening in the Upper West region that that has had an increase from what it says? That's, but, you know, it was lower in the rest of the region.
1: Yeah, it's surprising how they
2: it's surprising how they
1: find out early in the year 2025, it was not that much. But
2: that much.
1: Later in the year 2025, then it increased.
2: It increased. So, again, I mean, from we can only, as I said, from an anecdotal...
1: Economic pressures.
2: Sorry?
1: No. Economic pressures.
2: It can also, to an extent, you know, when you have change of governments, right, and there are people think that there's new initiative to chase, there's new investment to chase, et cetera, it sometimes could fuel these kind of perceptions as well, because people are trying to offer because they say it's the norm or was the norm.
1: I'm talking about the people demanding it.
2: Demanding, yes. And also people taking up new roles because they may be shake-ups whatsoever. We also think that, okay, the person who sat at this seat...
0: Give me 30 seconds because on this... See, okay. I beg you, we have to say this.
2: Yeah.
0: During Dampare's time, this thing went down drastically because there was leadership. He would deal with you if ever it came up. And that transition made a difference.
2: But how are we making this comparison?
0: No, no, I'm making a comparison because
2: no,
0: I think...
2: Hold
0: on. Let me finish.
1: We heard about the police at the beginning.
2: Yeah.
1: We heard reports of the police.
2: If you want to use this time
1: actually
2: to
1: bring in...
2: We're speaking to a statistical service for it. Not an anecdotal inference of an existing IGP.
0: Quite good with that. If you compare them with West Africa. And please, it's not a character issue. I tell people that I knew IGP Yohunu before I knew Dampare, and Yohunu is a very fine... When we did Doomsoma Stop, it is he who stood with us, all right? But I'm making a general point. I said leadership is important. That is agnostic of whoever is in the question.
1: So what I am saying...
0: Please, I beg you.
2: No,
0: and
2: you
0: I'm saying that...
1: See, he begs for your time. You are him, so let
2: no,
1: him finish.
2: I love him, but I want him to be scientific. No, but be scientific.
0: What I said, which is...
2: No, you just went that...
0: leadership is important.
2: Dampare time, this thing went lower.
0: By what standard?
2: No, by what standard? We're speaking to a statistical service data.
0: Oh, my God.
2: So what data are you speaking to?
0: Go and look at the statistical service data at the time.
2: So share with us.
0: Tackling me.
2: Share with us.
0: Let me tell you.
2: Share with us. Because we're speaking to a designer.
0: There is sufficient technology even within the police system for even fines to be paid by Momo, and for you, people have received messages.

0: from the police for crossing traffic light. And simply making the point that when we talk to people, we should also talk to leaders and say, please do this thing, put people on their toes, and people will react. Okay, people will conform.
1: Okay.
2: All right, so let's carry on. Because my point is the personalization and elevation of people without bringing the context of the data to which we are speaking to is also dangerous for, you know, practices within public
1: space. Don't be distracted from your presentation.
2: Okay, right. So moving on. Yeah, because that's something I really think we shouldn't be doing. Yeah, so but moving on, you look at the human interface, right, with state agencies, where you realize, and if you look at the same report, I'm speaking to the data and what we're speaking to, the MTTD, you still realize that there's no automation system or whatever to do. So what it means is that there's human interface atop, right? But these days, I mean, when was that? A few weeks ago, passports, right? You could apply on a 24-hour service, tick the box, pay, you have it. That's it. Ghana Cards is happening on a premium.
3: That they were going to do a long time ago.
1: The system was there. It's there. Yes. They started using it.
2: So now, also, with some of these systems that come into, you know, for to allow to mitigate some of these things, there are very people within the institutions who will fight against it.
3: Leadership.
2: Or they stall it. You get it? So, yes, let's see how we can create a system that has less human interaction. Right? If you have a fine and you have no one to speak to, and you know that you don't pay this fine within 10 weeks, you go up. Yeah. You are forced to pay. And we have right? In order to where you get a ticket, a parking ticket, you know if you pay instantly, you even get a discount. Right? You rush to pay it. Rather, if you leave it, then it builds up or racks up. So, interest. So if we build,
1: ask the Minister of Interior to implement it.
2: Implement with
1: the spot fines.
3: This is the spot fines.
2: Of course, that is what we are. That's where the conversation
1: said to say it.
2: Oh, come on, Kofi. You are not telling me to say what I have
1: say
2: to say.
1: Say it. You are going around it.
3: Leave me alone. Leave me alone.
2: Right. You are here to pontificate about your good friend. I'm saying I won't accept
1: call
2: that.
1: Him
2: this is where it's coming. When it comes to Baumia and Dampare, Kofi is on another level.
1: Leadership.
2: So we have to see how we can create that kind of a system. Right, where we don't have a lot of human interaction or human interface. In that case, you would have that. So let's see how we can build this. More of this research emanating from our state institutions. Again, I commend the Statistical Service for this. Dr. Larson is doing a fantastic job. He should continue for us to see how these things go. And when I looked at the data, another interesting perspective was the 100 Ghana CD bracket and how huge it was. So now I was wondering and asking the question.
3: You mean the 1,000 Ghana cedis?
2: Yeah, you know, there was a one from 100 to 500 and then to 1,000.
3: Right.
2: And you look at, okay, so what was this being paid to facilitate? It'll be interesting to know some of these things. So is that the BEFs and DEFs? Is that at, state insurance companies? Is it at, pensions? Etc. Because look, states are losing resources to corruption. That's what we don't know. Mm-hmm. And it's being skewed and also deepening the divide, the inequality divide. Mm-hmm. So any attempt at trying to illuminate most of this and to see how we can all come in and build a national system that would allow seamlessness. Because I've always talked about what I call the minimum decency in social issues such as education, healthcare, etc. And it is these things that we'll be able to, collect effectively as a state in curbing corruption and payments of bribes that would lead us.
3: That's all too.
2: We have to.
3: They say that the increase in bribery was driven largely by demands from public officials. These are the people that you are responsible for.
4: Yep.
3: Public officials. Rather than voluntary office by citizens. We don't do the thank you too much these days. That's what they are saying. Request by officials for extra payments jumped from 50.9% in the first half of 2025 to 69.4% in the second half.
4: Okay.
3: At least wait for us. You do the service and we say thank you. Now you won't do that. You demand it up front.
4: Yeah. Samson.
3: Your people.
4: Samson, if there's a teacher. Mm-hmm. Who stays at Dansoman and teaches somewhere around cantonment, and he's paid 3,000 Ghana cedis and has two kids. Should that teacher survive Accra?
3: He changed his job.
4: No, you less, yeah.
3: Proceed.
4: But they survive.
3: Yeah.
4: And the mere fact that they survive tells you something happens. You get the point. So you cannot take the low pay out of the equation, even though it cannot explain everything. And if you permit me, in 2003, the World Bank published a report about pay. And in this, it's for Africa, but there's a Ghana component. But let me read their introduction. The argument that pay is crucial to sustaining motivation, performance, and integrity of public servants has been widely accepted and documented. A World Bank survey focusing on African countries has observed that as government compensation falls, that is pay, both in absolute and relative terms, relative to alternative remunerating activities, civil servants adjust to the new situation. Turnover rates and absenteeism increase. Moonlighting and daylighting become more frequent. So people are at work, but they are not doing the work. Daylighting. And more blatant. It has also been argued that petty corruption rises, including the sale of government services that are not meant for sale. Samson, the point we are making is that if you pay... If I get your point that the people should change job.
3: No, he's drawing my attention to something. That generally, people in public service are better paid than those in private service
1: at every level.
3: So why this, you know? Why is it that it is in the public service that they are always demanding pay something? But in the private service, they hardly can have opportunity to make those demands.
4: So the two things happen, the poor pay and the opportunity component. You understand? But Samson, journalists in this country in private media houses also take bribes to publish or not to publish reports. You cannot take out the private sector as I mean, all the banks that collapsed in this country, they were private banks, so they were not public sector agencies. And we knew what went on. The point I'm making is that we should address the low pay syndrome in this country. And once we do that, we should also enforce standards and compliance. Okay. But we should also reduce the opportunities for people to interface and demand. I agree. But even as we do that, I've heard about this thing, remove the interactions and all of that, go digital and all of that. That also has implications for employment and unemployment. You understand? Because you live in a country
5: A union man speaking.
4: Of course. Where there are just so many people looking for a job.
5: Yeah.
4: And you say that, cut them out.
1: Digitalization creates more jobs than it takes. That's
4: okay,
1: a fact.
4: Okay, maybe you are right. But the point I'm making is that you cannot take low pay at all. We are receiving slave wages.
3: Okay.
4: People are being paid a minimum wage of less than 600 Ghana cedis. And I'm saying that they survive. That survival in itself...
3: Less than 600 in the public service?
4: Yes. Mm-hmm. Okay, in the public service, the least pay on the single spine, which Ghana government pays people, is less than 800 Ghana cedis. I'm saying that the minimum wage, which in the private sector the Chinese pay and all of that, it's about 539.
1: That's the price.
4: The point is
1: 600, 800. How is anybody supposed to survive on that? And you see that those people they have to commute.
4: It's not even adequate for their transport.
3: Yeah.
4: The fact that those people survive is a reflection of what is captured in the report. What are you to do about the report or the information?
3: Most important, do that in a minute. Let me go to Dennis.
4: So my point is that first of all, address the low pay. But I'm also not averse to the fact that there are also highly paid institutions like the other service, which is listed, where they also take bribes. And that is the fact that there are opportunities for people to do that, and there are no consequences for that.
3: Well, then somebody tells me, it's Hydra, somebody tells me, let's stop focusing on these small bribes, because these little things they take, how much does it accumulate to? If we take the AXA Energy thing that we just spoke about, we look at just that one, millions of dollars, that's where we should be talking, not these little things that people take to survive. What do you say?
6: Actually, the accumulation of those little ones far, far outweigh the big ones.
3: Those ones grind us.
6: But those micro ones, you know, the way the FMCGs, one yogurt, there's, if you put it together, it's a lot of money. That's a bigger economy than the highlighted big ones.
3: What shall we do? You this know, is not
6: I,
3: new.
6: We've had this conversation before. I remember I told you that in Ghana, we spend all our time looking at the political class.
3: And leave everybody.
6: Because we do it to ourselves. We have highlighted ourselves.
7: Dennis will always refer.
6: And then it allows the bigger picture to go away. Do you know those who own the biggest houses and homes at East Legon and Cantonment? They are civil servants. They are not.
4: I'm not sure about that.
7: Oh, no, that's a fact.
6: I'm not sure about that. Saying that you're really defending something. It's okay. You hold your peace. Hold your peace. You know why I'm saying that? There is no MP trip or minister's trip, as you are trying to reference it in Turkey or any other thing. That doesn't have a technical man on that trip.
3: Facilitated.
6: There is no committee meeting that doesn't have a technical man on it. There is no minister that signs a check. There is no minister that signs a check. But of course, the bigger problem is our society as to whether we really, as a country, we really abhor bribery. That is the question we should be asking ourselves. And then if we don't, we cut the pretense. Because this morning in the chief's palace, there are a group of persons who have gone to the chief with their concerns, and the chairman is saying, "Dear Namodibaye, Asayani Nangakasa." Because we have a society where we have problems like Ohinenim Yankorn in Sapai. You see what I mean? In fact, these days, I never even knew that apparently when you go to the chief, you don't go with like one bottle of shrimp. It must be double. Everything is double. I didn't know that.
3: So, and these days, there must be cash as well.
6: Yes, yes. So we need to ask ourselves those fundamental questions as to whether truly, bribery, is this something we abhor?
3: And the politicians are taking good care of some of the chiefs.
6: No, and the politicians are taking the flanks for everything. Or it is actually a system that, honestly speaking, has become part of us. Because it's difficult for a Ghanaian to walk to, let's say, passport office, ask for help, get help from somebody, and he lives just like that.
3: That's engineer.
6: He feels that once the guy gave me a spot to park in the midst of all this chaos that I'm living, Jishawumwe, is it bribery? Is it a gift?
4: No,
6: I'm just making a point. But that is where it starts from.
3: Yeah.
6: Because once you begin to say it as, oh, it's just a gift, it becomes institutionalized in a way that those who don't give gets to stay longer.
4: The second problem
6: which I agree with Dr. Otu is how we even structured our public service. Like, sometimes I wonder, first of all, why is a policeman whose duty post is at Laboni living at Dansoman? Why? You know you can't pay him well. You can pay him only 3,500. And yet his transportation from his home to his duty post in a month is 5,000. Why is it like that? Why is it that we have shortage of teachers in areas where we say teachers don't want to go, but we have overpopulation of teachers in certain areas?
4: Council,
6: the reason is simple. In my hometown, Latte, why don't you just ask how many teachers are needed to fill up all the classrooms in Latte? When you finish, there is Latte Presley Secondary Technical School. Students who are in that school now, graduated and want to now go to tertiary, why don't you advertise in Latte and say that, okay, we want 50 young people who have completed secondary school this year, who are interested in going to nursing training college and teacher training colleges. Then when you come back, you are posted to the classrooms in Latte and the nursing colleges in Latte.
4: After the school, they won't come.
6: No, wait. It's another subject matter. But the point is that there are people in Latte who would want to be in classrooms in Latte. There are people in Latte who would want to be policemen in Latte. But if you go and post me and put me at Techiman, and I have to every day spend some amount of money to move from my house to somewhere which is more expensive than how much I earn, and then you come and tell me that I'm taking bribes, Council, it's difficult for you to be able to reboot the system.
3: Right. So we'll return to the ECG and what is supposed to happen to it, and what the IMF is also saying about the energy situation, the $3.5 billion accumulated arrears. How exactly are we going to surmount that?
7: corruption is not bad. Corruption is only bad if I'm not involved.
8: Yes.
7: But if I'm part of that corruption, I defend it.

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1: This August, the Super Morning Show is done pretending. Sustainability isn't just tree planting. It's whether the systems we depend on actually last. Lights that stay on. Water that reaches the bucket. Food that nourishes people instead of rotting away. Roads that take us home instead of taking our lives. When things keep failing, that's a sustainability crisis. So this month, we're asking why. Why land guards still run our neighborhoods? Why food rots in bins while our neighbors sleep hungry? Why the road that killed your cousin still has no signage? Why half the water you pay for never reaches your bucket? Uncomfortable? Good. That's the point. Stay tuned to the Super Morning Show throughout August for Joy Sustainability Month. 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Hashtag Joy Sustains.

0: Yes, right? Did you see that? 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Without me, that tap would just be decoration.
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1: This August, the Super Morning Show is done pretending. Sustainability isn't just tree planting. It's whether the systems we depend on actually last. Lights that stay on. Water that reaches the bucket, food that nourishes people instead of rotting away, roads that take us home instead of taking our lives. When things keep failing, that's a sustainability crisis. So this month, we're asking why. Why land guards still run our neighborhoods? Why food rots in bins while our neighbors sleep hungry? Why the road that killed your cousin still has no signage? Why half the water you pay for never reaches your bucket? Uncomfortable? Good. That's the point. 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Hashtag Joy Sustains.
2: They forget even when we come back. It's your most authoritative news analysis platform. My guest doing the discussion this morning, Dr. Kwabena Nyako-Otu, Deputy Secretary General of the Trade Union Congress, Godfrey A. Bokwin, Professor of Finance and Economist, University of Ghana, Dennis Miracles Abuaji, is Director of Communications, Baumia Campaign, Sharif Mahmoud Khalid is Associate Professor of Accounting and Finance and Economic Advisor to the Vice President. Kofi Bento is lawyer and senior vice president, Imani Africa. And the show is brought to you by the candid sponsorship of Bank of Africa, strong as a group and close as a partner, Ashesi University, educating ethical and entrepreneurial leaders for Africa, My Way Insurance, dial *165# on MTN to join My Way today. Ashesi, this week I read something from Ashesi, the law program they are doing and the colossus that they are taking into their law faculty. Charlie, I wish. Yeah, I wish. Charlie, the place would be good, eh? Isankuma and Co. are going to be teaching, joining Mami, you know, Mensa Boso. People whose thinking of the law is so good. 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Bettel Dental, the smile starts here. And Kel Charcoal Toothpaste, happy smile. You wanted to make a comment on the Bekon situation, the former Tor MD situation, before we go to the ECG matter. Yes.
3: Yeah, you know, I told you that, we're asking whether the government is doing something. I just saw the Deputy Attorney General has put up a comment.
2: Okay.
3: On his social,
2: right,
3: indicate that they have been engaging the U.S. authorities,
2: okay,
3: in the process. Mm.
2: Just well, the Attorney General, right, as we have seen, yeah, they have commended the Attorney General,
3: yeah,
2: and the Office of Special Prosecutor for what you call significant assistance.
3: Yes.
2: So, what is he saying exactly?
3: Oh, no, I just wanted to.
2: Is he telling us that
3: I don't want to, railroad everyone here?
2: Yeah, but I'm saying they should have the names.
3: Yeah.
2: And as Kofi Bentel and others have said,
3: yeah,
2: all of you have said, they should be pursuing the receivers if the facilitator is now caged.
4: Yeah, and to be clear, the work on this case started long before. I can say in the previous government there were earnest, efforts. All right. SEC charged them around April 2020. There was a criminal indictment around 2020, August, working with the U.S. authorities. I have this on authority. Okay. So I think there's been a bipartisan effort all right, working with the U.S. authorities, okay, from the previous government. So what you see is a culmination. But like I said, it started from when we had Dumsho, and we're trying to look for a solution to Dumsho. The key issue is that, look, if the U.S. authorities have gone so far, our authorities must not be seen at all to be, you know, pussyfooting on this. Mm. They should take it on, finish this, and the final leg is here in Ghana. Let's see that action happen. And then let's deal with the petty bribes that people have.
2: Okay. So Sramsai actually says that the Honorable Attorney General is working with his United States counterpart to bring to book persons who are implicated in the bribery scheme related to the 2014-2017 power plant development contract between a Turkish energy company and the government. Okay, so AXA is still here in Ghana, right?
4: Yes.
2: Interesting.
4: And their contract was renewed.
2: This follows Asante Kweku Beko's conviction by a United States federal jury in Brooklyn, New York, on charges of conspiracy to violate the United States Foreign Corrupt Practices Act and other related laws. Okay, thank you for that. But maybe we should be told in much detail how exactly this is being done. Who are you following up on? The specific people. From where we sit, it's not difficult to tell who they are, who received the bribes. So let's be quick with this, because the Deputy AG has actually announced that in the new legal term, we are going to see more oral cases, plenty of them. Mm-hmm. Maybe they should add this to, so that the MPP will not be talking about selective justice anymore. All right. So, ECG, what is happening? Let's listen to these voices.
5: Ghana cannot solve a debt and arrears crisis by creating new hidden revenue losses. The questions we are asking the government, and he has to answer, is this. We therefore put the following questions to the government. First, which specific margins, levies or taxes are being reduced to finance the 2 cedi diesel relief? And what is the total revenue loss? Second, has this been provided for in the 2026 budget? And what expenditure will be cut to offset it? Thirdly, what mechanism will ensure transport fares and prices of essential goods actually reflect the relief? Four, will the 1 cedi per liter levy remain at its full rate during the relief period? And will costs previously transferred to consumers be refunded? On June 3rd, 2025, at 10 minutes past 11 at night, the government used a certificate of urgency to pass the Energy Sector Levies Amendment Bill 2025, imposing an additional 1 cedi on every liter of petroleum product. Our members of parliament opposed it and walked out of the chamber. The Minister of Finance assured Ghanaians that a strong cedi will neutralize the impact so that consumers will not pay extra at the pump. He promised that the projected 5.7 billion cedis in annual proceeds will retire energy sector debt and help end the cycle of power outages. That levy took effect on 16 July 2025, and it remains in force today. So consider the plain arithmetic. A consumer who has paid 1 cedi extra on every liter of petrol and diesel for more than a year now receives at best 2 cedi back on diesel for a single month, and nothing at all on petrol. A 2 cedi reduction is not generosity. It is a partial temporary return to money already taken from consumers at midnight, while the levy takes it continues to run.
6: So for the two others on the international market, that's price of finished products and the price of crude. Obviously, we do not have any control. But when it comes to the exchange rates, that is what we manage here. to be able to support the people of Ghana. Can you imagine if prices, or if the exchange rate was around 17 Ghana cedis, as this government inherited powers compared to what we are seeing today? And so, one, the economy is doing well. It is false if it's, the economy is not doing well. The indicators are there for all to see. Dr. Bawumia said that when in doubt, check the exchange rate. And the exchange rate is evidence for all of us to see. For the finished products, like I mentioned, we have less control. The government is intervening with the margins and levies to be able to give us some respite. His Excellency the President directed the ministers for energy as well as Minister for Finance to monitor. And so at every given time, if that is the ideal intervention, I'm sure that government will not hesitate to exercise that.
7: All right, so I'm being bombarded with messages confirming what Kofi Bento was bringing to our attention, that the commendation by the U.S. authorities is to the former attorney general, because they did that work, and not the current attorney general. But the question I'm asking is, that office is a continuum, it's government. So why will anybody want to take any praise for it? And Justice Science comment is being you know, criticized in a manner to say that he's saying that to suggest that they have done something when they didn't do anything. It is a former attorney general. It's an office.
8: Yes.
7: That's it. They must work.
8: Yes.
7: So please.
8: So all that needs to be done is for them to continue.
7: Yeah. Right.
8: That's all.
7: Right. So on the power issue, you just heard Richmond Roxon, who is his lawyer, who is a PRO for the Energy Ministry. And then earlier you heard George Kwame Abuaje, who is the ranking member of the Energy Committee in Parliament with the NPP. So I'll start with Dr. Otu on this subject.
9: Okay.
7: So $3.5 billion, the accumulated arrears. How is ECG going to overcome this? And is the attempt to bring in a private, you know, entity not the way to go?
9: See, in this country, whenever we begin or we try to privatize, the first thing we do is to throw out figures to bastardize that state institutions to a point where everybody now agrees that the only way out is privatization. Okay. In the 2026 budget, we were told that in the last 1.5 years, ECG's revenues have gone up by nearly 90%.
7: Mm-hmm.
9: Okay. We were told that, in fact, since November last year, ECG has been, in fact, the country, the energy sector in general, has been up to date on payment to nearly all the IPPs except Car Power. And there's a special reason why.
7: You're right about that, yeah.
9: Yeah, Car Power, yeah. Mm. So in actual fact, the IMF data itself also say that even we are no longer accumulating new arrears. We are rather paying off some of the arrears. So the energy sector has challenges, but it is not bleeding the way they want us to believe. Okay. The new management that is in place is doing its best. PRC is actually implementing the quarterly adjustment tariffs to make sure that tariffs are aligned with cost of service. Okay. Now, all these things are being done, and there's a clear path that something new is happening. Okay. But something, there are people that are so much intent on privatizing ECG. One of them is the World Bank and the IMF. So you see, for example, the report your team shared with me from the World Bank, downgrading the energy sector thing. It's all settings to make sure that...
7: Reality or settings?
9: It's settings. See, one of the things they said in that report was something about cook stove, the stove, clean energy thing, yeah. And in that report, they said that they have a target to distribute about 470,000 and that the Ghana government has now been able to do only 38,000. Okay. How was the 38,000 done? It was through government support to the Ghana Cylinder Manufacturing Company to do the manufacturing itself. I'll come back to that point, but I want to go through the three things they said. The second was for Gridco to do what they call a merit order dispatch, to hire a consultant, which they have not been able to do that merit order dispatch. And the third thing they said in that thing was that the ECG was supposed to procure about 1 million meters, which has also not been done. And in the report, the Joint News actual report stated that you have a situation where the bank of, World Bank report was so replete with accusations of the Ministry of Finance failing to give approvals and commitment authorization. And in fact, reading that report makes me think that this commitment authorization done by the Minister for Finance is a masterstroke. It's one of the most important things that have happened to this economy in the last 1.5 years. The World Bank has a loan of $250 million they want Ghana government to take so that we will do a clean cook stove. And once you take that money, you have to do international competitive bidding. And so you have a foreign investor bringing some clean, imported stove. The Ghana government says that I have provided some support to the Ghana Cylinder Company. They are retooling. It will take time for them to manufacture locally and be able to provide jobs, but also provide, do the manufacture of the stove. They have money and a loan for Gridco to pay a consultant so that they can do what they call security-based merit order system. Something, what is a merit order? That you have an energy sector with excess generation capacity, okay, with different plants, with different tariff schedule. So you dispatch the one that has a least cost in terms of fuel consumption. Do you need a consultant to tell them which one has the least cost and which one has to be dispatched first?
8: No.
9: Okay. ECG is already doing Know Your Customer, is deploying meters. In fact, ECG is procuring meters domestically. Okay. Giving domestic manufacturers the opportunity to also expand and provide jobs to their people, to our people. Okay. Some of them assemble meters. Some of them actually do manufacturing of meters. If you go for World Bank money, you don't have to be internationally competitive bidding. Some consultants and other companies will then import the meters into the country. Samson, this is a country that has just gone through a painful debt restructuring exercise. An exercise that affected even pension funds. And you see, even though we derived maximum benefit immediately from that exercise, the can was just put down the lane. In 2027-2028, a lot of debt will mature for the ministry to pick up. And then all you think about is that you have $250 million they have to take a loan to be able to procure. So because of all of this...
4: This is what this is about.
9: That is all sentence.
4: But immediately this government came in, this is not new. They have been telling us that this must happen because there's a problem with ECG.
9: The government has been telling, but I can also confidently say, to allow this, the government itself is not too keen on this. It has become an IMF World Bank conditionality. And they will do everything to bastardize ECG and the energy sector to make sure that that privatization occurs. In fact, Samson, the 1 million meters that ECG is supposed to procure, it is actually to make sure to enhance the boost and to the image, to rehabilitate the image of ECG so that they become good candidate for privatization.
10: Okay. Professor Bokwin, the Public Utilities Workers Union, they issued a statement earlier once they got to become aware that, you know, there has been the appointment of a transactions advisor. And they, as far as they are concerned, they propose
2: the following practical and workable solutions to improve the performance of ECG and NETCO as public utilities. One, eliminate political interference in management structures and procurement processes. Two, appoint qualified technical board members and managing directors who are bound by clearly defined performance targets. Three, enforce transparency and accountability across the entire energy supply value chain. And four, implement a comprehensive reform strategy focused on strengthening operational efficiency, financial viability, and long-term sustainability while keeping ownership and control in public hands. They say that government proceeding to appoint a transactions advisor and set the privatization timelines in the budget statement without acknowledging or considering their proposed alternative solution in the position paper was a breach of faith and a unilateral process that they are against. They also complain of operational and structural root causes which must be acknowledged. They say ECG and NETCO are hindered by non-privatization issues that need addressing directly, including political interference in the management and procurement, non-technical board appointments, uncoordinated self-help electrification program activities, foreign exchange losses, reclassification of board customers, and a lack of transparency and accountability across the energy value chain. So they say that based on the historical outcomes in Ghana and Africa, transferring public utilities to private investors leads to increased costs for customers or consumers, reduced access to essential services, worsened operational inefficiencies, and threats to energy security, employment, and labor rights. They don't also want us to hand over control of ownership of a strategic national asset to private entities, which compromises national sovereignty. What do you say, Prof. Bokwin?
11: Awesome. Interesting. We have discussed this before on your program.
2: Many times.
11: Yes. Let me say this, that the reforms under the IMF supported program came from Ghana government. Is Ghana government program being supported by the IMF? Of course, we know that the IMF makes a strong input, the World Bank and all of them. Something, the issues that have been identified as the root causes have been with us for years or decades, even before this IMF supported program. I don't know to what extent the unions, TUC is also here, what have they done? How, what kind of progress have we seen? Why am I saying this? I'm not taking on TUC and the labor unions and the rest of them, but something. The recent IMF supported program, the energy sector risk was a big issue. Was a big issue. And it is still a big issue. The data they are referring to here, what needs to be paid, the projections, they were not, these are not cooked data to bastardize ECG. No, not at all. What we should rather be seeing now as an effect of the IMF supported program is that there's a lot of transparency today in terms of even the extent of the losses going forward and the progress that we have made. Today, cash water for mechanism is working to some extent. You can credit that to the IMF program because we know what was happening with the cash water for mechanism before. Something, let me put it this way. If you look at the fiscal space that the energy sector alone takes, the extra budgetary allocation that we have to make to cover the energy sector shortfall, something exceeds the combined budgetary allocation to the Ministry of Health, Food and Agriculture, Education, if you look at it. Okay, so the issue is that the proposal that they are making, that look at political interference and all of that, are we able to implement this on our own? We have not. Over the decades, we have not. And then again, there's no way we can reduce the level of losses from generation transmission to distribution without a certain level of investment. Do we want that to come from the states and still be able to allocate optimally to other development sectors of the economy? Those are the issues. The proposal that we are making, how are we going to close the investment gap that will come with the necessary efficiency? We know that in the last 4 or 5 years, you know that there has been increased allocation from the Ministry of Finance. Has it come along with the necessary efficiency, okay, and all of that? So, and then again, I think there's something that maybe I feel the government hasn't done quite well, and that what is this? What is the form of this private sector participation that they intend to do? Have they communicated this to the people of Ghana clearly to understand what? Because there are various forms of private sector participation. Which form are they going for? I see the discussion as letting go ECG. There can be another form of privatization where ECG becomes a holding company, right? And then in terms of distribution, we can zone this, and then private sector can take the power from ECG. We know the cost, we know the arrangement, distribute that, does the collection, and then they pay ECG. And then ECG, more or less, all the heavy liftings and
7: disappearance
11: of corruption.
7: This was attempted under the PDS, except that, you know, things didn't go right, right?
11: Yes, but we have the lesson of that. We know that there was some level of improvement when PDS took over immediately with collection and all of that. This doesn't have to take exactly that form. So what is the level of transparency and consultation that we need to do? Because the reason is that the two main political parties, NDC, MPP and NDC, played a role in this private sector participation we are talking about. The IMF program was negotiated by the MPP administration, and they agreed to these reforms, okay, which the NDC has inherited. And the NDC also agrees that this level of private sector participation is key in resolving the energy sector, especially with respect to generation losses, transmission losses, distribution losses, and all of that. So I think there has to be a broader consultation. There has to be greater disclosure of what kind of private sector participation are we talking about. ECG probably is going to be a holding company. There's going to be maybe four or three or so different private sector companies. This is how we are looking at it. It's still going to be owned by Ghanaian private sector and all of that. But they are not taking over the entire value chain and all that. We need to have that. But under this proposal and the way we have managed our affairs in the time past, I fear for what the risk that the energy sector poses to the entire economy and the fiscal space that it takes. And something, finally, you will notice that the PCI, policy coordination reforms that government intends to implement, they are mainly targeting, if you look at it, state-owned enterprises. Because over the last 15, 20 years, between 2.5% to almost 3.2% of our GDP is lost to the inefficiencies of state-owned enterprises alone, including ECG and then Cocoa Board and the rest of them. So if we go back to business as usual, it's just a matter of time, and we have to resort to the IMF and the World Bank for another level of intervention.
7: Right.
11: But I can see that as part of this, the PCI, the government has undertaken to conclude the private sector participation by June 2027. In fact, if you look at the previous administration, the NDC, MPP, and all of that, the reform structure benchmark target that way, I believe that because of election and all of that, these reforms also delayed. But one way or the other, we cannot continue as business as usual the way we have done things, because really, the consumer will continue to pay and pay and pay and will not get value.
7: Thank you. Dennis, how do we avoid and take away the fears of maybe what Justice Jones Dolce will say, create, loot, and share? This looks to be a different situation. It's a need we have had for a long time. So we attempted it through PDS, didn't work, and now we are back trying to do it again. Yes, of course. Just a while ago, there's been discussion about the AXA Energy matter and issues of bribes. 1 million to the minister, 250 to his advisor, and other things. But doesn't this look like something we already need? So it's not a question of being afraid that somebody wants to benefit. That's why they are doing it.
12: Well, I mean, maybe I'll keep what I have to say and address this first. I think over-centralization is also one of our biggest problems as a country. It's the reason why we have a lot of fear towards some of these things. Because sometimes I ask myself, this whole ECG thing is power distribution. Hmm. The generation is a different thing. Mm. This is power distribution. This is like the last end of the whole power need.
13: That's my
12: whatever. Gridco, they've done their work. The generators have done their work. Gridco has picked it up. It comes to ECG in its micro form. Now give it to us to use. Is that the case?
14: Yes. Yeah.
12: I have been to other countries, and I keep asking myself, why is it that ECG is the one distributing power to everybody in every corner in this country?
14: It's not everybody.
12: I'm just saying. I mean,
13: generally, yes.
12: Generally,
13: it's ECG,
12: yes. Because, again, in some serious decentralized countries, Equiapim North has Equiapim North Power Distribution Company.
13: Yeah, that's it.
12: Owned by Equiapim North District Assembly. It is owned by the municipality. They go and buy their power, and then they distribute their power to their people within their jurisdiction. What it does is that it improves efficiency, because this company has a smaller jurisdiction, smaller team. He's able to expand his customer service points to several areas, because it's just a Equiapim North. It starts from Obosumase, it goes to Eastern Premier. At Koforidua, you go to Latte. That is it. Ebri is starting from, let's say, Ayi Mensa. It takes you to Obosumase. It takes you to Abuadaka or whatever, towards the Nsawim area. So these companies, they go and buy. Go and buy the power. Where is ECG getting it from? Uh-huh. Where is ECG getting it from? Uh-huh. Wherever ECG is getting it from, all these companies, they buy their power. Then they distribute it to their people. In fact, it would even engender better competition in pricing. Because we are paying for ECG's losses.
13: Yes.
12: We are paying for its losses. We are paying for its inefficiencies. To the extent that we are even paying for its inability to collect bills from other people. Collect money. Its inability to collect money from other people. We are paying for it. So think about it this way. There's an ECG office, district office in Equiapim North, with a district manager. They are supposed to be having jurisdiction over all ECG assets within a district. Mm. But they are just a subset of the whole ECG thing. It's like ECG is in Accra and they have branches. Why don't you allow these smaller people, smaller companies, go buy their power and come and sell?
14: They do it in Namibia.
12: Yes, it's done in other countries.
14: They have regional distribution networks owned by the municipality.
12: Yes.
14: But then it's still a public entity.
12: It doesn't matter what about it is.
13: Then it's not about
12: job. It doesn't matter. It's about
14: this proposal. But I agree with you.
12: It doesn't matter what about it is.
14: Municipalities owning distribution.
12: Yes, they own the
13: company. It doesn't matter from the
14: public
13: idea has been there for over 10 years.
12: No, I beg you.
13: Why not?
14: So why privatize the distribution one and then the public
12: entity? Doc, I beg you, the issue about privatization,
13: public is neither here nor there.
12: If the public institution course, think they can set up one company
14: MPP.
12: And also be able to compete and get the business,
13: so
12: be it. But the most important thing is that ECG sitting in Accra and serving everybody in the country is the reason why, as we speak, my transformer in my area is not efficient.
14: It's not
12: because the organization is overwhelmed. It is overwhelmed. It doesn't add up that in 2026, a country like Ghana has one company. One company.
7: Are you thinking it's an overwhelming problem?
12: No, but it's not bad. But it's an overwhelming breed inefficiency.
7: The question has been, how do you trust an entity that has been making losses over the years? I've interviewed Ben Boache on this platform many times, of the executive director of the African Policy, African Center for Energy Policy. And consistently, he speaks to, because they do the research, he speaks to the threat to the sector, stability of the sector, by what we see. And now we are talking about arrears with $3.5 billion.
14: Have you analyzed the sources of the losses? We have to change the structure.
15: Until we change the structure, the losses will continue to come.
13: Because
15: when you go to Nungwa and Teshi, the same ECG that we are talking about is the one that's supposed to be collecting bills from there. They are unable to collect it, so we are paying for
13: Abobrosi, Abobrosi. People have connected power there. Nobody goes there. It's a government.
14: So,
15: hold on.
14: So,
15: you see, whole problem.
7: According to the African.

0: ability to finance its operations without relying on state support.
1: Let me, Council, let me elaborate on this. For me, if I want to do the politics of the day, we'll just keep going around. Because otherwise, the Minister for Energy told us that in 100 days, emphatical, is on video, in 100 days, he will fix ECG's problems. We are in how many days now? He said it. He was quite emphatic on video. He said it.
0: Yeah, but since they came into power, he's been telling us about this particular project.
1: No, but you don't have to tell us. He said he will do it in 100 days. Why are you telling us?
0: He told us again that this will be done in 2027.
1: No, but he knew that, but he said in 100 days. That's why I said I don't want to go.
0: He's allowed to change his
1: mind. That's why his inability to do it is obvious. We don't have to waste time on that. I still insist that in this country, we can advance only if we properly decentralize.
0: Yeah.
1: TUC's concerns about all these things is the same with all the decentralization efforts we made in this country in the past. When we wanted to decentralize education, they fought against it. When we wanted to decentralize health, they fought against it.
2: When was that?
1: Oh, let me tell you, one of the reasons why Ghana's education structure is still as it is now is because we are not being allowed to devolve properly. Basic education is not supposed to be run by Ghana Education Service in Accra. It is not done. I'm saying that the resistance is there. But whether we like it or not, if we want to stop having this ECG conversation this way, let's decentralize it.
0: Thank you.
1: Let's make sure that small companies.
0: Thank you, Prof. Let's hear you.
3: I've been looking at, again, that brings us to an interesting conversation we had during the national economic.
0: Why is the government bent on this?
3: No, I wouldn't say government is bent on it. It's a discussion on the table.
0: Mm-hmm. Right. No, it's not a discussion.
3: Right. And as you indicate, there's an IMF conditionality to the privatization based on this. So it's a conversation we are having. I mean, we may have divergent views on these issues. And I was just bringing out my divergent view, not government's divergent view. And I think in the room is only eminent Toby Afede, who possibly agreed with my view during the economic forum, the National Economic Forum. We're like, look, ECG in its current state, with all the debt, balloons of debts or whatsoever, is still a very viable company in economic terms, based on the utility it provides. So, like, look, why don't we list go public, clean it up a bit, and go public with it. In that case, there is stewardship, there's fiduciary responsibility, right? Because there will be what? Individual or, you know, agency participation, or those that may probably decide to buy shares within the company. There's another alternative we may probably want to discuss. But again, when we talk about privatization, I think that we are looking at it in the sense of, okay, we are just going to put the entirety of ECG in private hands. No, there's been a conversation. There's been an IMF conditionality which has been inherited or grandfathered to this current government, which is being looked at. But you look at ECG in and of itself, it's a corporate behemoth. And the complexity of power generation and, you know, institutional players even makes it more complex and more. It's that, you know, GMPC plays a role. Ghana Gas at the upstream side of things, all the way to the midstream where we have other players with Greatco. Then you have the last mile, which is ECG. But you see, I think that efficient, and thanks to the current MD, Engineer Pepena, who is doing a fantastic job in trying to see how... But if you're able to cut your losses,
0: I'm not going to fall for any heckling here because we are engaging a legitimate question.
3: And of course, the legitimate questions will be asked for what has been inherited for, but where is being directed to, we have to pat people at the back for also doing the right thing. And that's how we, you know, grow state institutions or even private sector institutions. So you look at what is happening now in terms of ECG. Some efficiencies and some improvements are ongoing.
0: No.
3: For example, look, metering and how to generate this. If you don't have an efficient system, there's a particular day of the month. If you don't issue the bills out, what it means is that they become deferred bills, right? That would hold up and would be rolled back in as debt. So if you don't have an efficient way of collecting some of these things. And if measure

0: efforts are being put to address this. That is some measure of efficiency that ought to be commended. We're not, you know, this is, you see, the case of electricity. We've moved from a country of energy poverty to where we are today. So to trivialize it on political lens whatsoever. Right. But come to think of it, Samson, and the politicization which we bring to ECG. Back in the day, who cared who the MD of ECG was? I mean, back in the day, right? This is to tell you how we allowed state institutions to function. But today, it's become a political subject as to who even becomes the MD, saying that people are pushing over themselves to sit on the board of ECG. Is it for the performance of it or for what else? So these are the fundamental questions we need to ask ourselves as far as what energy distribution is concerned. You know, I think recently I have this book sitting on my shelf written by the former ESCOM chief, South Africa, when he took over and what he faced. And they also had the good glory days of ESCOM until what it is today.
1: When privatization came.
0: Right. So there's a lot more to do and several discussions to have as to what we're doing. But I think also in this country, when we hear privatization, it becomes a very scary word.
2: Centralized. Especially
0: for a utility like ECG, which is why I think that the engagement on what is termed privatization ought to be illuminated some more for us to understand across which value chain of ECG are we privatizing, which hands are we putting on it, what is the process going to be like, what's the end result of what we are trying to do, and what greater impact can
2: the government's posture appears to suggest. Look, we are tired of this opposition, we are moving on, we have to.
0: No, I don't think we should be. Yeah, I don't think we should be, right? But again, another sector to look at or aspect of ECGs, we need to look at procurement. Again, where we commend the competent authorization regime to see what it's been saving of. You have transformers, allegedly, I don't know, or cables or whatsoever, that are bought, in quote, in perpetuity, right? Buy them ahead of time. So I don't even know by which time it's 15 or 10 years, they'll still be fit for purpose. Right, storage or keeping them is a cost, or it comes with a cost.
2: Okay,
0: transporting them comes with a cost, etc. Okay. So I think we need to have holistic audits. Right, I don't think centralization.
2: Okay, let's hear Kofi briefly, and then
0: some monopoly
2: and such that
0: some monopoly.
2: Oh, the time is gone. Oh, such that at least for some 30 seconds, each one of you can say something about how we honored the. 8 people who died in the helicopter crash. One of the widows said the best tribute or the best way to remember them is not organizing this, but to fight the galamsey that they were about. Yeah, Kofi, ECG.
3: ECG has been a crime scene for decades. They even buy receipts for many years ahead. They bought things, dumped them. So we know the problems. I agree with Dennis. The fact of it is they've shown not to be capable of managing our power systems. And what Dennis is describing is not rocket science. That proposal has been there for at least 10 years. I've been part of those discussions. For Circa, which I belong to, we've made these agreements. It doesn't make sense to run Kukurentumi's local assembly ECG system from Accra if you can't do it. However, let's get to the crux of it. The central issue why you have IMF in this picture is this. ECG presents a clear fiscal danger to this economy. And guys, it's not a joke that the financial issues concerning ECG, how much money they are taking out of our system, okay, constitutes a situation that can bankrupt this country. And has been there for so long. When it piles up, then we do an ESLA, we go and find some loan, we do something crazy about it. Meanwhile, power is being used and it's being paid for. So it shouldn't have that problem. The problems of ECG are three. Commercial losses, technical losses, and government using power it is not paying for. And let me say this without fear of contradiction. The thing that a private sector person is going to do is one, stop government from using power without paying. Cut you all off. Why is that difficult? And when they do that, immediately they start solving problems. Two, commercial losses is people stealing money that ECG should be collecting. Recently when they introduced an app, it increased by many 100%. It's just managerial efficiency. I'm not downplaying the issues.
2: But this is what it is. It's not difficult. Let me tell you why it is not difficult. Okay. Philip Ayesu started running ECG under the PSP, Private Sector Participation, as PDS managing director. Philip Ayesu doesn't have great, wonderful skills and things beyond anybody. But guess what? Without PDS bringing any money, just changing management and starting to crack the whip, ECG with the same workers, the same equipment, the same systems became better. Service became better. If you call, they will respond. So I know for a fact that if you change the management and you insist on they doing the right thing, ECG will improve without us putting money in it. Wait, let me finish. That deals with commercial losses. Technical losses is transporting power from here to there. Mm. Okay, there is a mathematical calculation about how much you should lose if your machines are efficient. Okay, we are losing more than that. Fix the machines. All right, so see, it's not downplaying the issue. We've gone around this issue so many times. Privatization, which you don't like, I don't want to belabor the point about what I've done, what we've been involved in concerning COSECA, but let me tell you this. There are many models, like he said. What we wanted under the PSP as a country was $1 billion to put in this area to improve the systems and whatever it is. Millennium Challenge Corporation gave us $500 million. We took it. And we promised that we were going to do the PSP, and then the investor was going to bring the other $500 million. We took it, messed up the PSP. We didn't get the $500 million, and that's why we are where we were. Now, if we choose that we don't want any new money, which I think is possible because PDS didn't bring any new money, we can change the management. I don't care if it's foreign or local, because MTN is not, you know, a Ghanaian company. But when I call, it goes. Okay. When PNT was doing it, I wasn't getting things going through. Let's get it done. If we like, if we don't want them to bring investments, as in bring money and therefore own part of ECG, we can pay them a management fee.
4: All right.
2: But I agree that the problems are in the last mile.
4: Okay.
2: And so go back to what Dennis has just said, because it's been there already. Yeah. There's no reason why every district should not own its own.
5: Simple.
2: Okay. They can even buy generators and produce their own electricity.
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2: Every district should
4: live smart, invest better,
2: do it.
4: Heritage Minus Christian do it. 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My guests have been Dr. Kwabena Yaku Otu, Godfrey Bokwing, Dennis Miracle Sabuaje, Sharif Mahmoud Khalid, and Kofi Bento. 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
2: 1 minute.

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0: 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Hello and welcome to the news on Joy 99.7 FM in Accra and Kumasi. We're on Love 99.5 FM. We are also on affiliates across the country and around the world at myjoyonline.com. Coming up, Attorney General says Ghana is working with U.S. authorities to pursue former government officials implicated in the over $1 million bribery scandal under President Mahama's first term that led to the conviction of a former Tema oil refinery managing director. We have all the details for you. Also, tanker drivers threaten nationwide shutdown over recurring road crashes with potential disruptions to fuel supply and economic activities.
1: We are giving them 2 weeks from today. If they don't do anything about the Bisho River and Tema Enkris Road from Vakobraba to Tor and to Kum, they will see the danger and the roadside of tanker drivers.
0: Also in this bulletin, the national qualifications slipped through the fingers of Kanjaga Community Day Senior High School and Fumbisi SHS as Our Lady of Lords SHS crashed with the hopes to book a place at the 2026 National Science and Maths Quiz.
2: We just want to say, like, we are happy. We don't know what to say, but we are happy.
0: I have details of that exciting news and more in this bulletin. This is Joy News, independent, fearless, and credible. In our first story, over five former senior government officials were involved in receiving and benefiting from bribes during President John Dramani Mahama's first term in office, particularly in the energy sector. That led to the conviction of a former managing director of the Tema Oil Refinery and Goldman Sachs investment banker, who faces up to 30 years in prison. According to official sources, he was convicted by a federal jury in Brooklyn on all counts of an indictment charging him with conspiracy to violate the Foreign Corrupt Practices Act, violating the FCPA, and conspiracy to commit money laundering in connection with the payment of bribes. Well, my colleague here, Maxwell Akrobotu, with a research desk, is with me with more details. So, Maxwell, first, give us a brief background on the counts on which he was convicted.
3: Yes, Hannah, the case dates back to December 2014, when Beko became involved in securing the construction and financing of a power plant between Ghana and Turkish energy company AXA, at a time when the country was facing a national energy crisis and severe power shortages. In April 2014, Hannah, he and his co-conspirators discussed paying $1 million to the Ghanaian Minister of Power, that's Energy, and $250,000 to the Minister's senior advisor. Bribes were also paid to five Ghanaian government officials during a trip to Turkey to view equipment for the power plant. Then in August 2015, after Parliament had ratified the power plant agreement in July, they discussed another $250,000 in bribe payments, including $46,000 to members of the Ghanaian Parliament. So the conviction is centered on the payments and concealment of bribes to government officials at official levels to actually help secure the power plant deal during the Ghana's energy crisis in 2014 to 2015, Hannah.
0: And we know the AG has some information on this. Tell us about that.
3: Yeah, so according to the Deputy Attorney General, Justice Tremsai, he posted on his X account that the Honorable Attorney General is working with his United States counterpart to bring to book persons who are implicated in the bribery scheme related to the 2014-2017 power plant development contract between a Turkish energy company, that's AXA, and the government.
0: So that's the latest from the AG's office, right? Let's now get to the phone lines and speak to the anti-corruption campaigner, Edem Senanu. Thank you for joining us on the midday news.
4: Until 1950.
0: We have just heard from Maxwell that the Attorney General
4: said Ghana
0: will work with U.S. authorities to pursue everyone who is implicated in this bribery scheme. Well, given that the alleged bribery happened in 2014, when this current administration was in office, how would we approach it?
4: And then transferred to Collegon or Roman Catholic School.
0: Hello, can we get Senanu on the line? We'll try to get back to Senanu on this particular matter. But for now, let's move on to the MPP and spokesperson for the party's flag bearer and communications director aspirant, Dennis Miracles Boaje, has accused some police commanders of exploiting alleged false communication offences to arrest and extort citizens, particularly TikTokers and other government critics. The party says the development is creating fear and undermining freedom of expression. The MPP staged a protest in Accra on Thursday, citing what it describes as a growing criminalization of free speech and selective targeting of opposition voices. Speaking on News a while ago, Mr. Boaje alleged some police officers are turning the arrest of citizens into a money-making venture.
1: Free speech is without limitations. Free speech is clear. Free is free. You don't censor free speech.
4: Free speech has limitations.
1: No. Relax. You see, there's a difference between free speech and if I threaten you, that's not free speech. It has a definition.
4: So that's the limitation.
1: It's a definition. That threat is not free speech.
4: All right.
1: I am threatening you. That's a different subject matter. The last time I made the point about this whole insult thing, the number of people this government has arrested because of insult, you have no idea. Hmm. We are the ones who provide them with support, so we have the list. See, most of the TikTokers issues, you haven't even heard about them. In fact, now, at the district level, the district police commanders have also made it an enterprise.
4: Hmm.
1: And they are arresting people who are going for community information center engagement and community radios.
4: And finding them.
1: Now, you speak, they pick you up from your community, they put you in police, and they tell you that we are a cocotte, I'll be them. And it's become an enterprise. Because they are picking the vibe from the center.
0: Well, private legal practitioner and vice president of Imani Africa, Kofi Bento, argued the manner in which the justice system is being applied raises concerns about selectivity.
5: Selective justice? I think those who are arguing for selective justice will have enough facts to back what they are saying. But those who are also arguing that we don't have selective justice and we have justice for that kind of thing, well, they will have their case too. But the proof of the pudding is in its eating. This government, and by extension, this party NDC will be judged after 4 years. 2 years have passed. If you draw the report card, there is ground to say that they have been more zealous in prosecuting people in the opposition and more zealous in freeing people from within their ranks. To that extent, therefore, you can claim their selective justice. All right. So is democracy under attack? For me, I'm not waiting for all of our democracy to be removed from under our feet and for us to fall down.
0: Let's now hear from economic advisor to the Vice President Sharif Mahmoud Khaled, who is rejecting the accusations.
6: When we talk about democracy under siege, you ask a particular question in all the discussions that has happened. Again, at the risk of not deviating, fast-track high courts were introduced in this country. Was democracy under siege? I'm just asking rhetorical questions. Persons of eminent standing were arrested in churches. Was democracy under siege? So these are fundamental and very important questions that I think we need to ask ourselves. A constituency that is meant to represent persons in parliament, by this I'm referring to SAL, was denied representation in Ghana's parliament.
0: Let's now try and reconnect to Adam Senanu about the five former senior government officials who've been cited in the over 1 million bribery scandal under President John Mahama's erstwhile administration. So Adam was saying that the AG has indicated that Ghana will work with the U.S. authorities to pursue everyone who is implicated. But then how should we approach it since it happened in 2014?
7: Well, I assume that, it doesn't matter. Government is a continuum. If the current AG is so minded, it should be a transparent process. Let's get the information on who were the five officers who went on an all-expense-paid trip. What were they paid? Mind you, it is also the $46,000 or so that was given to parliamentarians. So there's a whole host of people. Did a minister eventually get $1 million? Did his advisor get the $250? There ought to be a lot of work. And if you ask me, perhaps this is something that you want the OSP to do or deal with rather than just the AG.
0: But then what does this say about the effectiveness of our own anti-corruption and investigative institutions, considering that it was the U.S. that triggered the accountability in Ghana for bribes allegedly paid to the Ghanaian officials?
7: No, well, it doesn't seem right, because you need to understand that the financing and the financial arrangements were done from external sources. Mm. So it's not surprising that it is because the Goldman Sachs and then their partners in the UK, they must have a branch there that was part of facilitating the financing for this. So they're looking at, and they will check. You know, they are not going to pay millions and not come back and try and check whether there was value for money, whether the processes were followed. And I am really embarrassed that any Ghanaian within that system should think that you just be giving money to be paying these things and there was not going to be any cross-checking. And you assume that if you had your private email account, it would not be assessed to check. And right then, his private email account was all the detail. Mm. So I'm not too surprised. I don't think it says much about our own system, because the financing was clearly an external thing that they were looking at. And so they were more likely to do their internal investigations and find things like this.
0: Thank you so much for your contribution on the Midday News. We heard that Edem Sinanu, he's an anti-corruption campaigner. Well, Ghana's fuel distribution network could face major disruptions as tanker drivers threaten to park their vehicles nationwide within 2 weeks unless government urgently addresses dangerous road conditions that continue to claim the lives of drivers. The warning comes after another fatal crash at the Brimso Bridge in the Eastern region this week, where a tanker driver and his mate lost their lives. Here's the chairman of the Ghana National Petroleum Tanker Drivers Union, George Nyanu.
1: Today, if they don't do anything about the Brimso River and Tema Enkris Road from Vakod River to Tor and to Kpom, they will see the danger and the wrong side of tanker drivers. If His Excellency the President is listening, then he should listen carefully. I salute him wherever he is. I respect him. But it's like some of his ministers have sat down, they close their eyes on some certain things. We are on the ground. All the ministers, most of them, when they are traveling, they travel with flight. But we use the road mostly, portals, wherever we know. So when we call you as minister to address it or to discuss with you, and you refuse to open your door, then what are you trying to tell us? All tanker drivers who are listening to me, please, take note and take note from today that we are giving authorities 2 weeks. If the 2 weeks elapse and nothing has been done, when you hear the whistle blowing, please, wherever you are, park your truck.
0: That was Chairman of the Ghana National Petroleum Tanker Drivers Union, George Nyanu.

0: I'm very excited because we won our contest. We only pray and hope to do better next time.
1: I'm super excited because they were expecting more. Though we know that we've tried, but we just want to say, like, we are happy. We don't know what to say, but we are happy.
2: What about your teacher? Tell me how you're feeling.
3: Yeah, I'm excited for this second time that we have qualified. But last year, I was more excited than this year. Even though I expect my girls to have performed better than this, I think they overlook the schools we have been paired with. And because of that, they are relaxed. And I hope from here, we'll put things together to wake them up.
4: Congratulations to Our Lady of Lourdes Senior High School for securing the Upper East Region's ticket to the 2026 National Science and Maths Quiz. And that's it for the news with me, Hannah Odame. 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

0: In the book of Psalm, chapter 63, verse 1, David said, "Early will I seek thee." Abraham was an early riser. Joshua was an early riser. Moses was an early riser. Jesus prayed early in the morning. David also prayed early in the morning. What about you? Be an early riser as you join God's servant, the pastor, Obed Joy Obing, on Prayer Line on Love 99.5 FM from Mondays through to Fridays, 2 a.m. to 5 a.m. each day. Prayer Line, the presence of the Lord is here. 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
1: Martin Luther King Jr. once said, and I quote, "Injustice somewhere is a threat to justice everywhere," unquote. Some interventions that are nuisance either don't inure to the common good of mankind. The chair panel of judges, our great timekeeper, co-debaters, ladies and gentlemen, bonjour.
2: 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And who will be crowned the 2026 Love FM Cal Chaco Toothpaste High School's debate champions? 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

Bueno, sí, sexy body. 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It's too late indeed. You know, this song is going out to the men that lost people because of their ego. You know, there are some people, eh? No matter what you do to them, eh? The narcissistic people, they will make you feel like you're a horrible person. And they will do and do and do. Because of their ego, they will leave good men and women. Na muhu say omo exes ni nkofo ruli no mu treat you omo better. Then their pressure is rising. Na adrin ni tinke. Na aye too late. You feel it? It's too late. Ajay, what's he saying? What's he saying? Ajay, it's too late. You lost a good one. My ye obi dia. Obi ashemi kawao. Imagine seeing your ex singing this song when you actually know that she was a good one indeed. But wahuma swa born in tea. You lost that beautiful human being. Hey, hey, hey. Monster sound. Mm-hmm. Anyway, welcome to your favorite afternoon show on every single Saturday, Gift of Songs. You know, this place is the only place where you get to let your musicness flow. And I'm kandeng. We give you the opportunity to request your favorite song. What song that you want to jam to this afternoon? What song you want to dance to? Whatever song that makes your day. You know, Saturday is about staying home, relaxing, having fun. Maybe you're washing, you're cooking, you're doing some chores in the house, you're hanging out, you are at work. You know, the artisans, most of you, most of you, you are still working on Saturdays. Maybe you need some song to accompany you while you work, while you travel, because Saturdays we travel a lot, going to funerals, weddings, and all of that. I am here for you on Gift of Songs, for you to request all your favorite songs. I play for you. Now I check it out, yo. What is here? My name is Ahinkind, the only lady with a swag on the airways. Zam Zin. I will be your host from now, which is 3 minutes past the hour one. I'll be with you from now till 4 p.m. I'll be with you here for 3 hours straight. You know, I've been playing the song from 12:15, but for Gift of Songs, officially starts at 1. But I'm here with you till 4 p.m. All you have to do is just send me your request and I'll play the song for you. But before then, let's do Roka. Let's do Roka. You know the roll call, right? Today I'm using the WhatsApp line and also TikTok. So if you know you're watching me right now on TikTok, just roll call. You give me your name, your location, and I'll shout you out, you and your location out in the Hood Boys. That's it. So if you know you're watching me right now in Instagram, just tell me, Ahinka, my name is Soso and So, watching you live inside Instagram. Name a shout out. I think we're going to end the roll call 12:10. 1:10. We're using 5 minutes. Or should I make it 6 for the roll call? This is coming from Francis. Francis says, Ahinka, you're live and colored inside Ada. Okay. Rifle inside Winneba. Let's go. Shout out going out to Rifle inside Winneba. Shout out going out to MC Osei inside Asante Mampon. Asante Mampon Domi. McCarthy is saying loud inside Sotium. Collect your gun. Hold your gun, Sotium. Gilbert is live inside England. Yanko Yako International. Yanko. Yako International. Somebody say international. This is coming from Dr. Coleman, and he's saying we're live inside the UK. UK bro, no beso. Kenny Main from Atasomaso. Hey, Santasi Niafono. So what you see? This is Derek from Kumasi. Derek from where? I mean Kumasi. Kumasi where? Okay.
Dr. Coleman is saying leads. But for my listeners, please, 055-111-995. 055-111-995. Send it to me on the WhatsApp. Roll call.

This one says, hello, please. My name is Benzi Baniro, listening to you from Koforidua Flowers. Yanko. Shout out to Koforidua.

Lucky J Beat says, listening to you from Germany. Teacher Kojo from Odium. Lionel watching you from London. Hey, now listeners on the way. I brought your phone and I drew her. This one is coming from my one and only brother Miller, watching us live inside Ramsia. That's how we like it in the town. That's how we like it in the town. We have 3 more minutes for the roll call. Send it now. 055-111-1995. Send me a WhatsApp message now. Roll call. Where are you listening to me from? Let's chat you up.

This one says, hello, Ahenkan. This is Asampana from Achuma Akropon. Asampana. Loud inside Achuma Akropon. Let's go. Okay, this one is coming from Opari George. Listening to you from Boaké, Côte d'Ivoire. Yeah, du French memo. Comment ça va? Ça va bien? Et toi?

Hey, Kwaku Ralph, and then you would rather to. Kwaku would rather to. Hey, Ralph on Tanafaku in Yanom, Ralph on Tanafaku. This is coming from Ralph, Kwaku Ralph, saying, I think a good afternoon inside Adwato. Kwaku Ralph, Tanafaku. And now we inchi. It's now we inchi. And now we Adwato. Kwaku Ralph. Anyway, shout out going out to all Adwato fam, eh? This one says, Ahinkind, this is our favorite Tuesday Royals, of course. Koshia Kabe, plugged inside Ahinshine Bonshium. Shout out going out to all Ahinshine Bonshium. People listening to me because of Koshia Kabe. Zamzen. This one is saying, Ahinkind, Nakem Pipapebi, Opoku, listening to you from a Doom Cast Royal Enterprise. Shout out going out to all the Cast Royal Enterprise people. If you are inside the store right now, purchasing anything from Nak MP, Charlie. Michachamu.

Okay, let me do a bit from the TikTok, then we move straight into the requesting. And this is Eddie K, and he says, I'm watching you live from the US. Maxi Yose is saying, biggest greetings to the sub chief of Asante Mampon, Domi Township, Nana Ose Akoto, the second. Okay. Max Spencer watching you live from Ayangbo, Soro, in the Volta region. I'm sorry for butchering the name, okay? But I know you know where you're watching me from. Oh my days. Some of the names are so heavy on the lips, isn't it? I have to go and polish my ewe. Yes, Aria. Ayagbo. Sorry. Oh, sorry. Remember for school. This is Frank inside Birmingham, UK. Birmingham, UK. Frank. Okay. Thank you so much. Guys, that is all. The time for the shutout.

0: We are moving on to their requesting. Send me your request right now. 055-111-995. Gift of songs. What do you want me to play for you this afternoon? Let's go. What do you want me to play for you? Send me the request now. If you're on TikTok, send it through the comment section. 055-111-995. But I am going to request mine. Today, I'm feeling rebellious. I'm feeling rebel. And I'm going to the camp of my brother, Black Sheriff. Yes, we are both Akunini Materials, Kumasi Academy. So, you know, the boy is my boy. I'm a Matatins. Let's go. I'm doing Rebel Music by Black Sheriff. And this is the song. When I come back, I'll start delving into your playlist. Let's go.
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Moving straight to our first request of the afternoon. This is coming from Frank, and he's saying, "I think I please play me Non Living Thing by Shakodie featuring Oxlade. This is your song, and enjoy."

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Cool. 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Yeah. I guess I didn't get the memo. 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

0: And I thought I was tripping. 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Huh? And I could see that something was missing. Me my woolly Betty, I never kept you in the kitchen. Cause no. Superwoman and I believe in your vision.
1: What else?
0: Can't bring him in hope, but I was wishing. Yeah. See me, yeah, because when I talk, you know they listen. Ah. Me ne bema, but you took

Moving on, this one is coming from BB, and he says, I'm listening to you from Kofaridia. Please play me Journey by Benzi Binero. Anyway, BB, this is your song, and enjoy.

I'm gone. This one is coming from Kodra Max Spencer, and he's saying, "I hey, can I please play me Victory by Black Sharif? This is your song, and enjoy."

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He's saying, Ahin, can please repeat the rebel music for me? This is Asampana. Asampana, my baby boy. This is your song and enjoy.

It seems a lot of people are enjoying the Black Hole vibe this afternoon. This one is also coming from MC Ose, and he says, please play me Pop Star by Black Sharif. This is your song, and enjoy.

Star. This one says, good afternoon. My name is Israel Ekene, listening to you from Kumasi Central Market. Please play me Blessed and Alive by Rude Boy featuring Chakadie. This is your song and enjoy.

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This is Mansour recording from Ababu number one, Sir Black Man Design, where quality footwear is made. Ankan, energy from Rantown, to all the listeners of Love FM. Thank you.

0: Moving on, this one is coming from Rightful, and Rightful is saying, please play me Accra Girls by Molly featuring Takodia and Melissa. This is your song, and enjoy.
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Anyway, this one is coming from Giovanni, and he wants us to play him Ashake Ashambe. This is your song, and enjoy.

This one says, good afternoon, Ahinka. I am Kweku Raf. Inside Aduatu, my mom's place. You are trying to justify, but anyway. Please play me Fachemi from Kwabena Kwabena featuring Obapa Christie. Going out to Efia Sefa of Inche. Wishing myself a speedy recovery and all Love FM listeners. Okay. Thank you. Thank you too, Mr. Rav, that is trying to tell us that he's at his mom's. Anyway, enjoy.

This is coming from Kweku Obosu, and he's saying he wants me to play Deserve My Love by Sakaria. Anyway, this is his song, and enjoy.

And what this one says, good afternoon, sweet as I hang kind, trust you good, I'm good. Please play me, you know, Easy by Sarkodie featuring Dope Nation. And the song came out yesterday, guys. So in case you have not heard it, this is a new track in the system. My greetings going out to yourself, Josie, Farida, Banahini, Priscilla, Brakofi, Kalusha, and happy glorious birthday to Evelyn at Champon, aka Ajua Intima at Atonsu S Line, and not forgetting all chat and chill. This chat and chill people. WhatsApp group members, please. This is coming from Krusha Kobe inside a Hinsign Bunshio. Hey, Krusha Kobe, this is your song. Enjoy.

0: you think it is easy for him to be the landlord of rap in Ghana, do one make we see. If you say it be easy, hey, do one make we see. All those who started with him, it be at the bench. Thank you. This one says, good afternoon, Ahinka. My name is Alibaba Foster from Ofori Chrome. Please play me Jane Z by Famia. Shout out going out to Rita, Eunice, peace and patience, and yourself. Say, Baga, this is your song, and enjoy.
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Good afternoon, Anahinkai. Please, can you play me Happy Day by Ratty Ghana featuring Kim Paluta? Thank you very much. I am Wafa K inside of Orichrome News Site. Love you all. The song goes out to Maya, Kojo, Obakia, Esther Hagan, aka Tycho, and then Statna. Love you all. Love you too. This is your song. Enjoy.

Anyway, this one is coming from Eto inside, I think it's Etu, yeah. Eto inside Kasi, and he wants me to play him in Shuteni by Master G, Master KG, and Emo. This is your song, and enjoy.

go back. I'm in the go back territory. This one says, "Hey, mom, I'm wealthy from Bumsu. Please play me Therapy by Stone Boy. The part I like most is, I love it when you lie to me. 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That it feel like therapy." Anyway, this is your song and enjoy.

we're moving on. This is coming from Wahini from Finland, and he says, I can please play me God's Time by Kweku Darlington. This is your song, and enjoy.

Hello, good afternoon. Ahinkan Papa B. And this is on the Kalosha Functions. Ahinkan, I want you to play me Bob Marley's Natural Mystic for the listening pleasure of yourself and to my man DJ Apozo Mansuru, to the great boss Rahel, Josephine, Mauli, and to all the good listeners of this great show, The Gift of Song. Thank you so much, Ahinkan. Bye. I like the show, and then just keep it up. We are now understanding your voice. We are now getting used to it, and definitely every Saturday without Ahinkan's voice, the Saturday is half day. Thank you so much. Bye.

Anyway, this is coming from Ray, and Ray is saying, "Ahinkai, I want you to play me Boasting by Lekrae featuring Anthony Evans, and is going out to All Spirit FM 88.3. And I should tell them that it's coming from their formal accountant. Okay. Anyway, Ray, this is your song, and enjoy.

This one says, I ain't kind. Good afternoon, dear. This is coming from Agama Pecher. Hey. From KNUSD. Shout out going out to my forever grateful mom, Abna and Chua, and brothers Clement and Osikani, requesting Trap Assembly, Kofi Mole, and Kwame Eugene to you and all loved ones at KNUST and Azija. Thank you. Thank you too. This is your song and enjoy.

Nah, this song is a vibe. Hey, this song is a vibe. It's a vibe. It's a vibe. Nah, I like it. You know, it's the first time I'm hearing it. What? This is the first time I'm hearing this song. I didn't know. Ah, come on. Anyway, this one says, please play me I Don't Need You by Fancy Get Them featuring Rude Boy. To everyone listening, I am Tofik, Bambara. Hey, what do you mean? Tofik Bambara from Bokrom Zone. Okay, this is your song and enjoy.

0: Now moving on, this one is saying, hi Henkai, kindly play me Kweku Darlington's Nyansa from Owari Emmanuel, aka Kofi Stain, inside in Patasia headquarters, Barbarin Salon and Business Center, going out to all my customers. Now let me address this, please. When you send your request to me, if you send it once to me, I play it accordingly from the bottom up. So if you sent it first, yours will be played first. But in the situation where you keep spamming, you sent it at 1:22, you come and send it at 1:30, 1:31, you come and send it at 2, you come and the more you're sending it, the more your message will move from the bottom to the top. And moving from the bottom to the top means you just sent it. So I will not see the time exactly you sent your message. So I'm sure if you're a spammer and you spam messages, you would think I'm not playing your song on purpose. But no, it's because of what you are doing. Please, if you send a request, leave it one pay. This request, I just saw that he sent it way earlier, but he kept spamming and spamming. And so please, ladies and gentlemen, what send it back up. So I just say, so that I will play for you. No matter the message you send, I will play your song for you. Anyway, this is your song and enjoy.
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2: Whoa!

And that is Kwaku Darlington right now with Nyansa. He's teaching you how to have sense. You feel me? This one is coming from Ohima Inside IPT. And she's saying, I can't play me any song from Kitty. This is Signature by Kitty.

This one says, I am Obin Pena inside Potassi. If you love me, play me if I love you. So what if I don't love you? If you love me, play me Odanuwa Payback. Could you entry that song? They give me organic nostalgia straight to my soul. Mr. Music Man, no be nickname for nothing. Anyway, this is your song and enjoy.

But this song is nice, oh Charlie. He is called the Music Maestro for a reason. Could you enter on my beautiful tune right there. Moving on, this one is coming from Engineer Steven, and he says, play me Onipa by Ochiame Kwa.

0: just want to say it's good afternoon, sweet girl. 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This is your girl, Nanaya Nayas, inside KJTR Dubai, second floor. Please play me M4 by Daddy Lumba. Shout out going out to yourself, DJ Rooney,
1: yes, yes,
0: Josephine, and to everyone doing the listening. Thank you. Thank you too, baby girl. This is your song and enjoy.
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0: R.I.P. going out to the legend himself, Daddy Lumba. Moving on, this one is coming from Shaq, and he says, please play me Little Baby's High Stakes for my listening pleasure. This is your song, and enjoy, Shaq.
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0: 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You're here up to 4. I'm going for a quick break. When I come back, there's more music. Stick and stay.
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3: Martin Luther King Jr. once said, and I quote, "Injustice somewhere is a threat to justice everywhere," unquote. Some interventions that are nuisance either don't inure to the common good of mankind. The chair panel judges are great timekeeper, co-debaters, ladies and gentlemen, bonjour.
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I don't know, but right now I'm having a liking to the song. The title of the song is Trap Asher by Kofi Mole featuring Kwame Eugene. It's a very nice tune. Love. Anyway, you're still listening to Gift or Song on Love 99.5 FM with me, Ahenkai. Keep your requests coming in. We're here. We have like 55 minutes more to go because it's 5-3 right now. 8-3-5. Anyway, 055-111-995. Moving on, this one is coming from Entry Freeman Boss Yakon. He wants us to play him Habit by Famie, going out to his friends and family. Entry, this is your song, and enjoy.

0: This one says, hi, Ahinkai. My name is Kasim from Bichim College of Education, and I want you to play me Girls Time by Kweku Darlington featuring Kweju Q to all my level 400 ladies and gentlemen. And congratulations to us in advance. Oh, congratulations to you guys. Enjoy.
1: Gift of Songs.

Anyway, moving on. This one is coming from Miller. And Miller wants us to play him the greatest Nathaniel, the biggest Nathaniel last me. For his listeners, listening pleasure this afternoon. Anyway, this is your song and enjoy.

Charlie, I love the song. 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

Jasmine. 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
1: Moving on. This is coming from.
0: Right now, the world attending to a different.
1: This one says, good afternoon, Ahenkai. Please play me Chairman by Premium EMF.
0: Everybody
1: at to my love, Olivia, and you, Ahenkai. This is coming from Scrubber Nana inside in Tinsere. This is your song, and enjoy.

0: Moving on, this one is coming from Akwesi Aura, and he wants us to play him Timeless by The Weeknd. Aura, this is your song, and enjoy.
1: Gift of Songs.

Hello. You are listening to Ahenkai. Good afternoon. Hope you're doing good. Yeah, this is Richie. And I need you to play me Rihanna Emergency Room featuring Akon. Shout out to my loved ones. We thank God for lives. 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

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This is coming from Kweku Raf. Anyway, this is your song. Don't come for me. I'm playing this because of your mother. This is your song and enjoy.

0: You can still send me your request. We have a couple of minutes more to go. 055-1111-995. Moving on, this one is coming from Eric Erickson, and he wants us to go to the camp of Bim Ifoganyo. And he wants us to play Mike Telele by Stoneboy. This is your song, and enjoy.
1: A moment of silence.

Moving on, this one is coming from 4PF Buddhist R. 4PR Buddhist. Hey, you people and your spellings. Hey, hey. He says, please play me La Russo Kili Kili featuring Stoneboy and Crazy Arta. This is your song. Enjoy.

Now my question right now is, where is La Russo? Where is this boy? The boy is good. Imagine him in the midst of the one God himself and Kwesi Adda, and look at his raga. Charlie now. Baby, a boy, yako shebi amunku tunu, arup tunu, efani mbremi, wate? Come on. Anyway, this is coming from Eric. He wants us to play him Rango by Stone Boy. This is your song. Enjoy.

This one says, hi, good afternoon, beautiful lady Ahenkai. Please play me Crazy World by Lucky Dube to my wicked friend B. She's doing the listening now. Hey. Hey. Enjoy.

This is coming from Leo Derrick, and that's going to be the last request of today. And he says, please play me OK by Boy Cray. Enjoy.

Shapa go Shapa. If you hear the song, you know we have come to the end of Gift of Songs. Thank you so much for joining me today. It's been amazing having you all here. Very soon, when I say Baba and Anekria and her friends will be coming on for Easy Joint. So make sure you still lock in whenever I say bye-bye. Enjoy your weekend. I hope I was able to exhaust everyone's request. I think I did. Thank you so much, my TikTok fam, my WhatsApp family, those who are listening to me. Thank you so much. My name is Ahinkai and I was your host. Catch you same time next week on Saturday for Gift of Songs. Enjoy your weekend. Please be careful out there. Don't overdrink. Don't drink and drive. Your life is very, very, very important to all of us right here. Because if I lose you, who go watch me and listen to me? Yeah, man. So please, see you on Monday for the hook, yeah? Good evening.

0: Martin Luther King Jr. once said, and I quote, "Injustice somewhere is a threat to justice everywhere," unquote. Some interventions that are nuisance either don't inure to the common good of mankind. The chair panel of judges, a great timekeeper, co-debaters, ladies and gentlemen, bonjour.
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12: In the book of Psalm, chapter 63, verse 1, David said, "Early will I seek thee." Abraham was an early riser. Joshua was an early riser. 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David also prayed early in the morning. 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
1: Martin Luther King Jr. once said, and I quote, "Injustice somewhere is a threat to justice everywhere," unquote. Some interventions that are nuisance either don't inure to the common good of mankind. The chair panel judges are great timekeeper, co-debaters, ladies and gentlemen, bonjour.
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10: You're out there. I can feel you now. I know that you're afraid. You're afraid of us. You're afraid of change. I don't know the future. I didn't come here to tell you how this is going to end.

0: day. Take it back. Rapping my way in my show. Rap Pabobo. From Kinsa. New guys. Oh, this guy says as you drop something, Sarkodie. And this is what I thought of doing. I don't know. Do you like it? No, you said Sarkodie.
1: No, Kofi requested Sarkodie.
0: And you said
1: and
0: what?
1: I requested Famier.
0: Oh, okay. Yeah. So we do the two then. Oh. But hey, it's time to take it easy with us on Easy Joint Love 99.5 FM. My guys are here and I'm here and we are here till 6 p.m.
1: And we are here.
0: Ose, my guys, and you are not my guys. My no, brothers. We are. You want me to say what?
1: My okay.
0: Boyfriends, I can take you three.
1: No. Threesome, you can't do threesome.
0: No, I can never do that.
1: You can't do threesome.
0: So maybe my, no, I threesome. Can't. Never. Sorry?
2: Come start your journey.
1: He will arrange it.
0: Send it to Peche Peche.
2: Come in.
0: What's up
1: okay,
0: with
1: yeah,
0: you?
1: Yes, so first come, first serve.
0: Would you shut up?
1: First come, first serve will favor you. Yeah. First come, first serve will favor you.
0: I'm actually not contributing to this conversation.
2: Hey, what
1: You are part and parcel of this conversation.
0: You see these guys.
2: 3-1.
0: Have you ever been beaten before?
2: As in what?
0: Beaten.
2: As in why? For choking somebody or what? And now for stealing or
0: as
2: I don't
0: in,
2: get
0: as
2: it.
0: In why, Sese?
2: Like I want
0: Missy,
2: to find
0: have
2: out.
0: You ever been beaten before?
2: As in what?
1: By who?
2: By who? By what mistake?
1: By rain?
2: No, I just want to find out.
0: Yeah,
2: why? More,
0: okay, so it means you've never been beaten before.
2: I've been beaten before. That was when I was a baby.
0: Oh, okay.
2: Or a child. But
0: as a grown up.
2: As a grown up.
0: You don't meet your meter.
2: Daddy.
0: Oh, yeah.
2: You meet us on the road. Prepaid. And I said postpaid.
0: Oh, guys. Okay, so do some introduction for us. Odisika. All of you. You are going to introduce the show. One after the other.
1: Okay.
0: Yes.
1: You're welcome to the show once again. Today is Saturday and your Easy Joint is on. Wherever you are, you have to tune in. Whether you like it or not, it's 99.5.
0: I like that. Kofi Amako, it's your turn.
2: Hello, our lovely fans out there. We are back. Don't flick the dial. Continue to listen to Easy Joint. This is the time for laughter. This is the time for fun. This is the time for everything you want to know, current or even not current. Charlie, we want to hear from you guys.
0: Great. Okay, so Bali will give us the intro in a jiffy, but you know we are seated. And without you, there is nothing we can do. Let me just say thank you for tuning in already. A big thank you to all of you. I have some special names that I will drop later on. But hey, we are here till 6 p.m.
2: Sure.
1: Mm-hmm. We have 2 hours fully.
0: Yes.
1: Booked.
0: And we're going to make the best out of the time. So let's get on the phone lines. I want to hear your voice. How the week has been? It's the second week in August, right? Last week was first. Last week Saturday was first.
1: Yes.
2: No, but looking at
1: we are starting
2: the first. The this will be week. Rather be this will rather be the first.
0: So this tomorrow is the first week.
2: Yeah, this will be the first.
1: Still
2: week.
1: The first.
2: Looking week. At how the month ended.
0: Oh, sad.
2: So, right. At least Thursday, Friday, and entered.
0: Is it your calendar or? You?
2: Oh no.
0: That's how it is.
2: Yeah.
0: So this will be the first week.
2: Yes.
0: Hey.
2: If you have to say first week is next week, then probably
1: yes,
2: you're going
1: we
2: 5 weeks.
1: We are still in the first week.
2: That means you are going 5 weeks.
0: We are still in the first week.
1: We are still in the first week.
0: Wow. Okay, so we are still in the first week.
1: Yes,
0: let's make the best out of the month.
1: Exactly.
0: I can see victory. I can see, progress. Week. I can see everything positive. Be here with us. Love 99.5 FM. Get on the phone lines. I don't know if you're doing the same thing.

0: So this one is for me. You like it?
1: Yeah, I like this one.
0: You know the title?
1: Not God. Yes.
0: You like it?
1: Yeah, yeah, I
0: can
1: like
0: you sing
1: that.
0: A line? No, you're not.
1: Not really,
0: you're not a
1: but
0: good singer.
2: I'm using 055.
0: Okay, you so know, we're using.
2: I'm using lines.
0: Melvin is looking good and chubby.
2: I'm about to say when you're cold. Oh, DBH.
0: Ah. Oh,
2: sorry, I'm afraid.
1: You know, let me put something, or let me disclose something. Melvin has been going through thinking school this week.
0: How? Why? You live with him?
1: You know something? One of the young boys he's working with has given birth, and Melvin is confused. So this small boy has given...
0: Giving birth is easy, Anna Amboa. For a man, giving birth is easy.
1: It is not easy. Unless you say you don't want...
0: We have a caller.
1: Unless you don't want to be responsible.
0: Giving birth is easy. Hello?
1: Unless you don't want to be responsible.
0: Hello?
3: Trying to get Nigerians to come into the country for medical tourism.
0: What is happening? Okay, sorry about that. This is my phone line. Hello? Hello? Okay. So we're picking your calls... 055-111-1995. The conversation has no formula. Yeah, but we have something beautiful for you before we check out. I mean, we just want you to take it easy with us. It's nothing serious. Hello? Okay.
4: Hello, Danefia.
0: Yes, good evening.
4: Good evening.
0: Okay. Thanks for joining us. Tell us your name, please.
4: This is Sampana.
0: Oh, Sampana is taking the first seat today.
1: Yes.
4: Yeah.
0: Thank you so much, Sampana.
4: But, Nanakia.
0: Talk to me.
4: I said, I'm going to think of you.
2: I like that.
4: Nanakia.
0: You know, because I know how they think.
4: Nanakia,
0: yes,
4: you are assuming the position of God.
2: Thank you.
4: Do you know that?
2: Thank you.
0: I'm not assuming the position.
2: Can you
0: allow me to finish? When you live with your siblings for a while, you seem to know them so well than sometimes even yourself. That's why I'm able to tell when.
4: That's not true.
1: You can't think for
0: yourself. But Sampana, what's going on? Have you eaten today?
4: Yes, I have eaten.
0: What did you eat?
4: Twice.
0: Wow.
4: In the morning, I ate
1: Wache and Talia.
4: No.
0: Wache and what?
4: Pear.
0: That's nutritious.
2: No, yeah, we look at you.
1: Was it pear salad or raw pear?
4: Pear ankasa.
0: Did you buy the wache? You bought the wache, I assume.
4: Yes, I bought the wache, but the pear, the Miami Tiffany.
0: Hey, Charlie, I envy you. How much wache did you buy?
4: Midnight is 16 cities.
0: Oh, okay. Wow. And then the afternoon, you took what?
4: Hey, Kofi Brookmayon.
0: Ah, Kokoa Atiton.
1: Yeah.
0: That's nice. How many fingers?
4: Two.
0: Two. I can see a moju.
4: Nabi.
0: So you know today you've taken like 45 cities or eight.
4: Oh, it's not even up to 45 cities.
0: Oh, then it's good. Do you buy water?
1: 16 plus 10.
4: Yes, I always carry water around wherever I go.
0: Are you going to eat again before close?
1: No granite. You didn't buy granite.
0: I'm going to eat again before close of evening.
4: Something light, maybe porridge in the around seven.
0: So where are you now? You are not at home, I know. The noise behind.
4: Yes. I'm at Kwadaso right now.
0: What are you doing there?
4: I work there.
0: Oh, you are work?
4: Yeah, I'm at work.
0: What do you do?
4: I'm in to call me operating.
0: Oh, that's great.
1: Oh, okay.
0: Oh, maybe media member why?
2: This is
0: Hi, I am a bro. Sampana.
4: Yes.
0: Your machine is running, right?
4: Yeah, I'm out of the shop, but you can hear the noise.
0: Yeah, sure. I know. Okay, so thank you. I know you're Sampana, doing well.
1: Nana, let me ask. When I was in the basic school, I used to have a friend. He was called Sampana Katapole.
0: Sampana is not your friend.
1: No, I'm saying he was called Sampana Katapole. Then I met another guy in our community. He was also called Sampana Katapole. So I don't know whether you are also having a Katapole.
4: No. Mine is a Sampana Avoko. That's all.
1: Avoko.
4: Avo A-V-O-K.
0: Oh, okay. Avoko. Avoko. Nice name. Sampana, thanks for calling.
2: Keep listening, right?
0: We're family. We're family. Okay. Thank you so much. All right. Okay.
1: But next time, when you buy the Brookman, let us have our share.
0: Is it two pill? Bakwa Yechim.
1: So when he had us, he buy more.
0: But I'm going to call him.
1: I'm going to call him. Would you? But we are some man. If you have some words, I got in a good one. I say
0: no. Like, would you wish when man and wish when you at the same time?
1: What the both fruit in the kusia and water?
0: No.
1: Try that one.
0: I don't eat like that.
1: It will go like this.
0: Buffalo and kusia and wa.
1: Ah, you've not tried that one before.
0: Never.
1: I'm going to
0: do it.
2: I don't
0: just eat like that.
1: Go to Ayam Kanta.
0: I eat where I got them from.
2: Now we'll be belly swag as in India. Never move.
0: Buffalo and Kosayanwa. The two are heavy now. Any night heavy.
1: Do you know my brother Ohime Teria?
0: Yes.
1: He eats fufu with paya.
0: No way.
1: Why no way?
0: How?
1: Sure.
0: Anyway,
1: you can also call us
0: 055-111-1995. Love 99.5 FM Easy Joint. It's a Saturday. If I need to remind you, we are here to just ease you up with all the beautiful things you are doing. I know you need a company, so let's keep you company. Until 6 p.m.
2: And release all the stress too.
0: The
2: stress.
0: But, okay, so I'm playing another. You said Kenata is your favorite too?
2: Familiar or whatever, Kenata, whatever.
1: He said familiar. If you get us Aquaboa too, it wouldn't be bad. I like Kenata as well.
0: Okay.
1: But do you have the Fekuma one?
0: So am I.
1: You don't have the Fekuma.
0: I'm expecting you want the Fekuma. I'll drop that for you.
1: Yeah.
0: Okay, so I'm expecting your call 055. Where is Mauli? He's at work, but he's not.
1: Mauli,
0: ask each one to give. Sorry. You can also send us a WhatsApp on the same line. Try and get through because we want to hear your voice. But if you can do that, you can send us a voice note. Let's hear your voice and all that. So give us your intro. Introduce the show.
5: Okay. Oh, me Ampa.
0: Yeah.
5: Oh, me rather. Oh yes. All right. Sharp one there. Should I still greet?
0: Yeah, do
5: you still greet? Oh, that's what you're
0: doing. Do your thing.
5: All right.
1: You are going to say 104.5.
5: So, beautiful people, we are on today as usual. It's your favorite and lovely program. Relaxation is rest assured. Easy Joint. And we are here with the largest chest, the big man, the big guys in the whole Ashanti region, and the calmest. Celsius, succulent, chatelent, lafamant, lady.
0: Wow.
5: I say my main machine in him, so why her is here?
0: Okay, so I'm going to do something. Do you have your phones closed?
5: You have our phones closed.
0: Okay, you have your phone.
1: Yeah.
0: Okay, so I'm calling your phone. Draw your phone closer to your microphone. Let's do something. You can still keep your calls coming as we proceed, yeah? Okay, so... don't answer the call, but when you see my call, just you know, direct your phone to the microphone. We want to hear your ringing tone. It's not ringing. It's on silence. No. Take it off. You just want to hear it. You just want to hear your ringing tone.
1: Okay.
0: Okay.
1: Jesus
0: Okay, so
5: call another person. Call another person.
0: We'll come back to.
1: Is it the phone type you want to know?
0: Don't ask me what I want
5: to know. My phone is very loud and clear. Let me open it.
0: You find out what I want to know. Okay, so Odisika, I'm calling you. Odisika, I'm calling you now. Love 99.5 FM. Call us. Okay. We can hear it. So that's your ringtone.
1: That's my ringtone.
0: Okay. That's your ringtone. Okay, it's normal. Okay, so Mauli, I'm calling you now.
5: Don't worry, me, I've increased my ringtone.
0: Send us a WhatsApp on 055-111-1995.
5: I've increased my ringtone.
0: I want to do something with my guys today. That's why. That was your ringtone?
1: Yes.
5: They've been hanging up as a boy. Me, not a son.
0: No,
5: Okay.
0: Maulis.
5: That's
0: yours. Okay. That's yours too.
1: I have another
5: phone.
0: Okay.
1: If you want that one.
0: You want to go and bring your family phone.
1: This phone is here.
0: Okay, so Kofi, I'm calling you now. I'm calling you now. Love 99.5 FM. I don't know what you're doing. Home or driving or shopping. It's Saturday.
5: What's a Kofi dear?
0: Kofi. Okay, so
1: that's a Yota champion.
0: Okay. Okay.
5: This is my United song.
1: Oh yeah, Araba stamp. So flash you, man, pick it.
0: So somebody call me. Okay. Call me. So then I'll tell you why I asked you to do that. Love 99.5 FM. I want to hear your voice notes on 055.
6: Can I
5: get
6: so many numbers? Which one
0: are you calling? Oh, come on. Listen. I think I had the best ringing tones ever.
5: Shaka, who is telling you?
0: No, but I was hoping to hear something
5: inspirational.
0: Something crazy from you guys.
5: Oh, okay.
1: So that's what I'm saying.
0: But it seems like telling guys are decent with your phones. Because telling unkofu ringing tones in your crowd. Whether a song or whatever, people choose to use some sound.
5: I'm okay. So 055-111-1995. 055-111-1995. You can call us and send your voice messages as well.
0: So let's do this together. Call us. Send us a voice note. Kofi Badrimba, I say hi to you. 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
6: Kofi made me web last week on the Melvin show.
0: Evening.
6: Yeah, evening the drive, yes.
0: Oh, he made you weep?
6: Yeah, Charlie.
0: Okay, so I don't want to weep now, so I wouldn't ask now.
1: Why, what happened?
0: I think I missed. No, he should not tell us now. What's that? Yes. Is that a voice note?
5: Yeah, it's a voice note.
0: Can we hear it
5: clearly?
0: Okay,
5: it's coming.
6: Yes.
0: Okay, so I want to do something. Okay. So let me say hello to Kofi Badrimba. Hello to Nana Boache. Asampana has come through already. Hello to Anklata. I was just trying to gather my new family. Josephine and others, their family. So Asampana, thank you. We just want to gather, you know, new family. So, but Kofi Badrimba is not here. But on the executive. Okay, play the voice note.
7: Nanabia, hey, four year old friend, the last one here. One ride, everything there, you will be 1 week old.
5: Who is this person?
0: I think that was
5: Asapana.
0: That was yours.
5: Coffee.
0: That was.
5: Asapana, this is serious.
0: Asapana, you are right. True. Okay. So, are you guys ready for me?
5: Yes, let's go. Let's roll. Control it.
0: Behind the scenes. I love the song.
5: Roll it.
0: No, not the one you were singing. I said I love the scene behind the scenes.
5: We know, yeah,
0: Kofi Kinata.

0: Oh yeah, oh yeah, in bed, yeah, then and now, yeah, I'm a niak. Hey, young boy. Say, say.
1: So the guys walked in here asking me, now you can hear everything. You hear me style, yeah? Okay, so are you guys ready?
2: Sure.
1: The questions I'm going to rotate it. You have to give me answers individually. Okay. And then when then you can also pick any of them and then send us a voice note. Tell us what you think. Because, Charlie, that's what we're doing. And nothing serious here. We just want to ease you up. Wherever you find yourself, whatever you're going through.
2: Forget about them.
1: Exactly.
2: Throw them away.
1: I mean, you should move on. Life is beautiful. Exactly. Life is beautiful. So take it easy, yeah?
2: Take it easy.
1: This is the second time you're saying this.
2: Oh, yes.
1: What happened?
2: Do you know who first? Because even before you think of any other person.
1: You said it twice. I'm wondering why.
2: Why is because...
1: Something pricked you?
2: Not really. Somebody was advising me and told me, gentleman.
1: Oh, okay.
2: Oh, sorry, be I mean... Oma, and then we really have been
1: you didn't know until the advice?
2: Yeah. So a lot of people are out there.
1: Why? Now we drink or for home first?
2: Oh, no. Family first. Who's that? There are a lot of stress and other things on
1: but guys. Sometimes it's not like you don't want to think of yourself.
2: Mm-hmm.
1: The thinking will not. Exactly.
3: Will bring itself.
1: You have your children, you have issues.
2: That is why I'm saying.
1: Yeah, so you even forget about yourself.
2: That is why I keep repeating
1: because you are so occupied. First. You know, okay. So let me go through my questions. So I have a few not too sensible questions. But I expect sensible answers from you. Oh, you want to be on your
2: feet? Yeah. This is a quiz time. Right?
1: Wow.
3: How can you ask nonsensible questions and you want
1: a exactly but because
3: sensible answer.
1: Oh yes, that's how you should be. Okay.
0: No, how will you even detect the answer is sensible?
1: Two wrongs, huh?
0: How will you detect the answer is sensible?
1: I said the answer is not too sensible.
2: Yeah.
1: Oh, okay. But I expect sensible answers.
0: Yes. But the question is
1: not too sensible.
0: Uh-huh.
1: But I expect sensible answers.
0: So how will you detect the answers are sensible?
1: Oh, I can. Listeners are listening.
0: So we have a judge out there.
1: Oh, no judge.
0: Oh, okay.
1: We have fracas with your kind.
0: Boniface and compatriots, we greet you. Esquires.
1: Okay, so my first question. Yeah? What game would you play on your phone?
3: I don't play games.
0: Boy,
3: on my phone.
1: Okay, wait. You don't play games on your phone. Simple. That's the answer. Goku, go ahead.
0: So if I have a phone that plays game, I will play the snake game. That one that the snake will move and then swallow
1: what
0: something.
1: Game do you
0: play? I don't have any on my phone currently.
1: You don't play.
2: Talking of snake and ladder.
1: Okay, so what game would you play on your phone?
2: I rather play Ludo or draft.
1: When last do you play?
2: When last do you play?
1: On your phone? No?
2: On my phone.
1: Yes.
2: It's been a while.
1: Wow.
2: Yes.
1: So listeners, take notes. Yeah, I just want to find out the Ghanaian youth today, Ghanaian men, because they are men, they are with me, or the Ghanaian today, what we do apart from, hustle for money.
2: Oh, okay.
1: So let's find out.
3: For us, if there is a game, we only play games
1: today don't push me there. Today I'm so clean.
2: Breast and tukuru has glued.
1: Okay, so if you had a small place in your house,
0: so who did kind banana unyare? Need to wear it.
1: Me why?
0: So say today you are so clean.
1: That was a good one. That was very, very serious. Okay. So if you had a small place in your house, untiled, would you plant flowers or food?
3: I'll plant food.
1: Maoli?
3: Onions or
0: already planting food.
1: You plant food.
0: Yesterday I planted corn.
1: But
2: house to you.
1: But I appreciate you planting food.
0: I'm fighting with the chickens in my house.
1: How would you plant? Okay, you are.
0: I'm fighting with them. Me dey bring them out kututu.
1: Ah.
0: I'm going
1: How's
0: time them? What would you plant?
1: Plantain.
2: Yeah.
1: Oh, and they be able to
2: trade. Yeah.
1: Kofi, what would you plant?
0: Cassava and corn. Yes, cassava and corn. Exactly.
3: For me, I was planning to plant onion, pepper, gardeners. Because of the recent galamsey
1: issue,
3: people think that there's this
0: chemical.
1: So why would you get if you plant food? Why do you guys gift flowers when you know there's food?
3: I've never given anybody flower before.
1: Why would anybody gift flowers?
2: Because you are copying the Western world.
0: What from
2: where?
3: I've never done that.
2: No guy would do that.
0: If you want us to answer for somebody, we will answer.
1: Because I'm thinking, when you give somebody flowers, what would the person do with it? Apart from the smell, probably. Or the perfume be a goomba.
0: And if you want us to answer for them, you will do. But me personally, a gift card coming, give TV that.
1: So if I give tea flowers, would I do you?
2: What kind of flower is that?
0: I don't want the kind of flower.
3: That's the message inside. Probably will give me some kind of...
1: Why would you keep it? Would you throw it away after reading?
2: If the flower is coming from me,
1: I will keep it.
2: But flower means love.
0: You can't give me flower.
1: I know.
2: But flower means love.
1: What about twin?
2: That means possible. Send our laptop down, possible.
1: Will you say that? So let's Saturday. We're taking it easy.
2: Yes.
1: Join us. Any of the questions, if you have any questions. If you have any question, you can join in. With the WhatsApp line 0551.
2: The flower will be on my bed.
1: What's your instinct right now?
2: My instinct. What is telling
1: what
2: me?
1: What are you thinking? Yes.
2: I'm thinking of probably somebody coming around.
1: Right now.
2: Right?
1: Yes.
2: Oh, my instinct is to get money.
1: Right now, even as you are here,
2: you're
1: thinking of how to get money.
2: Yes.
1: Wow.
2: Sure.
1: Maoli.
0: And from the start of this year, my instinct.
1: Right now.
0: And I'm telling you, like even as I stand here, it's still there. From the start from this year, it has been with me, and it's always with me to leave this country.
1: Okay. So right now, as you stand here, you're thinking of.
0: I'm thinking of how to fly. Country. I'm telling you.
1: You can't
0: my dream.
1: You
0: can
1: fly now.
2: Why?
1: You
2: can't
1: fly.
0: I'm not.

0: start of this year, my instance.
1: Right now.
0: And I'm telling you, like, even as I stand here, it's still there. From the start from this year, it has been with me. And it's always with me to leave this country.
1: Okay, so right now, as you stand here, you are thinking of.
0: I'm thinking of how to fly. Country. I'm telling you.
1: You can fly now. Why? You cannot fly.
0: I've not been to Nogoko.
1: Step outside.
0: I've not been to Nogoko.
1: Be on the staircase. You can fly.
0: I have to go to Nogoko first.
2: From the community.
0: If I get to Nogoko, I'll do that.
1: You cannot fly. You cannot fly here in the studio.
3: No.
1: When you step outside on the staircase.
0: Yes. So when I step outside, I'll go to Nogoko and then I'll do the flying.
3: So where does you want to go? Cambodia.
1: Okay, so
0: I have two states or two countries.
1: I know you want to go to the US or
3: UK.
1: Yeah.
0: Hey, I'm for 75 UK.
1: Oh, it's okay. Okay, so I'm getting to my questions right now.
0: Mm-hmm.
1: She is, so Mumu Yememantie, she is a kleptomaniac. Do you know who a kleptomaniac is?
0: No,
1: a thief. Obia on to mean jet, she said, Bibia Befa.
2: When you have a child, I cry,
1: baby. Very, very good in bed.
0: Mm-hmm.
1: Yeah?
0: Mm-hmm.
1: Normally, you go to the police station, you be have to send in apologies.
0: Start of this year, my instance.
1: Right now.
0: And I'm telling you, like, even as I stand here, it's still there. From the start from this year, it has been with me. And it's always with me to leave this country.
1: Okay, so right now, as you stand here, you are thinking of.
0: I'm thinking of how to fly. Country. I'm telling you.
1: I've not been to Nogoko. Step outside.
0: I've not been to Nogoko.
1: Be on the staircase.
0: I have to go to Nogoko first.
2: From the community.
0: If I get to Nogoko, I'll do that.
1: You cannot fly here in the studio.
3: No.
1: When you step outside on the staircase.
0: Yes, so when I step outside, I'll go to Nogoko and then I'll do the flying.
3: So where are you wanting to Cambodia?
1: Okay, so
0: I have two states or two countries.
1: I know you want to go to the US or UK. Yeah.
0: Sure. Hey, okay. I'm 75 UK.
1: Oh, it's okay. Okay, so I'm getting to my questions right now.
0: Mm-hmm.
1: She is, Mumu Yememantie, she is a kleptomaniac. Do you know who a kleptomaniac is?
0: No, Cheche Yemuna.
1: A thief. Obia on to mean jet. She said, Bibia Befa.
2: When you have a child, I cry, baby.
1: Bibia Befa. Very, very good in bed.
0: Mm-hmm.
1: Yeah?
0: Mm-hmm.
1: Normally, you go to the police station, you have to send in apologies and all that just to have her billed and, you know, have her rectified. You going for her?
2: No, since I go to.
1: Would you still stay with her?
2: No.
1: No? I thought you guys.
2: You can't keep disgracing me, and then because of your bad market, then I keep following you.
1: You pay debts almost every 2 weeks.
2: That is silly thing I would do.
1: She's very good in bed. She gives you everything you want.
2: I mean, sex is about exercise.
1: Mind why you laughing? I think that's what you guys
0: are doing. I said, let me come in, so I'm surprised.
1: You guys are always complaining. Whatever.
3: I'm surprised. The fact that is what we want. We want the quality like you, Nanagio.
2: I watched a movie like that.
3: Hey.
2: That lady, she went to a hospital where the in-law was put on a life support machine. And then she took the charger.
1: Mm.
2: And she doesn't know what she was going to do with the
1: It's
2: not even a phone charger. Yeah,
3: they cannot do without.
2: A life support machine charger.
1: Anyway, so you won't go in for
3: sure. For sure. But rather,
1: Would you keep quiet? voice notes. Okay. Nothing. All right. So you keep your voice notes coming. 055-11-11995. You can better start.
4: Hello, Ranepia.
1: Yes.
4: Meme phone kura game ni so.
1: Okay.
4: Hey, Samre, one toys idi agro. Oh, game one toys idi agro. Now, any bra ba bus system you move be go game.
1: Oh, wow.
3: Yes.
1: Wow. That's
4: Oba kon for there.
1: Mhm.
4: Tamai. Banra be da be sore na wa yi ni hu.
1: Wow. Wow. I see a name ring.
3: Yeah.

0: with toys?
1: Yes.
0: So all that can now play?
1: That is not a kind of play.
2: Oh.
0: But what
1: kind of play? The kind of play that can help men out there.
0: But I'll come back. I'll come back to the explanations you are giving.
1: Okay. Yes.
0: Can we proceed?
1: Mm-hmm.
0: Okay. And Nabi Isa
2: is Nabi Isa, Jesus Christ in Islam. That's how they call him.
0: Is that true? Do you agree with him?
3: And I've never heard him before.
2: And Nabi Isa is
0: Goviamako.
1: I don't know anything about that.
0: It's true. Well, this guy is right. Is my question relevant?
2: As against the cacao. We are tolerating you.
3: We are tolerating the question.
0: Would you date your best friend's ex, whom you know you are very compatible with?
1: Why not?
0: Your best friend's ex.
2: I won't do this.
0: What's your reason for not?
2: Then he's not my best friend.
1: What?
2: My best friend is like my brother.
0: Okay.
3: That's my thought. If you're my best friend, we are like relatives.
2: And he said you would do.
1: For sure.
0: Why?
2: He would definitely explain to me why
0: they broke up. And I
2: wouldn't want to go into my brother's shoes.
0: Okay.
2: You understand?
3: They weren't compatible by then.
2: It doesn't matter.
0: Hello, Kofiomaku says
2: he's my best.
0: Kofiomaku says he would definitely, he would surely.
1: There are a lot of guys.
0: You're talking about you.
1: Yeah.
0: You said you would definitely date your ex. Your best friend's ex.
1: Why not?
0: Why?
1: No. Why?
2: I'll not do.
1: Because she's sweet in bed. She's okay for me.
0: Is he the only one?
1: This is an ex. It's not as if she's still
0: your
1: there with
0: best it. Friends.
1: Oh, I'd rather say ex.
3: Because you are friends, I feel like supporting
1: you.
0: So, listeners, you are listening to these guys. If you have an opinion about any of them, drop a comment on the WhatsApp line. The way they're answering my questions.
3: At times, I feel like.
0: Would you,
1: are you there? What is wrong with
0: you? Don't judge him. He said you were.
1: What is wrong?
3: No, I feel like supporting him, but when he picks the thing, the whole conversation from my time,
1: what
3: moves me.
1: No, what is wrong
3: with you? Nanekia already mentioned that.
1: Are you asking for
3: that? Nanekia mentioned that. She mentioned that you are compatible with this person.
1: What do you mean by compatibility?
3: You don't really see that compatibility.
1: What do you mean by compatibility?
3: So, what is your definition for compatibility?
1: I don't know. You are telling me. I don't even know what's the best.
3: No, you are compatible doesn't mean the person is just good in sex or good in bed.
1: He's the one disturbing you.
0: I have so many questions. And I want to
3: bother. Mijo. Zova Mijo.
0: So listen. Okay, Meva Masia.
2: Okay.
0: Was that right?
3: You are totally wrong.
0: Okay, so I wanted to say Meba Wai.
3: Mebona.
0: So I should have said
3: Mebona.
0: So Meva is why?
3: Vamijo. Tamebona.
0: I contradicted myself.
2: You are saying a reverse of.
1: Can we go on
2: coming back?
3: Mebona, I put like Mebona. Yes, if I say Vamijo, you'll be like, yes, Mebona.
0: So why did I get Meva?
3: I don't even know like the Meva. Nuka is confusing me.
1: Meva is the best.
2: Oh, you want to say
3: Meva?
0: Exactly. You speak
2: ever too? Little.
0: Wow.
3: Ono kaka sebiya. Ono kana yuko.
0: Can men like you be tamed?
1: Of course.
0: Why? How can I tame you?
3: Somebody cannot be tamed.
2: Well, we have women that we also love, and you don't want to lose them. So sometimes
1: like
2: you
1: stay with I don't understand with something.
0: Can I keep you to myself?
2: Maybe
0: Kofia Mako will never look at another woman but
2: But then, when I'm walking with
0: you can't tame.
1: No
0: woman can do something to tame you.
1: I wonder.
0: There is nothing any woman can do to tame you.
1: I doubt.
2: Listen.
0: Wow.
2: When I'm walking with a woman I love, I don't look at any other woman.
0: Okay.
2: Unless in her absence.
1: What I'm saying is, can you be tamed with one lady?
0: What is going on? Out of sight or
1: yes.
0: can you be tame? Can you look at a woman and say, no, I have a special woman. Okay. So even though she's out of the country, I still want to be there for her.
2: Yes, I can do that. But that will depend.
0: But there shouldn't be bad. There shouldn't be bad.
2: There shouldn't be bad. When you give me the Gates' daughter, the Clinton's daughter, Obama's daughter.
0: And you say, you're only a dog, Ghana.
2: How much are you bringing to the table?
0: I feel insulted right now.
2: How much are you bringing to the table?
0: You drive Ghanaian women in your car.
2: What I'm saying,
1: you chop them every day.
0: But
2: if Obama's daughter also wants to be part, Obama's daughter wants to be part, she's a Ghanaian. What I'm saying, this one for Tons, you have a Zari
1: again.
0: Okay, so are you guys ready? No, apart from your parents.
3: Oh, but me, I can be tamed. Yes.
0: You can be tamed.
3: You didn't allow me, so me, I can be tamed.
0: Oh,
3: me, I can. Media, I can.
0: Trust me, give me high.
3: Media, I can.
0: I trust you on that.
3: I can, Papa.
0: I trust you.
2: On the grounds.
3: Everywhere.
2: On grounds.
0: Maoli will never cheat. Maoli will never cheat on his woman.
1: Oh, no, more blame on your back. No, man. Those who suffer to get women, the way they always do to their wives, they suffer. Those guys who have really suffered getting their wives.
3: But you know,
1: the way they are glued to their wives.
2: Bakofi, I also know some people, they find it difficult to get a woman, but they are very dangerous people.
1: How can it be dangerous? I still don't get your point.
2: No,
3: Frankly speaking, I did not even find any difficulty in finding a woman.
0: You see,
3: I'm just faithful. That is
0: he's honest. A woman. He's a woman's guy.
3: Yes,
1: he's gone. This will be like
3: right.
0: Okay, so apart from your family, that's your parents. Apart from your parents, let me. You have a voice note. Play it.
4: Nanagria.
0: Yes.
4: My friend's ex is a no-no for me. And what I want to say is, your friend X is somebody, if you date, you and your friend won't be best friends again.
2: Why should
4: that be? There's a lot, there will be a lot of emotions attached to it.
1: Why should that be so?
4: Okay. And
0: Danakia, yes, my dear,
4: will be a key pool there, and yet beyond. Now, also, Lebanon with him.
0: Yes, so
4: that
0: you can say, I see. So this girl was trying to explain that I know Namdia, and I'm saying, you know, then your mindset now, so can we move on?
1: Yeah, okay.
0: Apart from your parents,
3: start from here.
0: Who do you think is smarter than you apart from your parents in your family?
1: My dad.
0: Oh, your
3: apart from your parents, I don't know your dad or your sister.
0: I say your parents. Apart from your parents, you see anybody smarter than you among your cousins or whatever? I want a name.
2: Oh, of course.
1: I doubt.
0: Nobody is smarter than you. What makes you think you are smarter?
2: I have.
1: Really?
0: What makes you think? So you are even smarter than your Abuja Pony?
1: Why not?
0: You are smarter than your Abuja Pony.
2: For me, I have an uncle, my mom's
0: brother.
2: Brother.
0: Okay.
2: He's a scientist.
0: Okay.
2: And I know he's smarter than me.
0: Okay.
2: You understand?
3: When Maoli heckled you, you were crying.
2: Okay, I heckled you.
0: I want to find out why his scientist
1: uncle
0: is smarter than him. What did you do?
2: Because you see, when you are going to school,
5: you know subjects you can do and subjects you can't do.
0: Okay.
5: If that's, you want to be
0: introverted. That is fair explanation you're
5: understand.
0: Giving.
5: Okay. So I know when my uncle did that course to become a scientist. For me, I won't even venture.
0: No, I'm not talking about.
5: And even as we are sitting here, there are some
0: And you book me and
5: some I'm not saying. When people are smart,
0: it's centered to book money.
5: It's various endeavors, but when you generalize it, that apart from your parents who are smarter than you, I mean, we are talking about in general.
0: Okay, so your
5: uncle, understand.
0: So your uncle is smarter than you are. Okay,
5: and you know there are courses in schools that we reserve for smart people. Do you understand? There are courses for smart people in
0: school. Do you remember when we were okay? Thank you for the explanation. Okay. Thank you so much. I'm just here with my guys, you know, easy joint. You're taking it easy. Any of these questions, if you have an answer, why not? 055-111-1995. We are not having any serious conversation.
3: All right,
0: we are not discussing trending issues because hey, Showbiz Extra is coming right after the show, with Melvin and the, you know, guys. So yeah. We are having our own time, you know, taking it easy here on Love 99.5 FM. Yeah. Do you remember when we were five? Between five and look at Richard Opoku. Hey.
3: Sorry, I go. Nana, hello. I'm Isaac Oti Appiah, enjoying the show from Kochi.
0: Okay.
3: Your great. Best friend would be so disappointed in you.
0: Okay.
3: Sure. In you.
0: In you.
3: Sure. If you date his or her ex. And I wouldn't even think of doing such a thing.
0: Wow. Yeah. We have some decent guys Isaac out there.
1: What make them decent?
0: Will you keep quiet?
1: What make them decent?
0: Do you remember when you were 5 to 10 years?
1: Yes.
0: Between 5 to 10 years. Do you remember?
5: Yeah.
0: Which age were you? Which age do you vividly remember?
1: But the 5 to 10 is
0: in 5 to 10. Mm-hmm. Okay, so 5 to 10, what did you really do bad? To warrant, hey, then I'm here. Hey, stop the money. No, tap him.
1: Money, not to pull out.
0: Where have you been? Welcome. You wearing a new shirt.
1: He's not part of the show.
0: I need to welcome him. But you're wearing a new shirt.
6: Of course, that's why I came here.
0: Is that that's why you passed through? Hello. Because what's wrong with your microphone? Okay. I can hear you. Give me a hello. Okay, so Richard is in the house wearing me who's watching body tube say that. Hello. What is happening? Okay. So yeah. No.
3: It is still not coming.
0: Come and join us.
1: You're late.
0: I want to engage you for a few. No,
7: Raw 9.
0: Richard, how are you?
7: I'm fine, thank you.
0: Your shirt is nice.
7: Oh, yeah.
0: How much is this one? 20 CDs?
7: No.
0: Oh, but this is
7: a new
0: nice.
7: Brand.
5: It's a new
7: brand. My brand ambassador.
5: Yeah, that's what
7: they specifically did this for me.
0: Which company is that?
7: Fashion. It's a new brand.
0: What one? Which one
7: that,
0: is
7: that's
0: what,
7: the name?
0: Fashion?
7: No, you have Adidas.
0: Why?
7: You have Nike.
5: The latest brand in town is Tesla.
0: I think Richard goes about. Oh, who? Edibia label, Bia, but I'm not. No, they are not.
7: I'm not surprised. This one doesn't look like.
0: Oh, but it's nice. No,
7: this one doesn't look like.
0: But Richard is nice.
1: Now, who the belt? I'm not doing
0: this. This should. But what kind of belt is it?
7: Black. It's possible. As I always say, gabagoo, it's not just mad, it's not about
1: the belt. Have you seen the belt?
0: No,
7: No. Hold on.
0: I know you are fashionista.
5: No,
0: hold on.
5: But you see, I don't get you. Because Osi Anya Tarenko, you know, I used to have a lecturer, and there was a day he put his belt at the edge like that. So we said, oh, sir. You have shifted your hook to the. Is there unye bibi no bi nsue bi? Wudi adabi adobi ayi na.
0: Wudi unye bibi. Oh, but the shirt is nice. This beyond all jokes.
7: Look like you are talking
0: to me. I say, oh, build the body.
7: Oh yeah.
0: Oh, gym.
7: No, I don't gym. I do press up.
0: You want to be I do employed press up. As what? Macho boy.
7: No, I do press up.
0: You do press up.
8: They have something they
0: call press up. What do you hear there?
1: Lack of sex for us. What are you talking about?
0: Lack of sex for
8: us. They have something they call
0: calisthenics. You want to build your muscles.
7: Oh, no, when I wake up in the morning, I feel like
0: why not aerobics? Why press up?
7: I do aerobics, but press up is also an aerobics.
1: And like you have answered you, can we go on?
0: But I tell you,
7: yeah,
0: me have time.
7: You have no ramen.
0: I don't have time. Oh, she's saying let us here.
7: Oh, what are you talking about?
0: Mami, she.
7: But you need to can you
0: tell
7: me you are talking about him
0: and you want to color bend. Anyway, welcome. I miss you, Joe. I like it when I do this with you. Because all the Uba, who said I over so dressy, beep, so dressy, what dressy, but telling. And then they're top in the dead. Who said that so far?
7: I said, okay, I said too much. We are talking to Richie Lopoku. Have you forgotten?
0: No, I haven't forgotten.
7: The only guy with a customized jeans.
0: Not any of them.
7: I said
0: that
7: I'm seeing it and I boom.
0: Just, we're seeing it boom. Richard, you're welcome. We miss you. So you've missed a lot of questions, but we continue now.
8: Okay.
0: Yes.
9: Oh, sorry, I'm Richard. Singlet is a singlet was yana. Singlet and I was a was yano. Who can know who we are? Now go with the box. I can't want to ask. So red singlet.
0: A combination.
7: And only a white Valentine.
0: Anyway, so I was asking you if you do remember when you were between 5 and 10.
8: Yeah. Yeah.
0: You remember?
8: I do.
10: Yeah.
0: You do?
8: I do.
0: You do?
8: Yeah.
0: Okay, so you will start.
8: Okay.
0: Crying like a 5-year-old baby.
7: Ah.
0: I say, crying like a 5-year-old baby, you know, looking for his toy. Behave, cry, give us the sound if you want to talk. I just want to know, like you chasing your mother for your favorite toy, you can't find it, or you asking your sibling for your favorite toy, you can't find it. How did you behave? If you do remember,
8: I do remember the things I said, but I so don't remember. Us. I don't remember crying.
0: No, don't cry. Tell us what you said, and in
8: I remember. I remember.
0: No, don't tell us what you remember.
8: Okay, I used to do this when my grandma give me food.
0: Mm.
8: Then I'll be like, Nana Ambono Ata, Nana Ambono Ata.
0: What's the meaning?
8: Say Abomunasa. So whenever they give me food and then I eat the stew, then I tell my grandma, Nana Ambono Ata. And you know, my one of my uncles up to date, he calls Nana Ambono Ata. And then what?
0: Asa.
8: And then one of my uncle, he's called Ofake. So I used to call him Opate. Opate. And then he will be laughing at me.
0: Opate.
8: Then yes, he was a fair colored. So
0: thanks, I say
8: Opate, they were your popo.
0: And so I go. And you know, and then I go show you
8: what.
0: Because your pop. Now come, mommy, come pull.
8: It's not me. You need your man, no matter.
0: As a mommy, you come pull. Now go show your children.
8: And you know, around that time too, I used to buy a food from. There was a lady called Afuse at my father's hometown. That one too. Instead of I'm going to buy rice, I will mention her name rather so better if you see.
0: So that was over this guy.
8: So that one are 5 to 8 there about.
0: Wow. No, I don't still. I don't.
8: Oh no, 5. No, I don't. But then and every a whole 8 there.
0: You are okay. I'm only at 5. What do you remember?
10: Good. No, I'm reminiscing my childhood age. I think
3: I was very stubborn growing up.
0: No, that's not what I want to hear.
3: I just want you to understand, I'm building a narrative so that you understand.
0: No, I want you to hear. I want to hear how you changed.
3: I was very, very stubborn.
0: Okay.
3: But stubborn was now holding you. So there was this one time. there was this one time there was a guy in our area. He's called Kofi. And I was also called Kofi. Just that onone ya santina meme yanguna. So I'm called Kofi yanguna. And then he was called Kofi asante. So this there was this day and Tokwesi. Like we were about to fight. And he was like, we are my bow. Me just me for me. We are my bow, sir. I know super Jimmy. So I'm boa. And then I just started like and by the time I do the turn, now so who my body say we are is because of that. My body say
0: you were dancing and singing. When he knew, did you feel like you can beat him or you were just blabbing?
3: And I say, I said we were age mates, so at least nobody knows who can beat who.
0: Okay.
3: Yeah, so we were just trying to see if.
0: And then you were singing Kekle.
3: I was doing like a click, you to me, but make a click. And by the time I do the click and turn the 360 down below,
0: I see.
3: Mommy and my hands were just behind my back, so I went.
0: Did you cry?
3: I have to cry, Nana.
0: Okay,
3: I have to like hit the ground with my cheeks.
0: Oh, you did.
3: My mom just says, why? Me, I was just saying, what's
0: in then you cried, pa.
3: And I have never knew cry.
0: So,
3: I don't know the fight number. So,
0: from there, now, what was the name of the boy?
3: Kofi Asante.
0: Kofi Asante. Mm. Do you know where he is?
3: Oh, he's still in the town. Oh, yes, he's still in the town.
0: I see.
3: You
0: seem to be in thoughts. Are you okay?
3: So, why now?
0: I'm fine.
3: Okay,
0: so. Kofi between 5 and 10. You never cried for something?
10: No.
0: You never chased anything? Ah, what are you telling me?
10: Oh, it's true. Why would I? I don't remember.
0: You don't remember? Okay, you don't remember, it's fine. But if you say you never cried, because you all did.
10: Crying for something.
0: Or something you remember. Somebody whipped you or something.
10: Not really.
0: Wow. How did you grow up?
3: I remember those days, like...
0: Why you were indoors doing what?
3: A lot.
0: What was your favorite cartoon?
10: Tom and Jerry.
0: What did Jerry did that you still remember?
3: And I just wanted me, I doubt.
10: What did Jerry did that I still remember?
3: I doubt.
0: Yay.
3: And I doubt he was watching Tom and Jerry.
0: Nana,
3: me, I doubt. I doubt. Or she blew film on Tom and Jerry. Tom and Jerry and Kenuni.
0: I thought you guys had interesting stories to share. Because between that age, Nipa pray.
3: Oh, no, my stories are horror.
0: You didn't even do mommy and papa.
3: We did shooties. We do pilolo.
11: I did that around 30.
10: I saw pilolo, I did.
0: You did mommy and papa at
11: around 30, yes. There was a lady who broke my virginity.
0: At 30?
3: At mommy and papa.
0: You actually did real mommy and papa.
11: Yes.
3: Hey. Now open fake one, oh.
0: Let's say fake one was something amazing.
11: Then now open.
0: So you did a thing at 13.
11: Oh yes, at 13, there was a lady. If I mention her, then maybe
0: he tasted a cookie at 13.
10: What is cookie?
0: Cookie is the name of my dog. Nonsense.
11: I never break my bad.
10: Who's
0: the name of my dog?
11: You know, there's this boy who went to school, and the teacher asked, "What is the sweetest thing in the world?" And this boy said, "Vagina." And then the teacher said, "Hey, come here, bad boy. I will punish you." "How did you know?" He said, "Oh, sir, it is true." Then the teacher punished him. The boy went home with cry. Then he informed the father. The father came back to school and he said, "Ah, sir, you asked a question. My son was able to get it correct." And he said, "You have beaten him." He said, "Where you are quite a bone." He said, "Ah, now who's one with some penny bone question?"
0: Anyway.
11: That was some penny bone question.
0: You picking your messages?
3: Okay. So let's. This one is from Isaac Oti Appiah again. So this is what he says.
11: Are you sure not Oti Regevant?
0: Oti Appiah.
3: And yes, and this is from Kuchi.
0: Okay.
3: So this is what he's saying. I asked my mom's friend to buy me toffee when I was around 4 to 5, and she got me ahumka ginger. After some few minutes of tasting, I told her, Auntie Abna, me di toffee, me di meko.
11: No, what he meant is that Okacha Auntie Abna said, because me di toffee, but I got me di meko.
0: Okay, let me share mine. I was with this small girl. She had actually come to veranda. My veranda those times. And I don't know what she had eaten. She was crying. And then she stopped crying and said, I come outside. Apparently, she had eaten something and had gotten stuck
11: in
0: his teeth.
11: Yeah.
0: It was Susan. My dad said, I come outside. I remember that vividly. And then there were a sister and a brother, Kapki and me. Yeah. Me will always pull off his shorts. Odishena now a rock. And the mother will be shouting, the mother will be ranting. Then one day, Kapki was like 2 years. Kapki held knees, pee pee, and pulled it. And then he said, hey, Kapki, ja, koti.
11: So Kapki is in our midst. Kapki has now grown all
0: and
11: big.
0: I was surprised that Nee knew the name.
11: Okay.
0: It was so surprising. Because he said, hey, Kapki, ja, koti. Like, wow, so he knew. Yeah,
11: you know, this
0: I don't even okay.
11: And
12: there's this. I'm a chess, I'm a cobra, I'm a punching, I'm a saying, I'm saying,
0: oh wow! So you were lucky. You were lucky to survive
11: because you were such a
12: Reverend Akun. Bianca, man, survival.
0: Wow!
12: Because if you are not with the band, they come up from us in one day. They be that time.
0: Oh, I'm glad. I'm glad. Childhood memories. Okay, so I'm moving on.
11: Yeah. So I was like the story you shared. I have a similar one. There's this little boy around 9 years who was alleged to have raped an adult lady.
0: Oh how?
11: So the case went to court, and the parent of that boy hired a lawyer.
0: Okay.
11: And the lawyer was a lady, a very young lady lawyer. So when they go to the court, the lady lawyer was like, "My lord, look at this small boy's thing. Can this thing even, I mean, penetrate?" And then, so not when the lady was holding the boy's little penis, and then the boy was like, "Lawyer, Jim, yes, I be di for."
0: Nonsense.
11: Lawyer, Jim, yes, I be di for. So when the lady lawyer was holding the penis, then it started.
0: Hey.
11: I mean, coming up.
0: Hey.
11: And, the boy was smart and said, "Lawyer, yeah. Jim, yes, are you ready for?"
0: I see. Okay, so can I proceed? You feel sleepy?
13: No, me, no.
0: Okay. So, Richard, You have answer to the question I asked.
13: Oh no. Yeah.
0: Richard at five.
13: Yes.
0: You remember?
13: Yes.
0: What did you do? Significant.
13: So when it comes to chewing, whenever I'm chewing, I chew very fast.
0: Okay.
13: So I bite my tongue.
0: Mm.
13: And I was crying. So okay. My mom asked me, ah, what happened to you? I can't be
0: and then the designer Mr. Gemma. Anyway. Okay, so armed men were in your house. Threatened.
11: Armed men.
0: Armed men.
11: Okay.
0: Armed. I'm a robbers. Yeah. Threatened to chop off your two fingers or rape your lady in your presence. Would you allow them?
11: Oh, I'm going to rape the uncle. Hey! I'm going to rape the uncle. Now, you say, about the coffee on your veggie. About the coffee on your veggie. Me, I'm going to rape the uncle. Hey, now two fingers.
0: Under your watch.
11: No, you're there.
0: Richard, come back here.
11: Now, two fingers. Entire deformity.
0: Hmm.
11: And sometimes, why are you cry? Before I'm afraid to cry, I'm going to get to one. What you say?
0: So they should rape the lady.
11: I mean,
0: so why is it that
11: when I don't cry, I'm going to consent.
0: Why is it? Consent why is it that when your women cheat, you get so angry? If you would not watch, okay.
11: This is under duress, mind you. Okay. It's different from cheating.
0: Okay.
11: Willing to do something is different from under duress.
0: Okay.
11: So when you are at gunpoint and the person says that, oh, if I have intercourse with your
0: under
11: girlfriend
0: under your watch,
11: under my watch, it doesn't matter.
14: So making it very tougher. What if that Aruba was your best friend? Because you've earlier said your best friend will not.
11: No, I'm robber. No, I'm robber. Who is your best friend will even give you that option?
0: Okay, let's tell you. Mauli, so would you?
11: No, I'm robber.
0: Would you sacrifice your fingers or what your woman being?
14: It depends on the contest. Depends on the contest.
0: Contest.
14: I cannot really just get into somebody's daughter to sacrifice whatever for me. It will have to be a consensus.
11: I really have to understand the question before.
0: And the gunpoint,
14: yes.
0: Exactly.
14: I cannot let somebody talk about
11: the consequences. Or the Bible nearby.
0: Into one more with Johnson.
14: Exactly. Yes. No, Papa. Papa Nyesha. Boni so Nyeshu. Nana, Papa Nyesha, Boni Nyeshi.
13: As a man, what makes you a man is your ability to provide security for your lady.
0: Okay. Right?
13: And this is some of the things that when it comes up, you should show your
0: love.
13: You
0: or understand? You should say you show your what? Let me not preempt.
13: You show your manpower.
0: Okay, manpower. All right. Okay.
13: You should be ready to sacrifice. Okay. For me, I'm ready to sacrifice for my lady.
0: So you let your fingers go.
13: Oh yeah, I will.
0: Than to watch her.
13: I will sacrifice for her. Okay. What about if the guy rapes her and then later
0: chop off your fingers? At the same time.
11: No, we are talking about when you have been given options.
0: When you have been given options. Hello.
13: The trauma that ladies go through when they are raped. That will be more than the pain that you
0: So you let them chop So, ladies, you are listening to the guys. Okay, so for your
15: We've changed his mind.
16: I don't want anybody to talk.
0: Will you guys keep quiet?
7: Ladies, as you can hear me, I'm ready to fight.
0: I love Kofi Amaku.
15: We've changed his mind.
0: Now you keep quiet.
15: We've changed his mind. What is it? We are winning it.
0: Kofi Amaku.
15: We've changed his mind.
16: You see,
0: you are tall fingers.
8: As for this one, there.
15: You see,
8: I'm in the same line with you.
15: You've changed his mind. Obongasa. Oh, we are here.
8: You
16: see these guys.
8: I'm in line with you.
16: Should I say they are hypocrites or?
0: let's give us your answer. They say they are going to rape your woman in turns. Or they chop your two fingers.
16: Please, when we're talking, I didn't talk. Let me talk.
15: Conform yourself, Kofi.
0: Would you keep crying? And I'm here.
16: Please, can you repeat the question again?
0: I think I have.
16: Please repeat the question again.
0: I said...
16: But they are saying so many things. They are saying so many things.
8: Initially, you didn't add that.
0: Did you hear me say grown men?
8: Yes.
0: So I didn't say one man.
8: No.
0: When grown men, whether two or three,
8: armed men. Good.
15: Yes.
8: So armed men.
15: Realistically.
0: Not just one.
8: And they
0: enter your room.
16: So where was it? And on the floor.
0: And they threaten.
8: Oh, may one person make my jew too.
15: Exactly.
8: One person make my jew.
0: Can I finish? And they threaten that they threaten that they'll rip your woman in turns. Or they chop off your two fingers. What would you do? Stay there or give your fingers out.
15: If you imagine where are you, come and listen to Kofi.
16: They should rape my lady.
0: Under your watch.
16: Yeah.
0: Not just raping him. Ubeshe mama ye.
16: That's your problem. That's my problem.
0: Wow. Okay.
7: Okay, do you something? Like I was saying.
0: You're safe to be with a guy. I'll die for you.
16: Where is it written that you die for someone?
0: Why am I on Cassandra?
8: Mami.
16: I'm Ghana.
0: One
16: American.
0: I'll do anything for you.
14: Hey, Nana, can I help you here?
0: You are just a phone call away.
14: Nana, can I help you?
16: Nana,
14: let me help you with something here. I beg you, let me help you with something.
16: But Mouli didn't let us talk.
14: You are done. At this point.
16: Who said I am done?
14: At this point, me and Richie, we are out. They are having daughters. So just ask them, the two of them, we are not talking. If your daughters come to them,
0: Kofi, thank you. Thank you for this permission. Thank you. Your permission is granted. Kofi, I'm asking.
16: This question is overruled.
0: Would you be happy? If you don't just have a daughter, I have two beautiful daughters. If they walk to you, two beautiful daughters. If they walk to you and say, Daddy, there were men in the
16: is
0: house.
16: Is it part of your question?
0: Yes.
16: Or is it a new question? I think this question is for next week.
8: I am surprised that now Wyatt, when you are at the end of the hall, then you are adding more questions.
16: I thought you said you have your question set already. Is this question for next week or next week? Is it compulsory question or what?
0: Compulsory.
16: Okay, then frame the question again.
0: So I was going to ask you,
16: Yes.
0: Would you be happy
16: if
0: any of your daughters walks home to tell you, Daddy, there were armed robbers in my house. They threatened to chop off the fingers of my husband or my boyfriend unless they sleep with me. And he said, they should sleep with me. Would you be happy? Would you allow your daughter to go back to this very man?
16: Why not?
8: Again. They said, cry yourself. What's me about my
16: sleep, you know, you two times. Maybe I go share a condom.
0: Ah, there be.
16: Any armed robber that walks into your home and wants to sleep with, let's say, your wife or your child,
0: have you been an armed robber?
16: The first thing they request for is a condom.
1: I'm telling you.
7: From you.
0: Have you been unnamed?
1: I am telling you. So I keep telling you.
0: I didn't know.
1: No, I'm saying the first thing they request.
0: When did you quit?
1: Oh, Charlie. So if it's about condom, no,
11: but you think you,
1: so I keep you telling people to have condoms at home.
11: Don't afraid.
1: No, I got Ramobes too are afraid.
11: They are also afraid.
1: Because they also don't know what your wife is carrying.
0: And I'm Ramobes with a condom.
1: Oh yes, they would ask.
0: They have that conscience to ask for a condom.
1: That's the first thing they
0: need to ask. Yes, they want to be Ramobes.
1: Oh, why not?
0: Wow. Okay.
1: They are only coming for something. So if you have a condom at home, it's always good for you guys.
0: Okay, can I move on?
1: Yes.
0: Okay. So, listeners, I'll ask you the
11: following. Are there more questions?
0: I have more questions, though. Many questions that Batty say.
11: The only
1: questions.
11: Who keeps cooking questions?
1: AB, A2.
11: He keeps cooking questions while we are answering the questions.
0: So, you age well. Losing all your teeth with a crooked waist or losing your potency as a man? Which one would you go for? Age well with a numtutuo and usisiachia or obemewu?
1: And a numtutuo and usisiachia.
11: It is happening. No, you be here for home. I can't want nothing.
0: This
7: one is non-negotiable.
0: Akokwa usisi achia. The potency here.
11: Ah, yes.
0: Maoli. Akokwa usisi achia. What the potency here?
1: Hey, Masai.
0: Now one more sentence. You can kiss.
11: Akokwa usisi
1: achia. Now they are kissing. Are they seeing a kiss?
7: Ah, by say love making be a kiss.
0: You will not be, you know, have, oh, no more will have the appetite to kiss you, Anambwa.
7: Yeah, love make you very easy.
11: My name is Aomo.
0: Do you kiss
11: me? Oh, you kiss
0: me. You see me in our sound.
7: Yeah, love make you very
0: easy. You can't even bend to pick something on the
7: floor. You just
1: got like this. I'm right here, but it's been managed.
14: Can you put
1: eight to it?
14: Can you put eight to it?
0: Age. But Missy Wenyi, usisi achia.
1: That is it.
0: You have a crooked waist.
14: Good.
0: And you've lost all your teeth.
14: Okay.
0: Okay. Oh, and so then
14: losing my teeth, I think it will be somewhere 85 go.
0: Okay.
14: Yes. So Nana.
0: And losing your potency.
14: Me lose it.
0: Which one would you lose? Losing your potency.
14: Me 85. I'm going to go no. Me the here. I'm in financial.
0: But how do your teeth better?
14: And I'm in the marina.
0: Okay.
14: Last
1: thing every man want to lose, and in the memory,
14: 85.
0: His potency.
1: Yes, and I can name.
0: Okay,
14: so I was buffing my father at 80 or 81. That thing was not even. It was ojo ojo.
0: Oh,
14: 80. No,
0: don't you think because he was sick? Did you answer the question, sir?
7: It's all about the action.
1: Action.
0: So you rather prefer to potent. You want to be potent instead of losing your teeth.
7: I would rather protect my potency.
0: Well, what do you then?
7: Me here is the same.
11: Papa,
1: More questions.
0: I have more questions.
1: Now,
0: okay. So we are doing general knowledge now. General knowledge. Jempe. You say the end is kasiche. Yeah.
9: That's a goma. As a man, I can.
0: Okay. So I can't have these proverbs. I want you to probably try and say it in English. Tintonti. How do you say that in English?
14: Are you telling me coffee?
0: Tintonti. Yeah. If you should talk to a white man and with that proverb. Don't try to explain. Just say it in your own way in English, though. How do you say it?
1: Is it
0: my
1: only starting or what?
15: You are the one starting.
0: You are starting.
15: You are starting.
0: Because I'm thinking that young proverbs, you know, it's just meant for Ghanaians. we can enjoy their proverbs. But as a young proverb, no, okay, just so translate in a way to make somebody. Yes,
5: that's why we have African.
0: So 1820 is what? Deal
5: local payroll. It's like
0: I'm not saying explain or. How would you say it in English? If you had to put words together, how would you say tintonti, tintonti?
5: We are playing, but we are thinking. That's simple as that.
1: As we drink, we are thinking.
5: As we are playing, we are thinking.
0: Yeah.
5: Di agro no. Yes, I'll
0: drink it. Okay. What do you say, Richie? Come and say it. No,
1: tintonti, tintonti means, yeah, no mon san, yeah, five in you. So it's not about playing, no. Yeah, no mon san, listen to the word.
13: What it means is that so if you are drinking, it doesn't go with your mindset, right? You think at the same time.
0: That is it.
15: They are all wrong. Like, what are you talking about?
0: How do you say Yabani Ebeko?
15: Think you don't answer.
1: I've just answered.
0: How do you say Yabani Ebeko?
5: Our future will decide.
0: I don't know. Bia can be also. Oh, yeah. Don't you have a mind
13: exactly
0: of your
13: what
0: own?
13: I wanted to say.
0: But when he said the first one, he said it was exactly what you wanted to say.
13: But I said different thing.
5: You see, you are just fusing the ensemble into it. But the father, when we said you know,
15: we have come and we will go.
13: No matter how.
5: And just serious. What you say? And some of them say, oh, yeah, the idea grow, but
1: and so I know we are going.
13: No matter how old we age, we will still die.
0: I want Fedria.
15: Beautiful tree.
0: I want Fedria. Do you agree with what he said? He said beautiful tree.
5: A beautiful being.
0: Is a homophobia. Yeah. So beautiful being, you can also tell a guy, oh, a homophobia.
5: Yeah, you can.
0: A guy can tell a guy a homophobia.
5: Yes.
14: Then I know Mr. Name one.
5: There might be.
14: Homophobia is not the answer.
0: There
14: might be beautiful being.
5: There might be.
14: Me is homophobia flowers. That's all.
0: Okay.
14: My answer is my answer.
0: Homophobia is homophobia flowers.
5: You know something.
0: Go be a man, homophobia.
1: Can you assure me?
5: And they are landing.
0: But I'm offended. You have to say it in English.
1: In English?
0: Yes. Let me say I'm offended. So how do you say I'm offended? Oh, I'm offended.
5: Yes.
0: How do you say I'm offended in English?
5: A beautiful being. I mean.
0: So you say beautiful being?
5: Yeah.
0: Hi, beautiful being.
1: A pretty lady.
0: Pretty. I wasn't referring to ladies in Kwa. And I'm man kwana ye dwadwe.
1: Usually head din so be ka che be ma sa ho fe dia be ma.
5: No, e man. Na be ma.
1: Women, let me know. Your cousin and che be ma.
5: You can see your fellow. Okay. Fellow man.
15: This man me know a story.
1: You don't tell the story.
0: Me do we say.
1: Me do we say.
0: The
14: love of my life.
1: Mama mutofi papa.
14: The love of my life.
0: Me do we say.
5: The love of my life.
0: The love of my life.
14: The love of my Lord.
0: Makuma mutofi.
1: Tom Tom.
5: Sweetheart.
0: In English.
5: Tom Sweetheart.
0: Ah, that reminds me. You promised me a bar of chocolate.
5: Oh, that was last 2 weeks.
0: Hey, where is it?
5: No, they said last 2 weeks.
1: No, please.
0: Ah, Kofi, ah.
1: Tom Tom.
5: Yeah, where are you? Tom Tom.
0: Ah, you promised me a bar.
1: Oh, but see. Last week.
5: Oh,
1: how
0: can you promise?
1: That is it. If
0: a whole old
1: lady,
0: woman like
1: that
0: me.
1: That is it. Let me go to the
0: head. A whole old woman like me.
5: Old woman like
1: me. How can you do that?
0: You promise me a bar.
1: Don't address yourself like that.
0: No,
1: please.
0: But I'm not a teenager.
1: Don't address yourself as an old lady. No.
0: No, me patro
1: say. No, we need to say we old lady.
0: Ma, me penny or to say.
1: Penny say 24 old penny.
0: Nebi, oh, just.
1: Penny say.
0: Me 24
1: old. Oh, nebi, please.
0: Me bro say. Tie.
1: And keep it down.
0: Me nye tini.
1: Tisi, kwa waye fe. Kwa waye tama na oye young.
5: I'm happy that. Udim, diyama meni aji. I'm happy that you have abandoned the discussion.
1: No,
5: of
1: no,
5: the
1: you never abandoned it.
5: Oh, this guy
1: is not
0: nice. Oh, this guy. This is just a bar of chocolate.
1: Yeah, yeah. Okay.
0: And politicians are promising to construct those and all that.
5: Hey, you are promising quite grand yet.
1: No, this guy is not helping the show. I'm surprised that when the guy promises,
5: you're promising quite grand yet.
1: Oh.
5: That chocolate is the idea.
1: It's on toy.
5: Okay.
17: Promise to be your honor. Think again. I
5: don't think it'll be a day.
17: Promise to be your honor.
0: Okay. We have few minutes. We have about 21 minutes. Yeah?
1: Are you going to allow our college into
0: it? Okay, so you can call us. Yeah. As,
17: no, the arm robber issue, I thought we were going to open the phone line. We hear from the college.
0: Okay, so all that we've discussed, we've not discussed anything. The questions I've asked, actually, if you have any opinion on any of them, you can share it with us. Okay. The phone lines is 03-220-8359.
5: Are you done with your questions?
0: No, but they can join us. Sorry.
5: Whilst we are waiting for them.
0: The phone line is 055-1111-995.
1: The same as the WhatsApp line.
0: Yeah, the same as the WhatsApp line. And if you drop a message, definitely... We we'll read it today.
5: Whilst we are waiting,
0: 055-1111995. So I'm going to give you a basic word, then you give me the advance of the word.
5: Okay.
0: So calm down. Calm down. How do you say calm down in advance English?
5: Relax.
0: Hold
5: your breath.
0: Hold your breath.
5: Hey,
0: the callers are calling. Mauli.
1: Good.
0: Okay. So, Love 99.5 FM, directed to whatever.
5: It's not coming from
0: me. Okay, hello. It should be directed to.
5: Never mind.
0: Okay. Hi. Okay. Yep. Okay. Yeah. Sorry. Hello.
18: Yeah.
0: Okay.
18: Can you hear me, please?
0: Yeah. Speak up a bit louder for me.
18: Okay, I want to tackle the issue of
1: friend
18: X.
0: Okay.
5: I don't know him.
18: I don't believe in that. My best friends, I have no intimate to do with it.
0: So you wouldn't mind dating your best friend's ex? Kofi Amakun's brother. Okay.
18: I see something different
0: in her. By the fact that you are friends and sometimes, you know, the lady will join you guys probably to a place or two, you'll be comfortable with that.
18: It comes with maturity. How are you going to hold the guy or the woman?
0: I see.
18: Maybe there was a misunderstanding between you and the girl or the man.
0: Okay.
18: And you guys couldn't solve it. You understand it? Okay. It doesn't mean the guy or the woman is a bad person or something.
0: I saw
18: different thing. I also saw different thing. It doesn't bring any chaos between Jimmy and you.
5: Unless, so you think you are the sexual healer?
18: Understand it? Unless you are still interested
0: in the person. Okay. Wow. Please, your name again.
18: And talking about sacrificing my girlfriend or my woman, let's chop him some. What's up?
0: Let's chop him some, eh?
18: Oh, you were asking if she was to be my, my sister or my daughter.
0: I see.
18: Me as a teenager, if someone come around and say, "Oh, I'm with girl and what have you," so me my head or me my fingers, you make a take off your fingers or make a chop your girlfriend's on. Oh, my nigga. Congratulations.
0: Chop him.
18: Make chop on song.
0: Okay. You know, and the name again, then your name again is what?
18: Come again.
0: What's your name, please?
18: I'm Kudu Evans from Bekwai.
0: Okay, Bekwai. Thank you, Evans. I'm going to add your name to my favorite. Wow. So are you really listening to the guys? Ladies who think, you know, having a boyfriend is all that you need. You are secure, you are safe, blah, blah, blah, blah. Hello?

0: why not? But the problem is that if in case the friend actually was child or like in the same day, still that risk of it happening again, even though you guys are dating. For instance, maybe your friend will be let's say in your house and the girl comes in, mm-hmm. and you have to rush out to go and get something, Charlie. Down and there, and all by whatever you come and meet, you just take it like that.
1: So Obasa, I'll come back to. I am not getting the drift. If Wadam for no edgy girl, not a girl, number, you find it delightful to what? Engage her again?
0: No, why would I? So far, I'm just telling you the risk involved.
1: Oh, okay.
0: The possibility.
1: Oh, okay.
0: Getting
1: back together. Oh, okay. Be gentle, Dada. Okay, thank you, Daniel. Thank you so much.
0: I'll also say that 90% of the job is our hand. Or let's say, leaving 90%. So for me to leave my hand there, at least I have some problems to do.
1: okay, Daniel, thank you so much for calling. All right, 0551111995.
2: Okay, their friends dating
1: their ex, exactly. And the guys, they don't care. But the question, God willing, next week, the question I'll ask,
3: yes,
1: why are guys so okay? Hello,
4: okay. Hello, Nanette,
1: yes, my dear,
4: yeah, this is Douglas again.
1: Okay, Douglas.
4: About the proverb.
1: Mm-hmm.
4: 10-20, 10-20.
1: Uh-huh.
4: Manwe, Edusi Foku.
1: Mm-hmm.
4: The leak. He said, we don't say 10-20, 10-20.
1: Okay.
4: Nimum 10-10-10-10.
1: Hey.
2: It's not your own channel.
1: Okay, so. Okay. So, Douglas, put the proverb in tin tin tin tin. What? What's the continuation?
4: I say, omo mo no mo nsa wo baby aye no mo nsa no. It's about any panel wo hone ye. Ebi no mo ye tin tin. Ebi no mo ye tin tin. Tin tin tin tin aye no mo nsa ni e fadi.
1: Are you serious? So how would you say that in English, Douglas?
4: So
1: Douglas, how do you put that in English? Now you know the tin tin tia. How do you say that in English?
2: Toso, drinking water.
4: I think I'll ask my lawyer to help me.
2: That's
4: why he my lawyer.
1: I'll
3: bail you out. Don't worry.
1: Okay. Thank you so much.
3: You were saying something on the issue of you dating your ex. What at all is the problem? If your wife.
1: I said I'll have.
3: Yeah,
1: a
3: you were saying. You were,
1: this
3: yeah, what question is that?
1: Next week. No, yes. I said next week. God willing.
3: There's no problem.
1: If you can actually
3: date your ex.
1: Date ex in the and make him once.
3: If you can actually.
1: And it's another issue.
3: Yes, if you can actually.
1: You standing by. To watch your
3: wife
1: woman
3: being
1: massacred by other guys.
3: That's what she marks.
1: No. And yeah, no credit. But why are you guys so pained?
3: No guys ever be. No guys. You see, those guys who are so pained are guys that.
1: They be found.
3: I don't get your point. I don't know. You see, the reason why guys are so pained.
1: Who doesn't feel with them there? I think I should make the question easier.
3: Maybe.
1: No, wait.
3: No. Okay,
1: it's a caller.
3: Okay, I'm coming.
1: We have a caller. Hello.
3: All right.
1: Okay. Hello. Yes, my boss.
5: Yama.
1: Yes.
5: Good evening.
1: Good evening, my boss. Thank you so much for calling us.
5: You're welcome.
1: Okay.
5: Let me break it down. Hey, you're coming, sir. Or girlfriend is cheating, they said, yeah, I'm Robert. I work in different thing. You're not aware. Girlfriend is cheating, you're not aware.
1: That means
5: you're a wicked girl.
1: Okay.
5: And I'm going to wicked because when you're aware, that if you are this time around, I'm working in. And if you're not interested, you can't intimate me and dream and say, oh, you're interested. And when you're in. You have to even pay the PPC and I said, yeah, because I'm going to get a new girlfriend.

0: na padan.
1: Mm.
0: But in this case, I'm not for a chi. No, he said, or no, no, no, no, no, no, no, no, no, no, no, no, around.
1: No,
0: no, no, no, no, no, no, no, no, no, no, no, no, no, no, no, no, no, no, no, that's why they are depression here. About money.
1: So you will let them have a.
0: Oh, yeah. Also, there will be another down. If someone will be this, one can be a house on my other side. And then, if you tell you, I think I'll go, they will be two of you. But I say, it's the back. Hey, it will be another. I said, my mother's hair, I'll still give her no over. That's your son, no big job.
1: Do you also so that yes, I will be John?
0: Oh, that's just
1: about me. I like your honesty. Yes, that's true. Please, yeah, your name. Your name.
0: Yes. Hello.
1: Please, what's your name?
0: Kojo.
1: Kojo, thank you so much. Kojo, thank you. Unfortunately, our time is not. Our time is running too fast. Okay, so call us. Maybe two more callers or one caller, then we are out.
2: Nanaki.
1: You want to explain, yes. But I think I'll give you all the platform to do the explanation next week because. Mm. Once
2: you keep
1: once,
2: saying, I don't know why men always feel somebody has slept with my wife in Temia.
1: But you said,
2: yes.
1: Obama nephew, only in the Bejai.
2: Mankasa, in the Bejai.
1: Obefu.
2: Maybe just, you see, the reason why a lot of men are.
1: Would
2: so,
1: you still keep this woman? That's the thing.
2: After
1: cheating on you.
2: Oh, no. That you be. So that's
1: exactly.
2: What the, that's what the Bible says.
1: So what to make you...
2: No, the gun issue is different.
1: What to make you end that relationship?
2: Please, the gun issue is different.
1: You can keep her.
2: No. The reason why I will end that relationship is because in as much as they be demanding you know, that is and suddenly you see, women always cheat based on certain requirements.
1: Okay.
2: Certain things.
1: Hey. Well, then next week, you didn't come up.
2: You didn't come up.
1: Because my message, you know.
3: All right, good. So, hello, folks. I'm enjoying the show on my sick bed.
1: Oh,
3: my funniest memories was at primary school. My funniest memory was at primary school.
1: Mm.
3: I and my two friends went for mangoes hunting, and I decided to climb the tree.
1: Oh.
3: Every mango I plug, this friend will eat all. I got annoyed and came down very annoying. But this friend beat me brutal after complaining.
1: That was
3: Hagen.
1: Those
3: Franklin.
1: Were mean friends. Hey, Hagen, I miss you.
3: Yeah.
1: Hagen, I miss you. Speedy recovery. Sure. Please don't get sick. Okay, so we wind it here. Before we go, though, your Saturday was final words. You know, what do you choose to say? Your shouts and all. I think I had fun today. Now I can actually read your thoughts, how you think, how you perceive things. And I'll tell you what next week.
2: Per the answers you gave me. There are certain answers you don't even need to think about them.
1: Really?
2: A number of us just walk into your room, coming to chop your finger, let's say coming to, I mean, take one of part of your body away and then... Let us sleep with your wife some 5 minutes, you know. Say, on just yet. Hey, now grow and use that. This thing that probably, if somebody chops, nobody will see it. It's not something that is.
1: Then nobody chop your name, Moya.
2: Obi ani ho. You see, Omo
1: ya. Let me help you.
2: Omo ya na people chop their wives or their girlfriends. Omo ya no. Omo investment a why ye? I know your number. Why investment isn't here? If you make a book, catch you 3 days again. On a college, on a day.
1: That's
2: all. Brain on yano. There are a lot of guys who suffer to get their wives or even their girlfriends. Or boka shawa, or tuto shawa ma. When you do those things, you go crazy.
1: Well, next week we talk about this whole thing.
2: I think we have
1: our last caller. Hello.
4: Hello.
1: Yeah. Good evening. Thanks for joining us. In fact, you are our last caller, and we appreciate you. Talk to us.
4: Talking about. The man just said investment that the man has made.
1: Mm.
4: Have you made investment? Why are you sending my money back on the bank? You take someone from.
5: No, what you are saying is wrong.
1: Keep quiet.
5: Let me.
1: He called you. Please talk to us.
4: What should be a fund somebody from church and out there from either primary to university and you think you invested too much?
2: It's worth.
4: Investment is either you gain or you learn. So if you invested in a girl,
2: you're also making a point. Yes.
4: You should invest in the person and later on, forget to what. And you see,
1: Dan, is that you? That's you, Dan, right?
4: Thank you.
1: Daniel, thank you so much. I think we will discuss
5: what you were saying. Listen, I don't support that. Maybe you have supported the lady so that you will kill her or probably you damage her or whatever. But look.
1: Clinton is here with the news. No, let's sum up. Last week we have a whole lot to talk about.
5: All right, so we are summing up. Today I was supposed to go to a funeral at my wife's hometown, but unfortunately my car broke down on the way, so I couldn't make it. So my condolence to the family.
1: So your wife is going to the
5: My wife is there.
1: I have free exit. I saw your car really broke down.
5: Oh yes, I was going with.
2: You see how he's happy. You have free exit.
5: Oh, of course.
1: Shut up.
5: I have free exit.
1: I know.
2: To do what?
1: He does a lot of things.
5: Oh, I mean, today.
1: So who do you say? So
5: to the family. I say my condolence to them, and then I pray that whoever went for the funeral, God will grant them
1: a
5: sound journey back to
1: their various
5: destinations.
3: Great, Anna. So let me quickly say a very big shout to Amo Cameron, the MC for our squad, Bernard Komna Bempa, and then Adi Napoleon.
1: Okay,
3: I wish them all the best.
1: Richard Opoku, the late comer. What do you say? Yeah, I like come on.
6: I always save the best for the last.
1: Okay, let's hear you. Let's hear you.
6: Okay, so good evening to Daddy Opoku Buama, to Nana Bodo and Emmanuel in terms of St. Anthony and Hospital, not forgetting Peace and Love Hospital staff, and of course our cherished clients.
1: Okay, Kofi Amaka.
2: Shout out to all the lovely fans out there and to everyone.
1: Okay.
2: But within next week.
1: Hey guys like that. They don't mention specific names.
2: I don't like mentioning specific
1: names. And to everybody. Okay, so thanks to you for calling, for tuning in, and of course, for being part of the show. I mean Shiraba, Nana, Ekia, Obi Fosia, with my friends. We'll be back here next week, God willing. Thank you so much. Until then, you have a fruitful evening.

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0: 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Coming up, three dead after Galamsey pit collapses in Bomreso in the Asante Achim Central Municipality. We'll bring you details. And Imani Africa calls for immediate investigation and arrest of individuals implicated in the power plant contract scandal following the conviction of former managing director of the Tema oil refinery in the U.S.
1: They must have the list of the individuals.
2: Absolutely. They were part of all of this. Right.
1: So they should pursue them immediately.
2: They should absolutely pursue them.
0: We have details for you, and also government assures private schools association of thorough probe into concerns about 2026 BEC results for private schools.
3: So be rest assured that the petition will reach the minister, and as will be expected, he will do the needful openly, transparently, and in a manner that will let you understand.
0: And the national qualification slipped through the fingers of Kanjaga Community Day SHS and Fumbisi SHS as Our Lady of Lourdes SHS crushed their hopes to book a place at the 2026 National Science and Maths Quiz.
4: We just want to say, like, we are happy. We don't know what to say, but we are happy.
0: We have these and more coming up on the news at 6. My name is Clinton Yeboah. Please stay with us. Now, three people have died in Galamsey pit collapse incident in Bomreso at Konongo Odumase in the Asante Achim Central Municipality. The bodies of the deceased have been sent to the mortuary, and Isaac Chei Ando, Bomreso electoral area in the Asante Achim Central Municipal Assembly, told Adum News that the incident occurred on Friday evening, August 2026, on when the illegal miners were said to have been on site engaging in their ordeal. He said when they heard of the incident, they mobilized to attempt to rescue the trapped. However, their efforts yielded only three dead bodies. The deceased included two women, a man believed to be 20 to 30 years old. We'll be following up, and details will come in our subsequent bulletin. Now, away from that, Imani Africa has called for the immediate investigation and arrest of other individuals allegedly implicated in a bribery scheme linked to a power plant development contract between a Turkish energy company and the government of Ghana in 2024. Former managing director of the Tema oil refinery, Asante Kweku Beko, was convicted by a United States federal jury in Brooklyn, New York, on charges of conspiracy to violate the United States Foreign Corrupt Practices Act and other related laws. Now, speaking on Newsfowl following their conviction, private legal practitioner and senior vice president of Imani Africa, Kofi Bento, said Ghana's anti-corruption institutions must act swiftly and decisively in pursuing all other alleged accomplices.
2: Now they've gone and they've fingered the person, investigated and concluded, and jailed their citizen.
1: We assisted them
2: to
1: do it.
2: We are still sitting here. Yes, we assisted them to do it. But what are we doing? We who suffered it. We who had citizens dying. We whose economies ground to a halt. We sat and watched politicians make money off our backs as people died, and somebody else has jailed that citizen. We haven't done anything about it. Today, Doc here is telling us that, oh, maybe they should issue a statement. Look, if we're a self-respecting country, by now, after helping them, clearly they would have had the information. We would have known that, one, they were helping them, and two, after that, we'll pick up the information and we'll do this. Nothing stops Yoko tomorrow. Nothing stops OSP tomorrow. Nothing stops the Attorney General tomorrow. And I challenge them to do so, to tell us what you did and what you are going to do with this information. Okay?
0: He further accused the Economic and Organized Crime Office, EOCO, and the Office of the Special Prosecutor of showing little urgency in the fight against corruption despite receiving substantial budgetary allocations.
2: The purpose of investigations, go and check the budget of the OSP. They were complaining about it in Parliament that it is equal or even more than AG. Go and check the budget of the AG. Go and check the budget of EOCO. All right? They are going after Dennis Miracles and Co. with wild, wild things. Manasseh Azuri alone is doing more, in my view, than all of them.
5: Mm.
2: Anas Aremeya and Anas alone is doing more. If you lift it, we will collapse all of them and let Manasseh and Anas do the work. The point I'm making is it's painful that you live in a country. And this is not like some, there are some victimless crimes.
5: Mm.
2: Okay? But people died. That's why I brought in the evanescent anger.
5: Right.
2: What moved her was that she saw her mother going blind.
5: Mm.
2: So please, we should not be having arguments about some of these.
0: However, the economic advisor to the Vice President, Sharif Mahmood Khalid, questioned when the judgment was delivered, arguing that it is too early for the institutions to begin pursuing the individuals implicated in the contract. He called for patience to allow investigations into this case to proceed.
6: On what basis is Yoko going to go after the inference that has been made? Because we are talking about democracy being under siege. We are talking about the rule of law. We are talking about due diligence and the right to be done. So if probably a docket has been lodged or maybe an investigation has been opened by Yoko, we don't expect Yoko, right, to come out to give us a full-fledged detail of what investigations or the AG's department or the, you know, office of the special prosecutor. But we've seen that, look, most of these cases, they snowball, right? And they are, you know, state institutions and their strategies to activate, especially when they become cross-border in nature, just as we've seen in this. So for us to be conclusive to start, you know, when was the judgment out? Is it been after a week? So what do we expect Yoko to do to, you know,
2: to
6: release a jet, fly in and say we are picking this person, XYZ, or we are inviting...
2: Sorry, because I brought it up. I think you're trivializing
6: it. No, I'm not trivializing the issue. No.
0: We just heard from the economic advisor to the Vice President, Sharif Mahmood Khalid. Meanwhile, Deputy Attorney General Justice Srim Sai says Ghana's Attorney General is working with U.S. authorities to pursue persons implicated in the alleged bribery scheme linked to the power plant deal between the Ghanaian government and a Turkish energy company. Now, the Ministry of Education has assured the Private Schools Association that government will probe the results of 2026 after the leadership of the Private Schools Association on Friday submitted a petition detailing their grievances and recommendations. Speaking during presentation of the petition, convener Obinfo Akwesi Jituya says called for an independent inquiry into the results awarded to private schools.
7: Upon reflection from all our members from the country and students that we represent, parents that we represent, and major stakeholders that we represent, we have come to conclusion that there must be an independent body set up to review the conduct of this year's BEC examination, particularly the results that has been given to private schools. We believe that the results given is not a result that we have earned, but a result that has been awarded. And if it is awarded, each and everyone can award anything that the person wishes to be given.
0: Away from that, Ghana's fuel distribution network could face major disruption as tanker drivers threaten to park their vehicles nationwide within 2 weeks unless government urgently addresses dangerous road conditions that continue to claim the lives of drivers. The warning comes after another fatal crash at Brimso Bridge in the eastern region this week, where a tanker driver and his mate lost their lives. Here is chairman of the Ghana National Petroleum Tanker Drivers Union, George Nyanu.
8: We are giving them 2 weeks from today. If they don't do anything about the Brimso River and Tema Enkris Road from Vako Roundabout to Tor and to Kpom, they will see the danger and the roadside of tanker drivers. If His Excellency the President is listening, then he should listen carefully. I salute him wherever he is. I respect him. But it's like some of his ministers have sat down, they close their eyes on some certain things. We are on the ground. All the ministers, most of them, when they are traveling, they travel in flight. But we use the road mostly. Portals, wherever we know. So when we call you as minister to address it or to discuss with you and you refuse to open your door, then what are you trying to tell us? All tanker drivers who are listening to me, please take note and take note from today that we are giving authorities 2 weeks. If the 2 weeks elapse and nothing has been done, when you hear the whistle blowing, please, wherever you are, park your truck.
0: Let's move away from that. Professor of International Law and Human Rights at the University of Ghana, Kojo Apiaje Atuya, says universities that fail to maintain effective sexual harassment policies must have their accreditation revoked. Speaking at the project exhibition by final year human rights law students of the University of Ghana on academic freedom and sexual harassment, he argued that such institutions cannot guarantee the safe and enabling environment students need to learn, contribute to knowledge, and exercise their rights. Evelyn Ampa has more in this following report.
5: We call this place a place of learning, a sanctuary of ideas. But what sanctuary would ask my body to bleed before it teaches me?
9: What happens when the freedom to learn, question and speak freely is threatened by sexual harassment? For victims, the consequences can go beyond the abuse itself, affecting their dignity, well-being and ability to participate fully in academic life. Yet, fear of stigma and criticism often keeps victims silent, while the power of perpetrators can make it even harder to speak out. This is the conversation final year human rights students of the University of Ghana have chosen to confront through their project examining how sexual harassment, national law and human rights at the University of Ghana. Professor Kojo Apiaje Atuya says empowering students to speak up, report abuse and seek justice is critical to breaking the culture of silence.
10: As the title of the program goes, it says that my academic freedom ends where sexual harassment begins. Sexual harassment affects the dignity of the student. It denies the student the freedom and opportunity to study and reap the goals that the student might have set for him or herself. If we're able to empower the students, and if we're able to enable them realize that there is a way that the law allows for them to be able to report abuses and to confront such abuses, we will make a headway.
9: He insists

0: It was the end of the road for Kanjaga Community Day SHS and Fumbisi SHS as Our Lady of Lourdes SHS secured the Upper East Region's ticket to the 2026 National Science and Maths Quiz Championship. The qualification marks Our Lady of Lourdes SHS's second consecutive appearance at the National Championship after making their debut last year. Here is the team's reaction after the contest.
1: I'm very excited because we won our contest. We only pray and hope to do better next time.
2: I'm super excited because they were expecting more, though we know that we've tried, but we just want to say, like, we are happy. We don't know what to say, but we are happy.
0: And let me bring you to Kumasi, where 20 senior high schools in the Ashanti region are set to compete for the ultimate crown in the 8th edition of the Love FM High School Debate, powered by Kel Chaco Toothpaste. The annual intellectual contest, which was launched at Christian Service University, is expected to bring together some of the region's brightest young debaters to engage in rigorous discussions on topical national issues. The competition begins on Monday, August 10, 2026, following preliminary contests involving more than 100 senior high schools across the region.
3: Chairperson and ambassador of the Love FM High School Debate, Theodosia Jackson, said that growing participation demonstrated the popularity of the competition and its value to students.
4: The competition today, I've realized many new schools have now joined. It shows that the program is gaining popularity. And we are asking all schools that next time they should all register and take part.
3: Lead judge and senior lecturer at the KNUSC Department of English, Dr. Peter Arthur, said judges would place greater emphasis this year on the technical quality and structure of arguments rather than emotional appeals.
5: No doubt, whatever you are saying. Yeah, that's why knowledge research becomes very important in this exercise. It's very high because I've been with it and I've seen they are smart.
3: Meanwhile, participating schools are excited about the journey they are about to take.
6: Well, I'll say we're 101% prepared. You see, last year was a very, not disappointing run per se, but a disappointing final. You see, we've never gone to a final and lost before. We were supposed to make it a 3 out of 3 win at the finals, but for some uncertain reasons, we placed second. So this year we're coming with more fire.
0: And that's how we will end the news at 6. My name is Clinton Yabua. For more stories, log on to myjoyonline.com. 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
7: Martin Luther King Jr. once said, and I quote, "Injustice somewhere is a threat to justice everywhere," unquote. Some interventions that are nuisance either don't inure to the common good of mankind. The chair panel of judges, a great timekeeper, co-debaters, ladies and gentlemen, bonjour.
8: 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Who will argue better? And who will be crowned the 2026 Love FM Kel Chaco Toothpaste High School's debate champions? 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
1: Just because it seems like God is too late doesn't mean that He's not going to come through. 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
4: Martin Luther King Jr. once said, and I quote, "Injustice somewhere is a threat to justice everywhere," unquote. Some interventions that are nuisance either don't inure to the common good of mankind. The chair panel judges are great timekeeper, co-debaters, ladies and gentlemen, bonjour.
5: 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And who will be crowned the 2026 Love FM Kel Chaco Toothpaste High School's debate champions? 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
16: In the book of Psalm, chapter 63, verse 1, David said, "Early will I seek thee." Abraham was an early riser. Joshua was an early riser. Moses was an early riser. Jesus prayed early in the morning. David also prayed early in the morning. What about you? Be an early riser as you join God's servant, the pastor, Obed Joy Obing, on Prayer Line on Love 99.5 FM from Mondays through to Fridays, 2 a.m. to 5 a.m. each day. Prayer Line, the presence of the Lord is here. 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